early morning or evening. 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To reduce risk during outdoor work, the Occupational Safety and Health Administration recommends scheduling frequent rest breaks in shaded or air-conditioned environments. 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Extreme heat warning remains in effect until 8 p.m. Mountain Standard Time Friday. What? Dangerously hot conditions. Afternoon temperatures 105 to 113 degrees. Major heat risk. Where? The Phoenix metropolitan area. When? Until 8 p.m. Mountain Standard Time Friday. Impacts. Heat-related illnesses increase significantly during extreme heat events. 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Actions should be taken to lessen the impact of the extreme heat. 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The current time is 5:06 p.m. Mountain Standard Time. Here is the latest forecast. For the following area, in Arizona, Central Phoenix, issued at 4:01 p.m. Mountain Standard Time. Extreme heat warning in effect until 8 p.m. Mountain Standard Time Friday. Tonight, mostly clear in the evening then becoming partly cloudy. Breezy. Lows 81 to 89. Southwest wind 10 to 20 miles per hour. Gusts up to 30 miles per hour in the evening. Wednesday, partly sunny in the morning then becoming sunny. Highs 103 to 107. West wind 5 to 10 miles per hour. Wednesday night, mostly clear with a slight chance of showers and thunderstorms in the evening, then partly cloudy after midnight. Lows 80 to 89. West wind 5 to 10 miles per hour. Chance of rain 10%. Thursday, partly sunny in the morning then becoming mostly sunny. Hot. Highs 106 to 110. West wind 5 to 10 miles per hour. Thursday night, partly cloudy. Lows 81 to 89. West wind 5 to 10 miles per hour. Friday, mostly sunny and hot. Highs 108 to 113. Friday night, partly cloudy. Lows 81 to 89. Saturday, mostly sunny and hot. Highs 108 to 114. Saturday night, partly cloudy. A 20% chance of showers and thunderstorms in the evening. Lows 81 to 89. Sunday, partly sunny and hot. Highs 106 to 112. Sunday night, partly cloudy. A 30% chance of showers and thunderstorms in the evening. Lows 81 to 88. Monday, partly sunny. Highs 103 to 109. Monday night,
partly cloudy with a 20% chance of showers and thunderstorms. Lows 79 to 87. Tuesday, partly cloudy in the morning, then mostly sunny with a 10% chance of afternoon showers and thunderstorms. Highs 102 to 108. Here is the synopsis for Southeast California, Southwest, and South Central Arizona. Extreme heat will persist through the end of the week with temperatures hovering near to several degrees above normal. Shower and thunderstorm chances will favor East and Southeast Arizona the remainder of the week with gusty outflow winds and blowing dust the most likely impacts for South Central Arizona. Extreme heat warning remains in effect until 8 p.m. Mountain Standard Time, or 8 p.m. Pacific Daylight Time Friday. What? Dangerously hot conditions. Afternoon temperatures 103 to 115 degrees. Major heat risk. Where? In Arizona, La Paz and Yuma counties. In California, Palo Verde Valley. When? Until 8 p.m. Mountain Standard Time, or 8 p.m. Pacific Daylight Time Friday. Impacts: heat-related illnesses increase significantly during extreme heat events. Overexposure can cause heat cramps and heat exhaustion to develop and, without intervention, can lead to heat stroke. An extreme heat warning means that a period of very hot temperatures, even by local standards, will occur. Actions should be taken to lessen the impact of the extreme heat. Take extra precautions if you work or spend time outside. 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Know the signs and symptoms of heat exhaustion and heat stroke. Wear lightweight and loose-fitting clothing when possible and drink plenty of water. To reduce risk during outdoor work, the Occupational Safety and Health Administration recommends scheduling frequent rest breaks in shaded or air-conditioned environments. Anyone overcome by heat should be moved to a cool and shaded location. 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Consult county officials for more details. Extreme heat warning remains in effect until 8 p.m. Mountain Standard Time Friday. What? Dangerously hot conditions. Afternoon temperatures 102 to 114 degrees. Major heat risk. Where? Portions of Maricopa and northern Pinal counties when? Until 8 p.m. Mountain Standard Time Friday. 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An extreme heat warning means that a period of very hot temperatures, even by local standards, will occur. Actions should be taken to lessen the impact of the extreme heat. Take extra precautions if you work or spend time outside. 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Extreme heat warning remains in effect until 8 p.m. Mountain Standard Time Friday. What? Dangerously hot conditions. Afternoon temperatures 105 to 113 degrees. Major heat risk. Where? The Phoenix metropolitan area. When? Until 8 p.m. Mountain Standard Time Friday. Impacts: heat-related illnesses increase significantly during extreme heat events. 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
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Actions should be taken to lessen the impact of the extreme heat. Take extra precautions if you work or spend time outside. 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Anyone overcome by heat should be moved to a cool and shaded location. Heat stroke is an emergency. 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The current time is 5:14 p.m. Mountain Standard Time. Here is the 5 p.m. Mountain Standard Time observation for Phoenix, on Tuesday, August 4th. At Sky Harbor, it was partly sunny. Visibility 10 miles. Temperature was 106 degrees, dew point 57, relative humidity 20%. Wind was northwest, at 14 miles an hour. And the pressure was 29.72 inches, and falling. Other observations for South Central Arizona, including the Greater Phoenix area, at Mesa Gateway, it was sunny, with a temperature of 104. It was mostly sunny, with a temperature of 106 at Buckeye, 106 at Glendale, 106 at Luke Air Force Base, 103 at Scottsdale Airport, and 106 at Chandler. It was cloudy, with a temperature of 102 at Deer Valley, and 104 at Falcon Field. Observations for Northern Arizona, it was sunny, with a temperature of 100 at Kingman, 91 at the Grand Canyon, 95 at Prescott, and 104 at Page. It was mostly sunny, with a temperature of 87 at Flagstaff, 93 at Basin, and 88 at Cholo. At Winslow, it was partly sunny, with a temperature of 94. At Kingman, wind was southwest gusting to 29 miles an hour. At the Grand Canyon, wind was southwest gusting to 26 miles an hour. At Winslow, wind was northwest gusting to 28 miles an hour. Observations for Southern Arizona, it was sunny, with a temperature of 100 at Tucson, and 88 at Nogales. At Yuma, it was mostly sunny, with a temperature of 107. At Tucson, wind was west gusting to 26 miles an hour. At Yuma, wind was south gusting to 25 miles an hour. At Safford, wind was northwest gusting to 33 miles an hour. Observations for Southern California, it was mostly sunny. It was 75 at Los Angeles Airport, 76 at San Diego, and 106 at Blythe. Regional observations, it was sunny, with a temperature of 111 at Las Vegas, and 90 at Salt Lake City. At El Paso, it was mostly sunny, with a temperature of 102. At Albuquerque, it was partly sunny, with a temperature of 99. Once again, at 5 p.m. in Phoenix, under partly sunny skies. The Sky Harbor temperature was 106 degrees. Here is the latest forecast. For the following area, in Arizona, Central Phoenix, issued at 4:01 p.m. Mountain Standard Time. Extreme heat warning in effect until 8 p.m. Mountain Standard Time Friday. Tonight, mostly clear in the evening, then becoming partly cloudy. Breezy. Lows 81 to 89. Southwest wind 10 to 20 miles per hour. Gusts up to 30 miles per hour in the evening. Wednesday, partly sunny in the morning, then becoming sunny. Highs 103 to 107. West wind 5 to 10 miles per hour. Wednesday night,
mostly clear with a slight chance of showers and thunderstorms in the evening, then partly cloudy after midnight. Lows 80 to 89. West wind 5 to 10 miles per hour. Chance of rain 10%. Thursday, partly sunny in the morning then becoming mostly sunny. Hot. Highs 106 to 110. West wind 5 to 10 miles per hour. Thursday night, partly cloudy. Lows 81 to 89. West wind 5 to 10 miles per hour. Friday, mostly sunny and hot. Highs 108 to 113. Friday night, partly cloudy. Lows 81 to 89. Saturday, mostly sunny and hot. Highs 108 to 114. Saturday night, partly cloudy. A 20% chance of showers and thunderstorms in the evening. Lows 81 to 89. Sunday, partly sunny and hot. Highs 106 to 112. Sunday night, partly cloudy. A 30% chance of showers and thunderstorms in the evening. Lows 81 to 88. Monday, partly sunny. Highs 103 to 109. Monday night, partly cloudy with a 20% chance of showers and thunderstorms. Lows 79 to 87. Tuesday, partly cloudy in the morning, then mostly sunny with a 10% chance of afternoon showers and thunderstorms. Highs 102 to 108. Here is the synopsis for Southeast California, Southwest, and South Central Arizona. Extreme heat will persist through the end of the week with temperatures hovering near to several degrees above normal. Shower and thunderstorm chances will favor East and Southeast Arizona the remainder of the week with gusty outflow winds and blowing dust the most likely impacts for South Central Arizona. Extreme heat warning remains in effect until 8 p.m. Mountain Standard Time, or 8 p.m. Pacific Daylight Time Friday. What? Dangerously hot conditions. Afternoon temperatures 103 to 115 degrees. Major heat risk. Where? In Arizona, La Paz and Yuma counties. In California, Palo Verde Valley. When? Until 8 p.m. Mountain Standard Time, or 8 p.m. Pacific Daylight Time Friday. Impacts: heat-related illnesses increase significantly during extreme heat events. Overexposure can cause heat cramps and heat exhaustion to develop and, without intervention, can lead to heat stroke. An extreme heat warning means that a period of very hot temperatures, even by local standards, will occur. Actions should be taken to lessen the impact of the extreme heat. Take extra precautions if you work or spend time outside. 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Know the signs and symptoms of heat exhaustion and heat stroke. Wear lightweight and loose-fitting clothing when possible and drink plenty of water. To reduce risk during outdoor work, the Occupational Safety and Health Administration recommends scheduling frequent rest breaks in shaded or air-conditioned environments. Anyone overcome by heat should be moved to a cool and shaded location. 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Extreme heat warning remains in effect until 8 p.m. Mountain Standard Time Friday. What? Dangerously hot conditions. Afternoon temperatures 102 to 114 degrees. Major heat risk. Where? Portions of Maricopa and northern Pinal counties when? Until 8 p.m. Mountain Standard Time Friday. Impacts: heat-related illnesses increase significantly during extreme heat events. Overexposure can cause heat cramps and heat exhaustion to develop and, without intervention, can lead to heat stroke. 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An extreme heat warning means that a period of very hot temperatures, even by local standards, will occur.
actions should be taken to lessen the impact of the extreme heat. 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Extreme heat warning remains in effect until 8 p.m. Mountain Standard Time Friday. What? Dangerously hot conditions. Afternoon temperatures 105 to 113 degrees. Major heat risk. Where? The Phoenix metropolitan area. When? Until 8 p.m. Mountain Standard Time Friday. Impacts: heat-related illnesses increase significantly during extreme heat events. Overexposure can cause heat cramps and heat exhaustion to develop and, without intervention, can lead to heat stroke. 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An extreme heat warning means that a period of very hot temperatures, even by local standards, will occur. Actions should be taken to lessen the impact of the extreme heat. Take extra precautions if you work or spend time outside. 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The current time is 5:26 p.m. Mountain Standard Time. Here is the 5 p.m. Mountain Standard Time observation for Phoenix on Tuesday, August 4th. At Sky Harbor, it was partly sunny. Visibility 10 miles. Temperature was 106 degrees, dew point 57, relative humidity 20%. Wind was northwest, at 14 miles an hour. And the pressure was 29.72 inches, and falling. Other observations for South Central Arizona, including the Greater Phoenix area, at Mesa Gateway, it was sunny, with a temperature of 104. It was mostly sunny, with a temperature of 106 at Buckeye, 106 at Glendale, 106 at Luke Air Force Base, 103 at Scottsdale Airport, and 106 at Chandler. It was cloudy, with a temperature of 102 at Deer Valley, and 104 at Falcon Field. Observations for Northern Arizona: it was sunny, with a temperature of 100 at Kingman, 91 at the Grand Canyon, 95 at Prescott, and 104 at Page. It was mostly sunny, with a temperature of 87 at Flagstaff, 93 at Payson, and 88 at Cholo. At Winslow, it was partly sunny, with a temperature of 94. At Kingman, wind was southwest gusting to 29 miles an hour. At the Grand Canyon, wind was southwest gusting to 26 miles an hour. At Winslow, wind was northwest gusting to 28 miles an hour. Observations for Southern Arizona: it was sunny, with a temperature of 100 at Tucson, and 88 at Nogales. At Yuma, it was mostly sunny, with a temperature of 107. At Tucson, wind was west gusting to 26 miles an hour. At Yuma, wind was south gusting to 25 miles an hour.
At Safford, wind was northwest gusting to 33 miles an hour. Observations for Southern California, it was mostly sunny. It was 75 at Los Angeles Airport, 76 at San Diego, and 106 at Blythe. Regional observations, it was sunny, with a temperature of 111 at Las Vegas, and 90 at Salt Lake City. At El Paso, it was mostly sunny, with a temperature of 102. At Albuquerque, it was partly sunny, with a temperature of 99. Once again, at 5 p.m. in Phoenix, under partly sunny skies. The Sky Harbor temperature was 106 degrees. Here is the latest forecast. For the following area, in Arizona, Central Phoenix, issued at 4:01 p.m. Mountain Standard Time. Extreme heat warning in effect until 8 p.m. Mountain Standard Time Friday. Tonight, mostly clear in the evening then becoming partly cloudy. Breezy. Lows 81 to 89. Southwest wind 10 to 20 miles per hour. Gusts up to 30 miles per hour in the evening. Wednesday, partly sunny in the morning then becoming sunny. Highs 103 to 107. West wind 5 to 10 miles per hour. Wednesday night, mostly clear with a slight chance of showers and thunderstorms in the evening, then partly cloudy after midnight. Lows 80 to 89. West wind 5 to 10 miles per hour. Chance of rain 10%. Thursday, partly sunny in the morning then becoming mostly sunny. Hot. Highs 106 to 110. West wind 5 to 10 miles per hour. Thursday night, partly cloudy. Lows 81 to 89. West wind 5 to 10 miles per hour. Friday, mostly sunny and hot. Highs 108 to 113. Friday night, partly cloudy. Lows 81 to 89. Saturday, mostly sunny and hot. Highs 108 to 114. Saturday night, partly cloudy. A 20% chance of showers and thunderstorms in the evening. Lows 81 to 89. Sunday, partly sunny and hot. Highs 106 to 112. Sunday night, partly cloudy. A 30% chance of showers and thunderstorms in the evening. Lows 81 to 88. Monday, partly sunny. Highs 103 to 109. Monday night, partly cloudy with a 20% chance of showers and thunderstorms. Lows 79 to 87. Tuesday, partly cloudy in the morning, then mostly sunny with a 10% chance of afternoon showers and thunderstorms. Highs 102 to 108. Here is the synopsis for Southeast California, Southwest, and South Central Arizona. Extreme heat will persist through the end of the week with temperatures hovering near to several degrees above normal. Shower and thunderstorm chances will favor east and southeast Arizona the remainder of the week with gusty outflow winds and blowing dust the most likely impacts for south central Arizona. Extreme heat warning remains in effect until 8 p.m. Mountain Standard Time, or 8 p.m. Pacific Daylight Time Friday. What? Dangerously hot conditions. Afternoon temperatures 103 to 115 degrees. Major heat risk. Where? In Arizona, La Paz and Yuma counties. In California, Palo Verde Valley. When? Until 8 p.m. Mountain Standard Time, or 8 p.m. Pacific Daylight Time Friday. Impacts, heat-related illnesses increase significantly during extreme heat events. Overexposure can cause heat cramps and heat exhaustion to develop and, without intervention, can lead to heat stroke. An extreme heat warning means that a period of very hot temperatures, even by local standards, will occur. Actions should be taken to lessen the impact of the extreme heat. Take extra precautions if you work or spend time outside. 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Know the signs and symptoms of heat exhaustion and heat stroke. Wear lightweight and loose-fitting clothing when possible and drink plenty of water.
to reduce risk during outdoor work. The Occupational Safety and Health Administration recommends scheduling frequent rest breaks in shaded or air-conditioned environments. 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Extreme heat warning remains in effect until 8 p.m. Mountain Standard Time Friday. What? Dangerously hot conditions. Afternoon temperatures 102 to 114 degrees. Major heat risk. Where? Portions of Maricopa and northern Pinal counties when? Until 8 p.m. Mountain Standard Time Friday. Impacts. 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Actions should be taken to lessen the impact of the extreme heat. Take extra precautions if you work or spend time outside. 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Extreme heat warning remains in effect until 8 p.m. Mountain Standard Time Friday. What? Dangerously hot conditions. Afternoon temperatures 105 to 113 degrees. Major heat risk. Where? The Phoenix metropolitan area. When? Until 8 p.m. Mountain Standard Time Friday. Impacts. Heat-related illnesses increase significantly during extreme heat events. 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Actions should be taken to lessen the impact of the extreme heat. 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The current time is 5:37 p.m. Mountain Standard Time. Here is the 5 p.m. Mountain Standard Time observation for Phoenix on Tuesday, August 4th. At Sky Harbor, it was partly sunny. Visibility 10 miles. Temperature was 106 degrees, dew point 57, relative humidity 20%. Wind was northwest, at 14 miles an hour. And the pressure was 29.72 inches, and falling. Other observations for South Central Arizona, including the Greater Phoenix area, at Mesa Gateway, it was sunny, with a temperature of 104.
It was mostly sunny, with a temperature of 106 at Buckeye, 106 at Glendale, 106 at Luke Air Force Base, 103 at Scottsdale Airport, and 106 at Chandler. It was cloudy, with a temperature of 102 at Deer Valley, and 104 at Falcon Field. Observations for Northern Arizona. It was sunny, with a temperature of 100 at Kingman, 91 at the Grand Canyon, 95 at Prescott, and 104 at Page. It was mostly sunny, with a temperature of 87 at Flagstaff, 93 at Payson, and 88 at Cholo. At Winslow, it was partly sunny, with a temperature of 94. At Kingman, wind was southwest gusting to 29 miles an hour. At the Grand Canyon, wind was southwest gusting to 26 miles an hour. At Winslow, wind was northwest gusting to 28 miles an hour. Observations for Southern Arizona. It was sunny, with a temperature of 100 at Tucson, and 88 at Nogales. At Yuma, it was mostly sunny, with a temperature of 107. At Tucson, wind was west gusting to 26 miles an hour. At Yuma, wind was south gusting to 25 miles an hour. At Safford, wind was northwest gusting to 33 miles an hour. Observations for Southern California, it was mostly sunny. It was 75 at Los Angeles Airport, 76 at San Diego, and 106 at Blythe. Regional observations, it was sunny, with a temperature of 111 at Las Vegas, and 90 at Salt Lake City. At El Paso, it was mostly sunny, with a temperature of 102. At Albuquerque, it was partly sunny, with a temperature of 99. Once again, at 5 p.m. in Phoenix, under partly sunny skies. The Sky Harbor temperature was 106 degrees. Here is the latest forecast. For the following area, in Arizona, Central Phoenix, issued at 4:01 p.m. Mountain Standard Time. Extreme heat warning in effect until 8 p.m. Mountain Standard Time Friday. Tonight, mostly clear in the evening then becoming partly cloudy. Breezy. Lows 81 to 89. Southwest wind 10 to 20 miles per hour. Gusts up to 30 miles per hour in the evening. Wednesday, partly sunny in the morning then becoming sunny. Highs 103 to 107. West wind 5 to 10 miles per hour. Wednesday night, mostly clear with a slight chance of showers and thunderstorms in the evening, then partly cloudy after midnight. Lows 80 to 89. West wind 5 to 10 miles per hour. Chance of rain 10%. Thursday, partly sunny in the morning then becoming mostly sunny. Hot. Highs 106 to 110. West wind 5 to 10 miles per hour. Thursday night, partly cloudy. Lows 81 to 89. West wind 5 to 10 miles per hour. Friday, mostly sunny and hot. Highs 108 to 113. Friday night, partly cloudy. Lows 81 to 89. Saturday, mostly sunny and hot. Highs 108 to 114. Saturday night, partly cloudy. A 20% chance of showers and thunderstorms in the evening. Lows 81 to 89. Sunday, partly sunny and hot. Highs 106 to 112. Sunday night, partly cloudy. A 30% chance of showers and thunderstorms in the evening. Lows 81 to 88. Monday, partly sunny. Highs 103 to 109. Monday night, partly cloudy with a 20% chance of showers and thunderstorms. Lows 79 to 87. Tuesday, partly cloudy in the morning, then mostly sunny with a 10% chance of afternoon showers and thunderstorms. Highs 102 to 108. Here is the synopsis for Southeast California, Southwest, and South Central Arizona. Extreme heat will persist through the end of the week with temperatures hovering near to several degrees above normal.
shower and thunderstorm chances will favor east and southeast Arizona the remainder of the week, with gusty outflow winds and blowing dust the most likely impacts for south-central Arizona. Extreme heat warning remains in effect until 8 p.m. Mountain Standard Time, or 8 p.m. Pacific Daylight Time Friday. What? Dangerously hot.

Afternoon temperatures 103 to 115 degrees. Major heat risk. Where? In Arizona, La Paz and Yuma counties. In California, Palo Verde Valley. When? Until 8 p.m. Mountain Standard Time, or 8 p.m. Pacific Daylight Time Friday. Impacts, heat-related illnesses increase significantly during extreme heat events. Overexposure can cause heat cramps and heat exhaustion to develop and, without intervention, can lead to heat stroke. An extreme heat warning means that a period of very hot temperatures, even by local standards, will occur. Actions should be taken to lessen the impact of the extreme heat. Take extra precautions if you work or spend time outside. 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Know the signs and symptoms of heat exhaustion and heat stroke. Wear lightweight and loose-fitting clothing when possible and drink plenty of water. To reduce risk during outdoor work, the Occupational Safety and Health Administration recommends scheduling frequent rest breaks in shaded or air-conditioned environments. Anyone overcome by heat should be moved to a cool and shaded location. 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Extreme heat warning remains in effect until 8 p.m. Mountain Standard Time Friday. What? Dangerously hot conditions. Afternoon temperatures 102 to 114 degrees. Major heat risk. Where? Portions of Maricopa and northern Pinal counties. When? Until 8 p.m. Mountain Standard Time Friday. Impacts, heat-related illnesses increase significantly during extreme heat events. Overexposure can cause heat cramps and heat exhaustion to develop and, without intervention, can lead to heat stroke. 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An extreme heat warning means that a period of very hot temperatures, even by local standards, will occur. Actions should be taken to lessen the impact of the extreme heat. Take extra precautions if you work or spend time outside. 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Know the signs and symptoms of heat exhaustion and heat stroke. Wear lightweight and loose-fitting clothing when possible and drink plenty of water. To reduce risk during outdoor work, the Occupational Safety and Health Administration recommends scheduling frequent rest breaks in shaded or air-conditioned environments. Anyone overcome by heat should be moved to a cool and shaded location. Heat stroke is an emergency. 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Extreme heat warning remains in effect until 8 p.m. Mountain Standard Time Friday. What? Dangerously hot conditions. Afternoon temperatures 105 to 113 degrees. Major heat risk. Where? The Phoenix metropolitan area. When? Until 8 p.m. Mountain Standard Time Friday. Impacts, heat-related illnesses increase significantly during extreme heat events. 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Actions should be taken to lessen the impact of the extreme heat. 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Anyone overcome by heat should be moved to a cool and shaded location.

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The current time is 5:48 p.m. Mountain Standard Time. Here is the 5 p.m. Mountain Standard Time observation for Phoenix on Tuesday, August 4th. At Sky Harbor, it was partly sunny. Visibility 10 miles. Temperature was 106 degrees, dew point 57, relative humidity 20%. Wind was northwest, at 14 miles an hour. And the pressure was 29.72 inches, and falling. Other observations for South Central Arizona, including the Greater Phoenix area, at Mesa Gateway, it was sunny, with a temperature of 104. It was mostly sunny, with a temperature of 106 at Buckeye, 106 at Glendale, 106 at Luke Air Force Base, 103 at Scottsdale Airport, and 106 at Chandler. It was cloudy, with a temperature of 102 at Deer Valley, and 104 at Falcon Field. Observations for Northern Arizona, it was sunny, with a temperature of 100 at Kingman, 91 at the Grand Canyon, 95 at Prescott, and 104 at Page. It was mostly sunny, with a temperature of 87 at Flagstaff, 93 at Basin, and 88 at Cholo. At Winslow, it was partly sunny, with a temperature of 94. At Kingman, wind was southwest gusting to 29 miles an hour. At the Grand Canyon, wind was southwest gusting to 26 miles an hour. At Winslow, wind was northwest gusting to 28 miles an hour. Observations for Southern Arizona, it was sunny, with a temperature of 100 at Tucson, and 88 at Nogales. At Yuma, it was mostly sunny, with a temperature of 107. At Tucson, wind was west gusting to 26 miles an hour. At Yuma, wind was south gusting to 25 miles an hour. At Safford, wind was northwest gusting to 33 miles an hour. Observations for Southern California, it was mostly sunny. It was 75 at Los Angeles Airport, 76 at San Diego, and 106 at Blythe. Regional observations, it was sunny, with a temperature of 111 at Las Vegas, and 90 at Salt Lake City. At El Paso, it was mostly sunny, with a temperature of 102. At Albuquerque, it was partly sunny, with a temperature of 99. Once again, at 5 p.m. in Phoenix, under partly sunny skies. The Sky Harbor temperature was 106 degrees. Here is the latest forecast. For the following area, in Arizona, Central Phoenix, issued at 4:01 p.m. Mountain Standard Time. Extreme heat warning in effect until 8 p.m. Mountain Standard Time Friday. Tonight, mostly clear in the evening, then becoming partly cloudy. Breezy. Lows 81 to 89. Southwest wind 10 to 20 miles per hour. Gusts up to 30 miles per hour in the evening. Wednesday, partly sunny in the morning, then becoming sunny. Highs 103 to 107. West wind 5 to 10 miles per hour. Wednesday night, mostly clear with a slight chance of showers and thunderstorms in the evening, then partly cloudy after midnight. Lows 80 to 89. West wind 5 to 10 miles per hour. Chance of rain 10%. Thursday, partly sunny in the morning, then becoming mostly sunny. Hot. Highs 106 to 110. West wind 5 to 10 miles per hour. Thursday night, partly cloudy. Lows 81 to 89. West wind 5 to 10 miles per hour. Friday, mostly sunny and hot. Highs 108 to 113. Friday night, partly cloudy. Lows 81 to 89. Saturday, mostly sunny and hot. Highs 108 to 114. Saturday night, partly cloudy.
a 20% chance of showers and thunderstorms in the evening. Lows 81 to 89. Sunday, partly sunny and hot. Highs 106 to 112. Sunday night, partly cloudy. A 30% chance of showers and thunderstorms in the evening. Lows 81 to 88. Monday, partly sunny. Highs 103 to 109. Monday night, partly cloudy with a 20% chance of showers and thunderstorms. Lows 79 to 87. Tuesday, partly cloudy in the morning, then mostly sunny with a 10% chance of afternoon showers and thunderstorms. Highs 102 to 108. The Phoenix, Arizona climate summary for this evening, as of 5 p.m., August 4, 2026. Today's high temperature was 107 degrees. The normal high is 106. The record high is 116 degrees, which was last set in 2024. Today's low temperature was 89 degrees. The normal low is 84. The record low is 68 degrees, which was last set in 1962. No precipitation fell today, which leaves the monthly total at 0.00 inches. The total precipitation for the year still stands at 0.78 inches. The normal high temperature for tomorrow is 106 degrees, and the normal low is 84. Sunset tonight is at 7:25 p.m. Sunrise tomorrow is at 5:44 a.m. Here is the synopsis for Southeast California, Southwest, and South Central Arizona. Extreme heat will persist through the end of the week with temperatures hovering near to several degrees above normal. Shower and thunderstorm chances will favor east and southeast Arizona the remainder of the week with gusty outflow winds and blowing dust the most likely impacts for south central Arizona. Extreme heat warning remains in effect until 8 p.m. Mountain Standard Time, or 8 p.m. Pacific Daylight Time Friday. What? Dangerously hot conditions. Afternoon temperatures 103 to 115 degrees. Major heat risk. Where? In Arizona, La Paz and Yuma counties. In California, Palo Verde Valley. When? Until 8 p.m. Mountain Standard Time, or 8 p.m. Pacific Daylight Time Friday. Impacts: heat-related illnesses increase significantly during extreme heat events. Overexposure can cause heat cramps and heat exhaustion to develop and, without intervention, can lead to heat stroke. An extreme heat warning means that a period of very hot temperatures, even by local standards, will occur. Actions should be taken to lessen the impact of the extreme heat. Take extra precautions if you work or spend time outside. 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Know the signs and symptoms of heat exhaustion and heat stroke. Wear lightweight and loose-fitting clothing when possible and drink plenty of water. To reduce risk during outdoor work, the Occupational Safety and Health Administration recommends scheduling frequent rest breaks in shaded or air-conditioned environments. Anyone overcome by heat should be moved to a cool and shaded location. 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Extreme heat warning remains in effect until 8 p.m. Mountain Standard Time Friday. What? Dangerously hot conditions. Afternoon temperatures 102 to 114 degrees. Major heat risk. Where? Portions of Maricopa and northern Pinal counties when? Until 8 p.m. Mountain Standard Time Friday. Impacts: heat-related illnesses increase significantly during extreme heat events. Overexposure can cause heat cramps and heat exhaustion to develop and, without intervention, can lead to heat stroke. 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Actions should be taken to lessen the impact of the extreme heat.
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Extreme heat warning remains in effect until 8 p.m. Mountain Standard Time Friday. What? Dangerously hot conditions. Afternoon temperatures 105 to 113 degrees. Major heat risk. Where? The Phoenix metropolitan area. When? Until 8 p.m. Mountain Standard Time Friday. 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The current time is 6:01 p.m. Mountain Standard Time. Here is the latest forecast. For the following area, in Arizona, Central Phoenix, issued at 4:01 p.m. Mountain Standard Time. Extreme heat warning in effect until 8 p.m. Mountain Standard Time Friday. Tonight, mostly clear in the evening, then becoming partly cloudy. Breezy. Lows 81 to 89. Southwest wind 10 to 20 miles per hour. Gusts up to 30 miles per hour in the evening. Wednesday, partly sunny in the morning, then becoming sunny. Highs 103 to 107. West wind 5 to 10 miles per hour. Wednesday night, mostly clear with a slight chance of showers and thunderstorms in the evening, then partly cloudy after midnight. Lows 80 to 89. West wind 5 to 10 miles per hour. Chance of rain 10%. Thursday, partly sunny in the morning, then becoming mostly sunny. Hot. Highs 106 to 110. West wind 5 to 10 miles per hour. Thursday night, partly cloudy. Lows 81 to 89. West wind 5 to 10 miles per hour. Friday, mostly sunny and hot. Highs 108 to 113. Friday night, partly cloudy. Lows 81 to 89. Saturday, mostly sunny and hot. Highs 108 to 114. Saturday night, partly cloudy. A 20% chance of showers and thunderstorms in the evening. Lows 81 to 89. Sunday, partly sunny and hot. Highs 106 to 112. Sunday night, partly cloudy. A 30% chance of showers and thunderstorms in the evening. Lows 81 to 88. Monday, partly sunny. Highs 103 to 109. Monday night, partly cloudy with a 20% chance of showers and thunderstorms. Lows 79 to 87. Tuesday, partly cloudy in the morning, then mostly sunny with a 10% chance of afternoon showers and thunderstorms. Highs 102 to 108. The Phoenix, Arizona climate summary for this evening, as of 5 p.m., August 4, 2026. Today's high temperature was 107 degrees. The normal high is 106. The record high is 116 degrees, which was last set in 2024. Today's low

temperature was 89 degrees. The normal low is 84. The record low is 68 degrees, which was last set in 1962. No precipitation fell today, which leaves the monthly total at 0.00 inches. The total precipitation for the year still stands at 0.78 inches. The normal high temperature for tomorrow is 106 degrees, and the normal low is 84. Sunset tonight is at 7:25 p.m. Sunrise tomorrow is at 5:44 a.m. Here is the synopsis for Southeast California, Southwest, and South Central Arizona. Extreme heat will persist through the end of the week with temperatures hovering near to several degrees above normal. Shower and thunderstorm chances will favor east and southeast Arizona the remainder of the week with gusty outflow winds and blowing dust the most likely impacts for south central Arizona. Extreme heat warning remains in effect until 8 p.m. Mountain Standard Time, or 8 p.m. Pacific Daylight Time Friday. What? Dangerously hot conditions. Afternoon temperatures 103 to 115 degrees. Major heat risk. Where? In Arizona, La Paz and Yuma counties. In California, Palo Verde Valley. When? Until 8 p.m. Mountain Standard Time, or 8 p.m. Pacific Daylight Time Friday. Impacts: heat-related illnesses increase significantly during extreme heat events. Overexposure can cause heat cramps and heat exhaustion to develop and, without intervention, can lead to heat stroke. An extreme heat warning means that a period of very hot temperatures, even by local standards, will occur. Actions should be taken to lessen the impact of the extreme heat. Take extra precautions if you work or spend time outside. 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Know the signs and symptoms of heat exhaustion and heat stroke. Wear lightweight and loose-fitting clothing when possible and drink plenty of water. To reduce risk during outdoor work, the Occupational Safety and Health Administration recommends scheduling frequent rest breaks in shaded or air-conditioned environments. Anyone overcome by heat should be moved to a cool and shaded location. 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Extreme heat warning remains in effect until 8 p.m. Mountain Standard Time Friday. What? Dangerously hot conditions. Afternoon temperatures 102 to 114 degrees. Major heat risk. Where? Portions of Maricopa and northern Pinal counties. When? Until 8 p.m. Mountain Standard Time Friday. Impacts: heat-related illnesses increase significantly during extreme heat events. 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Actions should be taken to lessen the impact of the extreme heat. Take extra precautions if you work or spend time outside. 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Extreme heat warning remains in effect until 8 p.m. Mountain Standard Time Friday. What? Dangerously hot conditions. Afternoon temperatures 105 to 113 degrees. Major heat risk. Where? The Phoenix metropolitan area. When? Until 8 p.m. Mountain Standard Time Friday.
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Actions should be taken to lessen the impact of the extreme heat. 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The current time is 6:10 p.m. Mountain Standard Time. Here is the 6 p.m. Mountain Standard Time observation for Phoenix on Tuesday, August 4th. At Sky Harbor, it was partly sunny. Visibility 10 miles. Temperature was 106 degrees, dew point 60, relative humidity 22%. Wind was west, at 16 miles an hour. And the pressure was 29.70 inches, and falling. Other observations for South Central Arizona, including the greater Phoenix area, it was mostly sunny, with a temperature of 104 at Buckeye, 106 at Glendale, 107 at Luke Air Force Base, and 103 at Deer Valley. Under mostly sunny skies, Scottsdale Airport reported 103, Falcon Field reported 104, Mesa Gateway reported 104, and Chandler reported 106. At Gila Bend, it was partly sunny, with a temperature of 109. Observations for northern Arizona, it was sunny, with a temperature of 99 at Kingman, 90 at the Grand Canyon, 92 at Prescott, and 103 at Page. It was mostly sunny, with a temperature of 85 at Flagstaff, 90 at Payson, and 86 at Chulo. At Winslow, it was partly sunny, with a temperature of 97. At Bullhead City, wind was south gusting to 26 miles an hour. At the Grand Canyon, wind was southwest gusting to 25 miles an hour. At Page, wind was northwest gusting to 25 miles an hour. At Winslow, wind was west gusting to 30 miles an hour. Observations for southern Arizona, skies ranged from sunny to mostly sunny. It was 99 at Tucson, 105 at Yuma, 87 at Nogales, and 88 at Sierra Vista. At Safford, wind was northeast gusting to 35 miles an hour. Observations for Southern California, skies ranged from sunny to mostly sunny. It was 74 at Los Angeles Airport, 75 at San Diego, and 108 at Blythe. Regional observations, it was sunny, with a temperature of 110 at Las Vegas, and 89 at Salt Lake City. At El Paso, it was mostly sunny, with a temperature of 100. At Albuquerque, it was partly sunny, with a temperature of 98. At Las Vegas, wind was southwest gusting to 26 miles an hour. Once again, at 6 p.m. in Phoenix, under partly sunny skies. The Sky Harbor temperature was 106 degrees. Here is the latest forecast. For the following area, in Arizona, Central Phoenix, issued at 4:01 p.m. Mountain Standard Time. Extreme heat warning in effect until 8 p.m. Mountain Standard Time Friday. Tonight, mostly clear in the evening then becoming partly cloudy. Breezy. Lows 81 to 89.
southwest wind 10 to 20 miles per hour. Gusts up to 30 miles per hour in the evening. Wednesday, partly sunny in the morning, then becoming sunny. Highs 103 to 107. West wind 5 to 10 miles per hour. Wednesday night, mostly clear with a slight chance of showers and thunderstorms in the evening, then partly cloudy after midnight. Lows 80 to 89. West wind 5 to 10 miles per hour. Chance of rain 10%. Thursday, partly sunny in the morning, then becoming mostly sunny. Hot. Highs 106 to 110. West wind 5 to 10 miles per hour. Thursday night, partly cloudy. Lows 81 to 89. West wind 5 to 10 miles per hour. Friday, mostly sunny and hot. Highs 108 to 113. Friday night, partly cloudy. Lows 81 to 89. Saturday, mostly sunny and hot. Highs 108 to 114. Saturday night, partly cloudy. A 20% chance of showers and thunderstorms in the evening. Lows 81 to 89. Sunday, partly sunny and hot. Highs 106 to 112. Sunday night, partly cloudy. A 30% chance of showers and thunderstorms in the evening. Lows 81 to 88. Monday, partly sunny. Highs 103 to 109. Monday night, partly cloudy with a 20% chance of showers and thunderstorms. Lows 79 to 87. Tuesday, partly cloudy in the morning, then mostly sunny with a 10% chance of afternoon showers and thunderstorms. Highs 102 to 108. The Phoenix, Arizona climate summary for this evening, as of 5 p.m., August 4, 2026. Today's high temperature was 107 degrees. The normal high is 106. The record high is 116 degrees, which was last set in 2024. Today's low temperature was 89 degrees. The normal low is 84. The record low is 68 degrees, which was last set in 1962. No precipitation fell today, which leaves the monthly total at 0.00 inches. The total precipitation for the year still stands at 0.78 inches. The normal high temperature for tomorrow is 106 degrees, and the normal low is 84. Sunset tonight is at 7:25 p.m. Sunrise tomorrow is at 5:44 a.m. Here is the synopsis for Southeast California, Southwest, and South Central Arizona. Extreme heat will persist through the end of the week with temperatures hovering near to several degrees above normal. Shower and thunderstorm chances will favor East and Southeast Arizona the remainder of the week with gusty outflow winds and blowing dust the most likely impacts for South Central Arizona. Extreme heat warning remains in effect until 8 p.m. Mountain Standard Time, or 8 p.m. Pacific Daylight Time Friday. What? Dangerously hot conditions. Afternoon temperatures 103 to 115 degrees. Major heat risk. Where? In Arizona, La Paz and Yuma counties. In California, Palo Verde Valley. When? Until 8 p.m. Mountain Standard Time, or 8 p.m. Pacific Daylight Time Friday. Impacts, heat-related illnesses increase significantly during extreme heat events. Overexposure can cause heat cramps and heat exhaustion to develop and, without intervention, can lead to heat stroke. An extreme heat warning means that a period of very hot temperatures, even by local standards, will occur. Actions should be taken to lessen the impact of the extreme heat. Take extra precautions if you work or spend time outside. 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Know the signs and symptoms of heat exhaustion and heat stroke. Wear lightweight and loose-fitting clothing when possible and drink plenty of water. To reduce risk during outdoor work, the Occupational Safety and Health Administration recommends scheduling frequent rest breaks in shaded or air-conditioned environments.
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Extreme heat warning remains in effect until 8 p.m. Mountain Standard Time Friday. What? Dangerously hot conditions. Afternoon temperatures 102 to 114 degrees. Major heat risk. Where? Portions of Maricopa and Northern Pinal counties when? Until 8 p.m. Mountain Standard Time Friday. Impacts. 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Actions should be taken to lessen the impact of the extreme heat. Take extra precautions if you work or spend time outside. 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Extreme heat warning remains in effect until 8 p.m. Mountain Standard Time Friday. What? Dangerously hot conditions. Afternoon temperatures 105 to 113 degrees. Major heat risk. Where? The Phoenix metropolitan area. When? Until 8 p.m. Mountain Standard Time Friday. Impacts. 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Actions should be taken to lessen the impact of the extreme heat. 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The current time is 6:23 p.m. Mountain Standard Time. Here is the 6 p.m. Mountain Standard Time observation for Phoenix, on Tuesday, August 4th. At Sky Harbor, it was partly sunny. Visibility 10 miles. Temperature was 106 degrees, dew point 60, relative humidity 22%. Wind was west, at 16 miles an hour. And the pressure was 29.70 inches, and falling. Other observations for South Central Arizona, including the greater Phoenix area, it was mostly sunny, with a temperature of 104 at Buckeye, 106 at Glendale, 107 at Luke Air Force Base, and 103 at Deer Valley. Under mostly sunny skies,
Scottsdale Airport reported 103. Falcon Field reported 104. Mesa Gateway reported 104. And Chandler reported 106. At Gila Bend, it was partly sunny, with a temperature of 109. Observations for Northern Arizona, it was sunny, with a temperature of 99 at Kingman, 90 at the Grand Canyon, 92 at Prescott, and 103 at Page. It was mostly sunny, with a temperature of 85 at Flagstaff, 90 at Payson, and 86 at Chulo. At Winslow, it was partly sunny, with a temperature of 97. At Bullhead City, wind was south gusting to 26 miles an hour. At the Grand Canyon, wind was southwest gusting to 25 miles an hour. At Page, wind was northwest gusting to 25 miles an hour. At Winslow, wind was west gusting to 30 miles an hour. Observations for Southern Arizona, skies ranged from sunny to mostly sunny. It was 99 at Tucson, 105 at Yuma, 87 at Nogales, and 88 at Sierra Vista. At Safford, wind was northeast gusting to 35 miles an hour. Observations for Southern California, skies ranged from sunny to mostly sunny. It was 74 at Los Angeles Airport, 75 at San Diego, and 108 at Blythe. Regional observations, it was sunny, with a temperature of 110 at Las Vegas, and 89 at Salt Lake City. At El Paso, it was mostly sunny, with a temperature of 100. At Albuquerque, it was partly sunny, with a temperature of 98. At Las Vegas, wind was southwest gusting to 26 miles an hour. Once again, at 6 p.m. in Phoenix, under partly sunny skies. The Sky Harbor temperature was 106 degrees. Here is the latest forecast. For the following area, in Arizona, Central Phoenix, issued at 4:01 p.m. Mountain Standard Time. Extreme heat warning in effect until 8 p.m. Mountain Standard Time Friday. Tonight, mostly clear in the evening then becoming partly cloudy. Breezy. Lows 81 to 89. Southwest wind 10 to 20 miles per hour. Gusts up to 30 miles per hour in the evening. Wednesday, partly sunny in the morning then becoming sunny. Highs 103 to 107. West wind 5 to 10 miles per hour. Wednesday night, mostly clear with a slight chance of showers and thunderstorms in the evening, then partly cloudy after midnight. Lows 80 to 89. West wind 5 to 10 miles per hour. Chance of rain 10%. Thursday, partly sunny in the morning then becoming mostly sunny. Hot. Highs 106 to 110. West wind 5 to 10 miles per hour. Thursday night, partly cloudy. Lows 81 to 89. West wind 5 to 10 miles per hour.

high is 106. The record high is 116 degrees, which was last set in 2024. Today's low temperature was 89 degrees. The normal low is 84. The record low is 68 degrees, which was last set in 1962. No precipitation fell today, which leaves the monthly total at 0.00 inches. The total precipitation for the year still stands at 0.78 inches. The normal high temperature for tomorrow is 106 degrees, and the normal low is 84. Sunset tonight is at 7:25 p.m. Sunrise tomorrow is at 5:44 a.m. Here is the synopsis for Southeast California, Southwest, and South Central Arizona. Extreme heat will persist through the end of the week with temperatures hovering near to several degrees above normal. Shower and thunderstorm chances will favor East and Southeast Arizona the remainder of the week with gusty outflow winds and blowing dust the most likely impacts for South Central Arizona. Extreme heat warning remains in effect until 8 p.m. Mountain Standard Time, or 8 p.m. Pacific Daylight Time Friday. What? Dangerously hot conditions. Afternoon temperatures 103 to 115 degrees. Major heat risk. Where? In Arizona, La Paz and Yuma counties. In California, Palo Verde Valley. When? Until 8 p.m. Mountain Standard Time, or 8 p.m. Pacific Daylight Time Friday. Impacts, heat-related illnesses increase significantly during extreme heat events. Overexposure can cause heat cramps and heat exhaustion to develop and, without intervention, can lead to heat stroke. An extreme heat warning means that a period of very hot temperatures, even by local standards, will occur. Actions should be taken to lessen the impact of the extreme heat. Take extra precautions if you work or spend time outside. 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Know the signs and symptoms of heat exhaustion and heat stroke. 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Extreme heat warning remains in effect until 8 p.m. Mountain Standard Time Friday. What? Dangerously hot conditions. Afternoon temperatures 102 to 114 degrees. Major heat risk. Where? Portions of Maricopa and northern Pinal counties when? Until 8 p.m. Mountain Standard Time Friday. 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Overexposure can cause heat cramps and heat exhaustion to develop and, without intervention, can lead to heat stroke. 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Actions should be taken to lessen the impact of the extreme heat. 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The Occupational Safety and Health Administration recommends scheduling frequent rest breaks in shaded or air-conditioned environments. 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Extreme heat warning remains in effect until 8 p.m. Mountain Standard Time Friday. What? Dangerously hot conditions. Afternoon temperatures 105 to 113 degrees. Major heat risk. 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

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The current time is 6:35 p.m. Mountain Standard Time. Here is the 6 p.m. Mountain Standard Time observation for Phoenix on Tuesday, August 4th. At Sky Harbor, it was partly sunny. Visibility 10 miles. Temperature was 106 degrees, dew point 60, relative humidity 22%. Wind was west, at 16 miles an hour. And the pressure was 29.70 inches, and falling. Other observations for South Central Arizona, including the greater Phoenix area, it was mostly sunny, with a temperature of 104 at Buckeye, 106 at Glendale, 107 at Luke Air Force Base, and 103 at Deer Valley. Under mostly sunny skies, Scottsdale Airport reported 103, Falcon Field reported 104, Mesa Gateway reported 104, and Chandler reported 106. At Gila Bend, it was partly sunny, with a temperature of 109. Observations for northern Arizona, it was sunny, with a temperature of 99 at Kingman, 90 at the Grand Canyon, 92 at Prescott, and 103 at Page. It was mostly sunny, with a temperature of 85 at Flagstaff, 90 at Payson, and 86 at Chulo. At Winslow, it was partly sunny, with a temperature of 97. At Bullhead City, wind was south gusting to 26 miles an hour. At the Grand Canyon, wind was southwest gusting to 25 miles an hour. At Page, wind was northwest gusting to 25 miles an hour. At Winslow, wind was west gusting to 30 miles an hour. Observations for southern Arizona, skies ranged from sunny to mostly sunny. It was 99 at Tucson, 105 at Yuma, 87 at Nogales, and 88 at Sierra Vista. At Safford, wind was northeast gusting to 35 miles an hour. Observations for Southern California, skies ranged from sunny to mostly sunny. It was 74 at Los Angeles Airport, 75 at San Diego, and 108 at Blythe. Regional observations, it was sunny, with a temperature of 110 at Las Vegas, and 89 at Salt Lake City. At El Paso, it was mostly sunny, with a temperature of 100. At Albuquerque, it was partly sunny, with a temperature of 98. At Las Vegas, wind was southwest gusting to 26 miles an hour. Once again, at 6 p.m. in Phoenix, under partly sunny skies. The Sky Harbor temperature was 106 degrees. Here is the latest forecast. For the following area, in Arizona, Central Phoenix, issued at 4:01 p.m. Mountain Standard Time. Extreme heat warning in effect until 8 p.m. Mountain Standard Time Friday. Tonight, mostly clear in the evening then becoming partly cloudy. Breezy. Lows 81 to 89. Southwest wind 10 to 20 miles per hour. Gusts up to 30 miles per hour in the evening. Wednesday, partly sunny in the morning then becoming sunny. Highs 103 to 107. West wind 5 to 10 miles per hour. Wednesday night, mostly clear with a slight chance of showers and thunderstorms in the evening, then partly cloudy after midnight. Lows 80 to 89. West wind 5 to 10 miles per hour. Chance of rain 10%. Thursday, partly sunny in the morning then becoming mostly sunny. Hot. Highs 106 to 110. West wind 5 to

per hour. Thursday night, partly cloudy. Lows 81 to 89. West wind 5 to 10 miles per hour. Friday, mostly sunny and hot. Highs 108 to 113. Friday night, partly cloudy. Lows 81 to 89. Saturday, mostly sunny and hot. Highs 108 to 114. Saturday night, partly cloudy. A 20% chance of showers and thunderstorms in the evening. Lows 81 to 89. Sunday, partly sunny and hot. Highs 106 to 112. Sunday night, partly cloudy. A 30% chance of showers and thunderstorms in the evening. Lows 81 to 88. Monday, partly sunny. Highs 103 to 109. Monday night, partly cloudy with a 20% chance of showers and thunderstorms. Lows 79 to 87. Tuesday, partly cloudy in the morning, then mostly sunny with a 10% chance of afternoon showers and thunderstorms. Highs 102 to 108. The Phoenix, Arizona climate summary for this evening, as of 5 p.m., August 4, 2026. Today's high temperature was 107 degrees. The normal high is 106. The record high is 116 degrees, which was last set in 2024. Today's low temperature was 89 degrees. The normal low is 84. The record low is 68 degrees, which was last set in 1962. No precipitation fell today, which leaves the monthly total at 0.00 inches. The total precipitation for the year still stands at 0.78 inches. The normal high temperature for tomorrow is 106 degrees, and the normal low is 84. Sunset tonight is at 7:25 p.m. Sunrise tomorrow is at 5:44 a.m. Here is the synopsis for Southeast California, Southwest, and South Central Arizona. Extreme heat will persist through the end of the week with temperatures hovering near to several degrees above normal. Shower and thunderstorm chances will favor East and Southeast Arizona the remainder of the week with gusty outflow winds and blowing dust the most likely impacts for South Central Arizona. Extreme heat warning remains in effect until 8 p.m. Mountain Standard Time, or 8 p.m. Pacific Daylight Time Friday. What? Dangerously hot conditions. Afternoon temperatures 103 to 115 degrees. Major heat risk. Where? In Arizona, La Paz and Yuma counties. In California, Palo Verde Valley. When? Until 8 p.m. Mountain Standard Time, or 8 p.m. Pacific Daylight Time Friday. Impacts, heat-related illnesses increase significantly during extreme heat events. Overexposure can cause heat cramps and heat exhaustion to develop and, without intervention, can lead to heat stroke. An extreme heat warning means that a period of very hot temperatures, even by local standards, will occur. Actions should be taken to lessen the impact of the extreme heat. Take extra precautions if you work or spend time outside. When possible, reschedule strenuous activities to early morning or evening. Know the signs and symptoms of heat exhaustion and heat stroke. Wear lightweight and loose-fitting clothing when possible and drink plenty of water. To reduce risk during outdoor work, the Occupational Safety and Health Administration recommends scheduling frequent rest breaks in shaded or air-conditioned environments. Anyone overcome by heat should be moved to a cool and shaded location. 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Consult county officials for more details. Extreme heat warning remains in effect until 8 p.m. Mountain Standard Time Friday. What? Dangerously hot conditions. Afternoon temperatures 102 to 114 degrees. Major heat risk. Where? Portions of Maricopa and northern Pinal counties when? Until 8 p.m. Mountain Standard Time Friday. Impacts, heat-related illnesses increase significantly during extreme heat events.
Overexposure can cause heat cramps and heat exhaustion to develop and, without intervention, can lead to heat stroke. 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An extreme heat warning means that a period of very hot temperatures, even by local standards, will occur. Actions should be taken to lessen the impact of the extreme heat. Take extra precautions if you work or spend time outside. 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Extreme heat warning remains in effect until 8 p.m. Mountain Standard Time Friday. What? Dangerously hot conditions. Afternoon temperatures 105 to 113 degrees. Major heat risk. Where? The Phoenix metropolitan area. When? Until 8 p.m. Mountain Standard Time Friday. Impacts. 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Actions should be taken to lessen the impact of the extreme heat. 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The current time is 6:48 p.m. Mountain Standard Time. Here is the 6 p.m. Mountain Standard Time observation for Phoenix, on Tuesday, August 4th. At Sky Harbor, it was partly sunny. Visibility 10 miles. Temperature was 106 degrees, dew point 60, relative humidity 22%. Wind was west, at 16 miles an hour. And the pressure was 29.70 inches, and falling. Other observations for South Central Arizona, including the greater Phoenix area, it was mostly sunny, with a temperature of 104 at Buckeye, 106 at Glendale, 107 at Luke Air Force Base, and 103 at Deer Valley. Under mostly sunny skies, Scottsdale Airport reported 103, Falcon Field reported 104, Mesa Gateway reported 104, and Chandler reported 106. At Gila Bend, it was partly sunny, with a temperature of 109. Observations for northern Arizona, it was sunny, with a temperature of 99 at Kingman, 90 at the Grand Canyon, 92 at Prescott, and 103 at Page. It was mostly sunny, with a temperature of 85 at Flagstaff, 90 at Payson, and 86 at Cholo. At Winslow, it was partly sunny, with a temperature of 97. At Bullhead City, wind was south gusting to 26 miles an hour. At the Grand Canyon,
wind was southwest gusting to 25 miles an hour. At Page, wind was northwest gusting to 25 miles an hour. At Winslow, wind was west gusting to 30 miles an hour. Observations for southern Arizona, skies ranged from sunny to mostly sunny. It was 99 at Tucson, 105 at Yuma, 87 at Nogales, and 88 at Sierra Vista. At Safford, wind was northeast gusting to 35 miles an hour. Observations for Southern California, skies ranged from sunny to mostly sunny. It was 74 at Los Angeles Airport, 75 at San Diego, and 108 at Blythe. Regional observations, it was sunny, with a temperature of 110 at Las Vegas, and 89 at Salt Lake City. At El Paso, it was mostly sunny, with a temperature of 100. At Albuquerque, it was partly sunny, with a temperature of 98. At Las Vegas, wind was southwest gusting to 26 miles an hour. Once again, at 6 p.m. in Phoenix, under partly sunny skies. The Sky Harbor temperature was 106 degrees. Here is the latest forecast. For the following area, in Arizona, Central Phoenix, issued at 4:01 p.m. Mountain Standard Time. Extreme heat warning in effect until 8 p.m. Mountain Standard Time Friday. Tonight, mostly clear in the evening then becoming partly cloudy. Breezy. Lows 81 to 89. Southwest wind 10 to 20 miles per hour. Gusts up to 30 miles per hour in the evening. Wednesday, partly sunny in the morning then becoming sunny. Highs 103 to 107. West wind 5 to 10 miles per hour. Wednesday night, mostly clear with a slight chance of showers and thunderstorms in the evening, then partly cloudy after midnight. Lows 80 to 89. West wind 5 to 10 miles per hour. Chance of rain 10%. Thursday, partly sunny in the morning then becoming mostly sunny. Hot. Highs 106 to 110. West wind 5 to 10 miles per hour. Thursday night, partly cloudy. Lows 81 to 89. West wind 5 to 10 miles per hour. Friday, mostly sunny and hot. Highs 108 to 113. Friday night, partly cloudy. Lows 81 to 89. Saturday, mostly sunny and hot. Highs 108 to 114. Saturday night, partly cloudy. A 20% chance of showers and thunderstorms in the evening. Lows 81 to 89. Sunday, partly sunny and hot. Highs 106 to 112. Sunday night, partly cloudy. A 30% chance of showers and thunderstorms in the evening. Lows 81 to 88. Monday, partly sunny. Highs 103 to 109. Monday night, partly cloudy with a 20% chance of showers and thunderstorms. Lows 79 to 87. Tuesday, partly cloudy in the morning, then mostly sunny with a 10% chance of afternoon showers and thunderstorms. Highs 102 to 108. The Phoenix, Arizona climate summary for this evening, as of 5 p.m., August 4, 2026. Today's high temperature was 107 degrees. The normal high is 106. The record high is 116 degrees, which was last set in 2024. Today's low temperature was 89 degrees. The normal low is 84. The record low is 68 degrees, which was last set in 1962. No precipitation fell today, which leaves the monthly total at 0.00 inches. The total precipitation for the year still stands at 0.78 inches. The normal high temperature for tomorrow is 106 degrees, and the normal low is 84. Sunset tonight is at 7:25 p.m. Sunrise tomorrow is at 5:44 a.m. Here is the synopsis for Southeast California, Southwest, and South Central Arizona.
Extreme heat will persist through the end of the week with temperatures hovering near to several degrees above normal. Shower and thunderstorm chances will favor east and southeast Arizona the remainder of the week with gusty outflow winds and blowing dust the most likely impacts for south central Arizona. Extreme heat warning remains in effect until 8 p.m. Mountain Standard Time, or 8 p.m. Pacific Daylight Time Friday. What? Dangerously hot conditions. Afternoon temperatures 103 to 115 degrees. Major heat risk. Where? In Arizona, La Paz and Yuma counties. In California, Palo Verde Valley. When? Until 8 p.m. Mountain Standard Time, or 8 p.m. Pacific Daylight Time Friday. Impacts: heat-related illnesses increase significantly during extreme heat events. Overexposure can cause heat cramps and heat exhaustion to develop and, without intervention, can lead to heat stroke. An extreme heat warning means that a period of very hot temperatures, even by local standards, will occur. Actions should be taken to lessen the impact of the extreme heat. Take extra precautions if you work or spend time outside. 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Know the signs and symptoms of heat exhaustion and heat stroke. Wear lightweight and loose-fitting clothing when possible and drink plenty of water. To reduce risk during outdoor work, the Occupational Safety and Health Administration recommends scheduling frequent rest breaks in shaded or air-conditioned environments. Anyone overcome by heat should be moved to a cool and shaded location. 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Extreme heat warning remains in effect until 8 p.m. Mountain Standard Time Friday. What? Dangerously hot conditions. Afternoon temperatures 102 to 114 degrees. Major heat risk. Where? Portions of Maricopa and northern Pinal counties when? Until 8 p.m. Mountain Standard Time Friday. Impacts: heat-related illnesses increase significantly during extreme heat events. Overexposure can cause heat cramps and heat exhaustion to develop and, without intervention, can lead to heat stroke. 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An extreme heat warning means that a period of very hot temperatures, even by local standards, will occur. Actions should be taken to lessen the impact of the extreme heat. Take extra precautions if you work or spend time outside. 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Extreme heat warning remains in effect until 8 p.m. Mountain Standard Time Friday. What? Dangerously hot conditions. Afternoon temperatures 105 to 113 degrees. Major heat risk. Where? The Phoenix metropolitan area. When? Until 8 p.m. Mountain Standard Time Friday. Impacts: heat-related illnesses increase significantly during extreme heat events. Overexposure can cause heat cramps and heat exhaustion to develop and, without intervention, can lead to heat stroke. 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

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The current time is 7 p.m. Mountain Standard Time. Here is the latest forecast. For the following area, in Arizona, Central Phoenix, issued at 4:01 p.m. Mountain Standard Time. Extreme heat warning in effect until 8 p.m. Mountain Standard Time Friday. Tonight, mostly clear in the evening, then becoming partly cloudy. Breezy. Lows 81 to 89. Southwest wind 10 to 20 miles per hour. Gusts up to 30 miles per hour in the evening. Wednesday, partly sunny in the morning, then becoming sunny. Highs 103 to 107. West wind 5 to 10 miles per hour. Wednesday night, mostly clear with a slight chance of showers and thunderstorms in the evening, then partly cloudy after midnight. Lows 80 to 89. West wind 5 to 10 miles per hour. Chance of rain 10%. Thursday, partly sunny in the morning, then becoming mostly sunny. Hot. Highs 106 to 110. West wind 5 to 10 miles per hour. Thursday night, partly cloudy. Lows 81 to 89. West wind 5 to 10 miles per hour. Friday, mostly sunny and hot. Highs 108 to 113. Friday night, partly cloudy. Lows 81 to 89. Saturday, mostly sunny and hot. Highs 108 to 114. Saturday night, partly cloudy. A 20% chance of showers and thunderstorms in the evening. Lows 81 to 89. Sunday, partly sunny and hot. Highs 106 to 112. Sunday night, partly cloudy. A 30% chance of showers and thunderstorms in the evening. Lows 81 to 88. Monday, partly sunny. Highs 103 to 109. Monday night, partly cloudy with a 20% chance of showers and thunderstorms. Lows 79 to 87. Tuesday, partly cloudy in the morning, then mostly sunny with a 10% chance of afternoon showers and thunderstorms. Highs 102 to 108. The Phoenix, Arizona climate summary for this evening, as of 5 p.m., August 4, 2026. Today's high temperature was 107 degrees. The normal high is 106. The record high is 116 degrees, which was last set in 2024. Today's low temperature was 89 degrees. The normal low is 84. The record low is 68 degrees, which was last set in 1962. No precipitation fell today, which leaves the monthly total at 0.00 inches. The total precipitation for the year still stands at 0.78 inches. The normal high temperature for tomorrow is 100.

thunderstorm chances will favor east and southeast Arizona the remainder of the week, with gusty outflow winds and blowing dust the most likely impacts for south central Arizona. Extreme heat warning remains in effect until 8 p.m. Mountain Standard Time, or 8 p.m. Pacific Daylight Time Friday. What? Dangerously hot conditions. Afternoon temperatures 103 to 115 degrees. Major heat risk. Where? In Arizona, La Paz and Yuma counties. In California, Palo Verde Valley. When? Until 8 p.m. Mountain Standard Time, or 8 p.m. Pacific Daylight Time Friday. Impacts: heat-related illnesses increase significantly during extreme heat events. Overexposure can cause heat cramps and heat exhaustion to develop and, without intervention, can lead to heat stroke. An extreme heat warning means that a period of very hot temperatures, even by local standards, will occur. Actions should be taken to lessen the impact of the extreme heat. Take extra precautions if you work or spend time outside. 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Know the signs and symptoms of heat exhaustion and heat stroke. Wear lightweight and loose-fitting clothing when possible and drink plenty of water. To reduce risk during outdoor work, the Occupational Safety and Health Administration recommends scheduling frequent rest breaks in shaded or air-conditioned environments. Anyone overcome by heat should be moved to a cool and shaded location. 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Extreme heat warning remains in effect until 8 p.m. Mountain Standard Time Friday. What? Dangerously hot conditions. Afternoon temperatures 102 to 114 degrees. Major heat risk. Where? Portions of Maricopa and northern Pinal counties. When? Until 8 p.m. Mountain Standard Time Friday. Impacts: heat-related illnesses increase significantly during extreme heat events. 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An extreme heat warning means that a period of very hot temperatures, even by local standards, will occur. Actions should be taken to lessen the impact of the extreme heat. Take extra precautions if you work or spend time outside. 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Anyone overcome by heat should be moved to a cool and shaded location. 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Extreme heat warning remains in effect until 8 p.m. Mountain Standard Time Friday. What? Dangerously hot conditions. Afternoon temperatures 105 to 113 degrees. Major heat risk. Where? The Phoenix metropolitan area. When? Until 8 p.m. Mountain Standard Time Friday. Impacts: heat-related illnesses increase significantly during extreme heat events. 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Actions should be taken to lessen the impact of the extreme heat. 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

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The current time is 7:10 p.m. Mountain Standard Time. Here is a 7 p.m. Mountain Standard Time observation for Phoenix on Tuesday, August 4th. At Sky Harbor, it was mostly cloudy. Visibility 10 miles. Temperature was 106 degrees, dew point 59, relative humidity 21%. Wind was west at 17 miles an hour. And the pressure was 29.70 inches and steady. Other observations for South Central Arizona, including the greater Phoenix area, it was partly cloudy, with a temperature of 102 at Buckeye, 106 at Luke Air Force Base, 102 at Deer Valley, 104 at Mesa Gateway, and 104 at Chandler. It was mostly cloudy, with a temperature of 103 at Scottsdale Airport and 103 at Falcon Field. Observations for Northern Arizona, it was clear, with a temperature of 82 at Flagstaff, 97 at Kingman, 87 at the Grand Canyon, and 101 at Page. It was partly cloudy, with a temperature of 89 at Prescott, and 86 at Payson. It was mostly cloudy, with a temperature of 95 at Winslow, and 79 at Chulo. At Bullhead City, wind was south gusting to 28 miles an hour. At the Grand Canyon, wind was west gusting to 25 miles an hour. Observations for Southern Arizona, skies ranged from clear to partly cloudy. It was 98 at Tucson, 102 at Yuma, 85 at Nogales, and 85 at Sierra Vista. At Douglas, wind was northwest gusting to 25 miles an hour. At Safford, wind was east gusting to 25 miles an hour. Observations for Southern California, skies ranged from clear to partly cloudy. It was 72 at Los Angeles Airport, 73 at San Diego, and 105 at Blythe. Regional observations, at Las Vegas, it was clear, with a temperature of 108. It was partly cloudy, with a temperature of 86 at Salt Lake City, and 98 at El Paso. At Albuquerque, it was mostly cloudy, with a temperature of 92. At Las Vegas, wind was southwest gusting to 25 miles an hour. At Albuquerque, wind was south gusting to 44 miles an hour. Once again, at 7 p.m. in Phoenix, under mostly cloudy skies. The Sky Harbor temperature was 106 degrees. Here is the latest forecast. For the following area, in Arizona, Central Phoenix, issued at 4:01 p.m. Mountain Standard Time. Extreme heat warning in effect until 8 p.m. Mountain Standard Time Friday. Tonight, mostly clear in the evening then becoming partly cloudy. Breezy. Lows 81 to 89. Southwest wind 10 to 20 miles per hour. Gusts up to 30 miles per hour in the evening. Wednesday, partly sunny in the morning then becoming sunny. Highs 103 to 107. West wind 5 to 10 miles per hour. Wednesday night, mostly clear with a slight chance of showers and thunderstorms in the evening, then partly cloudy after midnight. Lows 80 to 89. West wind 5 to 10 miles per hour. Chance of rain 10%. Thursday, partly sunny in the morning then becoming mostly sunny. Hot. Highs 106 to 110. West wind 5 to 10 miles per hour. Thursday night, partly cloudy. Lows 81 to 89. West wind 5 to 10 miles per hour. Friday, mostly sunny and hot. Highs 108 to 113.
Friday night, partly cloudy. Lows 81 to 89. Saturday, mostly sunny and hot. Highs 108 to 114. Saturday night, partly cloudy. A 20% chance of showers and thunderstorms in the evening. Lows 81 to 89. Sunday, partly sunny and hot. Highs 106 to 112. Sunday night, partly cloudy. A 30% chance of showers and thunderstorms in the evening. Lows 81 to 88. Monday, partly sunny. Highs 103 to 109. Monday night, partly cloudy with a 20% chance of showers and thunderstorms. Lows 79 to 87. Tuesday, partly cloudy in the morning, then mostly sunny with a 10% chance of afternoon showers and thunderstorms. Highs 102 to 108. The Phoenix, Arizona climate summary for this evening, as of 5 p.m., August 4, 2026. Today's high temperature was 107 degrees. The normal high is 106. The record high is 116 degrees, which was last set in 2024. Today's low temperature was 89 degrees. The normal low is 84. The record low is 68 degrees, which was last set in 1962. No precipitation fell today, which leaves the monthly total at 0.00 inches. The total precipitation for the year still stands at 0.78 inches. The normal high temperature for tomorrow is 106 degrees, and the normal low is 84. Sunset tonight is at 7:25 p.m. Sunrise tomorrow is at 5:44 a.m. Here is the synopsis for Southeast California, Southwest, and South Central Arizona. Extreme heat will persist through the end of the week with temperatures hovering near to several degrees above normal. Shower and thunderstorm chances will favor East and Southeast Arizona the remainder of the week with gusty outflow winds and blowing dust the most likely impacts for South Central Arizona. Extreme heat warning remains in effect until 8 p.m. Mountain Standard Time, or 8 p.m. Pacific Daylight Time Friday. What? Dangerously hot conditions. Afternoon temperatures 103 to 115 degrees. Major heat risk. Where? In Arizona, La Paz and Yuma counties. In California, Palo Verde Valley. When? Until 8 p.m. Mountain Standard Time, or 8 p.m. Pacific Daylight Time Friday. Impacts, heat-related illnesses increase significantly during extreme heat events. Overexposure can cause heat cramps and heat exhaustion to develop and, without intervention, can lead to heat stroke. An extreme heat warning means that a period of very hot temperatures, even by local standards, will occur. Actions should be taken to lessen the impact of the extreme heat. Take extra precautions if you work or spend time outside. When possible, reschedule strenuous activities to early morning or evening. Know the signs and symptoms of heat exhaustion and heat stroke. Wear lightweight and loose-fitting clothing when possible and drink plenty of water. To reduce risk during outdoor work, the Occupational Safety and Health Administration recommends scheduling frequent rest breaks in shaded or air-conditioned environments. Anyone overcome by heat should be moved to a cool and shaded location. Heat stroke is an emergency. 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Extreme heat warning remains in effect until 8 p.m. Mountain Standard Time Friday. What? Dangerously hot conditions. Afternoon temperatures 102 to 114 degrees. Major heat risk. Where? Portions of Maricopa and northern Pinal counties when? Until 8 p.m. Mountain Standard Time Friday. Impacts, heat-related illnesses increase significantly during extreme heat events. Overexposure can cause heat cramps and heat exhaustion to develop and, without intervention, can lead to heat stroke. 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
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Actions should be taken to lessen the impact of the extreme heat. Take extra precautions if you work or spend time outside. 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Know the signs and symptoms of heat exhaustion and heat stroke. Wear lightweight and loose-fitting clothing when possible and drink plenty of water. To reduce risk during outdoor work, the Occupational Safety and Health Administration recommends scheduling frequent rest breaks in shaded or air-conditioned environments. Anyone overcome by heat should be moved to a cool and shaded location. Heat stroke is an emergency. 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Public cooling shelters are available in some areas. Extreme heat warning remains in effect until 8 p.m. Mountain Standard Time Friday. What? Dangerously hot conditions. Afternoon temperatures 105 to 113 degrees. Major heat risk. Where? The Phoenix metropolitan area. When? Until 8 p.m. Mountain Standard Time Friday. Impacts. 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Actions should be taken to lessen the impact of the extreme heat. Take extra precautions if you work or spend time outside. 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Heat stroke is an emergency. 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The current time is 7:22 p.m. Mountain Standard Time. Here is a 7 p.m. Mountain Standard Time observation for Phoenix, on Tuesday, August 4th. At Sky Harbor, it was mostly cloudy. Visibility 10 miles. Temperature was 106 degrees, dew point 59, relative humidity 21%. Wind was west, at 17 miles an hour. And the pressure was 29.70 inches, and steady. Other observations for South Central Arizona including the Greater Phoenix area, it was partly cloudy, with a temperature of 102 at Buckeye, 106 at Luke Air Force Base, 102 at Deer Valley, 104 at Mesa Gateway, and 104 at Chandler. It was mostly cloudy, with a temperature of 103 at Scottsdale Airport and 103 at Falcon Field. Observations for Northern Arizona, it was clear, with a temperature of 82 at Flagstaff, 97 at Kingman, 87 at the Grand Canyon, and 101 at Page. It was partly cloudy, with a temperature of 89 at Prescott, and 86 at Payson. It was mostly cloudy, with a temperature of 95 at Winslow, and 79 at Cholo. At Bullhead City, wind was south gusting to 28 miles an hour. At the Grand Canyon, wind was west gusting to 25 miles an hour. Observations for Southern Arizona, skies ranged from clear to partly cloudy. It was 98 at Tucson, 102 at Yuma, 85 at Nogales, and 85 at Sierra Vista. At Douglas, wind was northwest gusting to 25 miles an hour. At Safford, wind was east gusting to 25 miles an hour. Observations for Southern

Southern California, skies ranged from clear to partly cloudy. It was 72 at Los Angeles Airport, 73 at San Diego, and 105 at Blythe. Regional observations, at Las Vegas, it was clear, with a temperature of 108. It was partly cloudy, with a temperature of 86 at Salt Lake City, and 98 at El Paso. At Albuquerque, it was mostly cloudy, with a temperature of 92. At Las Vegas, wind was southwest gusting to 25 miles an hour. At Albuquerque, wind was south gusting to 44 miles an hour. Once again, at 7 p.m. in Phoenix, under mostly cloudy skies. The Sky Harbor temperature was 106 degrees. Here is the latest forecast. For the following area, in Arizona, Central Phoenix, issued at 4:01 p.m. Mountain Standard Time. Extreme heat warning in effect until 8 p.m. Mountain Standard Time Friday. Tonight, mostly clear in the evening then becoming partly cloudy. Breezy. Lows 81 to 89. Southwest wind 10 to 20 miles per hour. Gusts up to 30 miles per hour in the evening. Wednesday, partly sunny in the morning then becoming sunny. Highs 103 to 107. West wind 5 to 10 miles per hour. Wednesday night, mostly clear with a slight chance of showers and thunderstorms in the evening, then partly cloudy after midnight. Lows 80 to 89. West wind 5 to 10 miles per hour. Chance of rain 10%. Thursday, partly sunny in the morning then becoming mostly sunny. Hot. Highs 106 to 110. West wind 5 to 10 miles per hour. Thursday night, partly cloudy. Lows 81 to 89. West wind 5 to 10 miles per hour. Friday, mostly sunny and hot. Highs 108 to 113. Friday night, partly cloudy. Lows 81 to 89. Saturday, mostly sunny and hot. Highs 108 to 114. Saturday night, partly cloudy. A 20% chance of showers and thunderstorms in the evening. Lows 81 to 89. Sunday, partly sunny and hot. Highs 106 to 112. Sunday night, partly cloudy. A 30% chance of showers and thunderstorms in the evening. Lows 81 to 88. Monday, partly sunny. Highs 103 to 109. Monday night, partly cloudy with a 20% chance of showers and thunderstorms. Lows 79 to 87. Tuesday, partly cloudy in the morning, then mostly sunny with a 10% chance of afternoon showers and thunderstorms. Highs 102 to 108. The Phoenix, Arizona climate summary for this evening, as of 5 p.m., August 4, 2026. Today's high temperature was 107 degrees. The normal high is 106. The record high is 116 degrees, which was last set in 2024. Today's low temperature was 89 degrees. The normal low is 84. The record low is 68 degrees, which was last set in 1962. No precipitation fell today, which leaves the monthly total at 0.00 inches. The total precipitation for the year still stands at 0.78 inches. The normal high temperature for tomorrow is 106 degrees, and the normal low is 84. Sunset tonight is at 7:25 p.m. Sunrise tomorrow is at 5:44 a.m. Here is the synopsis for Southeast California, Southwest, and South Central Arizona. Extreme heat will persist through the end of the week with temperatures hovering near to several degrees above normal. Shower and thunderstorm chances will favor east and southeast Arizona the remainder of the week with gusty outflow winds and blowing dust the most likely impacts for south central Arizona. Extreme heat warning remains in effect until 8 p.m. Mountain Standard Time, or 8 p.m. Pacific Daylight Time Friday. What? Dangerously hot conditions.
Afternoon temperatures 103 to 115 degrees. Major heat risk. Where? In Arizona, La Paz and Yuma counties. In California, Palo Verde Valley. When? Until 8 p.m. Mountain Standard Time, or 8 p.m. Pacific Daylight Time Friday. Impacts: heat-related illnesses increase significantly during extreme heat events. Overexposure can cause heat cramps and heat exhaustion to develop and, without intervention, can lead to heat stroke. An extreme heat warning means that a period of very hot temperatures, even by local standards, will occur. Actions should be taken to lessen the impact of the extreme heat. Take extra precautions if you work or spend time outside. 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Know the signs and symptoms of heat exhaustion and heat stroke. Wear lightweight and loose-fitting clothing when possible and drink plenty of water. To reduce risk during outdoor work, the Occupational Safety and Health Administration recommends scheduling frequent rest breaks in shaded or air-conditioned environments. Anyone overcome by heat should be moved to a cool and shaded location. 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Extreme heat warning remains in effect until 8 p.m. Mountain Standard Time Friday. What? Dangerously hot conditions. Afternoon temperatures 102 to 114 degrees. Major heat risk. Where? Portions of Maricopa and northern Pinal counties. When? Until 8 p.m. Mountain Standard Time Friday. 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Actions should be taken to lessen the impact of the extreme heat. Take extra precautions if you work or spend time outside. 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Extreme heat warning remains in effect until 8 p.m. Mountain Standard Time Friday. What? Dangerously hot conditions. Afternoon temperatures 105 to 113 degrees. Major heat risk. Where? The Phoenix metropolitan area. When? Until 8 p.m. Mountain Standard Time Friday. Impacts: heat-related illnesses increase significantly during extreme heat events. 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Actions should be taken to lessen the impact of the extreme heat. Take extra precautions if you work or spend time outside. 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Anyone overcome by heat should be moved to a cool and shaded location.
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The current time is 7:34 p.m. Mountain Standard Time. Here is the 7 p.m. Mountain Standard Time observation for Phoenix, on Tuesday, August 4th. At Sky Harbor, it was mostly cloudy. Visibility 10 miles. Temperature was 106 degrees, dew point 59, relative humidity 21%. Wind was west, at 17 miles an hour. And the pressure was 29.70 inches, and steady. Other observations for South Central Arizona including the greater Phoenix area, it was partly cloudy, with a temperature of 102 at Buckeye, 106 at Luke Air Force Base, 102 at Deer Valley, 104 at Mesa Gateway, and 104 at Chandler. It was mostly cloudy, with a temperature of 103 at Scottsdale Airport and 103 at Falcon Field. Observations for northern Arizona, it was clear, with a temperature of 82 at Flagstaff, 97 at Kingman, 87 at the Grand Canyon, and 101 at Page. It was partly cloudy, with a temperature of 89 at Prescott, and 86 at Payson. It was mostly cloudy, with a temperature of 95 at Winslow, and 79 at Cholo. At Bullhead City, wind was south gusting to 28 miles an hour. At the Grand Canyon, wind was west gusting to 25 miles an hour. Observations for southern Arizona, skies ranged from clear to partly cloudy. It was 98 at Tucson, 102 at Yuma, 85 at Nogales, and 85 at Sierra Vista. At Douglas, wind was northwest gusting to 25 miles an hour. At Safford, wind was east gusting to 25 miles an hour. Observations for Southern California, skies ranged from clear to partly cloudy. It was 72 at Los Angeles Airport, 73 at San Diego, and 105 at Blythe. Regional observations, at Las Vegas, it was clear, with a temperature of 108. It was partly cloudy, with a temperature of 86 at Salt Lake City, and 98 at El Paso. At Albuquerque, it was mostly cloudy, with a temperature of 92. At Las Vegas, wind was southwest gusting to 25 miles an hour. At Albuquerque, wind was south gusting to 44 miles an hour. Once again, at 7 p.m. in Phoenix, under mostly cloudy skies. The Sky Harbor temperature was 106 degrees. Here is the latest forecast. For the following area, in Arizona, Central Phoenix, issued at 4:01 p.m. Mountain Standard Time. Extreme heat warning in effect until 8 p.m. Mountain Standard Time Friday. Tonight, mostly clear in the evening then becoming partly cloudy. Breezy. Lows 81 to 89. Southwest wind 10 to 20 miles per hour. Gusts up to 30 miles per hour in the evening. Wednesday, partly sunny in the morning then becoming sunny. Highs 103 to 107. West wind 5 to 10 miles per hour. Wednesday night, mostly clear with a slight chance of showers and thunderstorms in the evening, then partly cloudy after midnight. Lows 80 to 89. West wind 5 to 10 miles per hour. Chance of rain 10%. Thursday, partly sunny in the morning then becoming mostly sunny. Hot. Highs 106 to 110. West wind 5 to 10 miles per hour. Thursday night, partly cloudy

a 20% chance of showers and thunderstorms in the evening. Lows 81 to 89. Sunday, partly sunny and hot. Highs 106 to 112. Sunday night, partly cloudy. A 30% chance of showers and thunderstorms in the evening. Lows 81 to 88. Monday, partly sunny. Highs 103 to 109. Monday night, partly cloudy with a 20% chance of showers and thunderstorms. Lows 79 to 87. Tuesday, partly cloudy in the morning, then mostly sunny with a 10% chance of afternoon showers and thunderstorms. Highs 102 to 108. The Phoenix, Arizona climate summary for this evening, as of 5 p.m., August 4, 2026. Today's high temperature was 107 degrees. The normal high is 106. The record high is 116 degrees, which was last set in 2024. Today's low temperature was 89 degrees. The normal low is 84. The record low is 68 degrees, which was last set in 1962. No precipitation fell today, which leaves the monthly total at 0.00 inches. The total precipitation for the year still stands at 0.78 inches. The normal high temperature for tomorrow is 106 degrees, and the normal low is 84. Sunset tonight is at 7:25 p.m. Sunrise tomorrow is at 5:44 a.m. Here is the synopsis for Southeast California, Southwest, and South Central Arizona. Extreme heat will persist through the end of the week with temperatures hovering near to several degrees above normal. Shower and thunderstorm chances will favor east and southeast Arizona the remainder of the week with gusty outflow winds and blowing dust the most likely impacts for south central Arizona. Extreme heat warning remains in effect until 8 p.m. Mountain Standard Time, or 8 p.m. Pacific Daylight Time Friday. What? Dangerously hot conditions. Afternoon temperatures 103 to 115 degrees. Major heat risk. Where? In Arizona, La Paz and Yuma counties. In California, Palo Verde Valley. When? Until 8 p.m. Mountain Standard Time, or 8 p.m. Pacific Daylight Time Friday. Impacts: heat-related illnesses increase significantly.

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Until 8 p.m. Mountain Standard Time Friday. 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Overexposure can cause heat cramps and heat exhaustion to develop and, without intervention, can lead to heat stroke. 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Actions should be taken to lessen the impact of the extreme heat. 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Extreme heat warning remains in effect until 8 p.m. Mountain Standard Time Friday. What? Dangerously hot conditions. Afternoon temperatures 105 to 113 degrees. Major heat risk. Where? The Phoenix metropolitan area. When? Until 8 p.m. Mountain Standard Time Friday. Impacts. Heat-related illnesses increase significantly during extreme heat events. Overexposure can cause heat cramps and heat exhaustion to develop and, without intervention, can lead to heat stroke. 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Actions should be taken to lessen the impact of the extreme heat. 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Heat stroke is an emergency. 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The current time is 7:47 p.m. Mountain Standard Time. Here is the 7 p.m. Mountain Standard Time observation for Phoenix, on Tuesday, August 4th. At Sky Harbor, it was mostly cloudy. Visibility 10 miles. Temperature was 106 degrees, dew point 59, relative humidity 21%. Wind was west, at 17 miles an hour. And the pressure was 29.70 inches, and steady. Other observations for South Central Arizona, including the greater Phoenix area, it was partly cloudy, with a temperature of 102 at Buckeye, 106 at Luke Air Force Base, 102 at Deer Valley, 104 at Mesa Gateway, and 104 at Chandler. It was mostly cloudy, with a temperature of 103 at Scottsdale Airport.

and 103 at Falcon Field. Observations for northern Arizona. It was clear, with a temperature of 82 at Flagstaff, 97 at Kingman, 87 at the Grand Canyon, and 101 at Page. It was partly cloudy, with a temperature of 89 at Prescott, and 86 at Payson. It was mostly cloudy, with a temperature of 95 at Winslow, and 79 at Cholo. At Bullhead City, wind was south gusting to 28 miles an hour. At the Grand Canyon, wind was west gusting to 25 miles an hour. Observations for southern Arizona, skies ranged from clear to partly cloudy. It was 98 at Tucson, 102 at Yuma, 85 at Nogales, and 85 at Sierra Vista. At Douglas, wind was northwest gusting to 25 miles an hour. At Safford, wind was east gusting to 25 miles an hour. Observations for Southern California, skies ranged from clear to partly cloudy. It was 72 at Los Angeles Airport, 73 at San Diego, and 105 at Blythe. Regional observations, at Las Vegas, it was clear, with a temperature of 108. It was partly cloudy, with a temperature of 86 at Salt Lake City, and 98 at El Paso. At Albuquerque, it was mostly cloudy, with a temperature of 92. At Las Vegas, wind was southwest gusting to 25 miles an hour. At Albuquerque, wind was south gusting to 44 miles an hour. Once again, at 7 p.m. in Phoenix, under mostly cloudy skies. The Sky Harbor temperature was 106 degrees. Here is the latest forecast. For the following area, in Arizona, Central Phoenix, issued at 4:01 p.m. Mountain Standard Time. Extreme heat warning in effect until 8 p.m. Mountain Standard Time Friday. Tonight, mostly clear in the evening then becoming partly cloudy. Breezy. Lows 81 to 89. Southwest wind 10 to 20 miles per hour. Gusts up to 30 miles per hour in the evening. Wednesday, partly sunny in the morning then becoming sunny. Highs 103 to 107. West wind 5 to 10 miles per hour. Wednesday night, mostly clear with a slight chance of showers and thunderstorms in the evening, then partly cloudy after midnight. Lows 80 to 89. West wind 5 to 10 miles per hour. Chance of rain 10%. Thursday, partly sunny in the morning then becoming mostly sunny. Hot. Highs 106 to 110. West wind 5 to 10 miles per hour. Thursday night, partly cloudy. Lows 81 to 89. West wind 5 to 10 miles per hour. Friday, mostly sunny and hot. Highs 108 to 113. Friday night, partly cloudy. Lows 81 to 89. Saturday, mostly sunny and hot. Highs 108 to 114. Saturday night, partly cloudy. A 20% chance of showers and thunderstorms in the evening. Lows 81 to 89. Sunday, partly sunny and hot. Highs 106 to 112. Sunday night, partly cloudy. A 30% chance of showers and thunderstorms in the evening. Lows 81 to 88. Monday, partly sunny. Highs 103 to 109. Monday night, partly cloudy with a 20% chance of showers and thunderstorms. Lows 79 to 87. Tuesday, partly cloudy in the morning, then mostly sunny with a 10% chance of afternoon showers and thunderstorms. Highs 102 to 108. The Phoenix, Arizona climate summary for this evening, as of 5 p.m., August 4, 2026. Today's high temperature was 107 degrees. The normal high is 106. The record high is 116 degrees, which was last set in 2024. Today's low temperature was 89 degrees. The normal low is 84. The record low is 68 degrees, which was last set in 1962.
No precipitation fell today, which leaves the monthly total at 0.00 inches. The total precipitation for the year still stands at 0.78 inches. The normal high temperature for tomorrow is 106 degrees, and the normal low is 84. Sunset tonight is at 7:25 p.m. Sunrise tomorrow is at 5:44 a.m. Here is the synopsis for Southeast California, Southwest, and South Central Arizona. Extreme heat will persist through the end of the week with temperatures hovering near to several degrees above normal. Shower and thunderstorm chances will favor east and southeast Arizona the remainder of the week with gusty outflow winds and blowing dust the most likely impacts for south central Arizona. Extreme heat warning remains in effect until 8 p.m. Mountain Standard Time, or 8 p.m. Pacific Daylight Time Friday. What? Dangerously hot conditions. Afternoon temperatures 103 to 115 degrees. Major heat risk. Where? In Arizona, La Paz and Yuma counties. In California, Palo Verde Valley. When? Until 8 p.m. Mountain Standard Time, or 8 p.m. Pacific Daylight Time Friday. Impacts: heat-related illnesses increase significantly during extreme heat events. Overexposure can cause heat cramps and heat exhaustion to develop and, without intervention, can lead to heat stroke. An extreme heat warning means that a period of very hot temperatures, even by local standards, will occur. Actions should be taken to lessen the impact of the extreme heat. Take extra precautions if you work or spend time outside. 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Know the signs and symptoms of heat exhaustion and heat stroke. Wear lightweight and loose-fitting clothing when possible and drink plenty of water. To reduce risk during outdoor work, the Occupational Safety and Health Administration recommends scheduling frequent rest breaks in shaded or air-conditioned environments. Anyone overcome by heat should be moved to a cool and shaded location. 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Extreme heat warning remains in effect until 8 p.m. Mountain Standard Time Friday. What? Dangerously hot conditions. Afternoon temperatures 102 to 114 degrees. Major heat risk. Where? Portions of Maricopa and northern Pinal counties. When? Until 8 p.m. Mountain Standard Time Friday. 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Actions should be taken to lessen the impact of the extreme heat. 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Extreme heat warning remains in effect until 8 p.m. Mountain Standard Time Friday. What? Dangerously hot conditions. Afternoon temperatures 105 to 113 degrees. Major heat risk. Where? The Phoenix metropolitan area. When? Until 8 p.m. Mountain Standard Time Friday. 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
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Actions should be taken to lessen the impact of the extreme heat. 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The current time is 7:59 p.m. Mountain Standard Time. Here is the 7 p.m. Mountain Standard Time observation for Phoenix, on Tuesday, August 4th. At Sky Harbor, it was mostly cloudy. Visibility 10 miles. Temperature was 106 degrees, dew point 59, relative humidity 21%. Wind was west, at 17 miles an hour. And the pressure was 29.70 inches, and steady.

It was mostly cloudy, with a temperature of 95 at Winslow, and 79 at Shiloh. At Bullhead City, wind was south gusting to 28 miles an hour. At the Grand Canyon, wind was west gusting to 25 miles an hour. Observations for southern Arizona, skies ranged from clear to partly cloudy. It was 98 at Tucson, 102 at Yuma, 85 at Nogales, and 85 at Sierra Vista. At Douglas, wind was northwest gusting to 25 miles an hour. At Safford, wind was east gusting to 25 miles an hour. Observations for Southern California, skies ranged from clear to partly cloudy. It was 72 at Los Angeles Airport, 73 at San Diego, and 105 at Blythe. Regional observations, at Las Vegas, it was clear, with a temperature of 108. It was partly cloudy, with a temperature of 86 at Salt Lake City, and 98 at El Paso. At Albuquerque, it was mostly cloudy, with a temperature of 92. At Las Vegas, wind was southwest gusting to 25 miles an hour. At Albuquerque, wind was south gusting to 44 miles an hour. Once again, at 7 p.m. in Phoenix, under mostly cloudy skies. The Sky Harbor temperature was 106 degrees. Here is the latest forecast. For the following area, in Arizona, Central Phoenix, issued at 4:01 p.m. Mountain Standard Time. Extreme heat warning in effect until 8 p.m. Mountain Standard Time Friday. Tonight, mostly clear in the evening then becoming partly cloudy. Breezy. Lows 81 to 89. Southwest wind 10 to 20 miles per hour. Gusts up to 30 miles per hour in the evening. Wednesday, partly sunny in the morning then becoming sunny. Highs 103 to 107. West wind 5 to 10 miles per hour. Wednesday night, mostly clear with a slight chance of showers and thunderstorms in the evening, then partly cloudy after midnight. Lows 80 to 89. West wind 5 to 10 miles per hour. Chance of rain 10%. Thursday, partly sunny in the morning then becoming mostly sunny. Hot. Highs 106 to 110. West wind 5 to 10 miles per hour. Thursday night, partly cloudy. Lows 81 to 89. West wind 5 to 10 miles per hour. Friday, mostly sunny and hot. Highs 108 to 113. Friday night, partly cloudy. Lows 81 to 89. Saturday, mostly sunny and hot. Highs 108 to 114. Saturday night, partly cloudy. A 20% chance of showers and thunderstorms in the evening. Lows 81 to 89. Sunday, partly sunny and hot. Highs 106 to 112. Sunday night, partly cloudy. A 30% chance of showers and thunderstorms in the evening. Lows 81 to 88. Monday, partly sunny. Highs 103 to 109. Monday night, partly cloudy with a 20% chance of showers and thunderstorms. Lows 79 to 87. Tuesday, partly cloudy in the morning, then mostly sunny with a 10% chance of afternoon showers and thunderstorms. Highs 102 to 108. The Phoenix, Arizona climate summary for this evening, as of 5 p.m., August 4, 2026. Today's high temperature was 107 degrees. The normal high is 106. The record high is 116 degrees, which was last set in 2024. Today's low temperature was 89 degrees. The normal low is 84. The record low is 68 degrees, which was last set in 1962. No precipitation fell today, which leaves the monthly total at 0.00 inches. The total precipitation for the year still stands at 0.78 inches. The normal high temperature for tomorrow is 106 degrees, and the normal low is 84. Sunset tonight is at 7:25 p.m.

Sunrise tomorrow is at 5:44 a.m. Here is the synopsis for Southeast California, Southwest, and South Central Arizona. Extreme heat will persist through the end of the week with temperatures hovering near to several degrees above normal. Shower and thunderstorm chances will favor east and southeast Arizona the remainder of the week with gusty outflow winds and blowing dust the most likely impacts for south central Arizona. Extreme heat warning remains in effect until 8 p.m. Mountain Standard Time, or 8 p.m. Pacific Daylight Time Friday. What? Dangerously hot conditions. Afternoon temperatures 103 to 115 degrees. Major heat risk. Where? In Arizona, La Paz and Yuma counties. In California, Palo Verde Valley. When? Until 8 p.m. Mountain Standard Time, or 8 p.m. Pacific Daylight Time Friday. Impacts: heat-related illnesses increase significantly during extreme heat events. Overexposure can cause heat cramps and heat exhaustion to develop and, without intervention, can lead to heat stroke. An extreme heat warning means that a period of very hot temperatures, even by local standards, will occur. Actions should be taken to lessen the impact of the extreme heat. Take extra precautions if you work or spend time outside. 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Know the signs and symptoms of heat exhaustion and heat stroke. Wear lightweight and loose-fitting clothing when possible and drink plenty of water. To reduce risk during outdoor work, the Occupational Safety and Health Administration recommends scheduling frequent rest breaks in shaded or air-conditioned environments. Anyone overcome by heat should be moved to a cool and shaded location. 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Consult county officials for more details. Extreme heat warning remains in effect until 8 p.m. Mountain Standard Time Friday. What? Dangerously hot conditions. Afternoon temperatures 102 to 114 degrees. Major heat risk. Where? Portions of Maricopa and northern Pinal counties when? Until 8 p.m. Mountain Standard Time Friday. Impacts: heat-related illnesses increase significantly during extreme heat events. 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Actions should be taken to lessen the impact of the extreme heat. Take extra precautions if you work or spend time outside. 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Extreme heat warning remains in effect until 8 p.m. Mountain Standard Time Friday. What? Dangerously hot conditions. Afternoon temperatures 105 to 113 degrees. Major heat risk. Where? The Phoenix metropolitan area. When? Until 8 p.m. Mountain Standard Time Friday. Impacts: heat-related illnesses increase significantly during extreme heat events. 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
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Actions should be taken to lessen the impact of the extreme heat. 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Anyone overcome by heat should be moved to a cool and shaded location. Heat stroke is an emergency. 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The current time is 8:11 p.m. Mountain Standard Time. Here is the 8 p.m. Mountain Standard Time observation for Phoenix, on Tuesday, August 4th. At Sky Harbor, it was mostly cloudy. Visibility 10 miles. Temperature was 105 degrees, dew point 60, relative humidity 22%. Wind was west, at 9 miles an hour. And the pressure was 29.71 inches, and rising. Other observations for South Central Arizona, including the Greater Phoenix area, at Mesa Gateway, it was clear, with a temperature of 102. It was partly cloudy, with a temperature of 100 at Buckeye, 105 at Luke Air Force Base, and 104 at Chandler. It was mostly cloudy, with a temperature of 102 at Deer Valley, 102 at Scottsdale Airport, 103 at Falcon Field, and 103 at Gila Bend. At Glendale, it was cloudy, with a temperature of 104. Observations for northern Arizona, skies ranged from clear to partly cloudy. It was 79 at Flagstaff, 94 at Kingman, 82 at the Grand Canyon, and 85 at Prescott. Payson reported 82, Page reported 98, Winslow reported 92, and Sholo reported 77. Observations for southern Arizona, at Tucson, it was clear, with a temperature of 96. It was partly cloudy, with a temperature of 98 at Yuma, and 81 at Nogales. At Sierra Vista, it was mostly cloudy, with a temperature of 84. Observations for Southern California, skies ranged from clear to partly cloudy. It was 70 at Los Angeles Airport, 71 at San Diego, and 103 at Blythe. Regional observations, at Las Vegas, it was clear, with a temperature of 106. It was partly cloudy, with a temperature of 79 at Salt Lake City, and 94 at El Paso. At Albuquerque, it was mostly cloudy, with a temperature of 89. At Albuquerque, wind was south gusting to 28 miles an hour. Once again, at 8 p.m. in Phoenix, under mostly cloudy skies. The Sky Harbor temperature was 105 degrees. Here is the latest forecast. For the following area, in Arizona, Central Phoenix, issued at 4:01 p.m. Mountain Standard Time. Extreme heat warning in effect until 8 p.m. Mountain Standard Time Friday. Tonight, mostly clear in the evening then becoming partly cloudy. Breezy. Lows 81 to 89. Southwest wind 10 to 20 miles per hour. Gusts up to 30 miles per hour in the evening. Wednesday, partly sunny in the morning then becoming sunny. Highs 103 to 107. West wind 5 to 10 miles per hour. Wednesday night, mostly clear with a slight chance of showers and thunderstorms in the evening, then partly cloudy after midnight. Lows 80 to 89. West wind 5 to 10 miles per hour. Chance of rain 10%. Thursday, partly sunny in the morning then becoming mostly sunny. Hot. Highs 106 to 110. West wind 5 to 10 miles per hour. Thursday night, partly cloudy.
lows 81 to 89. West wind 5 to 10 miles per hour. Friday, mostly sunny and hot. Highs 108 to 113. Friday night, partly cloudy. Lows 81 to 89. Saturday, mostly sunny and hot. Highs 108 to 114. Saturday night, partly cloudy. A 20% chance of showers and thunderstorms in the evening. Lows 81 to 89. Sunday, partly sunny and hot. Highs 106 to 112. Sunday night, partly cloudy. A 30% chance of showers and thunderstorms in the evening. Lows 81 to 88. Monday, partly sunny. Highs 103 to 109. Monday night, partly cloudy with a 20% chance of showers and thunderstorms. Lows 79 to 87. Tuesday, partly cloudy in the morning, then mostly sunny with a 10% chance of afternoon showers and thunderstorms. Highs 102 to 108. The Phoenix, Arizona climate summary for this evening, as of 5 p.m., August 4, 2026. Today's high temperature was 107 degrees. The normal high is 106. The record high is 116 degrees, which was last set in 2024. Today's low temperature was 89 degrees. The normal low is 84. The record low is 68 degrees, which was last set in 1962. No precipitation fell today, which leaves the monthly total at 0.00 inches. The total precipitation for the year still stands at 0.78 inches. The normal high temperature for tomorrow is 106 degrees, and the normal low is 84. Sunset tonight is at 7:25 p.m. Sunrise tomorrow is at 5:44 a.m. Here is the synopsis for Southeast California, Southwest, and South Central Arizona. Extreme heat will persist through the end of the week with temperatures hovering near to several degrees above normal. Shower and thunderstorm chances will favor East and Southeast Arizona the remainder of the week with gusty outflow winds and blowing dust the most likely impacts for South Central Arizona. Extreme heat warning remains in effect until 8 p.m. Mountain Standard Time, or 8 p.m. Pacific Daylight Time Friday. What? Dangerously hot conditions. Afternoon temperatures 103 to 115 degrees. Major heat risk. Where? In Arizona, La Paz and Yuma counties. In California, Palo Verde Valley. When? Until 8 p.m. Mountain Standard Time, or 8 p.m. Pacific Daylight Time Friday. Impacts, heat-related illnesses increase significantly during extreme heat events. Overexposure can cause heat cramps and heat exhaustion to develop and, without intervention, can lead to heat stroke. An extreme heat warning means that a period of very hot temperatures, even by local standards, will occur. Actions should be taken to lessen the impact of the extreme heat. Take extra precautions if you work or spend time outside. 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

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Extreme heat warning remains in effect until 8 p.m. Mountain Standard Time Friday. What? Dangerously hot conditions. Afternoon temperatures 105 to 113 degrees. Major heat risk. Where? The Phoenix metropolitan area. When? Until 8 p.m. Mountain Standard Time Friday. Impacts. Heat-related illnesses increase significantly during extreme heat events. 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Actions should be taken to lessen the impact of the extreme heat. 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The current time is 8:23 p.m. Mountain Standard Time. Here is the 8 p.m. Mountain Standard Time observation for Phoenix, on Tuesday, August 4th. At Sky Harbor, it was mostly cloudy. Visibility 10 miles. Temperature was 105 degrees, dew point 60, relative humidity 22%. Wind was west, at 9 miles an hour. And the pressure was 29.71 inches, and rising. Other observations for South Central Arizona including the Greater Phoenix area, at Mesa Gateway, it was clear, with a temperature of 102. It was partly cloudy, with a temperature of 100 at Buckeye, 105 at Luke Air Force Base, and 104 at Chandler. It was mostly cloudy, with a temperature of 102 at Deer Valley, 102 at Scottsdale Airport, 103 at Falcon Field, and 103 at Gila Bend. At Glendale, it was cloudy, with a temperature of 104. Observations for Northern Arizona, skies ranged from clear to partly cloudy. It was 79 at Flagstaff, 94 at Kingman, 82 at the Grand Canyon, and 85 at Prescott. Payson reported 82, Page reported 98, Winslow reported 92, and Sholo reported 77. Observations for Southern Arizona, at Tucson, it was clear, with a temperature of 96.

It was partly cloudy, with a temperature of 98 at Yuma, and 81 at Nogales. At Sierra Vista, it was mostly cloudy, with a temperature of 84. Observations for Southern California, skies ranged from clear to partly cloudy. It was 70 at Los Angeles Airport, 71 at San Diego, and 103 at Blythe. Regional observations, at Las Vegas, it was clear, with a temperature of 106. It was partly cloudy, with a temperature of 79 at Salt Lake City, and 94 at El Paso. At Albuquerque, it was mostly cloudy, with a temperature of 89. At Albuquerque, wind was south gusting to 28 miles an hour. Once again, at 8 p.m. in Phoenix, under mostly cloudy skies. The Sky Harbor temperature was 105 degrees. Here is the latest forecast. For the following area, in Arizona, Central Phoenix, issued at 4:01 p.m. Mountain Standard Time. Extreme heat warning in effect until 8 p.m. Mountain Standard Time Friday. Tonight, mostly clear in the evening then becoming partly cloudy. Breezy. Lows 81 to 89. Southwest wind 10 to 20 miles per hour. Gusts up to 30 miles per hour in the evening. Wednesday, partly sunny in the morning then becoming sunny. Highs 103 to 107. West wind 5 to 10 miles per hour. Wednesday night, mostly clear with a slight chance of showers and thunderstorms in the evening, then partly cloudy after midnight. Lows 80 to 89. West wind 5 to 10 miles per hour. Chance of rain 10%. Thursday, partly sunny in the morning then becoming mostly sunny. Hot. Highs 106 to 110. West wind 5 to 10 miles per hour. Thursday night, partly cloudy. Lows 81 to 89. West wind 5 to 10 miles per hour. Friday, mostly sunny and hot. Highs 108 to 113. Friday night, partly cloudy. Lows 81 to 89. Saturday, mostly sunny and hot. Highs 108 to 114. Saturday night, partly cloudy. A 20% chance of showers and thunderstorms in the evening. Lows 81 to 89. Sunday, partly sunny and hot. Highs 106 to 112. Sunday night, partly cloudy. A 30% chance of showers and thunderstorms in the evening. Lows 81 to 88. Monday, partly sunny. Highs 103 to 109. Monday night, partly cloudy with a 20% chance of showers and thunderstorms. Lows 79 to 87. Tuesday, partly cloudy in the morning, then mostly sunny with a 10% chance of afternoon showers and thunderstorms. Highs 102 to 108. The Phoenix, Arizona climate summary for this evening, as of 5 p.m., August 4, 2026. Today's high temperature was 107 degrees. The normal high is 106. The record high is 116 degrees, which was last set in 2024. Today's low temperature was 89 degrees. The normal low is 84. The record low is 68 degrees, which was last set in 1962. No precipitation fell today, which leaves the monthly total at 0.00 inches. The total precipitation for the year still stands at 0.78 inches. The normal high temperature for tomorrow is 106 degrees, and the normal low is 84. Sunset tonight is at 7:25 p.m. Sunrise tomorrow is at 5:44 a.m. Here is the synopsis for Southeast California, Southwest, and South Central Arizona. Extreme heat will persist through the end of the week with temperatures hovering near to several degrees above normal. Shower and thunderstorm chances will favor East and Southeast Arizona the remainder of the week with gusty outflow winds and blowing dust the most likely impacts for South Central Arizona.
Extreme heat warning remains in effect until 8 p.m. Mountain Standard Time, or 8 p.m. Pacific Daylight Time Friday. What? Dangerously hot conditions. Afternoon temperatures 103 to 115 degrees. Major heat risk. Where? In Arizona, La Paz and Yuma counties. In California, Palo Verde Valley. When? Until 8 p.m. Mountain Standard Time, or 8 p.m. Pacific Daylight Time Friday. Impacts: heat-related illnesses increase significantly during extreme heat events. Overexposure can cause heat cramps and heat exhaustion to develop and, without intervention, can lead to heat stroke. An extreme heat warning means that a period of very hot temperatures, even by local standards, will occur. Actions should be taken to lessen the impact of the extreme heat. Take extra precautions if you work or spend time outside. 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Know the signs and symptoms of heat exhaustion and heat stroke. Wear lightweight and loose-fitting clothing when possible and drink plenty of water. To reduce risk during outdoor work, the Occupational Safety and Health Administration recommends scheduling frequent rest breaks in shaded or air-conditioned environments. Anyone overcome by heat should be moved to a cool and shaded location. 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Extreme heat warning remains in effect until 8 p.m. Mountain Standard Time Friday. What? Dangerously hot conditions. Afternoon temperatures 102 to 114 degrees. Major heat risk. Where? Portions of Maricopa and northern Pinal counties when? Until 8 p.m. Mountain Standard Time Friday. 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Actions should be taken to lessen the impact of the extreme heat. Take extra precautions if you work or spend time outside. 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Extreme heat warning remains in effect until 8 p.m. Mountain Standard Time Friday. What? Dangerously hot conditions. Afternoon temperatures 105 to 113 degrees. Major heat risk. Where? The Phoenix metropolitan area. When? Until 8 p.m. Mountain Standard Time Friday. Impacts: heat-related illnesses increase significantly during extreme heat events. 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

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The current time is 8:35 p.m. Mountain Standard Time. Here is the 8 p.m. Mountain Standard Time observation for Phoenix, on Tuesday, August 4th. At Sky Harbor, it was mostly cloudy. Visibility 10 miles. Temperature was 105 degrees, dew point 60, relative humidity 22%. Wind was west, at

It was 79 at Flagstaff, 94 at Kingman, 82 at the Grand Canyon, and 85 at Prescott. Payson reported 82, Page reported 98, Winslow reported 92, and Scholl reported 77. Observations for southern Arizona, at Tucson, it was clear, with a temperature of 96. It was partly cloudy, with a temperature of 98 at Yuma, and 81 at Nogales. At Sierra Vista, it was mostly cloudy, with a temperature of 84. Observations for Southern California, skies ranged from clear to partly cloudy. It was 70 at Los Angeles Airport, 71 at San Diego, and 103 at Blythe. Regional observations, at Las Vegas, it was clear, with a temperature of 106. It was partly cloudy, with a temperature of 79 at Salt Lake City, and 94 at El Paso. At Albuquerque, it was mostly cloudy, with a temperature of 89. At Albuquerque, wind was south gusting to 28 miles an hour. Once again, at 8 p.m. in Phoenix, under mostly cloudy skies. The Sky Harbor temperature was 105 degrees. Here is the latest forecast. For the following area, in Arizona, Central Phoenix, issued at 4:01 p.m. Mountain Standard Time. Extreme heat warning in effect until 8 p.m. Mountain Standard Time Friday. Tonight, mostly clear in the evening then becoming partly cloudy. Breezy. Lows 81 to 89. Southwest wind 10 to 20 miles per hour. Gusts up to 30 miles per hour in the evening. Wednesday, partly sunny in the morning then becoming sunny. Highs 103 to 107. West wind 5 to 10 miles per hour. Wednesday night, mostly clear with a slight chance of showers and thunderstorms in the evening, then partly cloudy after midnight. Lows 80 to 89. West wind 5 to 10 miles per hour. Chance of rain 10%. Thursday, partly sunny in the morning then becoming mostly sunny. Hot. Highs 106 to 110. West wind 5 to 10 miles per hour. Thursday night, partly cloudy. Lows 81 to 89. West wind 5 to 10 miles per hour. Friday, mostly sunny and hot. Highs 108 to 113. Friday night, partly cloudy. Lows 81 to 89. Saturday, mostly sunny and hot. Highs 108 to 114. Saturday night, partly cloudy. A 20% chance of showers and thunderstorms in the evening. Lows 81 to 89. Sunday, partly sunny and hot. Highs 106 to 112. Sunday night, partly cloudy. A 30% chance of showers and thunderstorms in the evening. Lows 81 to 88. Monday, partly sunny. Highs 103 to 109. Monday night, partly cloudy with a 20% chance of showers and thunderstorms. Lows 79 to 87. Tuesday, partly

and the normal low is 84. Sunset tonight is at 7:25 p.m. Sunrise tomorrow is at 5:44 a.m. Here is the synopsis for Southeast California, Southwest, and South Central Arizona. Extreme heat will persist through the end of the week with temperatures hovering near to several degrees above normal. Shower and thunderstorm chances will favor East and Southeast Arizona the remainder of the week with gusty outflow winds and blowing dust the most likely impacts for South Central Arizona. Extreme heat warning remains in effect until 8 p.m. Mountain Standard Time, or 8 p.m. Pacific Daylight Time Friday. What? Dangerously hot conditions. Afternoon temperatures 103 to 115 degrees. Major heat risk. Where? In Arizona, La Paz and Yuma counties. In California, Palo Verde Valley. When? Until 8 p.m. Mountain Standard Time, or 8 p.m. Pacific Daylight Time Friday. Impacts, heat-related illnesses increase significantly during extreme heat events. Overexposure can cause heat cramps and heat exhaustion to develop and, without intervention, can lead to heat stroke. An extreme heat warning means that a period of very hot temperatures, even by local standards, will occur. Actions should be taken to lessen the impact of the extreme heat. Take extra precautions if you work or spend time outside. 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Know the signs and symptoms of heat exhaustion and heat stroke. Wear lightweight and loose-fitting clothing when possible and drink plenty of water. To reduce risk during outdoor work, the Occupational Safety and Health Administration recommends scheduling frequent rest breaks in shaded or air-conditioned environments. Anyone overcome by heat should be moved to a cool and shaded location. 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Extreme heat warning remains in effect until 8 p.m. Mountain Standard Time Friday. What? Dangerously hot conditions. Afternoon temperatures 102 to 114 degrees. Major heat risk. Where? Portions of Maricopa and northern Pinal counties. When? Until 8 p.m. Mountain Standard Time Friday. Impacts, heat-related illnesses increase significantly during extreme heat events. 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Actions should be taken to lessen the impact of the extreme heat. 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Extreme heat warning remains in effect until 8 p.m. Mountain Standard Time Friday. What? Dangerously hot conditions. Afternoon temperatures 105 to 113 degrees. Major heat risk. Where? The Phoenix metropolitan area. When? Until 8 p.m. Mountain Standard Time Friday. 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

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Actions should be taken to lessen the impact of the extreme heat. 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The current time is 8:48 p.m. Mountain Standard Time. Here is the 8 p.m. Mountain Standard Time observation for Phoenix, on Tuesday, August 4th. At Sky Harbor, it was mostly cloudy. Visibility 10 miles. Temperature was 105 degrees, dew point 60, relative humidity 22%. Wind was west, at 9 miles an hour. And the pressure was 29.71 inches, and rising. Other observations for South Central Arizona, including the Greater Phoenix area, at Mesa Gateway, it was clear, with a temperature of 102. It was partly cloudy, with a temperature of 100 at Buckeye, 105 at Luke Air Force Base, and 104 at Chandler. It was mostly cloudy, with a temperature of 102 at Deer Valley, 102 at Scottsdale Airport, 103 at Falcon Field, and 103 at Gila Bend. At Glendale, it was cloudy, with a temperature of 104. Observations for northern Arizona, skies ranged from clear to partly cloudy. It was 79 at Flagstaff, 94 at Kingman, 82 at the Grand Canyon, and 85 at Prescott. Payson reported 82, Page reported 98, Winslow reported 92, and Sholo reported 77. Observations for southern Arizona, at Tucson, it was clear, with a temperature of 96. It was partly cloudy, with a temperature of 98 at Yuma, and 81 at Nogales. At Sierra Vista, it was mostly cloudy, with a temperature of 84. Observations for Southern California, skies ranged from clear to partly cloudy. It was 70 at Los Angeles Airport, 71 at San Diego, and 103 at Blythe. Regional observations, at Las Vegas, it was clear, with a temperature of 106. It was partly cloudy, with a temperature of 79 at Salt Lake City, and 94 at El Paso. At Albuquerque, it was mostly cloudy, with a temperature of 89. At Albuquerque, wind was south gusting to 28 miles an hour. Once again, at 8 p.m. in Phoenix, under mostly cloudy skies. The Sky Harbor temperature was 105 degrees. Here is the latest forecast. For the following area, in Arizona, Central Phoenix, issued at 4:01 p.m. Mountain Standard Time. Extreme heat warning in effect until 8 p.m. Mountain Standard Time Friday. Tonight, mostly clear in the evening, then becoming partly cloudy. Breezy. Lows 81 to 89. Southwest wind 10 to 20 miles per hour. Gusts up to 30 miles per hour in the evening. Wednesday, partly sunny in the morning, then becoming sunny. Highs 103 to 107. West wind 5 to 10 miles per hour. Wednesday night, mostly clear with a slight chance of showers and thunderstorms in the evening, then partly cloudy after midnight. Lows 80 to 89. West wind 5 to 10 miles per hour. Chance of rain 10%. Thursday, partly sunny in the morning, then becoming mostly sunny. Hot. Highs 106 to 110. West wind 5 to 10 miles per hour. Thursday night, partly cloudy.
lows 81 to 89. West wind 5 to 10 miles per hour. Friday, mostly sunny and hot. Highs 108 to 113. Friday night, partly cloudy. Lows 81 to 89. Saturday, mostly sunny and hot. Highs 108 to 114. Saturday night, partly cloudy. A 20% chance of showers and thunderstorms in the evening. Lows 81 to 89. Sunday, partly sunny and hot. Highs 106 to 112. Sunday night, partly cloudy. A 30% chance of showers and thunderstorms in the evening. Lows 81 to 88. Monday, partly sunny. Highs 103 to 109. Monday night, partly cloudy with a 20% chance of showers and thunderstorms. Lows 79 to 87. Tuesday, partly cloudy in the morning, then mostly sunny with a 10% chance of afternoon showers and thunderstorms. Highs 102 to 108. The Phoenix, Arizona climate summary for this evening, as of 5 p.m., August 4, 2026. Today's high temperature was 100.

total precipitation for the year still stands at 0.78 inches. The normal high temperature for tomorrow is 106 degrees, and the normal low is 84. Sunset tonight is at 7:25 p.m. Sunrise tomorrow is at 5:44 a.m. Here is the synopsis for Southeast California, Southwest, and South Central Arizona. Extreme heat will persist through the end of the week with temperatures hovering near to several degrees above normal. Shower and thunderstorm chances will favor East and Southeast Arizona the remainder of the week with gusty outflow winds and blowing dust the most likely impacts for South Central Arizona. Extreme heat warning remains in effect until 8 p.m. Mountain Standard Time, or 8 p.m. Pacific Daylight Time Friday. What? Dangerously hot conditions. Afternoon temperatures 103 to 115 degrees. Major heat risk. Where? In Arizona, La Paz and Yuma counties. In California, Palo Verde Valley. When? Until 8 p.m. Mountain Standard Time, or 8 p.m. Pacific Daylight Time Friday. Impacts: heat-related illnesses increase significantly during extreme heat events. Overexposure can cause heat cramps and heat exhaustion to develop and, without intervention, can lead to heat stroke. An extreme heat warning means that a period of very hot temperatures, even by local standards, will occur. Actions should be taken to lessen the impact of the extreme heat. Take extra precautions if you work or spend time outside. 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Know the signs and symptoms of heat exhaustion and heat stroke. Wear lightweight and loose-fitting clothing when possible and drink plenty of water. To reduce risk during outdoor work, the Occupational Safety and Health Administration recommends scheduling frequent rest breaks in shaded or air-conditioned environments. Anyone overcome by heat should be moved to a cool and shaded location. 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Consult county officials for more details. Extreme heat warning remains in effect until 8 p.m. Mountain Standard Time Friday. What? Dangerously hot conditions. Afternoon temperatures 102 to 114 degrees. Major heat risk. Where? Portions of Maricopa and northern Pinal counties when? Until 8 p.m. Mountain Standard Time Friday. 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An extreme heat warning means that a period of very hot temperatures, even by local standards, will occur. Actions should be taken to lessen the impact of the extreme heat. Take extra precautions if you work or spend time outside. 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To reduce risk during outdoor work, the Occupational Safety and Health Administration recommends scheduling frequent rest breaks in shaded or air-conditioned environments. Anyone overcome by heat should be moved to a cool and shaded location. 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Extreme heat warning remains in effect until 8 p.m. Mountain Standard Time Friday. What? Dangerously hot conditions. Afternoon temperatures 105 to 113 degrees. Major heat risk. Where? The Phoenix metropolitan area. When? Until 8 p.m. Mountain Standard Time Friday. Impacts: heat-related illnesses increase significantly during extreme heat events. 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

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Actions should be taken to lessen the impact of the extreme heat. Take extra precautions if you work or spend time outside. 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Anyone overcome by heat should be moved to a cool and shaded location. Heat stroke is an emergency. 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The current time is 9 p.m. Mountain Standard Time. Here is the latest forecast. For the following area, in Arizona, Central Phoenix, issued at 4:01 p.m. Mountain Standard Time. Extreme heat warning in effect until 8 p.m. Mountain Standard Time Friday. Tonight, mostly clear in the evening, then becoming partly cloudy. Breezy. Lows 81 to 89. Southwest wind 10 to 20 miles per hour. Gusts up to 30 miles per hour in the evening. Wednesday, partly sunny in the

Lows 81 to 89. West wind 5 to 10 miles per hour. Friday, mostly sunny and hot. Highs 108 to 113. Friday night, partly cloudy. Lows 81 to 89. Saturday, mostly sunny and hot. Highs 108 to 114. Saturday night, partly cloudy. A 20% chance of showers and thunderstorms in the evening. Lows 81 to 89. Sunday, partly sunny and hot. Highs 106 to 112. Sunday night, partly cloudy. A 30% chance of showers and thunderstorms in the evening. Lows 81 to 88. Monday, partly sunny. Highs 103 to 109. Monday night, partly cloudy with a 20% chance of showers and thunderstorms. Lows 79 to 87. Tuesday, partly cloudy in the morning, then mostly sunny with a 10% chance of afternoon showers and thunderstorms. Highs 102 to 108. The Phoenix, Arizona climate summary for this evening, as of 5 p.m., August 4, 2026. Today's high temperature was 107 degrees. The normal high is 106. The record high is 116 degrees, which was last set in 2024. Today's low temperature was 89 degrees. The normal low is 84. The record low is 68 degrees, which was last set in 1962. No precipitation fell today, which leaves the monthly total at 0.00 inches. The total precipitation for the year still stands at 0.78 inches. The normal high temperature for tomorrow is 106 degrees, and the normal low is 84. Sunset tonight is at 7:25 p.m. Sunrise tomorrow is at 5:44 a.m. Here is the synopsis for Southeast California, Southwest, and South Central Arizona. Extreme heat will persist through the end of the week with temperatures hovering near to several degrees above normal. Shower and thunderstorm chances will favor east and southeast Arizona the remainder of the week with gusty outflow winds and blowing dust the most likely impacts for south central Arizona. Extreme heat warning remains in effect until 8 p.m. Mountain Standard Time, or 8 p.m. Pacific Daylight Time Friday. What? Dangerously hot conditions. Afternoon temperatures 103 to 115 degrees. Major heat risk. Where? In Arizona, La Paz and Yuma counties. In California, Palo Verde Valley. When? Until 8 p.m. Mountain Standard Time, or 8 p.m. Pacific Daylight Time Friday. Impacts: heat-related illnesses increase significantly during extreme heat events. Overexposure can cause heat cramps and heat exhaustion to develop and, without intervention, can lead to heat stroke. An extreme heat warning means that a period of very hot temperatures, even by local standards, will occur. Actions should be taken to lessen the impact of the extreme heat. Take extra precautions if you work or spend time outside. 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Know the signs and symptoms of heat exhaustion and heat stroke. Wear lightweight and loose-fitting clothing when possible and drink plenty of water. To reduce risk during outdoor work, the Occupational Safety and Health Administration recommends scheduling frequent rest breaks in shaded or air-conditioned environments. Anyone overcome by heat should be moved to a cool and shaded location. 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Extreme heat warning remains in effect until 8 p.m. Mountain Standard Time Friday. What? Dangerously hot conditions. Afternoon temperatures 102 to 114 degrees. Major heat risk. Where? Portions of Maricopa and northern Pinal counties when? Until 8 p.m. Mountain Standard Time Friday. 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

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Actions should be taken to lessen the impact of the extreme heat. 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Extreme heat warning remains in effect until 8 p.m. Mountain Standard Time Friday. What? Dangerously hot conditions. Afternoon temperatures 105 to 113 degrees. Major heat risk. Where? The Phoenix metropolitan area. When? Until 8 p.m. Mountain Standard Time Friday. Impacts, heat-related illnesses increase significantly during extreme heat events. 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Actions should be taken to lessen the impact of the extreme heat. 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The current time is 9:09 p.m. Mountain Standard Time. Here is the latest forecast. For the following area, in Arizona, Central Phoenix, issued at 4:01 p.m. Mountain Standard Time. Extreme heat warning in effect until 8 p.m. Mountain Standard Time Friday. Tonight, mostly clear in the evening then becoming partly cloudy. Breezy. Lows 81 to 89. Southwest wind 10 to 20 miles per hour. Gusts up to 30 miles per hour in the evening. Wednesday, partly sunny in the morning then becoming sunny. Highs 103 to 107. West wind 5 to 10 miles per hour. Wednesday night, mostly clear with a slight chance of showers and thunderstorms in the evening, then partly cloudy after midnight. Lows 80 to 89. West wind 5 to 10 miles per hour. Chance of rain 10%. Thursday, partly sunny in the morning then becoming mostly sunny. Hot. Highs 106 to 110. West wind 5 to 10 miles per hour. Thursday night, partly cloudy. Lows 81 to 89. West wind 5 to 10 miles per hour. Friday, mostly sunny and hot. Highs 108 to 113. Friday night, partly cloudy. Lows 81 to 89. Saturday, mostly sunny and hot. Highs 108 to 114. Saturday night, partly cloudy.
partly cloudy. A 20% chance of showers and thunderstorms in the evening. Lows 81 to 89. Sunday, partly sunny and hot. Highs 106 to 112. Sunday night, partly cloudy. A 30% chance of showers and thunderstorms in the evening. Lows 81 to 88. Monday, partly sunny. Highs 103 to 109. Monday night, partly cloudy with a 20% chance of showers and thunderstorms. Lows 79 to 87. Tuesday, partly cloudy in the morning, then mostly sunny with a 10% chance of afternoon showers and thunderstorms. Highs 102 to 108. The Phoenix, Arizona climate summary for this evening, as of 5 p.m., August 4, 2026. Today's high temperature was 107 degrees. The normal high is 106. The record high is 116 degrees, which was last set in 2024. Today's low temperature was 89 degrees. The normal low is 84. The record low is 68 degrees, which was last set in 1962. No precipitation fell today, which leaves the monthly total at 0.00 inches. The total precipitation for the year still stands at 0.78 inches. The normal high temperature for tomorrow is 106 degrees, and the normal low is 84. Sunset tonight is at 7:25 p.m. Sunrise tomorrow is at 5:44 a.m. Here is the synopsis for Southeast California, Southwest, and South Central Arizona. Extreme heat will persist through the end of the week with temperatures hovering near to several degrees above normal. Shower and thunderstorm chances will favor east and southeast Arizona the remainder of the week with gusty outflow winds and blowing dust the most likely impacts for south central Arizona. Extreme heat warning remains in effect until 8 p.m. Mountain Standard Time, or 8 p.m. Pacific Daylight Time Friday. What? Dangerously hot conditions. Afternoon temperatures 103 to 115 degrees. Major heat risk. Where? In Arizona, La Paz and Yuma counties. In California, Palo Verde Valley. When? Until 8 p.m. Mountain Standard Time, or 8 p.m. Pacific Daylight Time Friday. Impacts: heat-related illnesses increase significantly during extreme heat events. Overexposure can cause heat cramps and heat exhaustion to develop and, without intervention, can lead to heat stroke. An extreme heat warning means that a period of very hot temperatures, even by local standards, will occur. Actions should be taken to lessen the impact of the extreme heat. Take extra precautions if you work or spend time outside. 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Know the signs and symptoms of heat exhaustion and heat stroke. Wear lightweight and loose-fitting clothing when possible and drink plenty of water. To reduce risk during outdoor work, the Occupational Safety and Health Administration recommends scheduling frequent rest breaks in shaded or air-conditioned environments. Anyone overcome by heat should be moved to a cool and shaded location. 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Consult county officials for more details. Extreme heat warning remains in effect until 8 p.m. Mountain Standard Time Friday. What? Dangerously hot conditions. Afternoon temperatures 102 to 114 degrees. Major heat risk. Where? Portions of Maricopa and northern Pinal counties when? Until 8 p.m. Mountain Standard Time Friday. 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Overexposure can cause heat cramps and heat exhaustion to develop and, without intervention, can lead to heat stroke. 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An extreme heat warning means that a period of very hot temperatures, even by local standards, will occur.
actions should be taken to lessen the impact of the extreme heat. 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Extreme heat warning remains in effect until 8 p.m. Mountain Standard Time Friday. What? Dangerously hot conditions. Afternoon temperatures 105 to 113 degrees. Major heat risk. Where? The Phoenix metropolitan area. When? Until 8 p.m. Mountain Standard Time Friday. Impacts: heat-related illnesses increase significantly during extreme heat events. 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Actions should be taken to lessen the impact of the extreme heat. Take extra precautions if you work or spend time outside. 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The current time is 9:19 p.m. Mountain Standard Time. Here is the 9 p.m. Mountain Standard Time observation for Phoenix on Tuesday, August 4th. At Sky Harbor, it was mostly cloudy. Visibility 10 miles. Temperature was 103 degrees, dew point 61, relative humidity 25%. Wind was west, at 7 miles an hour. And the pressure was 29.72 inches, and rising. Other observations for South Central Arizona, including the Greater Phoenix area, at Mesa Gateway, it was clear, with a temperature of 102. It was partly cloudy, with a temperature of 99 at Buckeye, 100 at Deer Valley, and 101 at Scottsdale Airport. At Falcon Field, it was mostly cloudy, with a temperature of 101. At Chandler, it was cloudy, with a temperature of 102. Observations for Northern Arizona, skies ranged from clear to partly cloudy. It was 73 at Flagstaff, 92 at Kingman, 79 at the Grand Canyon, and 82 at Prescott. Payson reported 82, Page reported 96, Winslow reported 87, and Sholo reported 75. Observations for Southern Arizona, it was partly cloudy, with a temperature of 94 at Tucson, 96 at Yuma, and 80 at Nogales. At Douglas, wind was north gusting to 29 miles an hour. Observations for Southern California, skies ranged from clear to partly cloudy. It was 70 at Los Angeles Airport, 70 at San Diego, and 101 at Blythe. Regional observations, at Las Vegas, it was clear, with a temperature of 104. It was partly cloudy, with a temperature of 79 at Salt Lake City, and 90 at El Paso.
At Albuquerque, it was mostly cloudy, with a temperature of 85. At Albuquerque, wind was east gusting to 32 miles an hour. Once again, at 9 p.m. in Phoenix, under mostly cloudy skies, the Sky Harbor temperature was 103 degrees. Here is the latest forecast. For the following area, in Arizona, Central Phoenix, issued at 4:01 p.m. Mountain Standard Time. Extreme heat warning in effect until 8 p.m. Mountain Standard Time Friday. Tonight, mostly clear in the evening then becoming partly cloudy. Breezy. Lows 81 to 89. Southwest wind 10 to 20 miles per hour. Gusts up to 30 miles per hour in the evening. Wednesday, partly sunny in the morning then becoming sunny. Highs 103 to 107. West wind 5 to 10 miles per hour. Wednesday night, mostly clear with a slight chance of showers and thunderstorms in the evening, then partly cloudy after midnight. Lows 80 to 89. West wind 5 to 10 miles per hour. Chance of rain 10%. Thursday, partly sunny in the morning then becoming mostly sunny. Hot. Highs 106 to 110. West wind 5 to 10 miles per hour. Thursday night, partly cloudy. Lows 81 to 89. West wind 5 to 10 miles per hour. Friday, mostly sunny and hot. Highs 108 to 113. Friday night, partly cloudy. Lows 81 to 89. Saturday, mostly sunny and hot. Highs 108 to 114. Saturday night, partly cloudy. A 20% chance of showers and thunderstorms in the evening. Lows 81 to 89. Sunday, partly sunny and hot. Highs 106 to 112. Sunday night, partly cloudy. A 30% chance of showers and thunderstorms in the evening. Lows 81 to 88. Monday, partly sunny. Highs 103 to 109. Monday night, partly cloudy with a 20% chance of showers and thunderstorms. Lows 79 to 87. Tuesday, partly cloudy in the morning, then mostly sunny with a 10% chance of afternoon showers and thunderstorms. Highs 102 to 108. The Phoenix, Arizona climate summary for this evening, as of 5 p.m., August 4, 2026. Today's high temperature was 107 degrees. The normal high is 106. The record high is 116 degrees, which was last set in 2024. Today's low temperature was 89 degrees. The normal low is 84. The record low is 68 degrees, which was last set in 1962. No precipitation fell today, which leaves the monthly total at 0.00 inches. The total precipitation for the year still stands at 0.78 inches. The normal high temperature for tomorrow is 106 degrees, and the normal low is 84. Sunset tonight is at 7:25 p.m. Sunrise tomorrow is at 5:44 a.m. Here is the synopsis for Southeast California, Southwest, and South Central Arizona. Extreme heat will persist through the end of the week with temperatures hovering near to several degrees above normal. Shower and thunderstorm chances will favor East and Southeast Arizona the remainder of the week with gusty outflow winds and blowing dust the most likely impacts for South Central Arizona. Extreme heat warning remains in effect until 8 p.m. Mountain Standard Time, or 8 p.m. Pacific Daylight Time Friday. What? Dangerously hot conditions. Afternoon temperatures 103 to 115 degrees. Major heat risk. Where? In Arizona, La Paz and Yuma counties. In California, Palo Verde Valley. When? Until 8 p.m. Mountain Standard Time, or 8 p.m. Pacific Daylight Time Friday. Impacts, heat-related illnesses increase significantly during extreme heat events.
Overexposure can cause heat cramps and heat exhaustion to develop and, without intervention, can lead to heat stroke. An extreme heat warning means that a period of very hot temperatures, even by local standards, will occur. Actions should be taken to lessen the impact of the extreme heat. Take extra precautions if you work or spend time outside. 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Know the signs and symptoms of heat exhaustion and heat stroke. Wear lightweight and loose-fitting clothing when possible and drink plenty of water. 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Extreme heat warning remains in effect until 8 p.m. Mountain Standard Time Friday. What? Dangerously hot conditions. Afternoon temperatures 102 to 114 degrees. Major heat risk. County Friday. Impacts. Heat-related illnesses increase significantly during extreme heat events. 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Actions should be taken to lessen the impact of the extreme heat. 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Extreme heat warning remains in effect until 8 p.m. Mountain Standard Time Friday. What? Dangerously hot conditions. Afternoon temperatures 105 to 113 degrees. Major heat risk. Where? The Phoenix metropolitan area. When? Until 8 p.m. Mountain Standard Time Friday. Impacts. Heat-related illnesses increase significantly during extreme heat events. 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Actions should be taken to lessen the impact of the extreme heat. 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The current time is 9:31 p.m. Mountain Standard Time. Here is the 9 p.m. Mountain Standard Time observation for Phoenix, on Tuesday,
August 4th. At Sky Harbor, it was mostly cloudy. Visibility 10 miles. Temperature was 103 degrees, dew point 61.

relative humidity 25%. Wind was west, at 7 miles an hour. And the pressure was 29.72 inches, and rising. Other observations for South Central Arizona, including the Greater Phoenix area, at Mesa Gateway, it was clear, with a temperature of 102. It was partly cloudy, with a temperature of 99 at Buckeye, 100 at Deer Valley, and 101 at Scottsdale Airport. At Falcon Field, it was mostly cloudy, with a temperature of 101. At Chandler, it was cloudy, with a temperature of 102. Observations for northern Arizona, skies ranged from clear to partly cloudy. It was 73 at Flagstaff, 92 at Kingman, 79 at the Grand Canyon, and 82 at Prescott. Payson reported 82, Page reported 96, Winslow reported 87, and Sholo reported 75. Observations for southern Arizona, it was partly cloudy, with a temperature of 94 at Tucson, 96 at Yuma, and 80 at Nogales. At Douglas, wind was north gusting to 29 miles an hour. Observations for southern California, skies ranged from clear to partly cloudy. It was 70 at Los Angeles Airport, 70 at San Diego, and 101 at Blythe. Regional observations, at Las Vegas, it was clear, with a temperature of 104. It was partly cloudy, with a temperature of 79 at Salt Lake City, and 90 at El Paso. At Albuquerque, once again, at 9 p.m. in Phoenix, under mostly cloudy skies. The Sky Harbor temperature was 103 degrees. Here is the latest forecast. For the following area, in Arizona, Central Phoenix, issued at 4:01 p.m. Mountain Standard Time. Extreme heat warning in effect until 8 p.m. Mountain Standard Time Friday. Tonight, mostly clear in the evening, then becoming partly cloudy. Breezy. Lows 81 to 89. Southwest wind 10 to 20 miles per hour. Gusts up to 30 miles per hour in the evening. Wednesday, partly sunny in the morning, then becoming sunny. Highs 103 to 107. West wind 5 to 10 miles per hour. Wednesday night, mostly clear with a slight chance of showers and thunderstorms in the evening, then partly cloudy after midnight. Lows 80 to 89. West wind 5 to 10 miles per hour. Chance of rain 10%. Thursday, partly sunny in the morning, then becoming mostly sunny. Hot. Highs 106 to 110. West wind 5 to 10 miles per hour. Thursday night, partly cloudy. Lows 81 to 89. West wind 5 to 10 miles per hour. Friday, mostly sunny and hot. Highs 108 to 113. Friday night, partly cloudy. Lows 81 to 89. Saturday, mostly sunny and hot. Highs 108 to 114. Saturday night, partly cloudy. A 20% chance of showers and thunderstorms in the evening. Lows 81 to 89. Sunday, partly sunny and hot. Highs 106 to 112. Sunday night, partly cloudy. A 30% chance of showers and thunderstorms in the evening. Lows 81 to 88. Monday, partly sunny. Highs 103 to 109. Monday night, partly cloudy with a 20% chance of showers and thunderstorms. Lows 79 to 87. Tuesday, partly cloudy in the morning, then mostly sunny with a 10% chance of afternoon showers and thunderstorms. Highs 102 to 108. The Phoenix, Arizona climate summary for this evening, as of 5 p.m., August 4, 2026. Today's high temperature was 107 degrees. The normal high is 106. The record high is 116 degrees, which was last set in 2024. Today's low temperature was 89 degrees. The normal low is 84. The record low is 68 degrees, which was last set in 1962. No per-

precipitation fell today, which leaves the monthly total at 0.00 inches. The total precipitation for the year still stands at 0.78 inches. The normal high temperature for tomorrow is 106 degrees, and the normal low is 84. Sunset tonight is at 7:25 p.m. Sunrise tomorrow is at 5:44 a.m. Here is the synopsis for Southeast California, Southwest, and South Central Arizona. Extreme heat will persist through the end of the week with temperatures hovering near to several degrees above normal. Shower and thunderstorm chances will favor east and southeast Arizona the remainder of the week with gusty outflow winds and blowing dust the most likely impacts for south central Arizona. Extreme heat warning remains in effect until 8 p.m. Mountain Standard Time, or 8 p.m. Pacific Daylight Time Friday. What? Dangerously hot conditions. Afternoon temperatures 103 to 115 degrees. Major heat risk. Where? In Arizona, La Paz and Yuma counties. In California, Palo Verde Valley. When? Until 8 p.m. Mountain Standard Time, or 8 p.m. Pacific Daylight Time Friday. Impacts: heat-related illnesses increase significantly during extreme heat events. Overexposure can cause heat cramps and heat exhaustion to develop and, without intervention, can lead to heat stroke. An extreme heat warning means that a period of very hot temperatures, even by local standards, will occur. Actions should be taken to lessen the impact of the extreme heat. Take extra precautions if you work or spend time outside. 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Know the signs and symptoms of heat exhaustion and heat stroke. Wear lightweight and loose-fitting clothing when possible and drink plenty of water. To reduce risk during outdoor work, the Occupational Safety and Health Administration recommends scheduling frequent rest breaks in shaded or air-conditioned environments. Anyone overcome by heat should be moved to a cool and shaded location. 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Consult county officials for more details. Extreme heat warning remains in effect until 8 p.m. Mountain Standard Time Friday. What? Dangerously hot conditions. Afternoon temperatures 102 to 114 degrees. Major heat risk. Where? Portions of Maricopa and northern Pinal counties when? Until 8 p.m. Mountain Standard Time Friday. Impacts: heat-related illnesses increase significantly during extreme heat events. 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Actions should be taken to lessen the impact of the extreme heat. Take extra precautions if you work or spend time outside. 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Extreme heat warning remains in effect until 8 p.m. Mountain Standard Time Friday. What? Dangerously hot conditions. Afternoon temperatures 105 to 113 degrees. Major heat risk. Where? The Phoenix metropolitan area. When? Until 8 p.m. Mountain Standard Time Friday. Impacts: heat-related illnesses increase significantly during extreme heat events.
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Actions should be taken to lessen the impact of the extreme heat. 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Anyone overcome by heat should be moved to a cool and shaded location. Heat stroke is an emergency. 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The current time is 9:43 p.m. Mountain Standard Time. Here is the 9 p.m. Mountain Standard Time observation for Phoenix on Tuesday, August 4th. At Sky Harbor, it was mostly cloudy. Visibility 10 miles. Temperature was 103 degrees, dew point 61, relative humidity 25%. Wind was west, at 7 miles an hour. And the pressure was 29.72 inches, and rising. Other observations for South Central Arizona, including the Greater Phoenix area, at Mesa Gateway, it was clear, with a temperature of 102. It was partly cloudy, with a temperature of 99 at Buckeye, 100 at Deer Valley, and 101 at Scottsdale Airport. At Falcon Field, it was mostly cloudy, with a temperature of 101. At Chandler, it was cloudy, with a temperature of 102. Observations for northern Arizona, skies ranged from clear to partly cloudy. It was 73 at Flagstaff, 92 at Kingman, 79 at the Grand Canyon, and 82 at Prescott. Payson reported 82, Page reported 96, Winslow reported 87, and Sholo reported 75. Observations for southern Arizona, it was partly cloudy, with a temperature of 94 at Tucson, 96 at Yuma, and 80 at Nogales. At Douglas, wind was north gusting to 29 miles an hour. Observations for Southern California, skies ranged from clear to partly cloudy. It was 70 at Los Angeles Airport, 70 at San Diego, and 101 at Blythe. Regional observations, at Las Vegas, it was clear, with a temperature of 104. It was partly cloudy, with a temperature of 79 at Salt Lake City, and 90 at El Paso. At Albuquerque, it was mostly cloudy, with a temperature of 85. At Albuquerque, wind was east gusting to 32 miles an hour. Once again, at 9 p.m. in Phoenix, under mostly cloudy skies. The Sky Harbor temperature was 103 degrees. Here is the latest forecast. For the following area, in Arizona, Central Phoenix, issued at 4:01 p.m. Mountain Standard Time. Extreme heat warning in effect until 8 p.m. Mountain Standard Time Friday. Tonight, mostly clear in the evening then becoming partly cloudy. Breezy. Lows 81 to 89. Southwest wind 10 to 20 miles per hour. Gusts up to 30 miles per hour in the evening. Wednesday, partly sunny in the morning then becoming sunny. Highs 103 to 107. West wind 5 to 10 miles per hour. Wednesday night, mostly clear with a slight chance of showers and thunderstorms in the evening, then partly cloudy after midnight. Lows 80 to 89. West wind 5 to 10 miles per hour. Chance of rain 10%. Thursday,
partly sunny in the morning, then becoming mostly sunny. Hot. Highs 106 to 110. West wind 5 to 10 miles per hour. Thursday night, partly cloudy. Lows 81 to 89. West wind 5 to 10 miles per hour. Friday, mostly sunny and hot. Highs 108 to 113. Friday night, partly cloudy. Lows 81 to 89. Saturday, mostly sunny and hot. Highs 108 to 114. Saturday night, partly cloudy. A 20% chance of showers and thunderstorms in the evening. Lows 81 to 89. Sunday, partly sunny and hot. Highs 106 to 112. Sunday night, partly cloudy. A 30% chance of showers and thunderstorms in the evening. Lows 81 to 88. Monday, partly sunny. Highs 103 to 109. Monday night, partly cloudy with a 20% chance of showers and thunderstorms. Lows 79 to 87. Tuesday, partly cloudy in the morning, then mostly sunny with a 10% chance of afternoon showers and thunderstorms. Highs 102 to 108. The Phoenix, Arizona climate summary for this evening, as of 5 p.m., August 4, 2026. Today's high temperature was 107 degrees. The normal high is 106. The record high is 116 degrees, which was last set in 2024. Today's low temperature was 89 degrees. The normal low is 84. The record low is 68 degrees, which was last set in 1962. No precipitation fell today, which leaves the monthly total at 0.00 inches. The total precipitation for the year still stands at 0.78 inches. The normal high temperature for tomorrow is 106 degrees, and the normal low is 84. Sunset tonight is at 7:25 p.m. Sunrise tomorrow is at 5:44 a.m. Here is the synopsis for Southeast California, Southwest, and South Central Arizona. Extreme heat will persist through the end of the week with temperatures hovering near to several degrees above normal. Shower and thunderstorm chances will favor East and Southeast Arizona the remainder of the week, with gusty outflow winds and blowing dust the most likely impacts for South Central Arizona. Extreme heat warning remains in effect until 8 p.m. Mountain Standard Time, or 8 p.m. Pacific Daylight Time Friday. What? Dangerously hot conditions. Afternoon temperatures 103 to 115 degrees. Major heat risk. Where? In Arizona, La Paz and Yuma counties. In California, Palo Verde Valley. When? Until 8 p.m. Mountain Standard Time, or 8 p.m. Pacific Daylight Time Friday. Impacts: heat-related illnesses increase significantly during extreme heat events. Overexposure can cause heat cramps and heat exhaustion to develop and, without intervention, can lead to heat stroke. An extreme heat warning means that a period of very hot temperatures, even by local standards, will occur. Actions should be taken to lessen the impact of the extreme heat. Take extra precautions if you work or spend time outside. 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Know the signs and symptoms of heat exhaustion and heat stroke. Wear lightweight and loose-fitting clothing when possible and drink plenty of water. To reduce risk during outdoor work, the Occupational Safety and Health Administration recommends scheduling frequent rest breaks in shaded or air-conditioned environments. Anyone overcome by heat should be moved to a cool and shaded location. 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Extreme heat warning remains in effect until 8 p.m. Mountain Standard Time Friday. What? Dangerously hot conditions. Afternoon temperatures 102 to 114 degrees. Major heat risk. Where? Portions of Maricopa and northern Pinal counties when,
until 8 p.m. Mountain Standard Time Friday. 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An extreme heat warning means that a period of very hot temperatures, even by local standards, will occur. Actions should be taken to lessen the impact of the extreme heat. Take extra precautions if you work or spend time outside. 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Anyone overcome by heat should be moved to a cool and shaded location. 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Extreme heat warning remains in effect until 8 p.m. Mountain Standard Time Friday. What? Dangerously hot conditions. Afternoon temperatures 105 to 113 degrees. Major heat risk. Where? The Phoenix metropolitan area. When? Until 8 p.m. Mountain Standard Time Friday. Impacts: heat-related illnesses increase significantly during extreme heat events. Overexposure can cause heat cramps and heat exhaustion to develop and, without intervention, can lead to heat stroke. 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Actions should be taken to lessen the impact of the extreme heat. Take extra precautions if you work or spend time outside. 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Anyone overcome by heat should be moved to a cool and shaded location. Heat stroke is an emergency. 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The current time is 9:55 p.m. Mountain Standard Time. Here is the 9 p.m. Mountain Standard Time observation for Phoenix on Tuesday, August 4th. At Sky Harbor, it was mostly cloudy. Visibility 10 miles. Temperature was 103 degrees, dew point 61, relative humidity 25%. Wind was west, at 7 miles an hour. And the pressure was 29.72 inches, and rising. Other observations for South Central Arizona, including the Greater Phoenix area, at Mesa Gateway, it was clear, with a temperature of 102. It was partly cloudy, with a temperature of 99 at Buckeye, 100 at Deer Valley, and 101 at Scottsdale Airport. At Falcon Field, it was mostly cloudy, with a temperature of 101. At Chandler, it was cloudy, with a temperature of 102. Observations for northern Arizona: skies ranged from clear to partly cloudy. It was 73 at Flagstaff, 92 at Kingman, 79 at the Grand Canyon, and 82 at Prescott. Payson reported 82, Page reported 96, Winslow reported 87, and Sholo reported 75.
Observations for Southern Arizona. It was partly cloudy, with a temperature of 94 at Tucson, 96 at Yuma, and 80 at Nogales. At Douglas, wind was north gusting to 29 miles an hour. Observations for Southern California. Skies ranged from clear to partly cloudy. It was 70 at Los Angeles Airport, 70 at San Diego, and 101 at Blythe. Regional observations, at Las Vegas, it was clear, with a temperature of 104. It was partly cloudy, with a temperature of 79 at Salt Lake City, and 90 at El Paso. At Albuquerque, it was mostly cloudy, with a temperature of 85. At Albuquerque, wind was east gusting to 32 miles an hour. Once again, at 9 p.m. in Phoenix, under mostly cloudy skies, the Sky Harbor temperature was 103 degrees. 8 p.m. Mountain.

89. Southwest wind 10 to 20 miles per hour. Gusts up to 30 miles per hour in the evening. Wednesday, partly sunny in the morning, then becoming sunny. Highs 103 to 107. West wind 5 to 10 miles per hour. Wednesday night, mostly clear with a slight chance of showers and thunderstorms in the evening, then partly cloudy after midnight. Lows 80 to 89. West wind 5 to 10 miles per hour. Chance of rain 10%. Thursday, partly sunny in the morning, then becoming mostly sunny. Hot. Highs 106 to 110. West wind 5 to 10 miles per hour. Thursday night, partly cloudy. Lows 81 to 89. West wind 5 to 10 miles per hour. Friday, mostly sunny and hot. Highs 108 to 113. Friday night, partly cloudy. Lows 81 to 89. Saturday, mostly sunny and hot. Highs 108 to 114. Saturday night, partly cloudy. A 20% chance of showers and thunderstorms in the evening. Lows 81 to 89. Sunday, partly sunny and hot. Highs 106 to 112. Sunday night, partly cloudy. A 30% chance of showers and thunderstorms in the evening. Lows 81 to 88. Monday, partly sunny. Highs 103 to 109. Monday night, partly cloudy with a 20% chance of showers and thunderstorms. Lows 79 to 87. Tuesday, partly cloudy in the morning, then mostly sunny with a 10% chance of afternoon showers and thunderstorms. Highs 102 to 108. Here is the synopsis for Southeast California, Southwest, and South Central Arizona. Extreme heat will persist through the end of the week with temperatures hovering near to several degrees above normal. Shower and thunderstorm chances will favor east and southeast Arizona the remainder of the week with gusty outflow winds and blowing dust the most likely impacts for south central Arizona. Extreme heat warning remains in effect until 8 p.m. Mountain Standard Time, or 8 p.m. Pacific Daylight Time Friday. What? Dangerously hot conditions. Afternoon temperatures 103 to 115 degrees. Major heat risk. Where? In Arizona, La Paz and Yuma counties. In California, Palo Verde Valley. When? Until 8 p.m. Mountain Standard Time, or 8 p.m. Pacific Daylight Time Friday. Impacts: heat-related illnesses increase significantly during extreme heat events. Overexposure can cause heat cramps and heat exhaustion to develop and, without intervention, can lead to heat stroke. An extreme heat warning means that a period of very hot temperatures, even by local standards, will occur. Actions should be taken to lessen the impact of the extreme heat. Take extra precautions if you work or spend time outside.

8 p.m. Mountain Standard Time Friday. What? Dangerously hot conditions. Afternoon temperatures 102 to 114 degrees. Major heat risk. Where? Portions of Maricopa and northern Pinal counties when? Until 8 p.m. Mountain Standard Time Friday. Impacts. Heat-related illnesses increase significantly during extreme heat events. Overexposure can cause heat cramps and heat exhaustion to develop and, without intervention, can lead to heat stroke. 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An extreme heat warning means that a period of very hot temperatures, even by local standards, will occur. Actions should be taken to lessen the impact of the extreme heat. Take extra precautions if you work or spend time outside. 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Wear lightweight and loose-fitting clothing when possible and drink plenty of water. To reduce risk during outdoor work, the Occupational Safety and Health Administration recommends scheduling frequent rest breaks in shaded or air-conditioned environments. Anyone overcome by heat should be moved to a cool and shaded location. 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Extreme heat warning remains in effect until 8 p.m. Mountain Standard Time Friday. What? Dangerously hot conditions. Afternoon temperatures 105 to 113 degrees. Major heat risk. Where? The Phoenix metropolitan area. When? Until 8 p.m. Mountain Standard Time Friday. Impacts. Heat-related illnesses increase significantly during extreme heat events. Overexposure can cause heat cramps and heat exhaustion to develop and, without intervention, can lead to heat stroke. 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Actions should be taken to lessen the impact of the extreme heat. 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Heat stroke is an emergency. 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The current time is 10:06 p.m. Mountain Standard Time. Here is the latest forecast for the following area in Arizona, Central Phoenix, issued at 4:01 p.m. Mountain Standard Time. Extreme heat warning in effect until 8 p.m. Mountain Standard Time Friday. Tonight, mostly clear in the evening, then becoming partly cloudy. Breezy. Lows 81 to 89. Southwest wind 10 to 20 miles per hour. Gusts up to 30 miles per hour in the evening. Wednesday, partly sunny in the morning, then becoming sunny. Highs 103 to 107. West wind 5 to 10 miles per hour. Wednesday night, mostly clear with a slight chance of showers and thunderstorms in the evening, then partly cloudy after midnight. Lows 80 to 89. West wind 5 to 10 miles per hour. Chance of rain 10%. Thursday, partly sunny in the morning, then becoming mostly sunny. Hot. Highs 106.

to 110. West wind 5 to 10 miles per hour. Thursday night, partly cloudy. Lows 81 to 89. West wind 5 to 10 miles per hour. Friday, mostly sunny and hot. Highs 108 to 113. Friday night, partly cloudy. Lows 81 to 89. Saturday, mostly sunny and hot. Highs 108 to 114. Saturday night, partly cloudy. A 20% chance of showers and thunderstorms in the evening. Lows 81 to 89. Sunday, partly sunny and hot. Highs 106 to 112. Sunday night, partly cloudy. A 30% chance of showers and thunderstorms in the evening. Lows 81 to 88. Monday, partly sunny. Highs 103 to 109. Monday night, partly cloudy with a 20% chance of showers and thunderstorms. Lows 79 to 87. Tuesday, partly cloudy in the morning, then mostly sunny with a 10% chance of afternoon showers and thunderstorms. Highs 102 to 108. Here is the synopsis for Southeast California, Southwest, and South Central Arizona. Extreme heat will persist through the end of the week with temperatures hovering near to several degrees above normal. Shower and thunderstorm chances will favor East and Southeast Arizona the remainder of the week with gusty outflow winds and blowing dust the most likely impacts for South Central Arizona. Extreme heat warning remains in effect until 8 p.m. Mountain Standard Time, or 8 p.m. Pacific Daylight Time Friday. What? Dangerously hot conditions. Afternoon temperatures 103 to 115 degrees. Major heat risk. Where? In Arizona, La Paz and Yuma counties. In California, Palo Verde Valley. When? Until 8 p.m. Mountain Standard Time, or 8 p.m. Pacific Daylight Time Friday. Impacts, heat-related illnesses increase significantly during extreme heat events. Overexposure can cause heat cramps and heat exhaustion to develop and, without intervention, can lead to heat stroke. An extreme heat warning means that a period of very hot temperatures, even by local standards, will occur. Actions should be taken to lessen the impact of the extreme heat. Take extra precautions if you work or spend time outside. When possible, reschedule strenuous activities to early morning or evening. Know the signs and symptoms of heat exhaustion and heat stroke. Wear lightweight and loose-fitting clothing when possible and drink plenty of water. To reduce risk during outdoor work, the Occupational Safety and Health Administration recommends scheduling frequent rest breaks in shaded or air-conditioned environments. Anyone overcome by heat should be moved to a cool and shaded location. 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Extreme heat warning remains in effect until 8 p.m. Mountain Standard Time Friday. What? Dangerously hot conditions. Afternoon temperatures 102 to 114 degrees. Major heat risk. Where? Portions of Maricopa and northern Pinal counties when? Until 8 p.m. Mountain Standard Time Friday. Impacts, heat-related illnesses increase significantly during extreme heat events. Overexposure can cause heat cramps and heat exhaustion to develop and, without intervention, can lead to heat stroke. 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Actions should be taken to lessen the impact of the extreme heat. 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
The Occupational Safety and Health Administration recommends scheduling frequent rest breaks in shaded or air-conditioned environments. 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Extreme heat warning remains in effect until 8 p.m. Mountain Standard Time Friday. What? Dangerously hot conditions. Afternoon temperatures 105 to 113 degrees. Major heat risk. Where? The Phoenix metropolitan area. When? Until 8 p.m. Mountain Standard Time Friday. Impacts. Heat-related illnesses increase significantly during extreme heat events. 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Actions should be taken to lessen the impact of the extreme heat. 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The current time is 10:14 p.m. Mountain Standard Time. Here is the 10 p.m. Mountain Standard Time observation for Phoenix on Tuesday, August 4th. At Sky Harbor, it was mostly cloudy. Visibility 10 miles. Temperature was 102 degrees, dew point 61, relative humidity 25%. Wind was west, at 6 miles an hour. And the pressure was 29.75 inches, and rising. Other observations for South Central Arizona, including the Greater Phoenix area, at Mesa Gateway, it was clear, with a temperature of 100. It was partly cloudy, with a temperature of 99 at Buckeye, 99 at Deer Valley, 100 at Scottsdale Airport, and 101 at Falcon Field. At Chandler, it was mostly cloudy, with a temperature of 101. Observations for northern Arizona, skies ranged from clear to partly cloudy. It was 69 at Flagstaff, 88 at Kingman, 73 at the Grand Canyon, and 81 at Prescott. Payson reported 81, Page reported 95, Winslow reported 85, and Sholo reported 75. Observations for southern Arizona, at Yuma, it was partly cloudy, with a temperature of 93. It was mostly cloudy, with a temperature of 94 at Tucson, and 81 at Nogales. At Douglas, wind was east gusting to 36 miles an hour. Observations for Southern California, at Blythe, it was clear, with a temperature of 99. At San Diego, it was partly cloudy, with a temperature of 70. At Los Angeles Airport, it was mostly cloudy, with a temperature of 70. Regional observations, at Las Vegas, it was clear, with a temperature of 101. It was partly cloudy, with a temperature of 77 at Salt Lake City, and 92 at El Paso. At Albuquerque, it was mostly cloudy, with a temperature of 84. Once again, at 10 p.m. in Phoenix, under mostly cloudy skies. The Sky Harbor temperature was 102 degrees. Here is the latest forecast. For the following area, in Arizona, Central Phoenix,
issued at 4:01 p.m. Mountain Standard Time. Extreme heat warning in effect until 8 p.m. Mountain Standard Time Friday. Tonight, mostly clear in the evening, then becoming partly cloudy. Breezy. Lows 81 to 89. Southwest wind 10 to 20 miles per hour. Gusts up to 30 miles per hour in the evening. Wednesday, partly sunny in the morning, then becoming sunny. Highs 103 to 107. West wind 5 to 10 miles per hour. Wednesday night, mostly clear with a slight chance of showers and thunderstorms in the evening, then partly cloudy after midnight. Lows 80 to 89. West wind 5 to 10 miles per hour. Chance of rain 10%. Thursday, partly sunny in the morning, then becoming mostly sunny. Hot. Highs 106 to 110. West wind 5 to 10 miles per hour. Thursday night, partly cloudy. Lows 81 to 89. West wind 5 to 10 miles per hour. Friday, mostly sunny and hot. Highs 108 to 113. Friday night, partly cloudy. Lows 81 to 89. Saturday, mostly sunny and hot. Highs 108 to 114. Saturday night, partly cloudy. A 20% chance of showers and thunderstorms in the evening. Lows 81 to 89. Sunday, partly sunny and hot. Highs 106 to 112. Sunday night, partly cloudy. A 30% chance of showers and thunderstorms in the evening. Lows 81 to 88. Monday, partly sunny. Highs 103 to 109. Monday night, partly cloudy with a 20% chance of showers and thunderstorms. Lows 79 to 87. Tuesday, partly cloudy in the morning, then mostly sunny with a 10% chance of afternoon showers and thunderstorms. Highs 102 to 108. Here is the synopsis for Southeast California, Southwest, and South Central Arizona. Extreme heat will persist through the end of the week with temperatures hovering near to several degrees above normal. Shower and thunderstorm chances will favor East and Southeast Arizona the remainder of the week with gusty outflow winds and blowing dust the most likely impacts for South Central Arizona. Extreme heat warning remains in effect until 8 p.m. Mountain Standard Time, or 8 p.m. Pacific Daylight Time Friday. What? Dangerously hot conditions. Afternoon temperatures 103 to 115 degrees. Major heat risk. Where? In Arizona, La Paz and Yuma counties. In California, Palo Verde Valley. When? Until 8 p.m. Mountain Standard Time, or 8 p.m. Pacific Daylight Time Friday. Impacts: heat-related illnesses increase significantly during extreme heat events. Overexposure can cause heat cramps and heat exhaustion to develop and, without intervention, can lead to heat stroke. An extreme heat warning means that a period of very hot temperatures, even by local standards, will occur. Actions should be taken to lessen the impact of the extreme heat. Take extra precautions if you work or spend time outside. When possible, reschedule strenuous activities to early morning or evening. Know the signs and symptoms of heat exhaustion and heat stroke. Wear lightweight and loose-fitting clothing when possible and drink plenty of water. To reduce risk during outdoor work, the Occupational Safety and Health Administration recommends scheduling frequent rest breaks in shaded or air-conditioned environments. Anyone overcome by heat should be moved to a cool and shaded location. 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Consult county officials for more details. Extreme heat warning remains in effect until 8 p.m. Mountain Standard Time Friday. What? Dangerously hot conditions. Afternoon temperatures 102 to 114 degrees. Major heat risk. Where? Portions of Maricopa and northern Pinal counties. When? Until 8 p.m. Mountain Standard Time Friday.
impacts, heat-related illnesses increase significantly during extreme heat events. 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An extreme heat warning means that a period of very hot temperatures, even by local standards, will occur. Actions should be taken to lessen the impact of the extreme heat. Take extra precautions if you work or spend time outside. 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Wear lightweight and loose-fitting clothing when possible and drink plenty of water. To reduce risk during outdoor work, the Occupational Safety and Health Administration recommends scheduling frequent rest breaks in shaded or air-conditioned environments. Anyone overcome by heat should be moved to a cool and shaded location. 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Extreme heat warning remains in effect until 8 p.m. Mountain Standard Time Friday. What? Dangerously hot conditions. Afternoon temperatures 105 to 113 degrees. Major heat risk. Where? The Phoenix metropolitan area. When? Until 8 p.m. Mountain Standard Time Friday. Impacts, heat-related illnesses increase significantly during extreme heat events. 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An extreme heat warning means that a period of very hot temperatures, even by local standards, will occur. Actions should be taken to lessen the impact of the extreme heat. Take extra precautions if you work or spend time outside. 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Anyone overcome by heat should be moved to a cool and shaded location. Heat stroke is an emergency. Call 911. 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The current time is 10:25 p.m. Mountain Standard Time. Here is the 10 p.m. Mountain Standard Time observation for Phoenix, on Tuesday, August 4th. At Sky Harbor, it was mostly cloudy. Visibility 10 miles. Temperature was 102 degrees, dew point 61, relative humidity 25%. Wind was west, at 6 miles an hour. And the pressure was 29.75 inches, and rising. Other observations for South Central Arizona, including the Greater Phoenix area, at Mesa Gateway, it was clear, with a temperature of 100. It was partly cloudy, with a temperature of 99 at Buckeye, 99 at Deer Valley, 100 at Scottsdale Airport, and 101 at Falcon Field. At Chandler, it was mostly cloudy, with a temperature of 101. Observations for northern Arizona, skies ranged from clear to partly cloudy. It was 69 at Flagstaff, 88 at Kingman, 73 at the Grand Canyon, and 81 at Prescott. Payson reported 81, Page reported 95, Winslow reported 85, and Sholo reported 75. Observations for southern Arizona, at Yuma, it was partly cloudy, with a temperature of 93. It was mostly cloudy, with a temperature of 94 at Tucson,
and 81 at Nogales. At Douglas, wind was east gusting to 36 miles an hour. Observations for Southern California, Ed Blythe, it was clear, with a temperature of 99. At San Diego, it was partly cloudy, with a temperature of 70. At Los Angeles Airport, it was mostly cloudy, with a temperature of 70. Regional observations, at Las Vegas, it was clear, with a temperature of 101. It was partly cloudy, with a temperature of 77 at Salt Lake City, and 92 at El Paso. At Albuquerque, it was mostly cloudy, with a temperature of 84. Once again, at 10 p.m. in Phoenix, under mostly cloudy skies. The Sky Harbor temperature was 102 degrees. Here is the latest forecast. For the following area, in Arizona, Central Phoenix, issued at 4:01 p.m. Mountain Standard Time. Extreme heat warning in effect until 8 p.m. Mountain Standard Time Friday. Tonight, mostly clear in the evening then becoming partly cloudy. Breezy. Lows 81 to 89. Southwest wind 10 to 20 miles per hour. Gusts up to 30 miles per hour in the evening. Wednesday, partly sunny in the morning then becoming sunny. Highs 103 to 107. West wind 5 to 10 miles per hour. Wednesday night, mostly clear with a slight chance of showers and thunderstorms in the evening, then partly cloudy after midnight. Lows 80 to 89. West wind 5 to 10 miles per hour. Chance of rain 10%. Thursday, partly sunny in the morning then becoming mostly sunny. Hot. Highs 106 to 110. West wind 5 to 10 miles per hour. Thursday night, partly cloudy. Lows 81 to 89. West wind 5 to 10 miles per hour. Friday, mostly sunny and hot. Highs 108 to 113. Friday night, partly cloudy. Lows 81 to 89. Saturday, mostly sunny and hot. Highs 108 to 114. Saturday night, partly cloudy. A 20% chance of showers and thunderstorms in the evening. Lows 81 to 89. Sunday, partly sunny and hot. Highs 106 to 112. Sunday night, partly cloudy. A 30% chance of showers and thunderstorms in the evening. Lows 81 to 88. Monday, partly sunny. Highs 103 to 109. Monday night, partly cloudy with a 20% chance of showers and thunderstorms. Lows 79 to 87. Tuesday, partly cloudy in the morning, then mostly sunny with a 10% chance of afternoon showers and thunderstorms. Highs 102 to 108. Here is the synopsis for Southeast California, Southwest, and South Central Arizona. Extreme heat will persist through the end of the week with temperatures hovering near to several degrees above normal. Shower and thunderstorm chances will favor East and Southeast Arizona the remainder of the week with gusty outflow winds and blowing dust the most likely impacts for South Central Arizona. Extreme heat warning remains in effect until 8 p.m. Mountain Standard Time, or 8 p.m. Pacific Daylight Time Friday. What? Dangerously hot conditions. Afternoon temperatures 103 to 115 degrees. Major heat risk. Where? In Arizona, La Paz and Yuma counties. In California, Palo Verde Valley. When? Until 8 p.m. Mountain Standard Time, or 8 p.m. Pacific Daylight Time Friday. Impacts, heat-related illnesses increase significantly during extreme heat events. Overexposure can cause heat cramps and heat exhaustion to develop and, without intervention, can lead to heat stroke. An extreme heat warning means that a period of very hot temperatures, even by local standards, will occur. Actions should be taken to lessen the impact of the extreme heat. Take extra precautions if you work or spend time outside. 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
Know the signs and symptoms of heat exhaustion and heat stroke. Wear lightweight and loose-fitting clothing when possible and drink plenty of water. 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Anyone overcome by heat should be moved to a cool and shaded location. 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Extreme heat warning remains in effect until 8 p.m. Mountain Standard Time Friday. What? Dangerously hot conditions. Afternoon temperatures 102 to 114 degrees. Major heat risk. Where? Portions of Maricopa and northern Pinal counties when? Until 8 p.m. Mountain Standard Time Friday. Impacts. 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An extreme heat warning means that a period of very hot temperatures, even by local standards, will occur. Actions should be taken to lessen the impact of the extreme heat. Take extra precautions if you work or spend time outside. 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Anyone overcome by heat should be moved to a cool and shaded location. 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Extreme heat warning remains in effect until 8 p.m. Mountain Standard Time Friday. What? Dangerously hot conditions. Afternoon temperatures 105 to 113 degrees. Major heat risk. Where? The Phoenix metropolitan area. When? Until 8 p.m. Mountain Standard Time Friday. Impacts. Heat-related illnesses increase significantly during extreme heat events. 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Take extra precautions if you work or spend time outside. 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The current time is 10:36 p.m. Mountain Standard Time. Here is the 10 p.m. Mountain Standard Time observation for Phoenix, on Tuesday, August 4th. At Sky Harbor, it was mostly cloudy. Visibility 10 miles. Temperature was 102 degrees, dew point 61, relative humidity 25%. Wind was west, at 6 miles an hour. And the pressure was 29.75 inches, and rising.
Other observations for South Central Arizona, including the Greater Phoenix area at Mesa Gateway, it was clear, with a temperature of 100. It was partly

Monday, partly sunny. Highs 103 to 109. Monday night, partly cloudy with a 20% chance of showers and thunderstorms. Lows 79 to 87. Tuesday, partly cloudy in the morning, then mostly sunny with a 10% chance of afternoon showers and thunderstorms. Highs 102 to 108. Here is the synopsis for Southeast California, Southwest, and South Central Arizona. Extreme heat will persist through the end of the week with temperatures hovering near to several degrees above normal. Shower and thunderstorm chances will favor East and Southeast Arizona the remainder of the week with gusty outflow winds and blowing dust the most likely impacts for South Central Arizona. Extreme heat warning remains in effect until 8 p.m. Mountain Standard Time, or 8 p.m. Pacific Daylight Time Friday. What? Dangerously hot conditions. Afternoon temperatures 103 to 115 degrees. Major heat risk. Where? In Arizona, La Paz and Yuma counties. In California, Palo Verde Valley. When? Until 8 p.m. Mountain Standard Time, or 8 p.m. Pacific Daylight Time Friday. Impacts, heat-related illnesses increase significantly during extreme heat events. Overexposure can cause heat cramps and heat exhaustion to develop and, without intervention, can lead to heat stroke. An extreme heat warning means that a period of very hot temperatures, even by local standards, will occur. Actions should be taken to lessen the impact of the extreme heat. Take extra precautions if you work or spend time outside. 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Know the signs and symptoms of heat exhaustion and heat stroke. Wear lightweight and loose-fitting clothing when possible and drink plenty of water. To reduce risk during outdoor work, the Occupational Safety and Health Administration recommends scheduling frequent rest breaks in shaded or air-conditioned environments. Anyone overcome by heat should be moved to a cool and shaded location. 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Consult county officials for more details. Extreme heat warning remains in effect until 8 p.m. Mountain Standard Time Friday. What? Dangerously hot conditions. Afternoon temperatures 102 to 114 degrees. Major heat risk. Where? Portions of Maricopa and northern Pinal counties when? Until 8 p.m. Mountain Standard Time Friday. Impacts, heat-related illnesses increase significantly during extreme heat events. Overexposure can cause heat cramps and heat exhaustion to develop and, without intervention, can lead to heat stroke. 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An extreme heat warning means that a period of very hot temperatures, even by local standards, will occur. Actions should be taken to lessen the impact of the extreme heat. Take extra precautions if you work or spend time outside. 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Anyone overcome by heat should be moved to a cool and shaded location. 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Extreme heat warning remains in effect until 8 p.m. Mountain Standard Time Friday. What? Dangerously hot conditions. Afternoon temperatures 105 to 113 degrees. Major heat risk. Where? The Phoenix metropolitan area. When? Until 8 p.m. Mountain Standard Time Friday. Impacts, heat-related illnesses increase significantly during extreme heat events. Overexposure can cause heat cramps and heat exhaustion to develop and, without intervention,

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Actions should be taken to lessen the impact of the extreme heat. 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The current time is 11:09 p.m. Mountain Standard Time. Here is the latest forecast. For the following area, in Arizona, Central Phoenix, issued at 4:01 p.m. Mountain Standard Time. Extreme heat warning in effect until 8 p.m. Mountain Standard Time Friday. Tonight, mostly clear in the evening, then becoming partly cloudy. Breezy. Lows 81 to 89. Southwest wind 10 to 20 miles per hour. Gusts up to 30 miles per hour in the evening. Wednesday, partly sunny in the morning, then becoming sunny. Highs 103 to 107. West wind 5 to 10 miles per hour. Wednesday night, mostly clear with a slight chance of showers and thunderstorms in the evening, then partly cloudy after midnight. Lows 80 to 89. West wind 5 to 10 miles per hour. Chance of rain 10%. Thursday, partly sunny in the morning, then becoming mostly sunny. Hot. Highs 106 to 110. West wind 5 to 10 miles per hour. Thursday night, partly cloudy. Lows 81 to 89. West wind 5 to 10 miles per hour. Friday, mostly sunny and hot. Highs 108 to 113. Friday night, partly cloudy. Lows 81 to 89. Saturday, mostly sunny and hot. Highs 108 to 114. Saturday night, partly cloudy. A 20% chance of showers and thunderstorms in the evening. Lows 81 to 89. Sunday, partly sunny and hot. Highs 106 to 112. Sunday night, partly cloudy. A 30% chance of showers and thunderstorms in the evening. Lows 81 to 88. Monday, partly sunny. Highs 103 to 109. Monday night, partly cloudy with a 20% chance of showers and thunderstorms. Lows 79 to 87. Tuesday, partly cloudy in the morning, then mostly sunny with a 10% chance of afternoon showers and thunderstorms. Highs 102 to 108. Here is the synopsis for Southeast California, Southwest, and South Central Arizona. Extreme heat will persist through the end of the week with temperatures hovering near to several degrees above normal. Shower and thunderstorm chances will favor East and Southeast Arizona the remainder of the week, with gusty outflow winds and blowing dust the most likely impacts for South Central Arizona. Extreme heat warning remains in effect until 8 p.m. Mountain Standard Time, or 8 p.m. Pacific Daylight Time Friday. What? Dangerously hot conditions. Afternoon temperatures 103 to 115 degrees. Major heat risk. Where? In Arizona, La Paz and Yuma counties. In California, Palo Verde Valley. When? Until 8 p.m. Mountain Standard Time,
or 8 p.m. Pacific Daylight Time Friday. Impacts: heat-related illnesses increase significantly during extreme heat events. Overexposure can cause heat cramps and heat exhaustion to develop and, without intervention, can lead to heat stroke. An extreme heat warning means that a period of very hot temperatures, even by local standards, will occur. Actions should be taken to lessen the impact of the extreme heat. Take extra precautions if you work or spend time outside. 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Know the signs and symptoms of heat exhaustion and heat stroke. Wear lightweight and loose-fitting clothing when possible and drink plenty of water. To reduce risk during outdoor work, the Occupational Safety and Health Administration recommends scheduling frequent rest breaks in shaded or air-conditioned environments. Anyone overcome by heat should be moved to a cool and shaded location. 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Consult county officials for more details. Extreme heat warning remains in effect until 8 p.m. Mountain Standard Time Friday. What? Dangerously hot conditions. Afternoon temperatures 102 to 114 degrees. Major heat risk. Where? Portions of Maricopa and Northern Pinal counties when? Until 8 p.m. Mountain Standard Time Friday. 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Actions should be taken to lessen the impact of the extreme heat. Take extra precautions if you work or spend time outside. 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Extreme heat warning remains in effect until 8 p.m. Mountain Standard Time Friday. What? Dangerously hot conditions. Afternoon temperatures 105 to 113 degrees. Major heat risk. Where? The Phoenix metropolitan area. When? Until 8 p.m. Mountain Standard Time Friday. Impacts: heat-related illnesses increase significantly during extreme heat events. 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
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The current time is 11:18 p.m. Mountain Standard Time. Here is the 11 p.m. Mountain Standard Time observation for Phoenix on Tuesday, August 4th. At Sky Harbor, it was mostly cloudy. Visibility 10 miles. Temperature was 100 degrees, dew point 64, relative humidity 30%. Wind was west, at 13 miles an hour. And the pressure was 29.77 inches, and rising. Other observations for South Central Arizona, including the Greater Phoenix area, it was clear, with a temperature of 99 at Luke Air Force Base, and 97 at Mesa Gateway. It was partly cloudy, with a temperature of 97 at Deer Valley, 98 at Scottsdale Airport, 100 at Falcon Field, and 98 at Gila Bend. At Buckeye, it was mostly cloudy, with a temperature of 97. At Chandler, it was cloudy, with a temperature of 99. At Luke Air Force Base, wind was south, at 16 miles an hour. Observations for northern Arizona, skies ranged from clear to partly cloudy. It was 65 at Flagstaff, 86 at Kingman, 64 at the Grand Canyon, and 79 at Prescott. Payson reported 79, Page reported 93, Winslow reported 83, and Sholo reported 73. Observations for southern Arizona, at Sierra Vista, it was mostly cloudy, with a temperature of 78. It was cloudy, with a temperature of 92 at Tucson, and 79 at Nogales. Observations for Southern California, at Blythe, it was clear, with a temperature of 97. At San Diego, it was partly cloudy, with a temperature of 70. At Los Angeles Airport, it was mostly cloudy, with a temperature of 69. Regional observations, it was clear, with a temperature of 99 at Las Vegas, and 74 at Salt Lake City. At El Paso, it was partly cloudy, with a temperature of 89. At Albuquerque, it was mostly cloudy, with a temperature of 83. At Albuquerque, wind was southeast gusting to 29 miles an hour. Once again, at 11 p.m. in Phoenix, under mostly cloudy skies, the Sky Harbor temperature was 100 degrees. Here is the latest forecast. For the following area, in Arizona, Central Phoenix, issued at 4:01 p.m. Mountain Standard Time. Extreme heat warning in effect until 8 p.m. Mountain Standard Time Friday. Tonight, mostly clear in the evening, then becoming partly cloudy. Breezy. Lows 81 to 89. Southwest wind 10 to 20 miles per hour. Gusts up to 30 miles per hour in the evening. Wednesday, partly sunny in the morning, then becoming sunny. Highs 103 to 107. West wind 5 to 10 miles per hour. Wednesday night, mostly clear with a slight chance of showers and thunderstorms in the evening, then partly cloudy after midnight. Lows 80 to 89. West wind 5 to 10 miles per hour. Chance of rain 10%. Thursday, partly sunny in the morning, then becoming mostly sunny. Hot. Highs 106 to 110. West wind 5 to 10 miles per hour. Thursday night, partly cloudy. Lows 81 to 89. West wind 5 to 10 miles per hour. Friday, mostly sunny and hot. Highs 108 to 113. Friday night, partly cloudy. Lows 81 to 89. Saturday, mostly sunny and hot. Highs 108 to 114. Saturday night, partly cloudy. A 20% chance of showers and thunderstorms in the evening. Lows 81 to 89. Sunday, partly sunny and hot. Highs 106 to 112. Sunday night, partly cloudy. A 30% chance of showers and thunderstorms in the evening. Lows 81 to 88. Monday, partly sunny.
highs 103 to 109. Monday night, partly cloudy with a 20% chance of showers and thunderstorms. Lows 79 to 87. Tuesday, partly cloudy in the morning, then mostly sunny with a 10% chance of afternoon showers and thunderstorms. Highs 102 to 108. Here is the synopsis for Southeast California, Southwest, and South Central Arizona. Extreme heat will persist through the end of the week with temperatures hovering near to several degrees above normal. Shower and thunderstorm chances will favor East and Southeast Arizona the remainder of the week with gusty outflow winds and blowing dust the most likely impacts for South Central Arizona. Extreme heat warning remains in effect until 8 p.m. Mountain Standard Time, or 8 p.m. Pacific Daylight Time Friday. What? Dangerously hot conditions. Afternoon temperatures 103 to 115 degrees. Major heat risk. Where? In Arizona, La Paz and Yuma counties. In California, Palo Verde Valley. When? Until 8 p.m. Mountain Standard Time, or 8 p.m. Pacific Daylight Time Friday. Impacts: heat-related illnesses increase significantly during extreme heat events. Overexposure can cause heat cramps and heat exhaustion to develop and, without intervention, can lead to heat stroke. An extreme heat warning means that a period of very hot temperatures, even by local standards, will occur. Actions should be taken to lessen the impact of the extreme heat. Take extra precautions if you work or spend time outside. 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Extreme heat warning remains in effect until 8 p.m. Mountain Standard Time Friday. What? Dangerously hot conditions. Afternoon temperatures 102 to 114 degrees. Major heat risk. Where? Portions of Maricopa and northern Pinal counties when? Until 8 p.m. Mountain Standard Time Friday. Impacts: heat-related illnesses increase significantly during extreme heat events. Overexposure can cause heat cramps and heat exhaustion to develop and, without intervention, can lead to heat stroke. 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An extreme heat warning means that a period of very hot temperatures, even by local standards, will occur. Actions should be taken to lessen the impact of the extreme heat. Take extra precautions if you work or spend time outside. 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Know the signs and symptoms of heat exhaustion and heat stroke. 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To reduce risk during outdoor work, the Occupational Safety and Health Administration recommends scheduling frequent rest breaks in shaded or air-conditioned environments. Anyone overcome by heat should be moved to a cool and shaded location. 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Extreme heat warning remains in effect until 8 p.m. Mountain Standard Time Friday. What? Dangerously hot conditions. Afternoon temperatures 105 to 113 degrees. Major heat risk. Where? The Phoenix metropolitan area. When? Until 8 p.m. Mountain Standard Time Friday. Impacts: heat-related illnesses increase significantly during extreme heat events. Overexposure can cause heat cramps and heat exhaustion to develop and, without intervention, can lead to heat stroke.
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Actions should be taken to lessen the impact of the extreme heat. Take extra precautions if you work or spend time outside. 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The current time is 11:29 p.m. Mountain Standard Time. Here is the 11 p.m. Mountain Standard Time observation for Phoenix, on Tuesday, August 4th. At Sky Harbor, it was mostly cloudy. Visibility 10 miles. Temperature was 100 degrees, dew point 64, relative humidity 30%. Wind was west, at 13 miles an hour. And the pressure was 29.77 inches, and rising. Other observations for South Central Arizona including the Greater Phoenix area, it was clear, with a temperature of 99 at Luke Air Force Base, and 97 at Mesa Gateway. It was partly cloudy, with a temperature of 97 at Deer Valley, 98 at Scottsdale Airport, 100 at Falcon Field, and 98 at Gila Bend. At Buckeye, it was mostly cloudy, with a temperature of 97. At Chandler, it was cloudy, with a temperature of 99. At Luke Air Force Base, wind was south, at 16 miles an hour. Observations for northern Arizona, skies ranged from clear to partly cloudy. It was 65 at Flagstaff, 86 at Kingman, 64 at the Grand Canyon, and 79 at Prescott. Payson reported 79, Page reported 93, Winslow reported 83, and Sholo reported 73. Observations for southern Arizona, at Sierra Vista, it was mostly cloudy, with a temperature of 78. It was cloudy, with a temperature of 92 at Tucson, and 79 at Nogales. Observations for southern California, at Blythe, it was clear, with a temperature of 97. At San Diego, it was partly cloudy, with a temperature of 70. At Los Angeles Airport, it was mostly cloudy, with a temperature of 69. Regional observations, it was clear, with a temperature of 99 at Las Vegas, and 74 at Salt Lake City. At El Paso, it was partly cloudy, with a temperature of 89. At Albuquerque, it was mostly cloudy, with a temperature of 83. At Albuquerque, wind was southeast gusting to 29 miles an hour. Once again, at 11 p.m. in Phoenix, under mostly cloudy skies. The Sky Harbor temperature was 100 degrees. Here is the latest forecast. For the following area, in Arizona, Central Phoenix, issued at 11:31 p.m. Mountain Standard Time. Extreme heat warning in effect until 8 p.m. Mountain Standard Time Friday. Tonight, mostly clear in the evening then becoming partly cloudy. Lows 81 to 89. Southwest wind 10 to 15 miles per hour. Wednesday, partly sunny in the morning then becoming mostly sunny. Highs 104 to 108. West wind 5 to 10 miles per hour. Wednesday night, mostly clear in the evening then becoming partly cloudy. Lows 81 to 89. Southwest wind 5 to 10 miles per hour. Thursday, partly sunny in the morning then becoming sunny. Hot. Highs 106 to 110.
West wind 5 to 10 miles per hour. Thursday night, partly cloudy. Lows 82 to 91. West wind 5 to 10 miles per hour. Friday, mostly sunny and hot. Highs 108 to 113. Friday night, partly cloudy. A 10% chance of showers and thunderstorms in the evening. Lows 83 to 91. Saturday, mostly sunny and hot, 109 to 114. Saturday night, partly cloudy. A 20% chance of showers and thunderstorms in the evening. Lows 83 to 91. Sunday, partly sunny and hot. Highs 107 to 112. Sunday night, partly cloudy. A chance of showers and thunderstorms in the evening, then a slight chance of showers and thunderstorms after midnight. Lows 81 to 88. Chance of rain 40%. Monday, partly cloudy. Highs 103 to 109. Monday night, partly cloudy. A chance of showers and thunderstorms in the evening, then a slight chance of showers and thunderstorms after midnight. Lows 78 to 86. Chance of rain 30%. Tuesday, partly sunny with a 10% chance of showers and thunderstorms. Highs 102 to 108. Here is the synopsis for Southeast California, Southwest, and South Central Arizona. Extreme heat will persist through the end of the week with temperatures hovering near to several degrees above normal. Shower and thunderstorm chances will favor east and southeast Arizona the remainder of the week with gusty outflow winds and blowing dust the most likely impacts for south central Arizona. Extreme heat warning now in effect until 8 p.m. Mountain Standard Time, or 8 p.m. Pacific Daylight Time Sunday. What? Dangerously hot and humid conditions. Afternoon temperatures 104 to 116 degrees. Major heat risk. Where? In Arizona, La Paz and Yuma counties. In California, Palo Verde Valley. When? Until 8 p.m. Mountain Standard Time, or 8 p.m. Pacific Daylight Time Sunday. Impacts: heat-related illnesses increase significantly during extreme heat events. Overexposure can cause heat cramps and heat exhaustion to develop and, without intervention, can lead to heat stroke. An extreme heat warning means that a period of very hot temperatures, even by local standards, will occur. Actions should be taken to lessen the impact of the extreme heat. Take extra precautions if you work or spend time outside. 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Know the signs and symptoms of heat exhaustion and heat stroke. Wear lightweight and loose-fitting clothing when possible and drink plenty of water. To reduce risk during outdoor work, the Occupational Safety and Health Administration recommends scheduling frequent rest breaks in shaded or air-conditioned environments. Anyone overcome by heat should be moved to a cool and shaded location. Heat stroke is an emergency. 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Consult county officials for more details. Extreme heat warning now in effect until 8 p.m. Mountain Standard Time Sunday. What? Dangerously hot and humid conditions. Afternoon temperatures 103 to 116 degrees. Major heat risk. Where? Portions of Maricopa and northern Pinal counties when? Until 8 p.m. Mountain Standard Time Sunday. 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Actions should be taken to lessen the impact of the extreme heat. 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
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Extreme heat warning now in effect until 8 p.m. Mountain Standard Time Sunday. What? Dangerously hot and humid conditions. Afternoon temperatures 106 to 114 degrees. Major heat risk. Where? The Phoenix metropolitan area. When? Until 8 p.m. Mountain Standard Time Sunday. Impacts: heat-related illnesses increase significantly during extreme heat events. 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Actions should be taken to lessen the impact of the extreme heat. Take extra precautions if you work or spend time outside. 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Anyone overcome by heat should be moved to a cool and shaded location. Heat stroke is an emergency. 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The current time is 11:40 p.m. Mountain Standard Time. Here is the 11 p.m. Mountain Standard Time observation for Phoenix on Tuesday, August 4th. At Sky Harbor, it was mostly cloudy. Visibility 10 miles. Temperature was 100 degrees, dew point 64, relative humidity 30%. Wind was west, at 13 miles an hour. And the pressure was 29.77 inches, and rising. Other observations for South Central Arizona, including the Greater Phoenix area, it was clear, with a temperature of 99 at Luke Air Force Base, and 97 at Mesa Gateway. It was partly cloudy, with a temperature of 97 at Deer Valley, 98 at Scottsdale Airport, 100 at Falcon Field, and 98 at Gila Bend. At Buckeye, it was mostly cloudy, with a temperature of 97. At Chandler, it was cloudy, with a temperature of 99. At Luke Air Force Base, wind was south, at 16 miles an hour. Observations for northern Arizona, skies ranged from clear to partly cloudy. It was 65 at Flagstaff, 86 at Kingman, 64 at the Grand Canyon, and 79 at Prescott. Payson reported 79, Page reported 93, Winslow reported 83, and Sholo reported 73. Observations for southern Arizona, at Sierra Vista, it was mostly cloudy, with a temperature of 78. It was cloudy, with a temperature of 92 at Tucson, and 79 at Nogales. Observations for Southern California, at Blythe, it was clear, with a temperature of 97. At San Diego, it was partly cloudy, with a temperature of 70. At Los Angeles Airport, it was mostly cloudy, with a temperature of 69. Regional observations, it was clear, with a temperature of 99 at Las Vegas, and 74 at Salt Lake City. At El Paso, it was partly cloudy, with a temperature of 89. At Albuquerque, it was mostly cloudy, with a temperature of 83.
At Albuquerque, wind was southeast gusting to 29 miles an hour. Once again, at 11 p.m. in Phoenix, under mostly cloudy skies, the Sky Harbor temperature was 100 degrees. Here is the latest forecast. For the following area, in Arizona, central Phoenix, issued at 11:31 p.m. Mountain Standard Time. Extreme heat warning in effect until 8 p.m. Mountain Standard Time Friday. Tonight, mostly clear in the evening then becoming partly cloudy. Lows 81 to 89. Southwest wind 10 to 15 miles per hour. Wednesday, partly sunny in the morning then becoming mostly sunny. Highs 104 to 108. West wind 5 to 10 miles per hour. Wednesday night, mostly clear in the evening then becoming partly cloudy. Lows 81 to 89. Southwest wind 5 to 10 miles per hour. Thursday, partly sunny in the morning then becoming sunny. Hot. Highs 106 to 110. West wind 5 to 10 miles per hour. Thursday night, partly cloudy. Lows 82 to 91. West wind 5 to 10 miles per hour. Friday, mostly sunny and hot. Highs 108 to 113. Friday night, partly cloudy. A 10% chance of showers and thunderstorms in the evening. Lows 83 to 91. Saturday, mostly sunny and hot. Highs 109 to 114. Saturday night, partly cloudy. A 20% chance of showers and thunderstorms in the evening. Lows 83 to 91. Sunday, partly sunny and hot. Highs 107 to 112. Sunday night, partly cloudy. A chance of showers and thunderstorms in the evening, then a slight chance of showers and thunderstorms after midnight. Lows 81 to 88. Chance of rain 40%. Monday, partly cloudy. Highs 103 to 109. Monday night, partly cloudy. A chance of showers and thunderstorms in the evening, then a slight chance of showers and thunderstorms after midnight. Lows 78 to 86. Chance of rain 30%. Tuesday, partly sunny with a 10% chance of showers and thunderstorms. Highs 102 to 108. Here is the synopsis for Southeast California, Southwest, and South Central Arizona. Extreme heat will persist through the end of the week with temperatures hovering near to several degrees above normal. Shower and thunderstorm chances will favor East and Southeast Arizona the remainder of the week with gusty outflow winds and blowing dust the most likely impacts for South Central Arizona. Extreme heat warning now in effect until 8 p.m. Mountain Standard Time, or 8 p.m. Pacific Daylight Time Sunday. What? Dangerously hot and humid conditions. Afternoon temperatures 104 to 116 degrees. Major heat risk. Where? In Arizona, La Paz and Yuma counties. In California, Palo Verde Valley. When? Until 8 p.m. Mountain Standard Time, or 8 p.m. Pacific Daylight Time Sunday. Impacts, heat-related illnesses increase significantly during extreme heat events. Overexposure can cause heat cramps and heat exhaustion to develop and, without intervention, can lead to heat stroke. An extreme heat warning means that a period of very hot temperatures, even by local standards, will occur. Actions should be taken to lessen the impact of the extreme heat. Take extra precautions if you work or spend time outside. 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Know the signs and symptoms of heat exhaustion and heat stroke. Wear lightweight and loose-fitting clothing when possible and drink plenty of water. 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Anyone overcome by heat should be moved to a cool and shaded location. 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
Consult county officials for more details. Extreme heat warning now in effect until 8 p.m. Mountain Standard Time Sunday. What? Dangerously hot and humid conditions. Afternoon temperatures 103 to 116 degrees. Major heat risk. Where? Portions of Maricopa and northern Pinal counties when? Until 8 p.m. Mountain Standard Time Sunday. Impacts. Heat-related illnesses increase significantly during extreme heat events. Overexposure can cause heat cramps and heat exhaustion to develop and, without intervention, can lead to heat stroke. 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Actions should be taken to lessen the impact of the extreme heat. 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Extreme heat warning now in effect until 8 p.m. Mountain Standard Time Sunday. What? Dangerously hot and humid conditions. Afternoon temperatures 106 to 114 degrees. Major heat risk. Where? The Phoenix metropolitan area. When? Until 8 p.m. Mountain Standard Time Sunday. Impacts. Heat-related illnesses increase significantly during extreme heat events. Overexposure can cause heat cramps and heat exhaustion to develop and, without intervention, can lead to heat stroke. 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Actions should be taken to lessen the impact of the extreme heat. 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The current time is 11:51 p.m. Mountain Standard Time. Here is the 11 p.m. Mountain Standard Time observation for Phoenix, on Tuesday, August 4th. At Sky Harbor, it was mostly cloudy. Visibility 10 miles. Temperature was 100 degrees, dew point 64, relative humidity 30%. Wind was west, at 13 miles an hour. And the pressure was 29.77 inches, and rising. Other observations for South Central Arizona including the Greater Phoenix area, it was clear, with a temperature of 99 at Luke Air Force Base, and 97 at Mesa Gateway. It was partly cloudy, with a temperature of 97 at Deer Valley, 98 at Scottsdale Airport, 100 at Falcon Field, and 98 at Gila Bend. At Buckeye, it was mostly cloudy, with a temperature of 97. At Chandler, it was cloudy, with a temperature of 99.
at Luke Air Force Base. Wind was south at 16 miles an hour. Observations for northern Arizona. Skies ranged from clear to partly cloudy. It was 65 at Flagstaff, 86 at Kingman, 64 at the Grand Canyon, and 79 at Prescott. Payson reported 79, Page reported 93, Winslow reported 83, and Sholo reported 73. Observations for southern Arizona. At Sierra Vista, it was mostly cloudy, with a temperature of 78. It was cloudy, with a temperature of 92 at Tucson, and 79 at Nogales. Observations for Southern California, at Blythe, it was clear, with a temperature of 97. At San Diego, it was partly cloudy, with a temperature of 70. At Los Angeles Airport, it was mostly cloudy, with a temperature of 69. Regional observations, it was clear, with a temperature of 99 at Las Vegas, and 74 at Salt Lake City. At El Paso, it was partly cloudy, with a temperature of 89. At Albuquerque, it was mostly cloudy, with a temperature of 83. At Albuquerque, wind was southeast gusting to 29 miles an hour. Once again, at 11 p.m. in Phoenix, under mostly cloudy skies, the Sky Harbor temperature was 100 degrees. Here is the latest forecast. For the following area, in Arizona, Central Phoenix, issued at 11:31 p.m. Mountain Standard Time. Extreme heat warning in effect until 8 p.m. Mountain Standard Time Friday. Tonight, mostly clear in the evening then becoming partly cloudy. Lows 81 to 89. Southwest wind 10 to 15 miles per hour. Wednesday, partly sunny in the morning then becoming mostly sunny. Highs 104 to 108. West wind 5 to 10 miles per hour. Wednesday night, mostly clear in the evening then becoming partly cloudy. Lows 81 to 89. Southwest wind 5 to 10 miles per hour. Thursday, partly sunny in the morning then becoming sunny. Hot. Highs 106 to 110. West wind 5 to 10 miles per hour. Thursday night, partly cloudy. Lows 82 to 91. West wind 5 to 10 miles per hour. Friday, mostly sunny and hot. Highs 108 to 113. Friday night, partly cloudy. A 10% chance of showers and thunderstorms in the evening. Lows 83 to 91. Saturday, mostly sunny and hot. Highs 109 to 114. Saturday night, partly cloudy. A 20% chance of showers and thunderstorms in the evening. Lows 83 to 91. Sunday, partly sunny and hot. Highs 107 to 112. Sunday night, partly cloudy. A chance of showers and thunderstorms in the evening, then a slight chance of showers and thunderstorms after midnight. Lows 81 to 88. Chance of rain 40%. Monday, partly cloudy. Highs 103 to 109. Monday night, partly cloudy. A chance of showers and thunderstorms in the evening, then a slight chance of showers and thunderstorms after midnight. Lows 78 to 86. Chance of rain 30%. Tuesday, partly sunny with a 10% chance of showers and thunderstorms. Highs 102 to 108. Here is the synopsis for Southeast California, Southwest, and South Central Arizona. Extreme heat will persist through the end of the week with temperatures hovering near to several degrees above normal. Shower and thunderstorm chances will favor East and Southeast Arizona the remainder of the week with gusty outflow winds and blowing dust the most likely impacts for South Central Arizona. Extreme heat warning now in effect until 8 p.m. Mountain Standard Time, or 8 p.m. Pacific Daylight Time Sunday. What? Dangerously hot and humid conditions. Afternoon temperatures 104 to 116 degrees. Major heat risk. Where? In Arizona, La Paz and Yuma counties.
in California, Palo Verde Valley. When, until 8 p.m. Mountain Standard Time, or 8 p.m. Pacific Daylight Time Sunday. Impacts: heat-related illnesses increase significantly during extreme heat events. Overexposure can cause heat cramps and heat exhaustion to develop and, without intervention, can lead to heat stroke. An extreme heat warning means that a period of very hot temperatures, even by local standards, will occur. Actions should be taken to lessen the impact of the extreme heat. Take extra precautions if you work or spend time outside. 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Know the signs and symptoms of heat exhaustion and heat stroke. Wear lightweight and loose-fitting clothing when possible and drink plenty of water. To reduce risk during outdoor work, the Occupational Safety and Health Administration recommends scheduling frequent rest breaks in shaded or air-conditioned environments. Anyone overcome by heat should be moved to a cool and shaded location. 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Extreme heat warning now in effect until 8 p.m. Mountain Standard Time Sunday. What? Dangerously hot and humid conditions. Afternoon temperatures 103 to 116 degrees. Major heat risk. Where? Portions of Maricopa and northern Pinal counties when? Until 8 p.m. Mountain Standard Time Sunday. 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Actions should be taken to lessen the impact of the extreme heat. Take extra precautions if you work or spend time outside. 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Anyone overcome by heat should be moved to a cool and shaded location. 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Extreme heat warning now in effect until 8 p.m. Mountain Standard Time Sunday. What? Dangerously hot and humid conditions. Afternoon temperatures 106 to 114 degrees. Major heat risk. Where? The Phoenix metropolitan area. When? Until 8 p.m. Mountain Standard Time Sunday. Impacts: heat-related illnesses increase significantly during extreme heat events. 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Actions should be taken to lessen the impact of the extreme heat. 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
Consult county officials for more details. 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The current

clear in the evening, then becoming partly cloudy. Lows 81 to 89. Southwest wind 5 to 15 miles per hour. Thursday, partly sunny in the morning, then becoming sunny. Hot. Highs 106 to 110. West wind 5 to 10 miles per hour. Thursday night, partly cloudy. Lows 82 to 91. West wind 5 to 10 miles per hour. Friday, mostly sunny and hot. Highs 108 to 113. Friday night, partly cloudy. A 10% chance of showers and thunderstorms in the evening. Lows 83 to 91. Saturday, mostly sunny and hot. Highs 109 to 114. Saturday night, partly cloudy. A 20% chance of showers and thunderstorms in the evening. Lows 83 to 91. Sunday, partly sunny and hot. Highs 107 to 112. Sunday night, partly cloudy. A chance of showers and thunderstorms in the evening, then a slight chance of showers and thunderstorms after midnight. Lows 81 to 88. Chance of rain 40%. Monday, partly cloudy. Highs 103 to 109. Monday night, partly cloudy. A chance of showers and thunderstorms in the evening, then a slight chance of showers and thunderstorms after midnight. Lows 78 to 86. Chance of rain 30%. Tuesday, partly sunny with a 10% chance of showers and thunderstorms. Highs 102 to 108. Here is the synopsis for Southeast California, Southwest, and South Central Arizona. Extreme heat will persist through the end of the week with temperatures hovering near to several degrees above normal. Shower and thunderstorm chances will favor East and Southeast Arizona the remainder of the week, with gusty outflow winds and blowing dust the most likely impacts for South Central Arizona. Extreme heat warning now in effect until 8 p.m. Mountain Standard Time, or 8 p.m. Pacific Daylight Time Sunday. What? Dangerously hot and humid conditions. Afternoon temperatures 104 to 116 degrees. Major heat risk. Where? In Arizona, La Paz and Yuma counties. In California, Palo Verde Valley. When? Until 8 p.m. Mountain Standard Time, or 8 p.m. Pacific Daylight Time Sunday. Impacts: heat-related illnesses increase significantly during extreme heat events. Overexposure can cause heat cramps and heat exhaustion to develop, and, without intervention, can lead to heat stroke. An extreme heat warning means that a period of very hot temperatures, even by local standards, will occur. Actions should be taken to lessen the impact of the extreme heat. Take extra precautions if you work or spend time outside. 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Know the signs and symptoms of heat exhaustion and heat stroke. Wear lightweight and loose-fitting clothing when possible, and drink plenty of water. 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Anyone overcome by heat should be moved to a cool and shaded location. 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Extreme heat warning now in effect until 8 p.m. Mountain Standard Time Sunday. What? Dangerously hot and humid conditions. Afternoon temperatures 103 to 116 degrees. Major heat risk. Where? Portions of Maricopa and northern Pinal counties when? Until 8 p.m. Mountain Standard Time Sunday. Impacts: heat-related illnesses increase significantly during extreme heat events. Overexposure can cause heat cramps and heat exhaustion to develop, and, without intervention, can lead to heat stroke. 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

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Extreme heat warning now in effect until 8 p.m. Mountain Standard Time Sunday. What? Dangerously hot and humid conditions. Afternoon temperatures 106 to 114 degrees. Major heat risk. Where? The Phoenix metropolitan area. When? Until 8 p.m. Mountain Standard Time Sunday. Impacts. Heat-related illnesses increase significantly during extreme heat events. Overexposure can cause heat cramps and heat exhaustion to develop and, without intervention, can lead to heat stroke. 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An extreme heat warning means that a period of very hot temperatures, even by local standards, will occur. Actions should be taken to lessen the impact of the extreme heat. Take extra precautions if you work or spend time outside. When possible, reschedule strenuous activities to early morning or evening. 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Wear lightweight and loose-fitting clothing when possible and drink plenty of water. 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The current time is 1:06 a.m. Mountain Standard Time. Here is the latest forecast. For the following area, in Arizona, Central Phoenix, issued at 12:01 a.m. Mountain Standard Time. Extreme heat warning in effect until 8 p.m. Mountain Standard Time Sunday. Tonight, partly cloudy. Lows 81 to 89. Southwest wind 10 to 15 miles per hour. Wednesday, partly sunny in the morning, then becoming mostly sunny. Highs 104 to 108. West wind 5 to 10 miles per hour. Wednesday night, mostly clear in the evening, then becoming partly cloudy. Lows 81 to 89. Southwest wind 5 to 15 miles per hour. Thursday, partly sunny in the morning, then becoming sunny. Hot. Highs 106 to 110. West wind 5 to 10 miles per hour. Thursday night, partly cloudy. Lows 82 to 91. West wind 5 to 10 miles per hour. Friday, mostly sunny and hot. Highs 108 to 113. Friday night, partly cloudy. A 10% chance of showers and thunderstorms in the evening. Lows 83 to 91. Saturday, mostly sunny and hot. Highs 109 to 114. Saturday night, partly cloudy. A 20% chance of showers and thunderstorms in the evening. Lows 83 to 91. Sunday, partly sunny and hot. Highs 107 to 112. Sunday night, partly cloudy. A chance of showers and thunderstorms in the evening, then a slight chance of showers and thunderstorms after midnight. Lows 81 to 88. Chance of rain 40%. Monday, partly cloudy. Highs 103 to 109. Monday night, partly cloudy. A chance of showers and thunderstorms in the evening, then a slight chance of showers and thunderstorms after midnight. Lows 78 to 86. Chance of rain 30%. Tuesday, partly sunny with a 10% chance of showers and thunderstorms. Highs 102 to 108. Here is the synopsis for Southeast California, Southwest, and South Central Arizona.

Extreme heat will persist through the end of the week with temperatures hovering near to several degrees above normal. Shower and thunderstorm chances will favor east and southeast Arizona the remainder of the week with gusty outflow winds and blowing dust the most likely impacts for south central Arizona. Extreme heat warning now in effect until 8 p.m. Mountain Standard Time, or 8 p.m. Pacific Daylight Time Sunday. What? Dangerously hot and humid conditions. Afternoon temperatures 104 to 116 degrees. Major heat risk. Where? In Arizona, La Paz and Yuma counties. In California, Palo Verde Valley. When? Until 8 p.m. Mountain Standard Time, or 8 p.m. Pacific Daylight Time Sunday. Impacts: heat-related illnesses increase significantly during extreme heat events. Overexposure can cause heat cramps and heat exhaustion to develop and, without intervention, can lead to heat stroke. An extreme heat warning means that a period of very hot temperatures, even by local standards, will occur. Actions should be taken to lessen the impact of the extreme heat. Take extra precautions if you work or spend time outside. 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Know the signs and symptoms of heat exhaustion and heat stroke. Wear lightweight and loose-fitting clothing when possible and drink plenty of water. To reduce risk during outdoor work, the Occupational Safety and Health Administration recommends scheduling frequent rest breaks in shaded or air-conditioned environments. Anyone overcome by heat should be moved to a cool and shaded location. Heat stroke is an emergency. 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Consult county officials for more details. Extreme heat warning now in effect until 8 p.m. Mountain Standard Time Sunday. What? Dangerously hot and humid conditions. Afternoon temperatures 103 to 116 degrees. Major heat risk. Where? Portions of Maricopa and northern Pinal counties when? Until 8 p.m. Mountain Standard Time Sunday. Impacts: heat-related illnesses increase significantly during extreme heat events. 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An extreme heat warning means that a period of very hot temperatures, even by local standards, will occur. Actions should be taken to lessen the impact of the extreme heat. Take extra precautions if you work or spend time outside. 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Anyone overcome by heat should be moved to a cool and shaded location. Heat stroke is an emergency. 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Extreme heat warning now in effect until 8 p.m. Mountain Standard Time Sunday. What? Dangerously hot and humid conditions. Afternoon temperatures 106 to 114 degrees. Major heat risk. Where? The Phoenix metropolitan area. When? Until 8 p.m. Mountain Standard Time Sunday. Impacts: heat-related illnesses increase significantly during extreme heat events. 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Actions should be taken to lessen the impact of the extreme heat. Take extra precautions if you work or spend time outside.
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Anyone overcome by heat should be moved to a cool and shaded location. Heat stroke is an emergency. 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The current time is 1:15 a.m. Mountain Standard Time. Here is the 1 a.m. Mountain Standard Time observation for Phoenix on Wednesday, August 5th. At Sky Harbor, it was mostly cloudy. Visibility 10 miles. Temperature was 98 degrees, dew point 62, relative humidity 30%. Wind was northwest, at 15 miles an hour. And the pressure was 29.79 inches, and rising. Other observations for South Central Arizona, including the Greater Phoenix area, it was partly cloudy, with a temperature of 94 at Deer Valley, 95 at Scottsdale Airport, 96 at Falcon Field, and 97 at Gila Bend. It was mostly cloudy, with a temperature of 93 at Buckeye, 96 at Luke Air Force Base, 94 at Mesa Gateway, and 95 at Chandler. Observations for northern Arizona, skies ranged from clear to partly cloudy. It was 61 at Flagstaff, 81 at Kingman, 59 at the Grand Canyon, and 77 at Prescott. Payson reported 75, Page reported 90, Winslow reported 80, and Sholo reported 72. Observations for southern Arizona, at Nogales, it was partly cloudy, with a temperature of 77. At Tucson, it was mostly cloudy, with a temperature of 89. At Sierra Vista, it was cloudy, with a temperature of 79. Observations for Southern California, skies ranged from clear to partly cloudy. It was 68 at Los Angeles Airport, 69 at San Diego, and 93 at Blythe. Regional observations, skies ranged from clear to partly cloudy. It was 95 at Las Vegas, 68 at Salt Lake City, 81 at Albuquerque, and 83 at El Paso. Once again, at 1 a.m. in Phoenix, under mostly cloudy skies. The Sky Harbor temperature was 98 degrees. Here is the latest forecast. For the following area, in Arizona, Central Phoenix, issued at 12:01 a.m. Mountain Standard Time. Extreme heat warning in effect until 8 p.m. Mountain Standard Time Sunday. Tonight, partly cloudy. Lows 81 to 89. Southwest wind 10 to 15 miles per hour. Wednesday, partly sunny in the morning, then becoming mostly sunny. Highs 104 to 108. West wind 5 to 10 miles per hour. Wednesday night, mostly clear in the evening, then becoming partly cloudy. Lows 81 to 89. Southwest wind 5 to 15 miles per hour. Thursday, partly sunny in the morning, then becoming sunny. Hot. Highs 106 to 110. West wind 5 to 10 miles per hour. Thursday night, partly cloudy. Lows 82 to 91. West wind 5 to 10 miles per hour. Friday, mostly sunny and hot. Highs 108 to 113. Friday night, partly cloudy. A 10% chance of showers and thunderstorms in the evening. Lows 83 to 91. Saturday, mostly sunny and hot. Highs 109 to 114. Saturday night, partly cloudy. A 20% chance of showers and thunderstorms in the evening. Lows 83 to 91. Sunday, partly sunny and hot. Highs 107 to 112. Sunday night, partly cloudy. A
a chance of showers and thunderstorms in the evening, then a slight chance of showers and thunderstorms after midnight. Lows 81 to 88. Chance of rain 40%. Monday, partly cloudy. Highs 103 to 109. Monday night, partly cloudy. A chance of showers and thunderstorms in the evening, then a slight chance of showers and thunderstorms after midnight. Lows 78 to 86. Chance of rain 30%. Tuesday, partly sunny with a 10% chance of showers and thunderstorms. Highs 102 to 108. Here is the synopsis for Southeast California, Southwest, and South Central Arizona. Extreme heat will persist through the end of the week with temperatures hovering near to several degrees above normal. Shower and thunderstorm chances will favor East and Southeast Arizona the remainder of the week with gusty outflow winds and blowing dust the most likely impacts for South Central Arizona. Extreme heat warning now in effect until 8 p.m. Mountain Standard Time, or 8 p.m. Pacific Daylight Time Sunday. What? Dangerously hot and humid conditions. Afternoon temperatures 104 to 116 degrees. Major heat risk. Where? In Arizona, La Paz and Yuma counties. In California, Palo Verde Valley. When? Until 8 p.m. Mountain Standard Time, or 8 p.m. Pacific Daylight Time Sunday. Impacts: heat-related illnesses increase significantly during extreme heat events. Overexposure can cause heat cramps and heat exhaustion to develop and, without intervention, can lead to heat stroke. An extreme heat warning means that a period of very hot temperatures, even by local standards, will occur. Actions should be taken to lessen the impact of the extreme heat. Take extra precautions if you work or spend time outside. 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Know the signs and symptoms of heat exhaustion and heat stroke. Wear lightweight and loose-fitting clothing when possible and drink plenty of water. To reduce risk during outdoor work, the Occupational Safety and Health Administration recommends scheduling frequent rest breaks in shaded or air-conditioned environments. Anyone overcome by heat should be moved to a cool and shaded location. 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Extreme heat warning now in effect until 8 p.m. Mountain Standard Time Sunday. What? Dangerously hot and humid conditions. Afternoon temperatures 103 to 116 degrees. Major heat risk. Where? Portions of Maricopa and northern Pinal counties when? Until 8 p.m. Mountain Standard Time Sunday. Impacts: heat-related illnesses increase significantly during extreme heat events. 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An extreme heat warning means that a period of very hot temperatures, even by local standards, will occur. Actions should be taken to lessen the impact of the extreme heat. Take extra precautions if you work or spend time outside. 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Extreme heat warning now in effect until 8 p.m. Mountain Standard Time Sunday. What? Dangerously hot and humid conditions. Afternoon temperatures 106 to 114 degrees. Major heat risk.
Where? The Phoenix metropolitan area. When? Until 8 p.m. Mountain Standard Time Sunday. Impacts: heat-related illnesses increase significantly during extreme heat events. 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Actions should be taken to lessen the impact of the extreme heat. Take extra precautions if you work or spend time outside. 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Anyone overcome by heat should be moved to a cool and shaded location. Heat stroke is an emergency. 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The current time is 1:26 a.m. Mountain Standard Time. Here is the 1 a.m. Mountain Standard Time observation for Phoenix on Wednesday, August 5th. At Sky Harbor, it was mostly cloudy. Visibility 10 miles. Temperature was 98 degrees, dew point 62, relative humidity 30%. Wind was northwest, at 15 miles an hour. And the pressure was 29.79 inches, and rising. Other observations for South Central Arizona, including the greater Phoenix area: it was partly cloudy, with a temperature of 94 at Deer Valley, 95 at Scottsdale Airport, 96 at Falcon Field, and 97 at Gila Bend. It was mostly cloudy, with a temperature of 93 at Buckeye, 96 at Luke Air Force Base, 94 at Mesa Gateway, and 95 at Chandler. Observations for northern Arizona: skies ranged from clear to partly cloudy. It was 61 at Flagstaff, 81 at Kingman, 59 at the Grand Canyon, and 77 at Prescott. Payson reported 75, Page reported 90, Winslow reported 80, and Sholo reported 72. Observations for southern Arizona: at Nogales, it was partly cloudy, with a temperature of 77. At Tucson, it was mostly cloudy, with a temperature of 89. At Sierra Vista, it was cloudy, with a temperature of 79. Observations for Southern California: skies ranged from clear to partly cloudy. It was 68 at Los Angeles Airport, 69 at San Diego, and 93 at Blythe. Regional observations: skies ranged from clear to partly cloudy. It was 95 at Las Vegas, 68 at Salt Lake City, 81 at Albuquerque, and 83 at El Paso. Once again, at 1 a.m. in Phoenix, under mostly cloudy skies. The Sky Harbor temperature was 98 degrees. Here is the latest forecast. For the following area, in Arizona, Central Phoenix, issued at 12:01 a.m. Mountain Standard Time. Extreme heat warning in effect until 8 p.m. Mountain Standard Time Sunday. Tonight, partly cloudy. Lows 81 to 89. Southwest wind 10 to 15 miles per hour. Wednesday, partly sunny in the morning, then becoming mostly sunny. Highs 104 to 108. West wind 5 to 10 miles per hour. Wednesday night, mostly clear in the evening, then becoming partly cloudy. Lows 81 to 89. Southwest wind 5 to 15 miles per hour. Thursday, partly sunny in the morning, then becoming sunny. Hot. Highs 106 to 110. West wind 5 to 10 miles per hour.
Thursday night, partly cloudy. Lows 82 to 91. West wind 5 to 10 miles per hour. Friday, mostly sunny and hot. Highs 108 to 113. Friday night, partly cloudy. A 10% chance of showers and thunderstorms in the evening. Lows 83 to 91. Saturday, mostly sunny and hot. Highs 109 to 114. Saturday night, partly cloudy. A 20% chance of showers and thunderstorms in the evening. Lows 83 to 91. Sunday, partly sunny and hot. Highs 107 to 112. Sunday night, partly cloudy. A chance of showers and thunderstorms in the evening, then a slight chance of showers and thunderstorms after midnight. Lows 81 to 88. Chance of rain 40%. Monday, partly cloudy. Highs 103 to 109. Monday night, partly cloudy. A chance of showers and thunderstorms in the evening, then a slight chance of showers and thunderstorms after midnight. Lows 78 to 86. Chance of rain 30%. Tuesday, partly sunny with a 10% chance of showers and thunderstorms. Highs 102 to 108. Here is the synopsis for Southeast California, Southwest, and South Central Arizona. Extreme heat will persist through the end of the week with temperatures hovering near to several degrees above normal. Shower and thunderstorm chances will favor East and Southeast Arizona the remainder of the week with gusty outflow winds and blowing dust the most likely impacts for South Central Arizona. Extreme heat warning now in effect until 8 p.m. Mountain Standard Time, or 8 p.m. Pacific Daylight Time Sunday. What? Dangerously hot and humid conditions. Afternoon temperatures 104 to 116 degrees. Major heat risk. Where? In Arizona, La Paz and Yuma counties. In California, Palo Verde Valley. When? Until 8 p.m. Mountain Standard Time, or 8 p.m. Pacific Daylight Time Sunday. Impacts: heat-related illnesses increase significantly during extreme heat events. Overexposure can cause heat cramps and heat exhaustion to develop and, without intervention, can lead to heat stroke. An extreme heat warning means that a period of very hot temperatures, even by local standards, will occur. Actions should be taken to lessen the impact of the extreme heat. Take extra precautions if you work or spend time outside. 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Know the signs and symptoms of heat exhaustion and heat stroke. Wear lightweight and loose-fitting clothing when possible and drink plenty of water. To reduce risk during outdoor work, the Occupational Safety and Health Administration recommends scheduling frequent rest breaks in shaded or air-conditioned environments. Anyone overcome by heat should be moved to a cool and shaded location. 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Extreme heat warning now in effect until 8 p.m. Mountain Standard Time Sunday. What? Dangerously hot and humid conditions. Afternoon temperatures 103 to 116 degrees. Major heat risk. Where? Portions of Maricopa and northern Pinal counties when? Until 8 p.m. Mountain Standard Time Sunday. Impacts: heat-related illnesses increase significantly during extreme heat events. Overexposure can cause heat cramps and heat exhaustion to develop and, without intervention, can lead to heat stroke. 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Actions should be taken to lessen the impact of the extreme heat. Take extra precautions if you work or spend time outside. 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
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Extreme heat warning now in effect until 8 p.m. Mountain Standard Time Sunday. What? Dangerously hot and humid conditions. Afternoon temperatures 106 to 114 degrees. Major heat risk. Where? The Phoenix metropolitan area. When? Until 8 p.m. Mountain Standard Time Sunday. Impacts. Heat-related illnesses increase significantly during extreme heat events. Overexposure can cause heat cramps and heat exhaustion to develop and, without intervention, can lead to heat stroke. 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Actions should be taken to lessen the impact of the extreme heat. 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The current time is 1:37 a.m. Mountain Standard Time. Here is the 1 a.m. Mountain Standard Time observation for Phoenix on Wednesday, August 5th. At Sky Harbor, it was mostly cloudy. Visibility 10 miles. Temperature was 98 degrees, dew point 62, relative humidity 30%. Wind was northwest, at 15 miles an hour. And the pressure was 29.79 inches, and rising. Other observations for South Central Arizona including the Greater Phoenix area, it was partly cloudy, with a temperature of 94 at Deer Valley, 95 at Scottsdale Airport, 96 at Falcon Field, and 97 at Gila Bend. It was mostly cloudy, with a temperature of 93 at Buckeye, 96 at Luke Air Force Base, 94 at Mesa Gateway, and 95 at Chandler. Observations for northern Arizona, skies ranged from clear to partly cloudy. It was 61 at Flagstaff, 81 at Kingman, 59 at the Grand Canyon, and 77 at Prescott. Payson reported 75, Page reported 90, Winslow reported 80, and Sholo reported 72. Observations for southern Arizona, at Nogales, it was partly cloudy, with a temperature of 77. At Tucson, it was mostly cloudy, with a temperature of 89. At Sierra Vista, it was cloudy, with a temperature of 79. Observations for Southern California, skies ranged from clear to partly cloudy. It was 68 at Los Angeles Airport, 69 at San Diego, and 93 at Blythe. Regional observations, skies ranged from clear to partly cloudy. It was 95 at Las Vegas, 68 at Salt Lake City, 81 at Albuquerque, and 83 at El Paso. Once again, at 1 a.m. in Phoenix, under mostly cloudy skies. The Sky Harbor temperature was 98 degrees. Here is the latest forecast. For the following area, in Arizona, Central Phoenix,
issued at 12:01 a.m. Mountain Standard Time. Extreme heat warning in effect until 8 p.m. Mountain Standard Time Sunday. Tonight, partly cloudy. Lows 81 to 89. Southwest wind 10 to 15 miles per hour. Wednesday, partly sunny in the morning, then becoming mostly sunny. Highs 104 to 108. West wind 5 to 10 miles per hour. Wednesday night, mostly clear in the evening, then becoming partly cloudy. Lows 81 to 89. Southwest wind 5 to 15 miles per hour. Thursday, partly sunny in the morning, then becoming sunny. Hot. Highs 106 to 110. West wind 5 to 10 miles per hour. Thursday night, partly cloudy. Lows 82 to 91. West wind 5 to 10 miles per hour. Friday, mostly sunny and hot. Highs 108 to 113. Friday night, partly cloudy. A 10% chance of showers and thunderstorms in the evening. Lows 83 to 91. Saturday, mostly sunny and hot. Highs 109 to 114. Saturday night, partly cloudy. A 20% chance of showers and thunderstorms in the evening. Lows 83 to 91. Sunday, partly sunny and hot. Highs 107 to 112. Sunday night, partly cloudy. A chance of showers and thunderstorms in the evening, then a slight chance of showers and thunderstorms after midnight. Lows 81 to 88. Chance of rain 40%. Monday, partly cloudy. Highs 103 to 109. Monday night, partly cloudy. A chance of showers and thunderstorms in the evening, then a slight chance of showers and thunderstorms after midnight. Lows 78 to 86. Chance of rain 30%. Tuesday, partly sunny with a 10% chance of showers and thunderstorms. Highs 102 to 108. Here is the synopsis for Southeast California, Southwest, and South Central Arizona. Extreme heat will persist through the end of the week with temperatures hovering near to several degrees above normal. Shower and thunderstorm chances will favor East and Southeast Arizona the remainder of the week with gusty outflow winds and blowing dust the most likely impacts for South Central Arizona. Extreme heat warning now in effect until 8 p.m. Mountain Standard Time, or 8 p.m. Pacific Daylight Time Sunday. What? Dangerously hot and humid conditions. Afternoon temperatures 104 to 116 degrees. Major heat risk. Where? In Arizona, La Paz and Yuma counties. In California, Palo Verde Valley. When? Until 8 p.m. Mountain Standard Time, or 8 p.m. Pacific Daylight Time Sunday. Impacts, heat-related illnesses increase significantly during extreme heat events. Overexposure can cause heat cramps and heat exhaustion to develop and, without intervention, can lead to heat stroke. An extreme heat warning means that a period of very hot temperatures, even by local standards, will occur. Actions should be taken to lessen the impact of the extreme heat. Take extra precautions if you work or spend time outside. 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Know the signs and symptoms of heat exhaustion and heat stroke. Wear lightweight and loose-fitting clothing when possible and drink plenty of water. 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Anyone overcome by heat should be moved to a cool and shaded location. 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Extreme heat warning now in effect until 8 p.m. Mountain Standard Time Sunday. What? Dangerously hot and humid conditions. Afternoon temperatures 103 to 116 degrees. Major heat risk. Where? Portions of Maricopa and northern Pinal counties when,
until 8 p.m. Mountain Standard Time Sunday. 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Actions should be taken to lessen the impact of the extreme heat. 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Extreme heat warning now in effect until 8 p.m. Mountain Standard Time Sunday. What? Dangerously hot and humid conditions. Afternoon temperatures 106 to 114 degrees. Major heat risk. Where? The Phoenix metropolitan area. When? Until 8 p.m. Mountain Standard Time Sunday. Impacts: heat-related illnesses increase significantly during extreme heat events. 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Actions should be taken to lessen the impact of the extreme heat. 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The current time is 1:47 a.m. Mountain Standard Time. Here is the 1 a.m. Mountain Standard Time observation for Phoenix on Wednesday, August 5th. At Sky Harbor, it was mostly cloudy. Visibility 10 miles. Temperature was 98 degrees, dew point 62, relative humidity 30%. Wind was northwest, at 15 miles an hour. And the pressure was 29.79 inches, and rising. Other observations for South Central Arizona, including the Greater Phoenix area: it was partly cloudy, with a temperature of 94 at Deer Valley, 95 at Scottsdale Airport, 96 at Falcon Field, and 97 at Gila Bend. It was mostly cloudy, with a temperature of 93 at Buckeye, 96 at Luke Air Force Base, 94 at Mesa Gateway, and 95 at Chandler. Observations for Northern Arizona: skies ranged from clear to partly cloudy. It was 61 at Flagstaff, 81 at Kingman, 59 at the Grand Canyon, and 77 at Prescott. Payson reported 75, Page reported 90, Winslow reported 80, and Sholo reported 72. Observations for Southern Arizona: at Nogales, it was partly cloudy, with a temperature of 77.
At Tucson, it was mostly cloudy, with a temperature of 89. At Sierra Vista, it was cloudy, with a temperature of 79. Observations for Southern California, skies ranged from clear to partly cloudy. It was 68 at Los Angeles Airport, 69 at San Diego, and 93 at Blythe. Regional observations, skies ranged from clear to partly cloudy. It was 95 at Las Vegas, 68 at Salt Lake City, 81 at Albuquerque, and 83 at El Paso. Once again, at 1 a.m. in Phoenix, under mostly cloudy skies. The Sky Harbor temperature was 98 degrees. Here is the latest forecast. For the following area, in Arizona, Central Phoenix, issued at 12:01 a.m. Mountain Standard Time. Extreme heat warning in effect until 8 p.m. Mountain Standard Time Sunday. Tonight, partly cloudy. Lows 81 to 89. Southwest wind 10 to 15 miles per hour. Wednesday, partly sunny in the morning, then becoming mostly sunny. Highs 104 to 108. West wind 5 to 10 miles per hour. Wednesday night, mostly clear in the evening, then becoming partly cloudy. Lows 81 to 89. Southwest wind 5 to 15 miles per hour. Thursday, partly sunny in the morning, then becoming sunny. Hot. Highs 106 to 110. West wind 5 to 10 miles per hour. Thursday night, partly cloudy. Lows 82 to 91. West wind 5 to 10 miles per hour. Friday, mostly sunny and hot. Highs 108 to 113. Friday night, partly cloudy. A 10% chance of showers and thunderstorms in the evening. Lows 83 to 91. Saturday, mostly sunny and hot. Highs 109 to 114. Saturday night, partly cloudy. A 20% chance of showers and thunderstorms in the evening. Lows 83 to 91. Sunday, partly sunny and hot. Highs 107 to 112. Sunday night, partly cloudy. A chance of showers and thunderstorms in the evening, then a slight chance of showers and thunderstorms after midnight. Lows 81 to 88. Chance of rain 40%. Monday, partly cloudy. Highs 103 to 109. Monday night, partly cloudy. A chance of showers and thunderstorms in the evening, then a slight chance of showers and thunderstorms after midnight. Lows 78 to 86. Chance of rain 30%. Tuesday, partly sunny with a 10% chance of showers and thunderstorms. Highs 102 to 108. Here is the synopsis for Southeast California, Southwest, and South Central Arizona. Extreme heat will persist through the end of the week with temperatures hovering near to several degrees above normal. Shower and thunderstorm chances will favor east and southeast Arizona the remainder of the week with gusty outflow winds and blowing dust the most likely impacts for south central Arizona. Extreme heat warning now in effect until 8 p.m. Mountain Standard Time, or 8 p.m. Pacific Daylight Time Sunday. What? Dangerously hot and humid conditions. Afternoon temperatures 104 to 116 degrees. Major heat risk. Where? In Arizona, La Paz and Yuma counties. In California, Palo Verde Valley. When? Until 8 p.m. Mountain Standard Time, or 8 p.m. Pacific Daylight Time Sunday. Impacts: heat-related illnesses increase significantly during extreme heat events. Overexposure can cause heat cramps and heat exhaustion to develop and, without intervention, can lead to heat stroke. An extreme heat warning means that a period of very hot temperatures, even by local standards, will occur. Actions should be taken to lessen the impact of the extreme heat. Take extra precautions if you work or spend time outside. 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Know the signs and symptoms of heat exhaustion and heat stroke.
Wear lightweight and loose-fitting clothing when possible and drink plenty of water. To reduce risk during outdoor work, the Occupational Safety and Health Administration recommends scheduling frequent rest breaks in shaded or air-conditioned environments. Anyone overcome by heat should be moved to a cool and shaded location. 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Extreme heat warning now in effect until 8 p.m. Mountain Standard Time Sunday. What? Dangerously hot and humid conditions. Afternoon temperatures 103 to 116 degrees. Major heat risk. Where? Portions of Maricopa and northern Pinal counties when? Until 8 p.m. Mountain Standard Time Sunday. Impacts. Heat-related illnesses increase significantly during extreme heat events. Overexposure can cause heat cramps and heat exhaustion to develop and, without intervention, can lead to heat stroke. 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Actions should be taken to lessen the impact of the extreme heat. Take extra precautions if you work or spend time outside. 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Anyone overcome by heat should be moved to a cool and shaded location. 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Extreme heat warning now in effect until 8 p.m. Mountain Standard Time Sunday. What? Dangerously hot and humid conditions. Afternoon temperatures 106 to 114 degrees. Major heat risk. Where? The Phoenix metropolitan area. When? Until 8 p.m. Mountain Standard Time Sunday. Impacts. 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Actions should be taken to lessen the impact of the extreme heat. Take extra precautions if you work or spend time outside. 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Heat stroke is an emergency. 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The current time is 1:58 a.m. Mountain Standard Time. Here is the 1 a.m. Mountain Standard Time observation for Phoenix on Wednesday, August 5th. At Sky Harbor, it was mostly cloudy. Visibility 10 miles. Temperature was 98 degrees, dew point 62, relative humidity 30%. Wind was northwest, at 15 miles an hour. And the pressure was 29.79 inches, and rising.
other observations for South Central Arizona, including the greater Phoenix area, it was partly cloudy, with a temperature of 94 at Deer Valley, 95 at Scottsdale Airport, 96 at Falcon Field, and 97 at Gila Bend. It was mostly cloudy, with a temperature of 93 at Buckeye, 96 at Luke Air Force Base, 94 at Mesa Gateway, and 95 at Chandler. Observations for northern Arizona, skies ranged from clear to partly cloudy. It was 61 at Flagstaff, 81 at Kingman, 59 at the Grand Canyon, and 77 at Prescott. Payson reported 75, Page reported 90, Winslow reported 80, and Sholo reported 72. Observations for southern Arizona, at Nogales, it was partly cloudy, with a temperature of 77. At Tucson, it was mostly cloudy, with a temperature of 89. At Sierra Vista, it was cloudy, with a temperature of 79. Observations for Southern California, skies ranged from clear to partly cloudy. It was 68 at Los Angeles Airport, 69 at San Diego, and 93 at Blythe. Regional observations, skies ranged from clear to partly cloudy. It was 95 at Las Vegas, 68 at Salt Lake City, 81 at Albuquerque, and 83 at El Paso. Once again, at 1 a.m. in Phoenix, under mostly cloudy skies. The Sky Harbor temperature was 98 degrees. Here is the latest forecast. For the following area, in Arizona, Central Phoenix, issued at 12:01 a.m. Mountain Standard Time. Extreme heat warning in effect until 8 p.m. Mountain Standard Time Sunday. Tonight, partly cloudy. Lows 81 to 89. Southwest wind 10 to 15 miles per hour. Wednesday, partly sunny in the morning, then becoming mostly sunny. Highs 104 to 108. West wind 5 to 10 miles per hour. Wednesday night, mostly clear in the evening, then becoming partly cloudy. Lows 81 to 89. Southwest wind 5 to 15 miles per hour. Thursday, partly sunny in the morning, then becoming sunny. Hot. Highs 106 to 110. West wind 5 to 10 miles per hour. Thursday night, partly cloudy. Lows 82 to 91. West wind 5 to 10 miles per hour. Friday, mostly sunny and hot. Highs 108 to 113. Friday night, partly cloudy. A 10% chance of showers and thunderstorms in the evening. Lows 83 to 91. Saturday, mostly sunny and hot. Highs 109 to 114. Saturday night, partly cloudy. A 20% chance of showers and thunderstorms in the evening. Lows 83 to 91. Sunday, partly sunny and hot. Highs 107 to 112. Sunday night, partly cloudy. A chance of showers and thunderstorms in the evening, then a slight chance of showers and thunderstorms after midnight. Lows 81 to 88. Chance of rain 40%. Monday, partly cloudy. Highs 103 to 109. Monday night, partly cloudy. A chance of showers and thunderstorms in the evening, then a slight chance of showers and thunderstorms after midnight. Lows 78 to 86. Chance of rain 30%. Tuesday, partly sunny with a 10% chance of showers and thunderstorms. Highs 102 to 108. Here is the synopsis for Southeast California, Southwest, and South Central Arizona. Extreme heat will persist through the end of the week with temperatures hovering near to several degrees above normal. Shower and thunderstorm chances will favor East and Southeast Arizona the remainder of the week with gusty outflow winds and blowing dust the most likely impacts for South Central Arizona. Extreme heat warning now in effect until 8 p.m. Mountain Standard Time, or 8 p.m. Pacific Daylight Time Sunday. What? Dangerously hot and humid conditions. Afternoon temperatures 104 to 116 degrees.
major heat risk. Where? In Arizona, La Paz and Yuma counties. In California, Palo Verde Valley. When? Until 8 p.m. Mountain Standard Time, or 8 p.m. Pacific Daylight Time Sunday. 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

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Anyone overcome by heat should be moved to a cool and shaded location. 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Extreme heat warning now in effect until 8 p.m. Mountain Standard Time Sunday. What? Dangerously hot and humid conditions. Afternoon temperatures 103 to 116 degrees. Major heat risk. Where? Portions of Maricopa and northern Pinal counties when? Until 8 p.m. Mountain Standard Time Sunday. Impacts. 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Overexposure can cause heat cramps and heat exhaustion to develop and, without intervention, can lead to heat stroke. 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Actions should be taken to lessen the impact of the extreme heat. Take extra precautions if you work or spend time outside. 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Extreme heat warning now in effect until 8 p.m. Mountain Standard Time Sunday. What? Dangerously hot and humid conditions. Afternoon temperatures 106 to 114 degrees. Major heat risk. Where? The Phoenix metropolitan area. When? Until 8 p.m. Mountain Standard Time Sunday. Impacts. 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An extreme heat warning means that a period of very hot temperatures, even by local standards, will occur. Actions should be taken to lessen the impact of the extreme heat. Take extra precautions if you work or spend time outside. 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Know the signs and symptoms of heat exhaustion and heat stroke.

chance of rain 40%. Monday, partly cloudy. Highs 103 to 109. Monday night, partly cloudy. A chance of showers and thunderstorms in the evening, then a slight chance of showers and thunderstorms after midnight. Lows 78 to 86. Chance of rain 30%. Tuesday, partly sunny with a 10% chance of showers and thunderstorms. Highs 102 to 108. Here is the latest forecast. For the following area, in Arizona, Central Phoenix, issued at 2:21 a.m. Mountain Standard Time. Extreme heat warning in effect until 8 p.m. Mountain Standard Time Sunday. Tonight, partly cloudy. Lows 81 to 89. West wind 10 to 15 miles per hour. Wednesday, partly sunny in the morning then becoming mostly sunny. Highs 104 to 108. West wind 5 to 10 miles per hour. Wednesday night, patchy blowing dust in the evening. Mostly clear with a slight chance of showers and thunderstorms in the evening, then partly cloudy after midnight. Lows 81 to 89. Southwest wind 5 to 15 miles per hour. Chance of rain 10%. Thursday, partly sunny in the morning then becoming sunny. Hot. Highs 106 to 110. West wind 5 to 10 miles per hour. Thursday night, partly cloudy. Lows 82 to 91. West wind 5 to 10 miles per hour. Friday, mostly sunny and hot. Highs 108 to 113. Friday night, partly cloudy. A 10% chance of showers and thunderstorms in the evening. Lows 83 to 91. Saturday, mostly sunny and hot. Highs 109 to 114. Saturday night, partly cloudy. A 20% chance of showers and thunderstorms in the evening. Lows 83 to 91. Sunday, partly sunny and hot. Highs 107 to 112. Sunday night, partly cloudy. A chance of showers and thunderstorms in the evening, then a slight chance of showers and thunderstorms after midnight. Lows 81 to 88. Chance of rain 40%. Monday, partly cloudy. Highs 103 to 109. Monday night, partly cloudy. A chance of showers and thunderstorms in the evening, then a slight chance of showers and thunderstorms after midnight. Lows 78 to 86. Chance of rain 30%. Tuesday, partly sunny with a 10% chance of showers and thunderstorms. Highs 102 to 108. Here is the synopsis for Southeast California, Southwest, and South Central Arizona. Extreme heat will persist through the end of the week with temperatures hovering near to several degrees above normal. Shower and thunderstorm chances will favor East and Southeast Arizona the remainder of the week with gusty outflow winds and blowing dust the most likely impacts for South Central Arizona. Extreme heat warning now in effect until 8 p.m. Mountain Standard Time, or 8 p.m. Pacific Daylight Time Sunday. What? Dangerously hot and humid conditions. Afternoon temperatures 104 to 116 degrees. Major heat risk. Where? In Arizona, La Paz and Yuma counties. In California, Palo Verde Valley. When? Until 8 p.m. Mountain Standard Time, or 8 p.m. Pacific Daylight Time Sunday. Impacts, heat-related illnesses increase significantly during extreme heat events. Overexposure can cause heat cramps and heat exhaustion to develop and, without intervention, can lead to heat stroke. An extreme heat warning means that a period of very hot temperatures, even by local standards, will occur. Actions should be taken to lessen the impact of the extreme heat. Take extra precautions if you work or spend time outside. When possible, reschedule strenuous activities to early morning or evening. Know the signs and symptoms of heat exhaustion and heat stroke. Wear lightweight and loose-fitting clothing when possible and drink plenty of water.

to reduce risk during outdoor work. The Occupational Safety and Health Administration recommends scheduling frequent rest breaks in shaded or air-conditioned environments. Anyone overcome by heat should be moved to a cool and shaded location. Heat stroke is an emergency. Shelters are available in some areas. Consult county officials for more details. Extreme heat warning now in effect until 8 p.m. Mountain Standard Time Sunday. What? Dangerously hot and humid conditions. Afternoon temperatures 103 to 116 degrees. Major heat risk. Where? Portions of Maricopa and northern Pinal counties when? Until 8 p.m. Mountain Standard Time Sunday. Impacts. Heat-related illnesses increase significantly during extreme heat events. Overexposure can cause heat cramps and heat exhaustion to develop and, without intervention, can lead to heat stroke. 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An extreme heat warning means that a period of very hot temperatures, even by local standards, will occur. Actions should be taken to lessen the impact of the extreme heat. Take extra precautions if you work or spend time outside. 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Anyone overcome by heat should be moved to a cool and shaded location. 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Extreme heat warning now in effect until 8 p.m. Mountain Standard Time Sunday. What? Dangerously hot and humid conditions. Afternoon temperatures 106 to 114 degrees. Major heat risk. Where? The Phoenix metropolitan area. When? Until 8 p.m. Mountain Standard Time Sunday. Impacts. Heat-related illnesses increase significantly during extreme heat events. Overexposure can cause heat cramps and heat exhaustion to develop and, without intervention, can lead to heat stroke. 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The current time is 2:31 a.m. Mountain Standard Time. Here is the 2 a.m. Mountain Standard Time observation for Phoenix on Wednesday, August 5th. At Sky Harbor, it was partly cloudy. Visibility 10 miles. Temperature was 97 degrees, dew point 62, relative humidity 31%. Wind was west, at 8 miles an hour. And the pressure was 29.81 inches, and rising. Other observations for South Central Arizona including the Greater Phoenix area, it was partly cloudy, with a temperature of 91 at Buckeye, 93 at Deer Valley, and 94 at Scottsdale Airport.

under partly cloudy skies. Falcon Field reported 95. Mesa Gateway reported 94. And Ila Bend reported 96. It was mostly cloudy, with a temperature of 96 at Luke Air Force Base, and 94 at Chandler. Observations for northern Arizona, skies ranged from clear to partly cloudy. It was 59 at Flagstaff, 83 at Kingman, 56 at the Grand Canyon, and 77 at Prescott. Payson reported 75, Page reported 87, Winslow reported 81, and Sholo reported 72. Yuma, it was clear, with a temperature of 88. It was mostly cloudy, with a temperature of 88 at Tucson, 76 at Nogales, and 76 at Sierra Vista. Observations for Southern California, at Blythe, it was clear, with a temperature of 92. At San Diego, it was partly cloudy, with a temperature of 69. At Los Angeles Airport, it was mostly cloudy, with a temperature of 68. Regional observations, it was clear, with a temperature of 95 at Las Vegas, 68 at Salt Lake City, and 80 at Albuquerque. At El Paso, it was mostly cloudy, with a temperature of 83. Once again, at 2 a.m. in Phoenix, under partly cloudy skies. The Sky Harbor temperature was 97 degrees. Here is the latest forecast. For the following area, in Arizona, Central Phoenix, issued at 2:21 a.m. Mountain Standard Time. Extreme heat warning in effect until 8 p.m. Mountain Standard Time Sunday. Tonight, partly cloudy. Lows 81 to 89. West wind 10 to 15 miles per hour. Wednesday, partly sunny in the morning, then becoming mostly sunny. Highs 104 to 108. West wind 5 to 10 miles per hour. Wednesday night, patchy blowing dust in the evening. Mostly clear with a slight chance of showers and thunderstorms in the evening, then partly cloudy after midnight. Lows 81 to 89. Southwest wind 5 to 15 miles per hour. Chance of rain 10%. Thursday, partly sunny in the morning, then becoming sunny. Hot. Highs 106 to 110. West wind 5 to 10 miles per hour. Thursday night, partly cloudy. Lows 82 to 91. West wind 5 to 10 miles per hour. Friday, mostly sunny and hot. Highs 108 to 113. Friday night, partly cloudy. A 10% chance of showers and thunderstorms in the evening. Lows 83 to 91. Saturday, mostly sunny and hot. Highs 109 to 114. Saturday night, partly cloudy. A 20% chance of showers and thunderstorms in the evening. Lows 83 to 91. Sunday, partly sunny and hot. Highs 107 to 112. Sunday night, partly cloudy. A chance of showers and thunderstorms in the evening, then a slight chance of showers and thunderstorms after midnight. Lows 81 to 88. Chance of rain 40%. Monday, partly cloudy. Highs 103 to 109. Monday night, partly cloudy. A chance of showers and thunderstorms in the evening, then a slight chance of showers and thunderstorms after midnight. Lows 78 to 86. Chance of rain 30%. Tuesday, partly sunny with a 10% chance of showers and thunderstorms. Highs 102 to 108. Here is the synopsis for Southeast California, Southwest, and South Central Arizona. Extreme heat will persist through the end of the week with temperatures hovering near to several degrees above normal. Shower and thunderstorm chances will favor East and Southeast Arizona the remainder of the week with gusty outflow winds and blowing dust the most likely impacts for South Central Arizona. Extreme heat warning now in effect until 8 p.m. Mountain Standard Time, or 8 p.m. Pacific Daylight Time Sunday. What? Dangerously hot and humid conditions. Afternoon temperatures 104 to 116 degrees.

major heat risk. Where? In Arizona, La Paz and Yuma counties. In California, Palo Verde Valley. When? Until 8 p.m. Mountain Standard Time, or 8 p.m. Pacific Daylight Time Sunday. Impacts: heat-related illnesses increase significantly during extreme heat events. Overexposure can cause heat cramps and heat exhaustion to develop and, without intervention, can lead to heat stroke. An extreme heat warning means that a period of very hot temperatures, even by local standards, will occur. Actions should be taken to lessen the impact of the extreme heat. Take extra precautions if you work or spend time outside. 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Know the signs and symptoms of heat exhaustion and heat stroke. Wear lightweight and loose-fitting clothing when possible and drink plenty of water. To reduce risk during outdoor work, the Occupational Safety and Health Administration recommends scheduling frequent rest breaks in shaded or air-conditioned environments. Anyone overcome by heat should be moved to a cool and shaded location. 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Extreme heat warning now in effect until 8 p.m. Mountain Standard Time Sunday. What? Dangerously hot and humid conditions. Afternoon temperatures 103 to 116 degrees. Major heat risk. Where? Portions of Maricopa and northern Pinal counties when? Until 8 p.m. Mountain Standard Time Sunday. Impacts: heat-related illnesses increase significantly during extreme heat events. 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Actions should be taken to lessen the impact of the extreme heat. Take extra precautions if you work or spend time outside. 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Extreme heat warning now in effect until 8 p.m. Mountain Standard Time Sunday. What? Dangerously hot and humid conditions. Afternoon temperatures 106 to 114 degrees. Major heat risk. Where? The Phoenix metropolitan area. When? Until 8 p.m. Mountain Standard Time Sunday. Impacts: heat-related illnesses increase significantly during extreme heat events. 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
Public cooling shelters are available in some areas. 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The current time is 2:43 a.m. Mountain Standard Time. Here is the 2 a.m. Mountain Standard Time observation for Phoenix on Wednesday, August 5th. At Sky Harbor, it was partly cloudy. Visibility 10 miles. Temperature was 97 degrees, dew point 62, relative humidity 31%. Wind was west at 8 miles an hour. And the pressure was 29.81 inches and rising. Other observations for South Central Arizona, including the greater Phoenix area, it was partly cloudy, with a temperature of 91 at Buckeye, 93 at Deer Valley, and 94 at Scottsdale Airport. Under partly cloudy skies, Falcon Field reported 95, Mesa Gateway reported 94, and Gila Bend reported 96. It was mostly cloudy, with a temperature of 96 at Luke Air Force Base, and 94 at Chandler. Observations for northern Arizona, skies ranged from clear to partly cloudy. It was 59 at Flagstaff, 83 at Kingman, 56 at the Grand Canyon, and 77 at Prescott. Payson reported 75, Page reported 87, Winslow reported 81, and Sholo reported 72. Observations for southern Arizona, at Yuma, it was clear, with a temperature of 88. It was mostly cloudy, with a temperature of 88 at Tucson, 76 at Nogales, and 76 at Sierra Vista. Observations for Southern California, at Blythe, it was clear, with a temperature of 92. At San Diego, it was partly cloudy, with a temperature of 69. At Los Angeles Airport, it was mostly cloudy, with a temperature of 68. Regional observations, it was clear, with a temperature of 95 at Las Vegas, 68 at Salt Lake City, and 80 at Albuquerque. At El Paso, it was mostly cloudy, with a temperature of 83. Once again, at 2 a.m. in Phoenix, under partly cloudy skies. The Sky Harbor temperature was 97 degrees. Here is the latest forecast. For the following area, in Arizona, Central Phoenix, issued at 2:21 a.m. Mountain Standard Time. Extreme heat warning in effect until 8 p.m. Mountain Standard Time Sunday. Tonight, partly cloudy. Lows 81 to 89. West wind 10 to 15 miles per hour. Wednesday, partly sunny in the morning, then becoming mostly sunny. Highs 104 to 108. West wind 5 to 10 miles per hour. Wednesday night, patchy blowing dust in the evening. Mostly clear with a slight chance of showers and thunderstorms in the evening, then partly cloudy after midnight. Lows 81 to 89. Southwest wind 5 to 15 miles per hour. Chance of rain 10%. Thursday, partly sunny in the morning, then becoming sunny. Hot. Highs 106 to 110. West wind 5 to 10 miles per hour. Thursday night, partly cloudy. Lows 82 to 91. West wind 5 to 10 miles per hour. Friday, mostly sunny and hot. Highs 108 to 113. Friday night, partly cloudy. A 10% chance of showers and thunderstorms in the evening. Lows 83 to 91. Saturday, mostly sunny and hot. Highs 109 to 114. Saturday night, partly cloudy. A 20% chance of showers and thunderstorms in the evening. Lows 83 to 91. Sunday, partly sunny and hot. Highs 107 to 112. Sunday night, partly cloudy. A chance of showers and thunderstorms in the evening, then a slight chance of showers and thunderstorms after midnight. Lows 81 to 88. Chance of rain 40%. Monday, partly cloudy. Highs 103 to 109.
Monday night, partly cloudy. A chance of showers and thunderstorms in the evening, then a slight chance of showers and thunderstorms after midnight. Lows 78 to 86. Chance of rain 30%. Tuesday, partly sunny with a 10% chance of showers and thunderstorms. Highs 102 to 108. Here is the synopsis for Southeast California, Southwest, and South Central Arizona. Extreme heat will persist through the end of the week with temperatures hovering near to several degrees above normal. Shower and thunderstorm chances will favor East and Southeast Arizona the remainder of the week with gusty outflow winds and blowing dust the most likely impacts for South Central Arizona. Extreme heat warning now in effect until 8 p.m. Mountain Standard Time, or 8 p.m. Pacific Daylight Time Sunday. What? Dangerously hot and humid conditions. Afternoon temperatures 104 to 116 degrees. Major heat risk. Where? In Arizona, La Paz and Yuma counties. In California, Palo Verde Valley. When? Until 8 p.m. Mountain Standard Time, or 8 p.m. Pacific Daylight Time Sunday. Impacts: heat-related illnesses increase significantly during extreme heat events. Overexposure can cause heat cramps and heat exhaustion to develop and, without intervention, can lead to heat stroke. An extreme heat warning means that a period of very hot temperatures, even by local standards, will occur. Actions should be taken to lessen the impact of the extreme heat. Take extra precautions if you work or spend time outside. When possible, reschedule strenuous activities to early morning or evening. Know the signs and symptoms of heat exhaustion and heat stroke. Wear lightweight and loose-fitting clothing when possible and drink plenty of water. To reduce risk during outdoor work, the Occupational Safety and Health Administration recommends scheduling frequent rest breaks in shaded or air-conditioned environments. Anyone overcome by heat should be moved to a cool and shaded location. Heat stroke is an emergency. 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Consult county officials for more details. Extreme heat warning now in effect until 8 p.m. Mountain Standard Time Sunday. What? Dangerously hot and humid conditions. Afternoon temperatures 103 to 116 degrees. Major heat risk. Where? Portions of Maricopa and northern Pinal counties when? Until 8 p.m. Mountain Standard Time Sunday. 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Actions should be taken to lessen the impact of the extreme heat. Take extra precautions if you work or spend time outside. 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Extreme heat warning now in effect until 8 p.m. Mountain Standard Time Sunday. What? Dangerously hot and humid conditions. Afternoon temperatures 106 to 114 degrees. Major heat risk. Where? The Phoenix metropolitan area. When? Until 8 p.m. Mountain Standard Time Sunday. Impacts: heat-related illnesses increase significantly during extreme heat events. 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
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Actions should be taken to lessen the impact of the extreme heat. Take extra precautions if you work or spend time outside. 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Heat stroke is an emergency. 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The current time is 2:54 a.m. Mountain Standard Time. Here is the 2 a.m. Mountain Standard Time observation for Phoenix, on Wednesday, August 5th. At Sky Harbor, it was partly cloudy. Visibility 10 miles. Temperature was 97 degrees, dew point 62, relative humidity 31%. Wind was west, at 8 miles an hour. And the pressure was 29.81 inches, and rising. Other observations for South Central Arizona, including the Greater Phoenix area, it was partly cloudy, with a temperature of 91 at Buckeye, 93 at Deer Valley, and 94 at Scottsdale Airport. Under partly cloudy skies, Falcon Field reported 95, Mesa Gateway reported 94, and Gila Bend reported 96. It was mostly cloudy, with a temperature of 96 at Luke Air Force Base, and 94 at Chandler. Observations for northern Arizona, skies ranged from clear to partly cloudy. It was 59 at Flagstaff, 83 at Kingman, 56 at the Grand Canyon, and 77 at Prescott. Payson reported 75, Page reported 87, Winslow reported 81, and Sholo reported 72. Observations for southern Arizona, at Yuma, it was clear, with a temperature of 88. It was mostly cloudy, with a temperature of 88 at Tucson, 76 at Nogales, and 76 at Sierra Vista. Observations for Southern California, at Blythe, it was clear, with a temperature of 92. At San Diego, it was partly cloudy, with a temperature of 69. At Los Angeles Airport, it was mostly cloudy, with a temperature of 68. Regional observations, it was clear, with a temperature of 95 at Las Vegas, 68 at Salt Lake City, and 80 at Albuquerque. At El Paso, it was mostly cloudy, with a temperature of 83. Once again, at 2 a.m. in Phoenix, under partly cloudy skies. The Sky Harbor temperature was 97 degrees. Here is the latest forecast. For the following area, in Arizona, Central Phoenix, issued at 2:21 a.m. Mountain Standard Time. Extreme heat warning in effect until 8 p.m. Mountain Standard Time Sunday. Tonight, partly cloudy. Lows 81 to 89. West wind 10 to 15 miles per hour. Wednesday, partly sunny in the morning, then becoming mostly sunny. Highs 104 to 108. West wind 5 to 10 miles per hour. Wednesday night, patchy blowing dust in the evening. Mostly clear with a slight chance of showers and thunderstorms in the evening, then partly cloudy after midnight. Lows 81 to 89. Southwest wind 5 to 15 miles per hour. Chance of rain 10%. Thursday, partly sunny in the morning, then becoming sunny. Hot. Highs 106 to 110. West wind 5 to 10 miles per hour. Thursday night,
partly cloudy. Lows 82 to 91. West wind 5 to 10 miles per hour. Friday, mostly sunny and hot. Highs 108 to 113. Friday night, partly cloudy. A 10% chance of showers and thunderstorms in the evening. Lows 83 to 91. Saturday, mostly sunny and hot. Highs 109 to 114. Saturday night, partly cloudy. A 20% chance of showers and thunderstorms in the evening. Lows 83 to 91. Sunday, partly sunny and hot. Highs 107 to 112. Sunday night, partly cloudy. A chance of showers and thunderstorms in the evening, then a slight chance of showers and thunderstorms after midnight. Lows 81 to 88. Chance of rain 40%. Monday, partly cloudy. Highs 103 to 109. Monday night, partly cloudy. A chance of showers and thunderstorms in the evening, then a slight chance of showers and thunderstorms after midnight. Lows 78 to 86. Chance of rain 30%. Tuesday, partly sunny with a 10% chance of showers and thunderstorms. Highs 102 to 108. Here is the synopsis for Southeast California, Southwest, and South Central Arizona. Extreme heat will persist through the end of the week with temperatures hovering near to several degrees above normal. Shower and thunderstorm chances will favor East and Southeast Arizona the remainder of the week with gusty outflow winds and blowing dust the most likely impacts for South Central Arizona. Extreme heat warning now in effect until 8 p.m. Mountain Standard Time, or 8 p.m. Pacific Daylight Time Sunday. What? Dangerously hot and humid conditions. Afternoon temperatures 104 to 116 degrees. Major heat risk. Where? In Arizona, La Paz and Yuma counties. In California, Palo Verde Valley. When? Until 8 p.m. Mountain Standard Time, or 8 p.m. Pacific Daylight Time Sunday. Impacts: heat-related illnesses increase significantly during extreme heat events. Overexposure can cause heat cramps and heat exhaustion to develop and, without intervention, can lead to heat stroke. An extreme heat warning means that a period of very hot temperatures, even by local standards, will occur. Actions should be taken to lessen the impact of the extreme heat. Take extra precautions if you work or spend time outside.

mostly clear with a slight chance of showers and thunderstorms in the evening, then partly cloudy after midnight. Lows 81 to 89. Southwest wind 5 to 15 miles per hour. Chance of rain 10%. Thursday, partly sunny in the morning then becoming sunny. Hot. Highs 106 to 110. West wind 5 to 10 miles per hour. Thursday night, partly cloudy. Lows 82 to 91. West wind 5 to 10 miles per hour. Friday, mostly sunny and hot. Highs 108 to 113. Friday night, partly cloudy. A 10% chance of showers and thunderstorms in the evening. Lows 83 to 91. Saturday, mostly sunny and hot. Highs 109 to 114. Saturday night, partly cloudy. A 20% chance of showers and thunderstorms in the evening. Lows 83 to 91. Sunday, partly sunny and hot. Highs 107 to 112. Sunday night, partly cloudy. A chance of showers and thunderstorms in the evening, then a slight chance of showers and thunderstorms after midnight. Lows 81 to 88. Chance of rain 40%. Monday, partly cloudy. Highs 103 to 109. Monday night, partly cloudy. A chance of showers and thunderstorms in the evening, then a slight chance of showers and thunderstorms after midnight. Lows 78 to 86. Chance of rain 30%. Tuesday, partly sunny with a 10% chance of showers and thunderstorms. Highs 102 to 108. Here is the synopsis for Southeast California, Southwest, and South Central Arizona. Extreme heat will persist through the end of the week with temperatures hovering near to several degrees above normal. Shower and thunderstorm chances will favor East and Southeast Arizona the remainder of the week with gusty outflow winds and blowing dust the most likely impacts for South Central Arizona. Extreme heat warning now in effect until 8 p.m. Mountain Standard Time, or 8 p.m. Pacific Daylight Time Sunday. What? Dangerously hot and humid conditions. Afternoon temperatures 104 to 116 degrees. Major heat risk. Where? In Arizona, La Paz and Yuma counties. In California, Palo Verde Valley. When? Until 8 p.m. Mountain Standard Time, or 8 p.m. Pacific Daylight Time Sunday. Impacts, heat-related illnesses increase significantly during extreme heat events. Overexposure can cause heat cramps and heat exhaustion to develop and, without intervention, can lead to heat stroke. An extreme heat warning means that a period of very hot temperatures, even by local standards, will occur. Actions should be taken to lessen the impact of the extreme heat. Take extra precautions if you work or spend time outside. 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Know the signs and symptoms of heat exhaustion and heat stroke. Wear lightweight and loose-fitting clothing when possible and drink plenty of water. To reduce risk during outdoor work, the Occupational Safety and Health Administration recommends scheduling frequent rest breaks in shaded or air-conditioned environments. Anyone overcome by heat should be moved to a cool and shaded location. 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Extreme heat warning now in effect until 8 p.m. Mountain Standard Time Sunday. What? Dangerously hot and humid conditions. Afternoon temperatures 103 to 116 degrees. Major heat risk. Where? Portions of Maricopa and northern Pinal counties when, until 8 p.m. Mountain Standard Time Sunday. Impacts, heat-related illnesses increase significantly during extreme heat events. Overexposure can cause heat cramps and heat exhaustion to develop and, without intervention, can lead to heat stroke. 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

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Actions should be taken to lessen the impact of the extreme heat. 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Extreme heat warning now in effect until 8 p.m. Mountain Standard Time Sunday. What? Dangerously hot and humid conditions. Afternoon temperatures 106 to 114 degrees. Major heat risk. Where? The Phoenix metropolitan area. When? Until 8 p.m. Mountain Standard Time Sunday. Impacts, heat-related illnesses increase significantly during extreme heat events. Overexposure can cause heat cramps and heat exhaustion to develop and, without intervention, can lead to heat stroke. 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Actions should be taken to lessen the impact of the extreme heat. 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The current time is 3:14 a.m. Mountain Standard Time. Here is the 3 a.m. Mountain Standard Time observation for Phoenix on Wednesday, August 5th. At Sky Harbor, it was partly cloudy. Visibility 10 miles. Temperature was 96 degrees, dew point 61, relative humidity 31%. Wind was northwest, at 12 miles an hour. And the pressure was 29.81 inches, and steady. Other observations for South Central Arizona including the Greater Phoenix area, it was partly cloudy, with a temperature of 90 at Buckeye, 92 at Deer Valley, and 93 at Scottsdale Airport. Under partly cloudy skies, Falcon Field reported 94, Mesa Gateway reported 94, and Chandler reported 92. Observations for northern Arizona, skies ranged from clear to partly cloudy. It was 60 at Flagstaff, 78 at Kingman, 53 at the Grand Canyon, and 77 at Prescott. Payson reported 73, Page reported 86, Winslow reported 75, and Sholo reported 72. Observations for southern Arizona, it was mostly cloudy, with a temperature of 87 at Tucson, 73 at Nogales, and 73 at Sierra Vista. Observations for southern California, at Blythe, it was clear, with a temperature of 91. It was mostly cloudy, with a temperature of 68 at Los Angeles Airport, and 69 at San Diego. Regional observations, it was clear, with a temperature of 94 at Las Vegas, 66 at Salt Lake City, and 77 at Albuquerque.
At El Paso, it was mostly cloudy, with a temperature of 81. Once again, at 3 a.m. in Phoenix, under partly cloudy skies, the Sky Harbor temperature was 96 degrees. Here is the latest forecast. For the following area, in Arizona, Central Phoenix, issued at 2:21 a.m. Mountain Standard Time. Extreme heat warning in effect until 8 p.m. Mountain Standard Time Sunday. Tonight, partly cloudy. Lows 81 to 89. West wind 10 to 15 miles per hour. Wednesday, partly sunny in the morning then becoming mostly sunny. Highs 104 to 108. West wind 5 to 10 miles per hour. Wednesday night, patchy blowing dust in the evening. Mostly clear with a slight chance of showers and thunderstorms in the evening, then partly cloudy after midnight. Lows 81 to 89. Southwest wind 5 to 15 miles per hour. Chance of rain 10%. Thursday, partly sunny in the morning then becoming sunny. Hot. Highs 106 to 110. West wind 5 to 10 miles per hour. Thursday night, partly cloudy. Lows 82 to 91. West wind 5 to 10 miles per hour. Friday, mostly sunny and hot. Highs 108 to 113. Friday night, partly cloudy. A 10% chance of showers and thunderstorms in the evening. Lows 83 to 91. Saturday, mostly sunny and hot. Highs 109 to 114. Saturday night, partly cloudy. A 20% chance of showers and thunderstorms in the evening. Lows 83 to 91. Sunday, partly sunny and hot. Highs 107 to 112. Sunday night, partly cloudy. A chance of showers and thunderstorms in the evening, then a slight chance of showers and thunderstorms after midnight. Lows 81 to 88. Chance of rain 40%. Monday, partly cloudy. Highs 103 to 109. Monday night, partly cloudy. A chance of showers and thunderstorms in the evening, then a slight chance of showers and thunderstorms after midnight. Lows 78 to 86. Chance of rain 30%. Tuesday, partly sunny with a 10% chance of showers and thunderstorms. Highs 102 to 108. Here is the synopsis for Southeast California, Southwest, and South Central Arizona. Extreme heat will persist through the end of the week with temperatures hovering near to several degrees above normal. Shower and thunderstorm chances will favor east and southeast Arizona the remainder of the week with gusty outflow winds and blowing dust the most likely impacts for south central Arizona. Extreme heat warning now in effect until 8 p.m. Mountain Standard Time, or 8 p.m. Pacific Daylight Time Sunday. What? Dangerously hot and humid conditions. Afternoon temperatures 104 to 116 degrees. Major heat risk. Where? In Arizona, La Paz and Yuma counties. In California, Palo Verde Valley. When? Until 8 p.m. Mountain Standard Time, or 8 p.m. Pacific Daylight Time Sunday. Impacts: heat-related illnesses increase significantly during extreme heat events. Overexposure can cause heat cramps and heat exhaustion to develop and, without intervention, can lead to heat stroke. Means that a period of very hot temperatures, even by local standards, will occur. Actions should be taken to lessen the impact of the extreme heat. Take extra precautions if you work or spend time outside. 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Anyone overcome by heat should be moved to a cool and shaded location. 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
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Extreme heat warning now in effect until 8 p.m. Mountain Standard Time Sunday. What? Dangerously hot and humid conditions. Afternoon temperatures 103 to 116 degrees. Major heat risk. Where? Portions of Maricopa and northern Pinal counties when? Until 8 p.m. Mountain Standard Time Sunday. Impacts. Heat-related illnesses increase significantly during extreme heat events. Overexposure can cause heat cramps and heat exhaustion to develop and, without intervention, can lead to heat stroke. 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Actions should be taken to lessen the impact of the extreme heat. 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Extreme heat warning now in effect until 8 p.m. Mountain Standard Time Sunday. What? Dangerously hot and humid conditions. Afternoon temperatures 106 to 114 degrees. Major heat risk. Where? The Phoenix metropolitan area. When? Until 8 p.m. Mountain Standard Time Sunday. Impacts. 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Actions should be taken to lessen the impact of the extreme heat. 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The current time is 3:24 a.m. Mountain Standard Time. Here is the 3 a.m. Mountain Standard Time observation for Phoenix on Wednesday, August 5th. At Sky Harbor, it was partly cloudy. Visibility 10 miles. Temperature was 96 degrees, dew point 61, relative humidity 31%. Wind was northwest, at 12 miles an hour. And the pressure was 29.81 inches, and steady. Other observations for South Central Arizona including the Greater Phoenix area, it was partly cloudy, with a temperature of 90 at Buckeye, 92 at Deer Valley, and 93 at Scottsdale Airport. Under partly cloudy skies, Falcon Field reported 94, Mesa Gateway reported 94, and Chandler reported 92. Observations for northern Arizona, skies ranged from clear to partly cloudy.
It was 60 at Flagstaff, 78 at Kingman, 53 at the Grand Canyon, and 77 at Prescott. Payson reported 73, Page reported 86, Winslow reported 75, and Sholo reported 72. Observations for southern Arizona. It was mostly cloudy, with a temperature of 87 at Tucson, 73 at Nogales, and 73 at Sierra Vista. Observations for Southern California, at Blythe, it was clear, with a temperature of 91. It was mostly cloudy, with a temperature of 68 at Los Angeles Airport, and 69 at San Diego. Regional observations, it was clear, with a temperature of 94 at Las Vegas, 66 at Salt Lake City, and 77 at Albuquerque. At El Paso, it was mostly cloudy, with a temperature of 81. Once again, at 3 a.m. in Phoenix, under partly cloudy skies. The Sky Harbor temperature was 96 degrees. Here is the latest forecast. For the following area, in Arizona, Central Phoenix, issued at 2:21 a.m. Mountain Standard Time. Extreme heat warning in effect until 8 p.m. Mountain Standard Time Sunday. Tonight, partly cloudy. Lows 81 to 89. West wind 10 to 15 miles per hour. Wednesday, partly sunny in the morning, then becoming mostly sunny. Highs 104 to 108. West wind 5 to 10 miles per hour. Wednesday night, patchy blowing dust in the evening. Mostly clear with a slight chance of showers and thunderstorms in the evening, then partly cloudy after midnight. Lows 81 to 89. Southwest wind 5 to 15 miles per hour. Chance of rain 10%. Thursday, partly sunny in the morning, then becoming sunny. Hot. Highs 106 to 110. West wind 5 to 10 miles per hour. Thursday night, partly cloudy. Lows 82 to 91. West wind 5 to 10 miles per hour. Friday, mostly sunny and hot. Highs 108 to 113. Friday night, partly cloudy. A 10% chance of showers and thunderstorms in the evening. Lows 83 to 91. Saturday, mostly sunny and hot. Highs 109 to 114. Saturday night, partly cloudy. A 20% chance of showers and thunderstorms in the evening. Lows 83 to 91. Sunday, partly sunny and hot. Highs 107 to 112. Sunday night, partly cloudy. A chance of showers and thunderstorms in the evening, then a slight chance of showers and thunderstorms after midnight. Lows 81 to 88. Chance of rain 40%. Monday, partly cloudy. Highs 103 to 109. Monday night, partly cloudy. A chance of showers and thunderstorms in the evening, then a slight chance of showers and thunderstorms after midnight. Lows 78 to 86. Chance of rain 30%. Tuesday, partly sunny with a 10% chance of showers and thunderstorms. Highs 102 to 108. Here is the synopsis for Southeast California, Southwest, and South Central Arizona. Extreme heat will persist through the end of the week with temperatures hovering near to several degrees above normal. Shower and thunderstorm chances will favor east and southeast Arizona the remainder of the week with gusty outflow winds and blowing dust the most likely impacts for south central Arizona. Here is the synopsis for Southeast California, Southwest, and South Central Arizona. The extreme heat warning has been extended through Sunday. Extreme heat conditions will persist through the weekend with temperatures hovering near to several degrees above normal while humidity values remain higher than normal. Shower and thunderstorm chances will favor east and southeast Arizona the remainder of the week with gusty outflow winds and blowing dust the most likely impacts for south central Arizona. Extreme heat warning now in effect until 8 p.m. Mountain Standard Time or 8 p.m. Pacific Daylight Time Sunday. What? Dangerously hot and humid conditions.
Afternoon temperatures 104 to 116 degrees. Major heat risk. Where? In Arizona, La Paz and Yuma counties. In California, Palo Verde Valley. When? Until 8 p.m. Mountain Standard Time, or 8 p.m. Pacific Daylight Time Sunday. Impacts: heat-related illnesses increase significantly during extreme heat events. Overexposure can cause heat cramps and heat exhaustion to develop and, without intervention, can lead to heat stroke. An extreme heat warning means that a period of very hot temperatures, even by local standards, will occur. Actions should be taken to lessen the impact of the extreme heat. Take extra precautions if you work or spend time outside. 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Know the signs and symptoms of heat exhaustion and heat stroke. Wear lightweight and loose-fitting clothing when possible and drink plenty of water. 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Anyone overcome by heat should be moved to a cool and shaded location. 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Extreme heat warning now in effect until 8 p.m. Mountain Standard Time Sunday. What? Dangerously hot and humid conditions. Afternoon temperatures 103 to 116 degrees. Major heat risk. Where? Portions of Maricopa and northern Pinal counties when? Until 8 p.m. Mountain Standard Time Sunday. 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Actions should be taken to lessen the impact of the extreme heat. 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Extreme heat warning now in effect until 8 p.m. Mountain Standard Time Sunday. What? Dangerously hot and humid conditions. Afternoon temperatures 106 to 114 degrees. Major heat risk. Where? The Phoenix metropolitan area. When? Until 8 p.m. Mountain Standard Time Sunday. Impacts: heat-related illnesses increase significantly during extreme heat events. 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An extreme heat warning means that a period of very hot temperatures, even by local standards, will occur. Actions should be taken to lessen the impact of the extreme heat. Take extra precautions if you work or spend time outside. 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Know the signs and symptoms of heat exhaustion and heat stroke. 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
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The current time is 3:36 a.m. Mountain Standard Time. Here is the 3 a.m. Mountain Standard Time observation for Phoenix on Wednesday, August 5th. At Sky Harbor, it was partly cloudy. Visibility 10 miles. Temperature was 96 degrees, dew point 61, relative humidity 31%. Wind was northwest, at 12 miles an hour. And the pressure was 29.81 inches, and steady. Other observations for South Central Arizona, including the greater Phoenix area, it was partly cloudy, with a temperature of 90 at Buckeye, 92 at Deer Valley, and 93 at Scottsdale Airport. Under partly cloudy skies, Falcon Field reported 94, Mesa Gateway reported 94, and Chandler reported 92. Observations for northern Arizona, skies ranged from clear to partly cloudy. It was 60 at Flagstaff, 78 at Kingman, 53 at the Grand Canyon, and 77 at Prescott. Payson reported 73, Page reported 86, Winslow reported 75, and Sholo reported 72. Observations for southern Arizona, it was mostly cloudy, with a temperature of 87 at Tucson, 73 at Nogales, and 73 at Sierra Vista. Observations for southern California, at Blythe, it was clear, with a temperature of 91. It was mostly cloudy, with a temperature of 68 at Los Angeles Airport, and 69 at San Diego. Regional observations, it was clear, with a temperature of 94 at Las Vegas, 66 at Salt Lake City, and 77 at Albuquerque. At El Paso, it was mostly cloudy, with a temperature of 81. Once again, at 3 a.m. in Phoenix, under partly cloudy skies, the Sky Harbor temperature was 96 degrees. Here is the latest forecast. For the following area, in Arizona, Central Phoenix, issued at 2:21 a.m. Mountain Standard Time. Extreme heat warning in effect until 8 p.m. Mountain Standard Time Sunday. Tonight, partly cloudy. Lows 81 to 89. West wind 10 to 15 miles per hour. Wednesday, partly sunny in the morning, then becoming mostly sunny. Highs 104 to 108. West wind 5 to 10 miles per hour. Wednesday night, patchy blowing dust in the evening. Mostly clear with a slight chance of showers and thunderstorms in the evening, then partly cloudy after midnight. Lows 81 to 89. Southwest wind 5 to 15 miles per hour. Chance of rain 10%. Thursday, partly sunny in the morning, then becoming sunny. Hot. Highs 106 to 110. West wind 5 to 10 miles per hour. Thursday night, partly cloudy. Lows 82 to 91. West wind 5 to 10 miles per hour. Friday, mostly sunny and hot. Highs 108 to 113. Friday night, partly cloudy. A 10% chance of showers and thunderstorms in the evening. Lows 83 to 91. Saturday, mostly sunny and hot. Highs 109 to 114. Saturday night, partly cloudy. A 20% chance of showers and thunderstorms in the evening. Lows 83 to 91. Sunday, partly sunny and hot. Highs 107 to 112. Sunday night, partly cloudy. A chance of showers and thunderstorms in the evening, then a slight chance of showers and thunderstorms after midnight. Lows 81 to 88. Chance of rain 40%. Monday, partly cloudy. Highs 103 to 109. Monday night, partly cloudy. A chance of showers and thunderstorms in the evening,
then a slight chance of showers and thunderstorms after midnight. Lows 78 to 86. Chance of rain 30%. Tuesday, partly sunny with a 10% chance of showers and thunderstorms. Highs 102 to 108. Here is the synopsis for Southeast California, Southwest, and South Central Arizona. The extreme heat warning has been extended through Sunday. Extreme heat conditions will persist through the weekend with temperatures hovering near to several degrees above normal while humidity values remain higher than normal. Shower and thunderstorm chances will favor East and Southeast Arizona the remainder of the week with gusty outflow winds and blowing dust the most likely impacts for South Central Arizona. Extreme heat warning now in effect until 8 p.m. Mountain Standard Time, or 8 p.m. Pacific Daylight Time Sunday. What? Dangerously hot and humid conditions. Afternoon temperatures 104 to 116 degrees. Major heat risk. Where? In Arizona, La Paz and Yuma counties. In California, Palo Verde Valley. When? Until 8 p.m. Mountain Standard Time, or 8 p.m. Pacific Daylight Time Sunday. Impacts: heat-related illnesses increase significantly during extreme heat events. Overexposure can cause heat cramps and heat exhaustion to develop and, without intervention, can lead to heat stroke. An extreme heat warning means that a period of very hot temperatures, even by local standards, will occur. Actions should be taken to lessen the impact of the extreme heat. Take extra precautions if you work or spend time outside. 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Know the signs and symptoms of heat exhaustion and heat stroke. Wear lightweight and loose-fitting clothing when possible and drink plenty of water. To reduce risk during outdoor work, the Occupational Safety and Health Administration recommends scheduling frequent rest breaks in shaded or air-conditioned environments. Anyone overcome by heat should be moved to a cool and shaded location. Heat stroke is an emergency. 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Extreme heat warning now in effect until 8 p.m. Mountain Standard Time Sunday. What? Dangerously hot and humid conditions. Afternoon temperatures 103 to 116 degrees. Major heat risk. Where? Portions of Maricopa and northern Pinal counties when? Until 8 p.m. Mountain Standard Time Sunday. 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Actions should be taken to lessen the impact of the extreme heat. Take extra precautions if you work or spend time outside. 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Anyone overcome by heat should be moved to a cool and shaded location. Heat stroke is an emergency. 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Extreme heat warning now in effect until 8 p.m. Mountain Standard Time Sunday. What? Dangerously hot and humid conditions. Afternoon temperatures 106 to 114 degrees. Major heat risk. Where? The Phoenix metropolitan area. When? Until 8 p.m. Mountain Standard Time Sunday. Impacts: heat-related illnesses increase significantly during extreme heat events.
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Actions should be taken to lessen the impact of the extreme heat. Take extra precautions if you work or spend time outside. 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Anyone overcome by heat should be moved to a cool and shaded location. Heat stroke is an emergency. 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The current time is 3:47 a.m. Mountain Standard Time. Here is the 3 a.m. Mountain Standard Time observation for Phoenix, on Wednesday, August 5th. At Sky Harbor, it was partly cloudy. Visibility 10 miles. Temperature was 96 degrees, dew point 61, relative humidity 31%. Wind was northwest, at 12 miles an hour. And the pressure was 29.81 inches, and steady. Other observations for South Central Arizona, including the greater Phoenix area, it was partly cloudy, with a temperature of 90 at Buckeye, 92 at Deer Valley, and 93 at Scottsdale Airport. Under partly cloudy skies, Falcon Field reported 94, Mesa Gateway reported 94, and Chandler reported 92. Observations for northern Arizona, skies ranged from clear to partly cloudy. It was 60 at Flagstaff, 78 at Kingman, 53 at the Grand Canyon, and 77 at Prescott. Payson reported 73, Page reported 86, Winslow reported 75, and Sholo reported 72. Observations for southern Arizona, it was mostly cloudy, with a temperature of 87 at Tucson, 73 at Nogales, and 73 at Sierra Vista. Observations for Southern California, at Blythe, it was clear, with a temperature of 91. It was mostly cloudy, with a temperature of 68 at Los Angeles Airport, and 69 at San Diego. Regional observations, it was clear, with a temperature of 94 at Las Vegas, 66 at Salt Lake City, and 77 at Albuquerque. At El Paso, it was mostly cloudy, with a temperature of 81. Once again, at 3 a.m. in Phoenix, under partly cloudy skies. The Sky Harbor temperature was 96 degrees. Here is the latest forecast. For the following area, in Arizona, Central Phoenix, issued at 2:21 a.m. Mountain Standard Time. Extreme heat warning in effect until 8 p.m. Mountain Standard Time Sunday. Tonight, partly cloudy. Lows 81 to 89. West wind 10 to 15 miles per hour. Wednesday, partly sunny in the morning, then becoming mostly sunny. Highs 104 to 108. West wind 5 to 10 miles per hour. Wednesday night, patchy blowing dust in the evening. Mostly clear with a slight chance of showers and thunderstorms in the evening, then partly cloudy after midnight. Lows 81 to 89. Southwest wind 5 to 15 miles per hour. Chance of rain 10%. Thursday, partly sunny in the morning then becoming sunny. Hot. Highs 106 to 110. West wind 5 to 10 miles per hour. Thursday night, partly cloudy. Lows 82 to 91. West wind 5 to 10 miles per hour. Friday, mostly sunny and hot.
highs 108 to 113. Friday night, partly cloudy. A 10% chance of showers and thunderstorms in the evening. Lows 83 to 91. Saturday, mostly sunny and hot. Highs 109 to 114. Saturday night, partly cloudy. A 20% chance of showers and thunderstorms in the evening. Lows 83 to 91. Sunday, partly sunny and hot. Highs 107 to 112. Sunday night, partly cloudy. A chance of showers and thunderstorms in the evening, then a slight chance of showers and thunderstorms after midnight. Lows 81 to 88. Chance of rain 40%. Monday, partly cloudy. Highs 103 to 109. Monday night, partly cloudy. A chance of showers and thunderstorms in the evening, then a slight chance of showers and thunderstorms after midnight. Lows 78 to 86. Chance of rain 30%. Tuesday, partly sunny with a 10% chance of showers and thunderstorms. Highs 102 to 108. Here is the synopsis for Southeast California, Southwest, and South Central Arizona. The extreme heat warning has been extended through Sunday. Extreme heat conditions will persist through the weekend with temperatures hovering near to several degrees above normal while humidity values remain higher than normal. Shower and thunderstorm chances will favor east and southeast Arizona the remainder of the week with gusty outflow winds and blowing dust the most likely impacts for south central Arizona. Extreme heat warning now in effect until 8 p.m. Mountain Standard Time, or 8 p.m. Pacific Daylight Time Sunday. What? Dangerously hot and humid conditions. Afternoon temperatures 104 to 116 degrees. Major heat risk. Where? In Arizona, La Paz and Yuma counties. In California, Palo Verde Valley. When? Until 8 p.m. Mountain Standard Time, or 8 p.m. Pacific Daylight Time Sunday. Impacts: heat-related illnesses increase significantly during extreme heat events. Overexposure can cause heat cramps and heat exhaustion to develop and, without intervention, can lead to heat stroke. An extreme heat warning means that a period of very hot temperatures, even by local standards, will occur. Actions should be taken to lessen the impact of the extreme heat. Take extra precautions if you work or spend time outside. 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Know the signs and symptoms of heat exhaustion and heat stroke. Wear lightweight and loose-fitting clothing when possible and drink plenty of water. To reduce risk during outdoor work, the Occupational Safety and Health Administration recommends scheduling frequent rest breaks in shaded or air-conditioned environments. Anyone overcome by heat should be moved to a cool and shaded location. 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Extreme heat warning now in effect until 8 p.m. Mountain Standard Time Sunday. What? Dangerously hot and humid conditions. Afternoon temperatures 103 to 116 degrees. Major heat risk. Where? Portions of Maricopa and northern Pinal counties when? Until 8 p.m. Mountain Standard Time Sunday. 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Actions should be taken to lessen the impact of the extreme heat. 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
Wear lightweight and loose-fitting clothing when possible and drink plenty of water. 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Extreme heat warning now in effect until 8 p.m. Mountain Standard Time Sunday. What? Dangerously hot and humid conditions. Afternoon temperatures 106 to 114 degrees. Major heat risk. Where? The Phoenix metropolitan area. When? Until 8 p.m. Mountain Standard Time Sunday. Impacts. Heat-related illnesses increase significantly during extreme heat events. Overexposure can cause heat cramps and heat exhaustion to develop and, without intervention, can lead to heat stroke. 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Actions should be taken to lessen the impact of the extreme heat. 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The current time is 3:58 a.m. Mountain Standard Time. Here is a 3 a.m. Mountain Standard Time observation for Phoenix, on Wednesday, August 5th. At Sky Harbor, it was partly cloudy. Visibility 10 miles. Temperature was 96 degrees, dew point 61, relative humidity 31%. Wind was northwest, at 12 miles an hour. And the pressure was 29.81 inches, and steady. Other observations for South Central Arizona including the Greater Phoenix area, it was partly cloudy, with a temperature of 90 at Buckeye, 92 at Deer Valley, and 93 at Scottsdale Airport. Under partly cloudy skies, Falcon Field reported 94, Mesa Gateway reported 94, and Chandler reported 92. Observations for northern Arizona, skies ranged from clear to partly cloudy. It was 60 at Flagstaff, 78 at Kingman, 53 at the Grand Canyon, and 77 at Prescott. Payson reported 73, Page reported 86, Winslow reported 75, and Sholo reported 72. Observations for southern Arizona, it was mostly cloudy, with a temperature of 87 at Tucson, 73 at Nogales, and 73 at Sierra Vista. Observations for southern California, at Blythe, it was clear, with a temperature of 91. It was mostly cloudy, with a temperature of 68 at Los Angeles Airport, and 69 at San Diego. Regional observations, it was clear, with a temperature of 94 at Las Vegas, 66 at Salt Lake City, and 77 at Albuquerque. At El Paso, it was mostly cloudy, with a temperature of 81. Once again, at 3 a.m. in Phoenix, under partly cloudy skies. The Sky Harbor temperature was 96 degrees. Here is the synopsis for Southeast California, Southwest, and South Central Arizona. The extreme heat warning has been extended through Sunday.
Extreme heat conditions will persist through the weekend with temperatures hovering near to several degrees above normal while humidity values remain higher than normal. Shower and thunderstorm chances will favor east and southeast Arizona the remainder of the week with gusty outflow winds and blowing dust the most likely impacts for south central Arizona. Extreme heat warning now in effect until 8 p.m. Mountain Standard Time, or 8 p.m. Pacific Daylight Time Sunday. What? Dangerously hot and humid conditions. Afternoon temperatures 104 to 116 degrees. Major heat risk. Where? In Arizona, La Paz and Yuma counties. In California, Palo Verde Valley. When? Until 8 p.m. Mountain Standard Time, or 8 p.m. Pacific Daylight Time Sunday. Impacts: heat-related illnesses increase significantly during extreme heat events. Overexposure can cause heat cramps and heat exhaustion to develop and, without intervention, can lead to heat stroke. An extreme heat warning means that a period of very hot temperatures, even by local standards, will occur. Actions should be taken to lessen the impact of the extreme heat. Take extra precautions if you work or spend time outside. 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Know the signs and symptoms of heat exhaustion and heat stroke. Wear lightweight and loose-fitting clothing when possible and drink plenty of water. To reduce risk during outdoor work, the Occupational Safety and Health Administration recommends scheduling frequent rest breaks in shaded or air-conditioned environments. Anyone overcome by heat should be moved to a cool and shaded location. 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Extreme heat warning now in effect until 8 p.m. Mountain Standard Time Sunday. What? Dangerously hot and humid conditions. Afternoon temperatures 103 to 116 degrees. Major heat risk. Where? Portions of Maricopa and northern Pinal counties when? Until 8 p.m. Mountain Standard Time Sunday. Impacts: heat-related illnesses increase significantly during extreme heat events. Overexposure can cause heat cramps and heat exhaustion to develop and, without intervention, can lead to heat stroke. 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Actions should be taken to lessen the impact of the extreme heat. Take extra precautions if you work or spend time outside. 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Consult county officials for more details. Extreme heat warning now in effect until 8 p.m. Mountain Standard Time Sunday. What? Dangerously hot and humid conditions. Afternoon temperatures 106 to 114 degrees. Major heat risk. Where? The Phoenix metropolitan area. When? Until 8 p.m. Mountain Standard Time Sunday. Impacts: heat-related illnesses increase significantly during extreme heat events. Overexposure can cause heat cramps and heat exhaustion to develop and, without intervention, can lead to heat stroke. 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An extreme heat warning means that a period of very hot temperatures, even by local standards, will occur. Actions should be taken to lessen the impact of the extreme heat.
Take extra precautions if you work or spend time outside. 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Know the signs and symptoms of heat exhaustion and heat stroke. 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To reduce risk during outdoor work, the

following area, in Arizona, central Phoenix, issued at 4 a.m. Mountain Standard Time. Extreme heat warning in effect until 8 p.m. Mountain Standard Time Sunday. Today, partly sunny in the morning, then becoming mostly sunny. Highs 104 to 108. West wind 5 to 10 miles per hour. Tonight, patchy blowing dust in the evening. Mostly clear with a slight chance of showers and thunderstorms in the evening, then partly cloudy after midnight. Lows 81 to 89. Southwest wind 5 to 15 miles per hour. Chance of rain 10%. Thursday, partly sunny in the morning, then becoming sunny. Hot. Highs 106 to 110. West wind 5 to 10 miles per hour. Thursday night, partly cloudy. Lows 82 to 91. West wind 5 to 10 miles per hour. Friday, mostly sunny and hot. Highs 108 to 113. West wind 5 to 10 miles per hour. Friday night, partly cloudy. A 10% chance of showers and thunderstorms in the evening. Lows 83 to 91. Saturday, mostly sunny and hot. Highs 109 to 114. Saturday night, partly cloudy. A 20% chance of showers and thunderstorms in the evening. Lows 83 to 91. Sunday, partly sunny and hot. Highs 107 to 112. Sunday night, partly cloudy. A chance of showers and thunderstorms in the evening, then a slight chance of showers and thunderstorms after midnight. Lows 81 to 88. Chance of rain 40%. Monday, partly cloudy. Highs 103 to 109. Monday night, partly cloudy. A chance of showers and thunderstorms in the evening, then a slight chance of showers and thunderstorms after midnight. Lows 78 to 86. Chance of rain 30%. Tuesday, partly sunny with a 10% chance of showers and thunderstorms. Highs 102 to 108. Here is the synopsis for Southeast California, Southwest, and South Central Arizona. The extreme heat warning has been extended through Sunday. Extreme heat conditions will persist through the weekend with temperatures hovering near to several degrees above normal while humidity values remain higher than normal. Shower and thunderstorm chances will favor east and southeast Arizona the remainder of the week with gusty outflow winds and blowing dust the most likely impacts for south central Arizona. Extreme heat warning now in effect until 8 p.m. Mountain Standard Time, or 8 p.m. Pacific Daylight Time Sunday. What? Dangerously hot and humid conditions. Afternoon temperatures 104 to 116 degrees. Major heat risk. Where? In Arizona, La Paz and Yuma counties. In California, Palo Verde Valley. When? Until 8 p.m. Mountain Standard Time, or 8 p.m. Pacific Daylight Time Sunday. Impacts: heat-related illnesses increase significantly during extreme heat events. Overexposure can cause heat cramps and heat exhaustion to develop and, without intervention, can lead to heat stroke. An extreme heat warning means that a period of very hot temperatures, even by local standards, will occur. Actions should be taken to lessen the impact of the extreme heat. Take extra precautions if you work or spend time outside. 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Know the signs and symptoms of heat exhaustion and heat stroke. Wear lightweight and loose-fitting clothing when possible and drink plenty of water. 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Extreme heat warning now in effect until 8 p.m. Mountain Standard Time Sunday. What? Dangerously hot and humid conditions.
Afternoon temperature.

103 to 116 degrees. Major heat risk. Where, portions of Maricopa and northern Pinal counties when, until 8 p.m. Mountain Standard Time Sunday. Impacts, heat-related illnesses increase significantly during extreme heat events. Overexposure can cause heat cramps and heat exhaustion to develop and, without intervention, can lead to heat stroke. 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An extreme heat warning means that a period of very hot temperatures, even by local standards, will occur. Actions should be taken to lessen the impact of the extreme heat. Take extra precautions if you work or spend time outside. 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Extreme heat warning now in effect until 8 p.m. Mountain Standard Time Sunday. What? Dangerously hot and humid conditions. Afternoon temperatures 106 to 114 degrees. Major heat risk. Where? The Phoenix metropolitan area. When? Until 8 p.m. Mountain Standard Time Sunday. 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Actions should be taken to lessen the impact of the extreme heat. Take extra precautions if you work or spend time outside. 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Anyone overcome by heat should be moved to a cool and shaded location. Heat stroke is an emergency. 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Public cooling shelters are available in some areas. 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The current time is 4:15 a.m. Mountain Standard Time. Here is the 4 a.m. Mountain Standard Time observation for Phoenix on Wednesday, August 5th. At Sky Harbor, it was partly cloudy. Visibility 10 miles. Temperature was 95 degrees, dew point 62, relative humidity 33%. Wind was northwest, at 8 miles an hour. And the pressure was 29.82 inches, and rising. Other observations for South Central Arizona, including the Greater Phoenix area, at Deer Valley, it was clear, with a temperature of 91. It was partly cloudy, with a temperature of 88 at Buckeye, 92 at Scottsdale Airport, 92 at Falcon Field, and 92 at Mesa Gateway. At Chandler, it was mostly cloudy, with a temperature of 91. Observations for northern Arizona, skies ranged from clear to partly cloudy. It was 61 at Flagstaff, 79 at Kingman, 52 at the Grand Canyon, and 75 at Prescott. Payson reported 72, Page reported 85, Winslow reported 74, and Sholo reported 70.
observations for southern Arizona. At Yuma, it was clear, with a temperature of 88. At Tucson, it was mostly cloudy, with a temperature of 87. At Nogales, it was cloudy, with a temperature of 73. Observations for Southern California. At Blythe, it was clear, with a temperature of 89. At Los Angeles Airport, it was partly cloudy, with a temperature of 68. At San Diego, it was cloudy, with a temperature of 70. Regional observations, it was clear, with a temperature of 94 at Las Vegas, 66 at Salt Lake City, and 75 at Albuquerque. At El Paso, it was mostly cloudy, with a temperature of 78. Once again, at 4 a.m. in Phoenix, under partly cloudy skies, the Sky Harbor temperature was 95 degrees. Here is the latest forecast. For the following area, in Arizona, Central Phoenix, issued at 4 a.m. Mountain Standard Time. Extreme heat warning in effect until 8 p.m. Mountain Standard Time Sunday. Today, partly sunny in the morning, then becoming mostly sunny. Highs 104 to 108. West wind 5 to 10 miles per hour. Tonight, patchy blowing dust in the evening. Mostly clear with a slight chance of showers and thunderstorms in the evening, then partly cloudy after midnight. Lows 81 to 89. Southwest wind 5 to 15 miles per hour. Chance of rain 10%. Thursday, partly sunny in the morning, then becoming sunny. Hot. Highs 106 to 110. West wind 5 to 10 miles per hour. Thursday night, partly cloudy. Lows 82 to 91. West wind 5 to 10 miles per hour. Friday, mostly sunny and hot. Highs 108 to 113. West wind 5 to 10 miles per hour. Friday night, partly cloudy. A 10% chance of showers and thunderstorms in the evening. Lows 83 to 91. Saturday, mostly sunny and hot. Highs 109 to 114. Saturday night, partly cloudy. A 20% chance of showers and thunderstorms in the evening. Lows 83 to 91. Sunday, partly sunny and hot. Highs 107 to 112. Sunday night, partly cloudy. A chance of showers and thunderstorms in the evening. Then a slight chance of showers and thunderstorms after midnight. Lows 81 to 88. Chance of rain 40%. Monday, partly cloudy. Highs 103 to 109. Monday night, partly cloudy. A chance of showers and thunderstorms in the evening. Then a slight chance of showers and thunderstorms after midnight. Lows 78 to 86. Chance of rain 30%. Tuesday, partly sunny with a 10% chance of showers and thunderstorms. Highs 102 to 108. Here is the synopsis for Southeast California, Southwest, and South Central Arizona. The extreme heat warning has been extended through Sunday. Extreme heat conditions will persist through the weekend with temperatures hovering near to several degrees above normal while humidity values remain higher than normal. Shower and thunderstorm chances will favor east and southeast Arizona the remainder of the week with gusty outflow winds and blowing dust the most likely impacts for south central Arizona. Extreme heat warning now in effect until 8 p.m. Mountain Standard Time or 8 p.m. Pacific Daylight Time Sunday. What? Dangerously hot and humid conditions. Afternoon temperatures 104 to 116 degrees. Major heat risk. Where? In Arizona, La Paz and Yuma counties. In California, Palo Verde Valley. When? Until 8 p.m. Mountain Standard Time, or 8 p.m. Pacific Daylight Time Sunday. Impacts, heat-related illnesses increase significantly during extreme heat events. Overexposure can cause heat cramps and heat exhaustion to develop and, without intervention, can lead to heat stroke.
An extreme heat warning means that a period of very hot temperatures, even by local standards, will occur. Actions should be taken to lessen the impact of the extreme heat. Take extra precautions if you work or spend time outside. 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Know the signs and symptoms of heat exhaustion and heat stroke. Wear lightweight and loose-fitting clothing when possible and drink plenty of water. 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Anyone overcome by heat should be moved to a cool and shaded location. 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Extreme heat warning now in effect until 8 p.m. Mountain Standard Time Sunday. What? Dangerously hot and humid conditions. Afternoon temperatures 103 to 116 degrees. Major heat risk. Where? Portions of Maricopa and northern Pinal counties when? Until 8 p.m. Mountain Standard Time Sunday. Impacts. Heat-related illnesses increase significantly during extreme heat events. Overexposure can cause heat cramps and heat exhaustion to develop and, without intervention, can lead to heat stroke. 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Actions should be taken to lessen the impact of the extreme heat. Take extra precautions if you work or spend time outside. 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Anyone overcome by heat should be moved to a cool and shaded location. 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Extreme heat warning now in effect until 8 p.m. Mountain Standard Time Sunday. What? Dangerously hot and humid conditions. Afternoon temperatures 106 to 114 degrees. Major heat risk. Where? The Phoenix metropolitan area. When? Until 8 p.m. Mountain Standard Time Sunday. Impacts. 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Actions should be taken to lessen the impact of the extreme heat. Take extra precautions if you work or spend time outside. 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Heat stroke is an emergency. 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The current time is 4:26 a.m. Mountain Standard Time. Here is the 4 a.m. Mountain Standard Time observation for Phoenix,
on Wednesday, August 5th. At Sky Harbor, it was partly cloudy. Visibility 10 miles. Temperature was 95 degrees, dew point 62, relative humidity 33%. Wind was northwest, at 8 miles an hour. And the pressure was 29.82 inches, and rising. Other observations for South Central Arizona, including the Greater Phoenix area, at Deer Valley, it was clear, with a temperature of 91. It was partly cloudy, with a temperature of 88 at Buckeye, 92 at Scottsdale Airport, 92 at Falcon Field, and 92 at Mesa Gateway. At Chandler, it was mostly cloudy, with a temperature of 91. Observations for northern Arizona, skies ranged from clear to partly cloudy. It was 61 at Flagstaff, 79 at Kingman, 52 at the Grand Canyon, and 75 at Prescott. Payson reported 72, Page reported 85, Winslow reported 74, and Sholo reported 70. Observations for southern Arizona, at Yuma, it was clear, with a temperature of 88. At Tucson, it was mostly cloudy, with a temperature of 87. At Nogales, it was cloudy, with a temperature of 73. Observations for Southern California, at Blythe, it was clear, with a temperature of 89. At Los Angeles Airport, it was partly cloudy, with a temperature of 68. At San Diego, it was cloudy, with a temperature of 70. Regional observations, it was clear, with a temperature of 94 at Las Vegas, 66 at Salt Lake City, and 75 at Albuquerque. At El Paso, it was mostly cloudy, with a temperature of 78. Once again, at 4 a.m. in Phoenix, under partly cloudy skies. The Sky Harbor temperature was 95 degrees. Here is the latest forecast. For the following area, in Arizona, Central Phoenix, issued at 4 a.m. Mountain Standard Time. Extreme heat warning in effect until 8 p.m. Mountain Standard Time Sunday. Today, partly sunny in the morning, then becoming mostly sunny. Highs 104 to 108. West wind 5 to 10 miles per hour. Tonight, patchy blowing dust in the evening. Mostly clear with a slight chance of showers and thunderstorms in the evening, then partly cloudy after midnight. Lows 81 to 89. Southwest wind 5 to 15 miles per hour. Chance of rain 10%. Thursday, partly sunny in the morning, then becoming sunny. Hot. Highs 106 to 110. West wind 5 to 10 miles per hour. Thursday night, partly cloudy. Lows 82 to 91. West wind 5 to 10 miles per hour. Friday, mostly sunny and hot. Highs 108 to 113. West wind 5 to 10 miles per hour. Friday night, partly cloudy. A 10% chance of showers and thunderstorms in the evening. Lows 83 to 91. Saturday, mostly sunny and hot. Highs 109 to 114. Saturday night, partly cloudy. A 20% chance of showers and thunderstorms in the evening. Lows 83 to 91. Sunday, partly sunny and hot. Highs 107 to 112. Sunday night, partly cloudy. A chance of showers and thunderstorms in the evening, then a slight chance of showers and thunderstorms after midnight. Lows 81 to 88. Chance of rain 40%. Monday, partly cloudy. Highs 103 to 109. Monday night, partly cloudy. A chance of showers and thunderstorms in the evening, then a slight chance of showers and thunderstorms after midnight. Lows 78 to 86. Chance of rain 30%. Tuesday, partly sunny with a 10% chance of showers and thunderstorms. Highs 102 to 108. Here is the synopsis for Southeast California, Southwest, and South Central Arizona. The extreme heat warning has been extended through Sunday.
Extreme heat conditions will persist through the weekend with temperatures hovering near to several degrees above normal while humidity values remain higher than normal. Shower and thunderstorm chances will favor east and southeast Arizona the remainder of the week with gusty outflow winds and blowing dust the most likely impacts for south central Arizona. Extreme heat warning now in effect until 8 p.m. Mountain Standard Time, or 8 p.m. Pacific Daylight Time Sunday. What? Dangerously hot and humid conditions. Afternoon temperatures 104 to 116 degrees. Major heat risk. Where? In Arizona, La Paz and Yuma counties. In California, Palo Verde Valley. When? Until 8 p.m. Mountain Standard Time, or 8 p.m. Pacific Daylight Time Sunday. Impacts: heat-related illnesses increase significantly during extreme heat events. Overexposure can cause heat cramps and heat exhaustion to develop and, without intervention, can lead to heat stroke. An extreme heat warning means that a period of very hot temperatures, even by local standards, will occur. Actions should be taken to lessen the impact of the extreme heat. Take extra precautions if you work or spend time outside. 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Know the signs and symptoms of heat exhaustion and heat stroke. 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Anyone overcome by heat should be moved to a cool and shaded location. 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Extreme heat warning now in effect until 8 p.m. Mountain Standard Time Sunday. What? Dangerously hot and humid conditions. Afternoon temperatures 103 to 116 degrees. Major heat risk. Where? Portions of Maricopa and northern Pinal counties when? Until 8 p.m. Mountain Standard Time Sunday. 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Actions should be taken to lessen the impact of the extreme heat. Take extra precautions if you work or spend time outside. 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Anyone overcome by heat should be moved to a cool and shaded location. 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Extreme heat warning now in effect until 8 p.m. Mountain Standard Time Sunday. What? Dangerously hot and humid conditions. Afternoon temperatures 106 to 114 degrees. Major heat risk. Where? The Phoenix metropolitan area. When? Until 8 p.m. Mountain Standard Time Sunday. 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An extreme heat warning means that a period of very hot temperatures, even by local standards, will occur. Actions should be taken to lessen the impact of the extreme heat.
Take extra precautions if you work or spend time outside. 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The current time is 4:37 a.m. Mountain Standard Time. Here is the 4 a.m. Mountain Standard Time observation for Phoenix, on Wednesday, August 5th. At Sky Harbor, it was partly cloudy. Visibility 10 miles. Temperature was 95 degrees, dew point 62, relative humidity 33%. Wind was northwest, at 8 miles an hour. And the pressure was 29.82 inches, and rising. Other observations for South Central Arizona, including the Greater Phoenix area, at Deer Valley, it was clear, with a temperature of 91. It was partly cloudy, with a temperature of 88 at Buckeye, 92 at Scottsdale Airport, 92 at Falcon Field, and 92 at Mesa Gateway. At Chandler, it was mostly cloudy, with a temperature of 91. Observations for northern Arizona, skies ranged from clear to partly cloudy. It was 61 at Flagstaff, 79 at Kingman, 52 at the Grand Canyon, and 75 at Prescott. Payson reported 72, Page reported 85, Winslow reported 74, and Sholo reported 70. Observations for southern Arizona, at Yuma, it was clear, with a temperature of 88. At Tucson, it was mostly cloudy, with a temperature of 87. At Nogales, it was cloudy, with a temperature of 73. Observations for Southern California, at Blythe, it was clear, with a temperature of 89. At Los Angeles Airport, it was partly cloudy, with a temperature of 68. At San Diego, it was cloudy, with a temperature of 70. Regional observations, it was clear, with a temperature of 94 at Las Vegas, 66 at Salt Lake City, and 75 at Albuquerque. At El Paso, it was mostly cloudy, with a temperature of 78. Once again, at 4 a.m. in Phoenix, under partly cloudy skies. The Sky Harbor temperature was 95 degrees. Here is the latest forecast. For the following area, in Arizona, Central Phoenix, issued at 4 a.m. Mountain Standard Time. Extreme heat warning in effect until 8 p.m. Mountain Standard Time Sunday. Today, partly sunny in the morning, then becoming mostly sunny. Highs 104 to 108. West wind 5 to 10 miles per hour. Tonight, patchy blowing dust in the evening. Mostly clear with a slight chance of showers and thunderstorms in the evening, then partly cloudy after midnight. Lows 81 to 89. Southwest wind 5 to 15 miles per hour. Chance of rain 10%. Thursday, partly sunny in the morning, then becoming sunny. Hot. Highs 106 to 110. West wind 5 to 10 miles per hour. Thursday night, partly cloudy. Lows 82 to 91. West wind 5 to 10 miles per hour. Friday, mostly sunny and hot. Highs 108 to 113. West wind 5 to 10 miles per hour. Friday night, partly cloudy. A 10% chance of showers and thunderstorms in the evening. Lows 83 to 91. Saturday, mostly sunny and hot. Highs 109 to 114. Saturday night, partly cloudy. A 20% chance of showers and thunderstorms in the evening. Lows 83 to 91.
Sunday, partly sunny and hot. Highs 107 to 112. Sunday night, partly cloudy. A chance of showers and thunderstorms in the evening, then a slight chance of showers and thunderstorms after midnight. Lows 81 to 88. Chance of rain 40%. Monday, partly cloudy. Highs 103 to 109. Monday night, partly cloudy. A chance of showers and thunderstorms in the evening, then a slight chance of showers and thunderstorms after midnight. Lows 78 to 86. Chance of rain 30%. Tuesday, partly sunny with a 10% chance of showers and thunderstorms. Highs 102 to 108. Here is the synopsis for Southeast California, Southwest, and South Central Arizona. The extreme heat warning has been extended through Sunday. Extreme heat conditions will persist through the weekend with temperatures hovering near to several degrees above normal while humidity values remain higher than normal. Shower and thunderstorm chances will favor east and southeast Arizona the remainder of the week with gusty outflow winds and blowing dust the most likely impacts for south central Arizona. Extreme heat warning now in effect until 8 p.m. Mountain Standard Time, or 8 p.m. Pacific Daylight Time Sunday. What? Dangerously hot and humid conditions. Afternoon temperatures 104 to 116 degrees. Major heat risk. Where? In Arizona, La Paz and Yuma counties. In California, Palo Verde Valley. When? Until 8 p.m. Mountain Standard Time, or 8 p.m. Pacific Daylight Time Sunday. Impacts: heat-related illnesses increase significantly during extreme heat events. Overexposure can cause heat cramps and heat exhaustion to develop and, without intervention, can lead to heat stroke. An extreme heat warning means that a period of very hot temperatures, even by local standards, will occur. Actions should be taken to lessen the impact of the extreme heat. Take extra precautions if you work or spend time outside. 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Know the signs and symptoms of heat exhaustion and heat stroke. Wear lightweight and loose-fitting clothing when possible and drink plenty of water. To reduce risk during outdoor work, the Occupational Safety and Health Administration recommends scheduling frequent rest breaks in shaded or air-conditioned environments. Anyone overcome by heat should be moved to a cool and shaded location. 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Consult county officials for more details. Extreme heat warning now in effect until 8 p.m. Mountain Standard Time Sunday. What? Dangerously hot and humid conditions. Afternoon temperatures 103 to 116 degrees. Major heat risk. Where? Portions of Maricopa and northern Pinal counties when? Until 8 p.m. Mountain Standard Time Sunday. Impacts: heat-related illnesses increase significantly during extreme heat events. 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Actions should be taken to lessen the impact of the extreme heat. Take extra precautions if you work or spend time outside. 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
Extreme heat warning now in effect until 8 p.m. Mountain Standard Time Sunday. What? Dangerously hot and humid conditions. Afternoon temperatures 106 to 114 degrees. Major heat risk. Where? The Phoenix metropolitan area. When? Until 8 p.m. Mountain Standard Time Sunday. Impacts. Heat-related illnesses increase significantly during extreme heat events. Overexposure can cause heat cramps and heat exhaustion to develop and, without intervention, can lead to heat stroke. 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Actions should be taken to lessen the impact of the extreme heat. 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The current time is 4:48 a.m. Mountain Standard Time. Here is the 4 a.m. Mountain Standard Time observation for Phoenix, on Wednesday, August 5th. At Sky Harbor, it was partly cloudy. Visibility 10 miles. Temperature was 95 degrees, dew point 62, relative humidity 33%. Wind was northwest, at 8 miles an hour. And the pressure was 29.82 inches, and rising. Other observations for South Central Arizona, including the Greater Phoenix area, at Deer Valley, it was clear, with a temperature of 91. It was partly cloudy, with a temperature of 88 at Buckeye, 92 at Scottsdale Airport, 92 at Falcon Field, and 92 at Mesa Gateway. At Chandler, it was mostly cloudy, with a temperature of 91. Observations for northern Arizona, skies ranged from clear to partly cloudy. It was 61 at Flagstaff, 79 at Kingman, 52 at the Grand Canyon, and 75 at Prescott. Payson reported 72, Page reported 85, Winslow reported 74, and Sholo reported 70. Observations for southern Arizona, at Yuma, it was clear, with a temperature of 88. At Tucson, it was mostly cloudy, with a temperature of 87. At Nogales, it was cloudy, with a temperature of 73. Observations for Southern California, at Blythe, it was clear, with a temperature of 89. At Los Angeles Airport, it was partly cloudy, with a temperature of 68. At San Diego, it was cloudy, with a temperature of 70. Regional observations, it was clear, with a temperature of 94 at Las Vegas, 66 at Salt Lake City, and 75 at Albuquerque. At El Paso, it was mostly cloudy, with a temperature of 78. Once again, at 4 a.m. in Phoenix, under partly cloudy skies. The Sky Harbor temperature was 95 degrees. Here is the latest forecast. For the following area, in Arizona, Central Phoenix, issued at 4 a.m. Mountain Standard Time. Extreme heat warning in effect until 8 p.m. Mountain Standard Time Sunday. Today, partly sunny in the morning, then becoming mostly sunny. Highs 104 to 108. West wind 5 to 10 miles per hour. Tonight, patchy blowing dust in the evening. Mostly clear with a slight chance of showers and thunderstorms in the evening, then partly cloudy after midnight. Lows 81 to 89.
southwest wind 5 to 15 miles per hour. Chance of rain 10%. Thursday, partly sunny in the morning, then becoming sunny. Hot. Highs 106 to 110. West wind 5 to 10 miles per hour. Thursday night, partly cloudy. Lows 82 to 91. West wind 5 to 10 miles per hour. Friday, mostly sunny and hot. Highs 108 to 113. West wind 5 to 10 miles per hour. Friday night, partly cloudy. A 10% chance of showers and thunderstorms in the evening. Lows 83 to 91. Saturday, mostly sunny and hot. Highs 109 to 114. Saturday night, partly cloudy. A 20% chance of showers and thunderstorms in the evening. Lows 83 to 91. Sunday, partly sunny and hot. Highs 107 to 112. Sunday night, partly cloudy. A chance of showers and thunderstorms in the evening, then a slight chance of showers and thunderstorms after midnight. Lows 81 to 88. Chance of rain 40%. Monday, partly cloudy. Highs 103 to 109. Monday night, partly cloudy. A chance of showers and thunderstorms in the evening, then a slight chance of showers and thunderstorms after midnight. Lows 78 to 86. Chance of rain 30%. Tuesday, partly sunny with a 10% chance of showers and thunderstorms. Highs 102 to 108. Here is the synopsis for Southeast California, Southwest, and South Central Arizona. The extreme heat warning has been extended through Sunday. Extreme heat conditions will persist through the weekend with temperatures hovering near to several degrees above normal while humidity values remain higher than normal. Shower and thunderstorm chances will favor east and southeast Arizona the remainder of the week with gusty outflow winds and blowing dust the most likely impacts for south central Arizona. Extreme heat warning now in effect until 8 p.m. Mountain Standard Time, or 8 p.m. Pacific Daylight Time Sunday. What? Dangerously hot and humid conditions. Afternoon temperatures 104 to 116 degrees. Major heat risk. Where? In Arizona, La Paz and Yuma counties. In California, Palo Verde Valley. When? Until 8 p.m. Mountain Standard Time, or 8 p.m. Pacific Daylight Time Sunday. Impacts: heat-related illnesses increase significantly during extreme heat events. Overexposure can cause heat cramps and heat exhaustion to develop and, without intervention, can lead to heat stroke. An extreme heat warning means that a period of very hot temperatures, even by local standards, will occur. Actions should be taken to lessen the impact of the extreme heat. Take extra precautions if you work or spend time outside. 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Know the signs and symptoms of heat exhaustion and heat stroke. 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Anyone overcome by heat should be moved to a cool and shaded location. 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Extreme heat warning now in effect until 8 p.m. Mountain Standard Time Sunday. What? Dangerously hot and humid conditions. Afternoon temperatures 103 to 116 degrees. Major heat risk. Where? Portions of Maricopa and northern Pinal counties when? Until 8 p.m. Mountain Standard Time Sunday. 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
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Actions should be taken to lessen the impact of the extreme heat. Take extra precautions if you work or spend time outside. 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Know the signs and symptoms of heat exhaustion and heat stroke. Wear lightweight and loose-fitting clothing when possible and drink plenty of water. 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Anyone overcome by heat should be moved to a cool and shaded location. 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Extreme heat warning now in effect until 8 p.m. Mountain Standard Time Sunday. What? Dangerously hot and humid conditions. Afternoon temperatures 106 to 114 degrees. Major heat risk. Where? The Phoenix metropolitan area. When? Until 8 p.m. Mountain Standard Time Sunday. 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Actions should be taken to lessen the impact of the extreme heat. 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The current time is 4:59 a.m. Mountain Standard Time. Here is the 4 a.m. Mountain Standard Time observation for Phoenix on Wednesday, August 5th. At Sky Harbor, it was partly cloudy. Visibility 10 miles. Temperature was 95 degrees, dew point 62, relative humidity 33%. Wind was northwest, at 8 miles an hour. And the pressure was 29.82 inches, and rising. Other observations for South Central Arizona, including the Greater Phoenix area, at Deer Valley, it was clear, with a temperature of 91. It was partly cloudy, with a temperature of 88 at Buckeye, 92 at Scottsdale Airport, 92 at Falcon Field, and 92 at Mesa Gateway. At Chandler, it was mostly cloudy, with a temperature of 91. Observations for northern Arizona, skies ranged from clear to partly cloudy. It was 61 at Flagstaff, 79 at Kingman, 52 at the Grand Canyon, and 75 at Prescott. Payson reported 72, Page reported 85, Winslow reported 74, and Sholo reported 70. Observations for southern Arizona, at Yuma, it was clear, with a temperature of 88. At Tucson, it was mostly cloudy, with a temperature of 87. At Nogales, it was cloudy, with a temperature of 73. Observations for Southern California, at Blythe, it was clear, with a temperature of 89. At Los Angeles Airport, it was partly cloudy, with a temperature of 68. At San Diego, it was cloudy, with a temperature of 70.
regional observations, it was clear, with a temperature of 94 at Las Vegas, 66 at Salt Lake City, and 75 at Albuquerque. At El Paso, it was mostly cloudy, with a temperature of 78. Once again, at 4 a.m. in Phoenix, under partly cloudy skies, the Sky Harbor temperature was 95 degrees. Here is the latest forecast. For the following area, in Arizona, central Phoenix, issued at 4 a.m. Mountain Standard Time. Extreme heat warning in effect until 8 p.m. Mountain Standard Time Sunday. Today, partly sunny in the morning, then becoming mostly sunny. Highs 104 to 108. West wind 5 to 10 miles per hour. Tonight, patchy blowing dust in the evening. Mostly clear with a slight chance of showers and thunderstorms in the evening, then partly cloudy after midnight. Lows 81 to 89. Southwest wind 5 to 15 miles per hour. Chance of rain 10%. Thursday, partly sunny in the morning then becoming sunny. Hot. Highs 106 to 110. West wind 5 to 10 miles per hour. Thursday night, partly cloudy. Lows 82 to 91. West wind 5 to 10 miles per hour. Friday, mostly sunny and hot. Highs 108 to 113. West wind 5 to 10 miles per hour. Friday night, partly cloudy. A 10% chance of showers and thunderstorms in the evening. Lows 83 to 91. Saturday, mostly sunny and hot. Highs 109 to 114. Saturday night, partly cloudy. A 20% chance of showers and thunderstorms in the evening. Lows 83 to 91. Sunday, partly sunny and hot. Highs 107 to 112. Sunday night, partly cloudy. A chance of showers and thunderstorms in the evening, then a slight chance of showers and thunderstorms after midnight. Lows 81 to 88. Chance of rain 40%. Monday, partly cloudy. Highs 103 to 109. Monday night, partly cloudy. A chance of showers and thunderstorms in the evening, then a slight chance of showers and thunderstorms after midnight. Lows 78 to 86. Chance of rain 30%. Tuesday, partly sunny with a 10% chance of showers and thunderstorms. Highs 102 to 108. Here is the synopsis for Southeast California, Southwest, and South Central Arizona. The extreme heat warning has been extended through Sunday. Extreme heat conditions will persist through the weekend with temperatures hovering near to several degrees above normal while humidity values remain higher than normal. Shower and thunderstorm chances will favor east and southeast Arizona the remainder of the week with gusty outflow winds and blowing dust the most likely impacts for south central Arizona. Extreme heat warning now in effect until 8 p.m. Mountain Standard Time, or 8 p.m. Pacific Daylight Time Sunday. What? Dangerously hot and humid conditions. Afternoon temperatures 104 to 116 degrees. Major heat risk. Where? In Arizona, La Paz and Yuma counties. In California, Palo Verde Valley. When? Until 8 p.m. Mountain Standard Time, or 8 p.m. Pacific Daylight Time Sunday. Impacts: heat-related illnesses increase significantly during extreme heat events. Overexposure can cause heat cramps and heat exhaustion to develop and, without intervention, can lead to heat stroke. An extreme heat warning means that a period of very hot temperatures, even by local standards, will occur. Actions should be taken to lessen the impact of the extreme heat. Take extra precautions if you work or spend time outside. 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

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Extreme heat warning now in effect until 8 p.m. Mountain Standard Time Sunday. What? Dangerously hot and humid conditions. Afternoon temperatures 106 to 114 degrees. Major heat risk. Where? The Phoenix metropolitan area. When? Until 8 p.m. Mountain Standard Time Sunday. Impacts. 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Actions should be taken to lessen the impact of the extreme heat. 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Heat stroke is an emergency. 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The current time is 5:10 a.m. Mountain Standard Time. Here is the 5 a.m. Mountain Standard Time observation for Phoenix on Wednesday, August 5th. At Sky Harbor, it was partly cloudy. Visibility 10 miles. Temperature was 94 degrees, dew point 63, relative humidity 35%. Wind was northwest, at 9 miles an hour. And the pressure was 29.83 inches, and rising. Other observations for South Central Arizona including the Greater Phoenix area, it was clear, with a temperature of 88 at Buckeye, 90 at Deer Valley, 91 at Scottsdale Airport, and 90 at Mesa Gateway. It was partly cloudy, with a temperature of 92 at Falcon Field, and 91 at Chandler. Observations for northern Arizona, skies ranged from clear to partly cloudy. It was 60 at Flagstaff, 76 at Kingman, 51 at the Grand Canyon, and 74 at Prescott. Payson reported 73, Page reported 82, Winslow reported 74, and Sholo reported 68. Observations for southern Arizona, at Yuma, it was clear, with a temperature of 87. At Tucson, it was partly cloudy, with a temperature of 86. At Nogales, it was mostly cloudy, with a temperature of 72. Observations for Southern California, at Blythe, it was clear, with a temperature of 88. It was cloudy, with a temperature of 67 at Los Angeles Airport, and 70 at San Diego. Regional observations, it was clear, with a temperature of 93 at Las Vegas.

65 at Salt Lake City, and 72 at Albuquerque. At El Paso, it was mostly cloudy, with a temperature of 77. Once again, at 5 a.m. in Phoenix, under partly cloudy skies. The Sky Harbor temperature was 94 degrees. Here is the latest forecast. For the following area, in Arizona, Central Phoenix, issued at 4 a.m. Mountain Standard Time. Extreme heat warning in effect until 8 p.m. Mountain Standard Time Sunday. Today, partly sunny in the morning, then becoming mostly sunny. Highs 104 to 108. West wind 5 to 10 miles per hour. Tonight, patchy blowing dust in the evening. Mostly clear with a slight chance of showers and thunderstorms in the evening, then partly cloudy after midnight. Lows 81 to 89. Southwest wind 5 to 15 miles per hour. Chance of rain 10%. Thursday, partly sunny in the morning, then becoming sunny. Hot. Highs 106 to 110. West wind 5 to 10 miles per hour. Thursday night, partly cloudy. Lows 82 to 91. West wind 5 to 10 miles per hour. Friday, mostly sunny and hot. Highs 108 to 113. West wind 5 to 10 miles per hour. Friday night, partly cloudy. A 10% chance of showers and thunderstorms in the evening. Lows 83 to 91. Saturday, mostly sunny and hot. Highs 109 to 114. Saturday night, partly cloudy. A 20% chance of showers and thunderstorms in the evening. Lows 83 to 91. Sunday, partly sunny and hot. Highs 107 to 112. Sunday night, partly cloudy. A chance of showers and thunderstorms in the evening, then a slight chance of showers and thunderstorms after midnight. Lows 81 to 88. Chance of rain 40%. Monday, partly cloudy. Highs 103 to 109. Monday night, partly cloudy. A chance of showers and thunderstorms in the evening, then a slight chance of showers and thunderstorms after midnight. Lows 78 to 86. Chance of rain 30%. Tuesday, partly sunny with a 10% chance of showers and thunderstorms. Highs 102 to 108. Here is the synopsis for Southeast California, Southwest, and South Central Arizona. The extreme heat warning has been extended through Sunday. Extreme heat conditions will persist through the weekend with temperatures hovering near to several degrees above normal while humidity values remain higher than normal. Shower and thunderstorm chances will favor east and southeast Arizona the remainder of the week with gusty outflow winds and blowing dust the most likely impacts for south central Arizona. Extreme heat warning now in effect until 8 p.m. Mountain Standard Time, or 8 p.m. Pacific Daylight Time Sunday. What? Dangerously hot and humid conditions. Afternoon temperatures 104 to 116 degrees. Major heat risk. Where? In Arizona, La Paz and Yuma counties. In California, Palo Verde Valley. When? Until 8 p.m. Mountain Standard Time, or 8 p.m. Pacific Daylight Time Sunday. Impacts: heat-related illnesses increase significantly during extreme heat events. Overexposure can cause heat cramps and heat exhaustion to develop and, without intervention, can lead to heat stroke. An extreme heat warning means that a period of very hot temperatures, even by local standards, will occur. Actions should be taken to lessen the impact of the extreme heat. Take extra precautions if you work or spend time outside. 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Know the signs and symptoms of heat exhaustion and heat stroke. Wear lightweight and loose-fitting clothing when possible and drink plenty of water. To reduce risk during outdoor work, the Occupational Safety and Health Administration recommends scheduling frequent rest breaks in shaded or air-conditioned environments. Anyone overcome by heat should be moved to a cool and shaded location.
heat stroke is an emergency, call 911. 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Extreme heat warning now in effect until 8 p.m. Mountain Standard Time Sunday. What? Dangerously hot and humid conditions. Afternoon temperatures 103 to 116 degrees. Major heat risk. Where? Portions of Maricopa and northern Pinal counties when? Until 8 p.m. Mountain Standard Time Sunday. Impacts. Heat-related illnesses increase significantly during extreme heat events. Overexposure can cause heat cramps and heat exhaustion to develop and, without intervention, can lead to heat stroke. 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An extreme heat warning means that a period of very hot temperatures, even by local standards, will occur. Actions should be taken to lessen the impact of the extreme heat. Take extra precautions if you work or spend time outside. 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Anyone overcome by heat should be moved to a cool and shaded location. 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Extreme heat warning now in effect until 8 p.m. Mountain Standard Time Sunday. What? Dangerously hot and humid conditions. Afternoon temperatures 106 to 114 degrees. Major heat risk. Where? The Phoenix metropolitan area. When? Until 8 p.m. Mountain Standard Time Sunday. Impacts. 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Actions should be taken to lessen the impact of the extreme heat. Take extra precautions if you work or spend time outside. 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The current time is 5:21 a.m. Mountain Standard Time. Here is the 5 a.m. Mountain Standard Time observation for Phoenix on Wednesday, August 5th. At Sky Harbor, it was partly cloudy. Visibility 10 miles. Temperature was 94 degrees, dew point 63, relative humidity 35%. Wind was northwest, at 9 miles an hour. And the pressure was 29.83 inches, and rising. Other observations for South Central Arizona including the Greater Phoenix area, it was clear, with a temperature of 88 at Buckeye, 90 at Deer Valley, 91 at Scottsdale Airport, and 90 at Mesa Gateway. It was partly cloudy, with a temperature of 92 at Falcon Field, and 91 at Chandler.
Observations for northern Arizona. Skies ranged from clear to partly cloudy. It was 60 at Flagstaff, 76 at Kingman, 51 at the Grand Canyon, and 74 at Prescott. Payson reported 73, Page reported 82, Winslow reported 74, and Sholo reported 68. Observations for southern Arizona. At Yuma, it was clear, with a temperature of 87. At Tucson, it was partly cloudy, with a temperature of 86. At Nogales, it was mostly cloudy, with a temperature of 72. Observations for Southern California. At Blythe, it was clear, with a temperature of 88. It was cloudy, with a temperature of 67 at Los Angeles Airport, and 70 at San Diego. Regional observations. It was clear, with a temperature of 93 at Las Vegas, 65 at Salt Lake City, and 72 at Albuquerque. At El Paso, it was mostly cloudy, with a temperature of 77. Once again, at 5 a.m. in Phoenix, under partly cloudy skies. The Sky Harbor temperature was 94 degrees. Here is the latest forecast. For the following area, in Arizona, Central Phoenix, issued at 4 a.m. Mountain Standard Time. Extreme heat warning in effect until 8 p.m. Mountain Standard Time Sunday. Today, partly sunny in the morning, then becoming mostly sunny. Highs 104 to 108. West wind 5 to 10 miles per hour. Tonight, patchy blowing dust in the evening. Mostly clear with a slight chance of showers and thunderstorms in the evening, then partly cloudy after midnight. Lows 81 to 89. Southwest wind 5 to 15 miles per hour. Chance of rain 10%. Thursday, partly sunny in the morning, then becoming sunny. Hot. Highs 106 to 110. West wind 5 to 10 miles per hour. Thursday night, partly cloudy. Lows 82 to 91. West wind 5 to 10 miles per hour. Friday, mostly sunny and hot. Highs 108 to 113. West wind 5 to 10 miles per hour. Friday night, partly cloudy. A 10% chance of showers and thunderstorms in the evening. Lows 83 to 91. Saturday, mostly sunny and hot. Highs 109 to 114. Saturday night, partly cloudy. A 20% chance of showers and thunderstorms in the evening. Lows 83 to 91. Sunday, partly sunny and hot. Highs 107 to 112. Sunday night, partly cloudy. A chance of showers and thunderstorms in the evening, then a slight chance of showers and thunderstorms after midnight. Lows 81 to 88. Chance of rain 40%. Monday, partly cloudy. Highs 103 to 109. Monday night, partly cloudy. A chance of showers and thunderstorms in the evening, then a slight chance of showers and thunderstorms after midnight. Lows 78 to 86. Chance of rain 30%. Tuesday, partly sunny with a 10% chance of showers and thunderstorms. Highs 102 to 108. Here is the synopsis for Southeast California, Southwest, and South Central Arizona. The extreme heat warning has been extended through Sunday. Extreme heat conditions will persist through the weekend with temperatures hovering near to several degrees above normal while humidity values remain higher than normal. Shower and thunderstorm chances will favor east and southeast Arizona the remainder of the week with gusty outflow winds and blowing dust the most likely impacts for south central Arizona. Extreme heat warning now in effect until 8 p.m. Mountain Standard Time, or 8 p.m. Pacific Daylight Time Sunday. What? Dangerously hot and humid conditions. Afternoon temperatures 104 to 116 degrees. Major heat risk. Where? In Arizona, La Paz and Yuma counties. In California, Palo Verde Valley. When? Until 8 p.m. Mountain Standard Time, or 8 p.m. Pacific Daylight Time Sunday.
impacts, heat-related illnesses increase significantly during extreme heat events. Overexposure can cause heat cramps and heat exhaustion to develop and, without intervention, can lead to heat stroke. An extreme heat warning means that a period of very hot temperatures, even by local standards, will occur. Actions should be taken to lessen the impact of the extreme heat. Take extra precautions if you work or spend time outside. 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Know the signs and symptoms of heat exhaustion and heat stroke. Wear lightweight and loose-fitting clothing when possible and drink plenty of water. To reduce risk during outdoor work, the Occupational Safety and Health Administration recommends scheduling frequent rest breaks in shaded or air-conditioned environments. Anyone overcome by heat should be moved to a cool and shaded location. 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Extreme heat warning now in effect until 8 p.m. Mountain Standard Time Sunday. What? Dangerously hot and humid conditions. Afternoon temperatures 103 to 116 degrees. Major heat risk. Where? Portions of Maricopa and Northern Pinal counties when? Until 8 p.m. Mountain Standard Time Sunday. Impacts. Heat-related illnesses increase significantly during extreme heat events. Overexposure can cause heat cramps and heat exhaustion to develop and, without intervention, can lead to heat stroke. 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An extreme heat warning means that a period of very hot temperatures, even by local standards, will occur. Actions should be taken to lessen the impact of the extreme heat. Take extra precautions if you work or spend time outside. 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Wear lightweight and loose-fitting clothing when possible and drink plenty of water. 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Anyone overcome by heat should be moved to a cool and shaded location. 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Extreme heat warning now in effect until 8 p.m. Mountain Standard Time Sunday. What? Dangerously hot and humid conditions. Afternoon temperatures 106 to 114 degrees. Major heat risk. Where? The Phoenix metropolitan area. When? Until 8 p.m. Mountain Standard Time Sunday. Impacts. Heat-related illnesses increase significantly during extreme heat events. Overexposure can cause heat cramps and heat exhaustion to develop and, without intervention, can lead to heat stroke. 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
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The current time is 5:32 a.m. Mountain Standard Time. Here is the 5 a.m. Mountain Standard Time observation for Phoenix on Wednesday, August 5th. At Sky Harbor, it was partly cloudy. Visibility 10 miles. Temperature was 94 degrees, dew point 63, relative humidity 35%. Wind was northwest, at 9 miles an hour. And the pressure was 29.83 inches, and rising. Other observations for South Central Arizona, including the greater Phoenix area, it was clear, with a temperature of 88 at Buckeye, 90 at Deer Valley, 91 at Scottsdale Airport, and 90 at Mesa Gateway. It was partly cloudy, with a temperature of 92 at 91 at Chandler. Observations for northern Arizona, skies ranged from clear to partly cloudy. It was 60 at Flagstaff, 76 at Kingman, 51 at the Grand Canyon, and 74 at Prescott. Payson reported 73, Page reported 82, Winslow reported 74, and Shoal reported 68. Observations for southern Arizona, at Yuma, it was clear, with a temperature of 87. At Tucson, it was partly cloudy, with a temperature of 86. At Nogales, it was mostly cloudy, with a temperature of 72. Observations for Southern California, at Blythe, it was clear, with a temperature of 88. It was cloudy, with a temperature of 67 at Los Angeles Airport, and 70 at San Diego. Regional observations, it was clear, with a temperature of 93 at Las Vegas, 65 at Salt Lake City, and 72 at Albuquerque. At El Paso, it was mostly cloudy, with a temperature of 77. Once again, at 5 a.m. in Phoenix, under partly cloudy skies. The Sky Harbor temperature was 94 degrees. Here is the latest forecast. For the following area, in Arizona, Central Phoenix, issued at 4 a.m. Mountain Standard Time. Extreme heat warning in effect until 8 p.m. Mountain Standard Time Sunday. Today, partly sunny in the morning, then becoming mostly sunny. Highs 104 to 108. West wind 5 to 10 miles per hour. Tonight, patchy blowing dust in the evening. Mostly clear with a slight chance of showers and thunderstorms in the evening, then partly cloudy after midnight. Lows 81 to 89. Southwest wind 5 to 15 miles per hour. Chance of rain 10%. Thursday, partly sunny in the morning, then becoming sunny. Hot. Highs 106 to 110. West wind 5 to 10 miles per hour. Thursday night, partly cloudy. Lows 82 to 91. West wind 5 to 10 miles per hour. Friday, mostly sunny and hot. Highs 108 to 113. West wind 5 to 10 miles per hour. Friday night, partly cloudy. A 10% chance of showers and thunderstorms in the evening. Lows 83 to 91. Saturday, mostly sunny and hot. Highs 109 to 114. Saturday night, partly cloudy. A 20% chance of showers and thunderstorms in the evening. Lows 83 to 91. Sunday, partly sunny and hot. Highs 107 to 112. Sunday night, partly cloudy. A chance of showers and thunderstorms in the evening, then a slight chance of showers and thunderstorms after midnight. Lows 81 to 88. Chance of rain 40%. Monday, partly cloudy. Highs 103 to 109. Monday night, partly cloudy. A chance of showers and thunderstorms in the evening, then a slight chance of showers and thunderstorms after midnight. Lows 78 to 86. Chance of rain 30%. Tuesday, partly sunny with a 10% chance of showers and thunderstorms. Highs 102 to 108.
Here is the synopsis for Southeast California, Southwest, and South Central Arizona. The extreme heat warning has been extended through Sunday. Extreme heat conditions will persist through the weekend with temperatures hovering near to several degrees above normal while humidity values remain higher than normal. Shower and thunderstorm chances will favor east and southeast Arizona the remainder of the week with gusty outflow winds and blowing dust the most likely impacts for south central Arizona. Extreme heat warning now in effect until 8 p.m. Mountain Standard Time, or 8 p.m. Pacific Daylight Time Sunday. What? Dangerously hot and humid conditions. Afternoon temperatures 104 to 116 degrees. Major heat risk. Where? In Arizona, La Paz and Yuma counties. In California, Palo Verde Valley. When? Until 8 p.m. Mountain Standard Time, or 8 p.m. Pacific Daylight Time Sunday. Impacts: heat-related illnesses increase significantly during extreme heat events. Overexposure can cause heat cramps and heat exhaustion to develop and, without intervention, can lead to heat stroke. An extreme heat warning means that a period of very hot temperatures, even by local standards, will occur. Actions should be taken to lessen the impact of the extreme heat. Take extra precautions if you work or spend time outside. 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Know the signs and symptoms of heat exhaustion and heat stroke. Wear lightweight and loose-fitting clothing when possible and drink plenty of water. To reduce risk during outdoor work, the Occupational Safety and Health Administration recommends scheduling frequent rest breaks in shaded or air-conditioned environments. Anyone overcome by heat should be moved to a cool and shaded location. 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Extreme heat warning now in effect until 8 p.m. Mountain Standard Time Sunday. What? Dangerously hot and humid conditions. Afternoon temperatures 103 to 116 degrees. Major heat risk. Where? Portions of Maricopa and northern Pinal counties when? Until 8 p.m. Mountain Standard Time Sunday. 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Actions should be taken to lessen the impact of the extreme heat. Take extra precautions if you work or spend time outside. 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Anyone overcome by heat should be moved to a cool and shaded location. 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Extreme heat warning now in effect until 8 p.m. Mountain Standard Time Sunday. What? Dangerously hot and humid conditions. Afternoon temperatures 106 to 114 degrees. Major heat risk. Where? The Phoenix metropolitan area. When? Until 8 p.m. Mountain Standard Time Sunday. Impacts: heat-related illnesses increase significantly during extreme heat events. 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
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Actions should be taken to lessen the impact of the extreme heat. 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The current time is 5:43 a.m. Mountain Standard Time. Here is the 5 a.m. Mountain Standard Time observation for Phoenix, on Wednesday, August 5th. At Sky Harbor, it was partly cloudy. Visibility 10 miles. Temperature was 94 degrees, dew point 63, relative humidity 35%. Wind was northwest, at 9 miles an hour. And the pressure was 29.83 inches, and rising. Other observations for South Central Arizona including the Greater Phoenix area, it was clear, with a temperature of 88 at Buckeye, 90 at Deer Valley, 91 at Scottsdale Airport, and 90 at Mesa Gateway. It was partly cloudy, with a temperature of 92 at Falcon Field, and 91 at Chandler. Observations for northern Arizona, skies ranged from clear to partly cloudy. It was 60 at Flagstaff, 76 at Kingman, 51 at the Grand Canyon, and 74 at Prescott. Payson reported 73, Page reported 82, Winslow reported 74, and Sholo reported 68. Observations for southern Arizona, at Yuma, it was clear, with a temperature of 87. At Tucson, it was partly cloudy, with a temperature of 86. At Nogales, it was mostly cloudy, with a temperature of 72. Observations for southern California, at Blythe, it was clear, with a temperature of 88. It was cloudy, with a temperature of 67 at Los Angeles Airport, and 70 at San Diego. Regional observations, it was clear, with a temperature of 93 at Las Vegas, 65 at Salt Lake City, and 72 at Albuquerque. At El Paso, it was mostly cloudy, with a temperature of 77. Once again, at 5 a.m. in Phoenix, under partly cloudy skies. The Sky Harbor temperature was 94 degrees. Here is the latest forecast. For the following area, in Arizona, Central Phoenix, issued at 4 a.m. Mountain Standard Time. Extreme heat warning in effect until 8 p.m. Mountain Standard Time Sunday. Today, partly sunny in the morning then becoming mostly sunny. Highs 104 to 108. West wind 5 to 10 miles per hour. Tonight, patchy blowing dust in the evening. Mostly clear with a slight chance of showers and thunderstorms in the evening, then partly cloudy after midnight. Lows 81 to 89. Southwest wind 5 to 15 miles per hour. Chance of rain 10%. Thursday, partly sunny in the morning then becoming sunny. Hot. Highs 106 to 110. West wind 5 to 10 miles per hour. Thursday night, partly cloudy. Lows 82 to 91. West wind 5 to 10 miles per hour. Friday, mostly sunny and hot. Highs 108 to 113. West wind 5 to 10 miles per hour. Friday night, partly cloudy. A 10% chance of showers and thunderstorms in the evening. Lows 83 to 91. Saturday, mostly sunny and hot. Highs 109 to 114. Saturday night, partly cloudy.
a 20% chance of showers and thunderstorms in the evening. Lows 83 to 91. Sunday, partly sunny and hot. Highs 107 to 112. Sunday night, partly cloudy. A chance of showers and thunderstorms in the evening, then a slight chance of showers and thunderstorms after midnight. Lows 81 to 88. Chance of rain 40%. Monday, partly cloudy. Highs 103 to 109. Monday night, partly cloudy. A chance of showers and thunderstorms in the evening, then a slight chance of showers and thunderstorms after midnight. Lows 78 to 86. Chance of rain 30%. Tuesday, partly sunny with a 10% chance of showers and thunderstorms. Highs 102 to 108. Here is the synopsis for Southeast California, Southwest, and South Central Arizona. The extreme heat warning has been extended through Sunday. Extreme heat conditions will persist through the weekend with temperatures hovering near to several degrees above normal while humidity values remain higher than normal. Shower and thunderstorm chances will favor east and southeast Arizona the remainder of the week with gusty outflow winds and blowing dust the most likely impacts for south central Arizona. Extreme heat warning now in effect until 8 p.m. Mountain Standard Time, or 8 p.m. Pacific Daylight Time Sunday. What? Dangerously hot and humid conditions. Afternoon temperatures 104 to 116 degrees. Major heat risk. Where? In Arizona, La Paz and Yuma counties. In California, Palo Verde Valley. When? Until 8 p.m. Mountain Standard Time, or 8 p.m. Pacific Daylight Time Sunday. Impacts: heat-related illnesses increase significantly during extreme heat events. Overexposure can cause heat cramps and heat exhaustion to develop and, without intervention, can lead to heat stroke. An extreme heat warning means that a period of very hot temperatures, even by local standards, will occur. Actions should be taken to lessen the impact of the extreme heat. Take extra precautions if you work or spend time outside. 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Know the signs and symptoms of heat exhaustion and heat stroke. Wear lightweight and loose-fitting clothing when possible and drink plenty of water. 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Anyone overcome by heat should be moved to a cool and shaded location. 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Extreme heat warning now in effect until 8 p.m. Mountain Standard Time Sunday. What? Dangerously hot and humid conditions. Afternoon temperatures 103 to 116 degrees. Major heat risk. Where? Portions of Maricopa and northern Pinal counties when? Until 8 p.m. Mountain Standard Time Sunday. Impacts: heat-related illnesses increase significantly during extreme heat events. 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Actions should be taken to lessen the impact of the extreme heat. 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
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Extreme heat warning now in effect until 8 p.m. Mountain Standard Time Sunday. What? Dangerously hot and humid conditions. Afternoon temperatures 106 to 114 degrees. Major heat risk. Where? The Phoenix metropolitan area. When? Until 8 p.m. Mountain Standard Time Sunday. Impacts. 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Actions should be taken to lessen the impact of the extreme heat. Take extra precautions if you work or spend time outside. 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Heat stroke is an emergency. 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The current time is 5:54 a.m. Mountain Standard Time. Here is the 5 a.m. Mountain Standard Time observation for Phoenix on Wednesday, August 5th. At Sky Harbor, it was partly cloudy. Visibility 10 miles. Temperature was 94 degrees, dew point 63, relative humidity 35%. Wind was northwest, at 9 miles an hour. And the pressure was 29.83 inches, and rising. Other observations for South Central Arizona, including the greater Phoenix area, it was clear, with a temperature of 88 at Buckeye, 90 at Deer Valley, 91 at Scottsdale Airport, and 90 at Mesa Gateway. It was partly cloudy, with a temperature of 92 at Falcon Field, and 91 at Chandler. Observations for northern Arizona, skies ranged from clear to partly cloudy. It was 60 at Flagstaff, 76 at Kingman, 51 at the Grand Canyon, and 74 at Prescott. Payson reported 73, Page reported 82, Winslow reported 74, and Sholo reported 68. Observations for southern Arizona, at Yuma, it was clear, with a temperature of 87. At Tucson, it was partly cloudy, with a temperature of 86. At Nogales, it was mostly cloudy, with a temperature of 72. Observations for southern California, at Blythe, it was clear, with a temperature of 88. It was cloudy, with a temperature of 67 at Los Angeles Airport, and 70 at San Diego. Regional observations, it was clear, with a temperature of 93 at Las Vegas, 65 at Salt Lake City, and 72 at Albuquerque. At El Paso, it was mostly cloudy, with a temperature of 77. Once again, at 5 a.m. in Phoenix, under partly cloudy skies. The Sky Harbor temperature was 94 degrees. Here is the latest forecast. For the following area, in Arizona, Central Phoenix, issued at 4 a.m. Mountain Standard Time. Extreme heat warning in effect until 8 p.m. Mountain Standard Time Sunday. Today, partly sunny in the morning, then becoming mostly sunny. Highs 104 to 108. West wind 5 to 10 miles per hour. Tonight, patchy blowing dust in the evening. Mostly clear with a slight chance of showers and thunderstorms in the evening, then partly cloudy after midnight. Lows 81 to 89.
Southwest wind 5 to 15 miles per hour. Chance of rain 10%. Thursday, partly sunny in the morning, then becoming sunny. Hot. Highs 106 to 110. West wind 5 to 10 miles per hour. Thursday night, partly cloudy. Lows 82 to 91. West wind 5 to 10 miles per hour. Friday, mostly sunny and hot. Highs 108 to 113. West wind 5 to 10 miles per hour. Friday night, partly cloudy. A 10% chance of showers and thunderstorms in the evening. Lows 83 to 91. Saturday, mostly sunny and hot. Highs 109 to 114. Saturday night, partly cloudy. A 20% chance of showers and thunderstorms in the evening. Lows 83 to 91. Sunday, partly sunny and hot. Highs 107 to 112. Sunday night, partly cloudy. A chance of showers and thunderstorms in the evening, then a slight chance of showers and thunderstorms after midnight. Lows 81 to 88. Chance of rain 40%. Monday, partly cloudy. Highs 103 to 109. Monday night, partly cloudy. A chance of showers and thunderstorms in the evening, then a slight chance of showers and thunderstorms after midnight. Lows 78 to 86. Chance of rain 30%. Tuesday, partly sunny with a 10% chance of showers and thunderstorms. Highs 102 to 108. Here is the synopsis for Southeast California, Southwest, and South Central Arizona. The extreme heat warning has been extended through Sunday. Extreme heat conditions will persist through the weekend with temperatures hovering near to several degrees above normal while humidity values remain higher than normal. Shower and thunderstorm chances will favor East and Southeast Arizona the remainder of the week with gusty outflow winds and blowing dust the most likely impacts for South Central Arizona. Extreme heat warning now in effect until 8 p.m. Mountain Standard Time, or 8 p.m. Pacific Daylight Time Sunday. What? Dangerously hot and humid conditions. Afternoon temperatures 104 to 116 degrees. Major heat risk. Where? In Arizona, La Paz and Yuma counties. In California, Palo Verde Valley. When? Until 8 p.m. Mountain Standard Time, or 8 p.m. Pacific Daylight Time Sunday. Impacts: heat-related illnesses increase significantly during extreme heat events. Overexposure can cause heat cramps and heat exhaustion to develop and, without intervention, can lead to heat stroke. An extreme heat warning means that a period of very hot temperatures, even by local standards, will occur. Actions should be taken to lessen the impact of the extreme heat. Take extra precautions if you work or spend time outside. 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Know the signs and symptoms of heat exhaustion and heat stroke. Wear lightweight and loose-fitting clothing when possible and drink plenty of water. 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Anyone overcome by heat should be moved to a cool and shaded location. 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Extreme heat warning now in effect until 8 p.m. Mountain Standard Time Sunday. What? Dangerously hot and humid conditions. Afternoon temperatures 103 to 116 degrees. Major heat risk. Where? Portions of Maricopa and northern Pinal counties. When? Until 8 p.m. Mountain Standard Time Sunday. 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
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Actions should be taken to lessen the impact of the extreme heat. Take extra precautions if you work or spend time outside. 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Anyone overcome by heat should be moved to a cool and shaded location. 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Extreme heat warning now in effect until 8 p.m. Mountain Standard Time Sunday. What? Dangerously hot and humid conditions. Afternoon temperatures 106 to 114 degrees. Major heat risk. Where? The Phoenix metropolitan area. When? Until 8 p.m. Mountain Standard Time Sunday. Impacts. Heat-related illnesses increase significantly during extreme heat events. Overexposure can cause heat cramps and heat exhaustion to develop and, without intervention, can lead to heat stroke. 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Actions should be taken to lessen the impact of the extreme heat. 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The current time is 6:05 a.m. Mountain Standard Time. Here is the latest forecast. For the following area, in Arizona, Central Phoenix, issued at 4 a.m. Mountain Standard Time. Extreme heat warning in effect until 8 p.m. Mountain Standard Time Sunday. Today, partly sunny in the morning, then becoming mostly sunny. Highs 104 to 108. West wind 5 to 10 miles per hour. Tonight, patchy blowing dust in the evening. Mostly clear with a slight chance of showers and thunderstorms in the evening, then partly cloudy after midnight. Lows 81 to 89. Southwest wind 5 to 15 miles per hour. Chance of rain 10%. Thursday, partly sunny in the morning then becoming sunny. Hot. Highs 106 to 110. West wind 5 to 10 miles per hour. Thursday night, partly cloudy. Lows 82 to 91. West wind 5 to 10 miles per hour. Friday, mostly sunny and hot. Highs 108 to 113. West wind 5 to 10 miles per hour. Friday night, partly cloudy. A 10% chance of showers and thunderstorms in the evening. Lows 83 to 91. Saturday, mostly sunny and hot. Highs 109 to 114. Saturday night, partly cloudy. A 20% chance of showers and thunderstorms in the evening. Lows 83 to 91. Sunday, partly sunny and hot. Highs 107 to 112.
Sunday night, partly cloudy. A chance of showers and thunderstorms in the evening, then a slight chance of showers and thunderstorms after midnight. Lows 81 to 88. Chance of rain 40%. Monday, partly cloudy.

hovering near to several degrees above normal while humidity values remain higher than normal. Shower and thunderstorm chances will favor east and southeast Arizona the remainder of the week, with gusty outflow winds and blowing dust the most likely impacts for south-central Arizona. Extreme heat warning now in effect until 8 p.m. Mountain Standard Time, or 8 p.m. Pacific Daylight Time Sunday. What? Dangerously hot and humid conditions. Afternoon temperatures 104 to 116 degrees. Major heat risk. Where? In Arizona, La Paz and Yuma counties. In California, Palo Verde Valley. When? Until 8 p.m. Mountain Standard Time, or 8 p.m. Pacific Daylight Time Sunday. Impacts: heat-related illnesses increase significantly during extreme heat events. Overexposure can cause heat cramps and heat exhaustion to develop and, without intervention, can lead to heat stroke. An extreme heat warning means that a period of very hot temperatures, even by local standards, will occur. Actions should be taken to lessen the impact of the extreme heat. Take extra precautions if you work or spend time outside. 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Know the signs and symptoms of heat exhaustion and heat stroke. Wear lightweight and loose-fitting clothing when possible and drink plenty of water. To reduce risk during outdoor work, the Occupational Safety and Health Administration recommends scheduling frequent rest breaks in shaded or air-conditioned environments. Anyone overcome by heat should be moved to a cool and shaded location. 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Extreme heat warning now in effect until 8 p.m. Mountain Standard Time Sunday. What? Dangerously hot and humid conditions. Afternoon temperatures 103 to 116 degrees. Major heat risk. Where? Portions of Maricopa and northern Pinal counties when? Until 8 p.m. Mountain Standard Time Sunday. 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Actions should be taken to lessen the impact of the extreme heat. Take extra precautions if you work or spend time outside. 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Extreme heat warning now in effect until 8 p.m. Mountain Standard Time Sunday. What? Dangerously hot and humid conditions. Afternoon temperatures 106 to 114 degrees. Major heat risk. Where? The Phoenix metropolitan area. When? Until 8 p.m. Mountain Standard Time Sunday. Impacts: heat-related illnesses increase significantly during extreme heat events. Overexposure can cause heat cramps and heat exhaustion to develop and, without intervention, can lead to heat stroke. 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

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The current time is 6:14 a.m. Mountain Standard Time. Here is the 6 a.m. Mountain Standard Time observation for Phoenix on Wednesday, August 5th. At Sky Harbor, it was mostly cloudy. Visibility 10 miles. Temperature was 93 degrees, dew point 64, relative humidity 38%. Wind was west, at 10 miles an hour. And the pressure was 29.86 inches, and rising. Other observations for South Central Arizona, including the Greater Phoenix area, it was clear, with a temperature of 90 at Deer Valley, 91 at Scottsdale Airport, and 91 at Mesa Gateway. It was partly cloudy, with a temperature of 86 at Buckeye, 92 at Luke Air Force Base, 91 at Falcon Field, and 92 at Gila Bend. At Chandler, it was mostly cloudy, with a temperature of 93. At Glendale, it was cloudy, with a temperature of 91. Observations for northern Arizona, skies ranged from clear to partly cloudy. It was 61 at Flagstaff, 75 at Kingman, 50 at the Grand Canyon, and 71 at Prescott. Payson reported 72, Page reported 81, Winslow reported 76, and Sholo reported 68. At Sholo, the visibility was 5 miles. Observations for southern Arizona, at Yuma, it was clear, with a temperature of 87. It was partly cloudy, with a temperature of 84 at Tucson, and 72 at Sierra Vista. At Nogales, it was mostly cloudy, with a temperature of 71. At Yuma, wind was southeast gusting to 26 miles an hour. Observations for Southern California, at Blythe, it was clear, with a temperature of 88. It was cloudy, with a temperature of 68 at Los Angeles Airport, and 70 at San Diego. Regional observations, skies ranged from clear to partly cloudy. It was 92 at Las Vegas, 66 at Salt Lake City, 74 at Albuquerque, and 76 at El Paso. Once again, at 6 a.m. in Phoenix, under mostly cloudy skies. The Sky Harbor temperature was 93 degrees. Here is the latest forecast. For the following area, in Arizona, Central Phoenix, issued at 4 a.m. Mountain Standard Time. Extreme heat warning in effect until 8 p.m. Mountain Standard Time Sunday. Today, partly sunny in the morning, then becoming mostly sunny. Highs 104 to 108. West wind 5 to 10 miles per hour. Tonight, patchy blowing dust in the evening. Mostly clear with a slight chance of showers and thunderstorms in the evening, then partly cloudy after midnight. Lows 81 to 89. Southwest wind 5 to 15 miles per hour. Chance of rain 10%. Thursday, partly sunny in the morning then becoming sunny. Hot. Highs 106 to 110. West wind 5 to 10 miles per hour. Thursday night, partly cloudy. Lows 82 to 91. West wind 5 to 10 miles per hour. Friday, mostly sunny and hot. Highs 108 to 113. West wind 5 to 10 miles per hour. Friday night, partly cloudy. A 10% chance of showers and thunderstorms in the evening. Lows 83 to 91. Saturday, mostly sunny and hot. Highs 109 to 114.
Saturday night, partly cloudy. A 20% chance of showers and thunderstorms in the evening. Lows 83 to 91. Sunday, partly sunny and hot. Highs 107 to 112. Sunday night, partly cloudy. A chance of showers and thunderstorms in the evening, then a slight chance of showers and thunderstorms after midnight. Lows 81 to 88. Chance of rain 40%. Monday, partly cloudy. Highs 103 to 109. Monday night, partly cloudy. A chance of showers and thunderstorms in the evening, then a slight chance of showers and thunderstorms after midnight. Lows 78 to 86. Chance of rain 30%. Tuesday, partly sunny with a 10% chance of showers and thunderstorms. Highs 102 to 108. Here is the synopsis for Southeast California, Southwest, and South Central Arizona. The extreme heat warning has been extended through Sunday. Extreme heat conditions will persist through the weekend with temperatures hovering near to several degrees above normal while humidity values remain higher than normal. Shower and thunderstorm chances will favor east and southeast Arizona the remainder of the week with gusty outflow winds and blowing dust the most likely impacts for south central Arizona. Extreme heat warning now in effect until 8 p.m. Mountain Standard Time, or 8 p.m. Pacific Daylight Time Sunday. What? Dangerously hot and humid conditions. Afternoon temperatures 104 to 116 degrees. Major heat risk. Where? In Arizona, La Paz and Yuma counties. In California, Palo Verde Valley. When? Until 8 p.m. Mountain Standard Time, or 8 p.m. Pacific Daylight Time Sunday. Impacts: heat-related illnesses increase significantly during extreme heat events. Overexposure can cause heat cramps and heat exhaustion to develop and, without intervention, can lead to heat stroke. An extreme heat warning means that a period of very hot temperatures, even by local standards, will occur. Actions should be taken to lessen the impact of the extreme heat. Take extra precautions if you work or spend time outside. 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Know the signs and symptoms of heat exhaustion and heat stroke. Wear lightweight and loose-fitting clothing when possible and drink plenty of water. 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Anyone overcome by heat should be moved to a cool and shaded location. 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Extreme heat warning now in effect until 8 p.m. Mountain Standard Time Sunday. What? Dangerously hot and humid conditions. Afternoon temperatures 103 to 116 degrees. Major heat risk. Where? Portions of Maricopa and northern Pinal counties when? Until 8 p.m. Mountain Standard Time Sunday. 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Actions should be taken to lessen the impact of the extreme heat. 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Heat stroke is an emergency.
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Extreme heat warning now in effect until 8 p.m. Mountain Standard Time Sunday. What? Dangerously hot and humid conditions. Afternoon temperatures 106 to 114 degrees. Major heat risk. Where? The Phoenix metropolitan area. When? Until 8 p.m. Mountain Standard Time Sunday. Impacts. 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Actions should be taken to lessen the impact of the extreme heat. 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The current time is 6:25 a.m. Mountain Standard Time. Here is the 6 a.m. Mountain Standard Time observation for Phoenix, on Wednesday, August 5th. At Sky Harbor, it was mostly cloudy. Visibility 10 miles. Temperature was 93 degrees, dew point 64, relative humidity 38%. Wind was west, at 10 miles an hour. And the pressure was 29.86 inches, and rising. Other observations for South Central Arizona including the Greater Phoenix area, it was clear, with a temperature of 90 at Deer Valley, 91 at Scottsdale Airport, and 91 at Mesa Gateway. It was partly cloudy, with a temperature of 86 at Buckeye, 92 at Luke Air Force Base, 91 at Falcon Field, and 92 at Gila Bend. At Chandler, it was mostly cloudy, with a temperature of 93. At Glendale, it was cloudy, with a temperature of 91. Observations for northern Arizona, skies ranged from clear to partly cloudy. It was 61 at Flagstaff, 75 at Kingman, 50 at the Grand Canyon, and 71 at Prescott. Payson reported 72, Page reported 81, Winslow reported 76, and Sholo reported 68. At Sholo, the visibility was 5 miles. Observations for southern Arizona, at Yuma, it was clear, with a temperature of 87. It was partly cloudy, with a temperature of 84 at Tucson, and 72 at Sierra Vista. At Nogales, it was mostly cloudy, with a temperature of 71. At Yuma, wind was southeast gusting to 26 miles an hour. Observations for Southern California, at Blythe, it was clear, with a temperature of 88. It was cloudy, with a temperature of 68 at Los Angeles Airport, and 70 at San Diego. Regional observations, skies ranged from clear to partly cloudy. It was 92 at Las Vegas, 66 at Salt Lake City, 74 at Albuquerque, and 76 at El Paso. Once again, at 6 a.m. in Phoenix, under mostly cloudy skies. The Sky Harbor temperature was 93 degrees. Here is the latest forecast. For the following area, in Arizona, Central Phoenix, issued at 4 a.m. Mountain Standard Time. Extreme heat warning in effect until 8 p.m. Mountain Standard Time Sunday. Today,
partly sunny in the morning, then becoming mostly sunny. Highs 104 to 108. West wind 5 to 10 miles per hour. Tonight, patchy blowing dust in the evening. Mostly clear with a slight chance of showers and thunderstorms in the evening, then partly cloudy after midnight. Lows 81 to 89. Southwest wind 5 to 15 miles per hour. Chance of rain 10%. Thursday, partly sunny in the morning, then becoming sunny. Hot. Highs 106 to 110. West wind 5 to 10 miles per hour. Thursday night, partly cloudy. Lows 82 to 91. West wind 5 to 10 miles per hour. Friday, mostly sunny and hot. Highs 108 to 113. West wind 5 to 10 miles per hour. Friday night, partly cloudy. A 10% chance of showers and thunderstorms in the evening. Lows 83 to 91. Saturday, mostly sunny and hot. Highs 109 to 114. Saturday night, partly cloudy. A 20% chance of showers and thunderstorms in the evening. Lows 83 to 91. Sunday, partly sunny and hot. Highs 107 to 112. Sunday night, partly cloudy. A chance of showers and thunderstorms in the evening, then a slight chance of showers and thunderstorms after midnight. Lows 81 to 88. Chance of rain 40%. Monday, partly cloudy. Highs 103 to 109. Monday night, partly cloudy. A chance of showers and thunderstorms in the evening, then a slight chance of showers and thunderstorms after midnight. Lows 78 to 86. Chance of rain 30%. Tuesday, partly sunny with a 10% chance of showers and thunderstorms. Highs 102 to 108. Here is the synopsis for Southeast California, Southwest, and South Central Arizona. The extreme heat warning has been extended through Sunday. Extreme heat conditions will persist through the weekend with temperatures hovering near to several degrees above normal while humidity values remain higher than normal. Shower and thunderstorm chances will favor east and southeast Arizona the remainder of the week with gusty outflow winds and blowing dust the most likely impacts for south central Arizona. Extreme heat warning now in effect until 8 p.m. Mountain Standard Time, or 8 p.m. Pacific Daylight Time Sunday. What? Dangerously hot and humid conditions. Afternoon temperatures 104 to 116 degrees. Major heat risk. Where? In Arizona, La Paz and Yuma counties. In California, Palo Verde Valley. When? Until 8 p.m. Mountain Standard Time, or 8 p.m. Pacific Daylight Time Sunday. Impacts: heat-related illnesses increase significantly during extreme heat events. Overexposure can cause heat cramps and heat exhaustion to develop and, without intervention, can lead to heat stroke. An extreme heat warning means that a period of very hot temperatures, even by local standards, will occur. Actions should be taken to lessen the impact of the extreme heat. Take extra precautions if you work or spend time outside. 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Know the signs and symptoms of heat exhaustion and heat stroke. Wear lightweight and loose-fitting clothing when possible and drink plenty of water. To reduce risk during outdoor work, the Occupational Safety and Health Administration recommends scheduling frequent rest breaks in shaded or air-conditioned environments. Anyone overcome by heat should be moved to a cool and shaded location. Heat stroke is an emergency. 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Extreme heat warning now in effect until 8 p.m. Mountain Standard Time Sunday. What? Dangerously hot and humid conditions. Afternoon temperatures 103 to 116 degrees. Major heat risk. Where? Portions of Maricopa and northern Pinal counties when,
until 8 p.m. Mountain Standard Time Sunday. 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Actions should be taken to lessen the impact of the extreme heat. 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Extreme heat warning now in effect until 8 p.m. Mountain Standard Time Sunday. What? Dangerously hot and humid conditions. Afternoon temperatures 106 to 114 degrees. Major heat risk. Where? The Phoenix metropolitan area. When? Until 8 p.m. Mountain Standard Time Sunday. Impacts: heat-related illnesses increase significantly during extreme heat events. 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Actions should be taken to lessen the impact of the extreme heat. 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Heat stroke is an emergency. 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The current time is 6:36 a.m. Mountain Standard Time. Here is the 6 a.m. Mountain Standard Time observation for Phoenix on Wednesday, August 5th. At Sky Harbor, it was mostly cloudy. Visibility 10 miles. Temperature was 93 degrees, dew point 64, relative humidity 38%. Wind was west, at 10 miles an hour. And the pressure was 29.86 inches, and rising. Other observations for South Central Arizona, including the Greater Phoenix area: it was clear, with a temperature of 90 at Deer Valley, 91 at Scottsdale Airport, and 91 at Mesa Gateway. It was partly cloudy, with a temperature of 86 at Buckeye, 92 at Luke Air Force Base, 91 at Falcon Field, and 92 at Gila Bend. At Chandler, it was mostly cloudy, with a temperature of 93. At Glendale, it was cloudy, with a temperature of 91. Observations for northern Arizona: skies ranged from clear to partly cloudy. It was 61 at Flagstaff, 75 at Kingman, 50 at the Grand Canyon, and 71 at Prescott. Payson reported 72, Page reported 81, Winslow reported 76, and Scholl reported 68.
At Sholo, the visibility was 5 miles. Observations for southern Arizona, at Yuma, it was clear, with a temperature of 87. It was partly cloudy, with a temperature of 84 at Tucson, and 72 at Sierra Vista. At Nogales, it was mostly cloudy, with a temperature of 71. At Yuma, wind was southeast gusting to 26 miles an hour. Observations for Southern California, at Blythe, it was clear, with a temperature of 88. It was cloudy, with a temperature of 68 at Los Angeles Airport, and 70 at San Diego. Regional observations, skies ranged from clear to partly cloudy. It was 92 at Las Vegas, 66 at Salt Lake City, 74 at Albuquerque, and 76 at El Paso. Once again, at 6 a.m. in Phoenix, under mostly cloudy skies. The Sky Harbor temperature was 93 degrees. Here is the latest forecast. For the following area, in Arizona, Central Phoenix, issued at 4 a.m. Mountain Standard Time. Extreme heat warning in effect until 8 p.m. Mountain Standard Time Sunday. Today, partly sunny in the morning then becoming mostly sunny. Highs 104 to 108. West wind 5 to 10 miles per hour. Tonight, patchy blowing dust in the evening. Mostly clear with a slight chance of showers and thunderstorms in the evening, then partly cloudy after midnight. Lows 81 to 89. Southwest wind 5 to 15 miles per hour. Chance of rain 10%. Thursday, partly sunny in the morning then becoming sunny. Hot. Highs 106 to 110. West wind 5 to 10 miles per hour. Thursday night, partly cloudy. Lows 82 to 91. West wind 5 to 10 miles per hour. Friday, mostly sunny and hot. Highs 108 to 113. West wind 5 to 10 miles per hour. Friday night, partly cloudy. A 10% chance of showers and thunderstorms in the evening. Lows 83 to 91. Saturday, mostly sunny and hot. Highs 109 to 114. Saturday night, partly cloudy. A 20% chance of showers and thunderstorms in the evening. Lows 83 to 91. Sunday, partly sunny and hot. Highs 107 to 112. Sunday night, partly cloudy. A chance of showers and thunderstorms in the evening, then a slight chance of showers and thunderstorms after midnight. Lows 81 to 88. Chance of rain 40%. Monday, partly cloudy. Highs 103 to 109. Monday night, partly cloudy. A chance of showers and thunderstorms in the evening, then a slight chance of showers and thunderstorms after midnight. Lows 78 to 86. Chance of rain 30%. Tuesday, partly sunny with a 10% chance of showers and thunderstorms. Highs 102 to 108. Here is the synopsis for Southeast California, Southwest, and South Central Arizona. The extreme heat warning has been extended through Sunday. Extreme heat conditions will persist through the weekend with temperatures hovering near to several degrees above normal while humidity values remain higher than normal. Shower and thunderstorm chances will favor east and southeast Arizona the remainder of the week with gusty outflow winds and blowing dust the most likely impacts for south central Arizona. Extreme heat warning now in effect until 8 p.m. Mountain Standard Time, or 8 p.m. Pacific Daylight Time Sunday. What? Dangerously hot and humid conditions. Afternoon temperatures 104 to 116 degrees. Major heat risk. Where? In Arizona, La Paz and Yuma counties. In California, Palo Verde Valley. When? Until 8 p.m. Mountain Standard Time, or 8 p.m. Pacific Daylight Time Sunday. Impacts, heat-related illnesses increase significantly during extreme heat events. Overexposure can cause heat cramps and heat exhaustion to develop and, without intervention, can lead to heat stroke.
An extreme heat warning means that a period of very hot temperatures, even by local standards, will occur. Actions should be taken to lessen the impact of the extreme heat. Take extra precautions if you work or spend time outside. 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Know the signs and symptoms of heat exhaustion and heat stroke. Wear lightweight and loose-fitting clothing when possible and drink plenty of water. 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Anyone overcome by heat should be moved to a cool and shaded location. 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Extreme heat warning now in effect until 8 p.m. Mountain Standard Time Sunday. What? Dangerously hot and humid conditions. Afternoon temperatures 103 to 116 degrees. Major heat risk. Where? Portions of Maricopa and Northern Pinal counties when? Until 8 p.m. Mountain Standard Time Sunday. Impacts. 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Overexposure can cause heat cramps and heat exhaustion to develop and, without intervention, can lead to heat stroke. 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Actions should be taken to lessen the impact of the extreme heat. Take extra precautions if you work or spend time outside. 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Anyone overcome by heat should be moved to a cool and shaded location. 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Extreme heat warning now in effect until 8 p.m. Mountain Standard Time Sunday. What? Dangerously hot and humid conditions. Afternoon temperatures 106 to 114 degrees. Major heat risk. Where? The Phoenix metropolitan area. When? Until 8 p.m. Mountain Standard Time Sunday. Impacts. 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Actions should be taken to lessen the impact of the extreme heat. Take extra precautions if you work or spend time outside. 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Anyone overcome by heat should be moved to a cool and shaded location. Heat stroke is an emergency. 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The current time is 6:47 a.m. Mountain Standard Time. Here is the 6 a.m. Mountain Standard Time observation for Phoenix,
on Wednesday, August 5th. At Sky Harbor, it was mostly cloudy. Visibility 10 miles. Temperature was 93 degrees, dew point 64, relative humidity 38%. Wind was west, at 10 miles an hour. And the pressure was 29.86 inches, and rising. Other observations for South Central Arizona, including the Greater Phoenix area, it was clear, with a temperature of 90 at Deer Valley, 91 at Scottsdale Airport, and 91 at Mesa Gateway. It was partly cloudy, with a temperature of 86 at Buckeye, 92 at Luke Air Force Base, 91 at Falcon Field, and 92 at Gila Bend. At Chandler, it was mostly cloudy, with a temperature of 93. At Glendale, it was cloudy, with a temperature of 91. Observations for northern Arizona, skies ranged from clear to partly cloudy. It was 61 at Flagstaff, 75 at Kingman, 50 at the Grand Canyon, and 71 at Prescott. Payson reported 72, Page reported 81, Winslow reported 76, and Sholo reported 68. At Sholo, the visibility was 5 miles. Observations for southern Arizona, at Yuma, it was clear, with a temperature of 87. It was partly cloudy, with a temperature of 84 at Tucson, and 72 at Sierra Vista. At Nogales, it was mostly cloudy, with a temperature of 71. At Yuma, wind was southeast gusting to 26 miles an hour. Observations for Southern California, at Blythe, it was clear, with a temperature of 88. It was cloudy, with a temperature of 68 at Los Angeles Airport, and 70 at San Diego. Regional observations, skies ranged from clear to partly cloudy. It was 92 at Las Vegas, 66 at Salt Lake City, 74 at Albuquerque, and 76 at El Paso. Once again, at 6 a.m. in Phoenix, under mostly cloudy skies. The Sky Harbor temperature was 93 degrees. Here is the latest forecast. For the following area, in Arizona, Central Phoenix, issued at 4 a.m. Mountain Standard Time. Extreme heat warning in effect until 8 p.m. Mountain Standard Time Sunday. Today, partly sunny in the morning, then becoming mostly sunny. Highs 104 to 108. West wind 5 to 10 miles per hour. Tonight, patchy blowing dust in the evening. Mostly clear with a slight chance of showers and thunderstorms in the evening, then partly cloudy after midnight. Lows 81 to 89. Southwest wind 5 to 15 miles per hour. Chance of rain 10%. Thursday, partly sunny in the morning, then becoming sunny. Hot. Highs 106 to 110. West wind 5 to 10 miles per hour. Thursday night, partly cloudy. Lows 82 to 91. West wind 5 to 10 miles per hour. Friday, mostly sunny and hot. Highs 108 to 113. West wind 5 to 10 miles per hour. Friday night, partly cloudy. A 10% chance of showers and thunderstorms in the evening. Lows 83 to 91. Saturday, mostly sunny and hot. Highs 109 to 114. Saturday night, partly cloudy. A 20% chance of showers and thunderstorms in the evening. Lows 83 to 91. Sunday, partly sunny and hot. Highs 107 to 112. Sunday night, partly cloudy. A chance of showers and thunderstorms in the evening, then a slight chance of showers and thunderstorms after midnight. Lows 81 to 88. Chance of rain 40%. Monday, partly cloudy. Highs 103 to 109. Monday night, partly cloudy. A chance of showers and thunderstorms in the evening, then a slight chance of showers and thunderstorms after midnight. Lows 78 to 86. Chance of rain 30%. Tuesday, partly sunny with a 10% chance of showers and thunderstorms. Highs 102 to 108.
Here is the synopsis for Southeast California, Southwest, and South Central Arizona. The extreme heat warning has been extended through Sunday. Extreme heat conditions will persist through the weekend with temperatures hovering near to several degrees above normal while humidity values remain higher than normal. Shower and thunderstorm chances will favor east and southeast Arizona the remainder of the week with gusty outflow winds and blowing dust the most likely impacts for south central Arizona. Extreme heat warning now in effect until 8 p.m. Mountain Standard Time, or 8 p.m. Pacific Daylight Time Sunday. What? Dangerously hot and humid conditions. Afternoon temperatures 104 to 116 degrees. Major heat risk. Where? In Arizona, La Paz and Yuma counties. In California, Palo Verde Valley. When? Until 8 p.m. Mountain Standard Time, or 8 p.m. Pacific Daylight Time Sunday. Impacts: heat-related illnesses increase significantly during extreme heat events. Overexposure can cause heat cramps and heat exhaustion to develop and, without intervention, can lead to heat stroke. An extreme heat warning means that a period of very hot temperatures, even by local standards, will occur. Actions should be taken to lessen the impact of the extreme heat. Take extra precautions if you work or spend time outside. 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Know the signs and symptoms of heat exhaustion and heat stroke. Wear lightweight and loose-fitting clothing when possible and drink plenty of water. To reduce risk during outdoor work, the Occupational Safety and Health Administration recommends scheduling frequent rest breaks in shaded or air-conditioned environments. Anyone overcome by heat should be moved to a cool and shaded location. 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Extreme heat warning now in effect until 8 p.m. Mountain Standard Time Sunday. What? Dangerously hot and humid conditions. Afternoon temperatures 103 to 116 degrees. Major heat risk. Where? Portions of Maricopa and northern Pinal counties when? Until 8 p.m. Mountain Standard Time Sunday. 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Actions should be taken to lessen the impact of the extreme heat. Take extra precautions if you work or spend time outside. 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Extreme heat warning now in effect until 8 p.m. Mountain Standard Time Sunday. What? Dangerously hot and humid conditions. Afternoon temperatures 106 to 114 degrees. Major heat risk. Where? The Phoenix metropolitan area. When? Until 8 p.m. Mountain Standard Time Sunday. Impacts: heat-related illnesses increase significantly during extreme heat events. 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
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Actions should be taken to lessen the impact of the extreme heat. Take extra precautions if you work or spend time outside. 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Anyone overcome by heat should be moved to a cool and shaded location. Heat stroke is an emergency. 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The current time is 6:59 a.m. Mountain Standard Time. Here is the 6 a.m. Mountain Standard Time observation for Phoenix on Wednesday, August 5th. At Sky Harbor, it was mostly cloudy. Visibility 10 miles. Temperature was 93 degrees, dew point 64, relative humidity 38%. Wind was west at 10 miles an hour. And the pressure was 29.86 inches and rising. Other observations for South Central Arizona, including the greater Phoenix area, it was clear, with a temperature of 90 at Deer Valley, 91 at Scottsdale Airport, and 91 at Mesa Gateway. It was partly cloudy, with a temperature of 86 at Buckeye, 92 at Luke Air Force Base, 91 at Falcon Field, and 92 at Gila Bend. At Chandler, it was mostly cloudy, with a temperature of 93. At Glendale, it was cloudy, with a temperature of 91. Observations for northern Arizona, skies ranged from clear to partly cloudy. It was 61 at Flagstaff, 75 at Kingman, 50 at the Grand Canyon, and 71 at Prescott. Payson reported 72, Page reported 81, Winslow reported 76, and Sholo reported 68. At Sholo, the visibility was 5 miles. Observations for southern Arizona, at Yuma, it was clear, with a temperature of 87. It was partly cloudy, with a temperature of 84 at Tucson, and 72 at Sierra Vista. At Nogales, it was mostly cloudy, with a temperature of 71. At Yuma, wind was southeast gusting to 26 miles an hour. Observations for Southern California, at Blythe, it was clear, with a temperature of 88. It was cloudy, with a temperature of 68 at Los Angeles Airport, and 70 at San Diego. Regional observations, skies ranged from clear to partly cloudy. It was 92 at Las Vegas, 66 at Salt Lake City, 74 at Albuquerque, and 76 at El Paso. Once again, at 6 a.m. in Phoenix, under mostly cloudy skies. The Sky Harbor temperature was 93 degrees. Here is the latest forecast. For the following area, in Arizona, Central Phoenix, issued at 4 a.m. Mountain Standard Time. Extreme heat warning in effect until 8 p.m. Mountain Standard Time Sunday. Today, partly sunny in the morning, then becoming mostly sunny. Highs 104 to 108. West wind 5 to 10 miles per hour. Tonight, patchy blowing dust in the evening. Mostly clear with a slight chance of showers and thunderstorms in the evening, then partly cloudy after midnight. Lows 81 to 89. Southwest wind 5 to 15 miles per hour. Chance of rain 10%. Thursday, partly sunny in the morning, then becoming sunny. Hot. Highs 106 to 110. West wind 5 to 10 miles per hour. Thursday night, partly cloudy. Lows 82 to 91. West wind 5 to 10 miles per hour. Friday, mostly sunny and hot. Highs 108 to 113. West wind 5 to 10 miles per hour.
Friday night, partly cloudy. A 10% chance of showers and thunderstorms in the evening. Lows 83 to 91. Saturday, mostly sunny and hot. Highs 109 to 114. Saturday night, partly cloudy. A 20% chance of showers and thunderstorms in the evening. Lows 83 to 91. Sunday, partly sunny and hot. Highs 107 to 112. Sunday night, partly cloudy. A chance of showers and thunderstorms in the evening, then a slight chance of showers and thunderstorms after midnight. Lows 81 to 88. Chance of rain 40%. Monday, partly cloudy. Highs 103 to 109. Monday night, partly cloudy. A chance of showers and thunderstorms in the evening, then a slight chance of showers and thunderstorms after midnight. Lows 78 to 86. Chance of rain 30%. Tuesday, partly sunny with a 10% chance of showers and thunderstorms. Highs 102 to 108. Here is the synopsis for Southeast California, Southwest, and South Central Arizona. The extreme heat warning has been extended through Sunday. Extreme heat conditions will persist through the weekend with temperatures hovering near to several degrees above normal while humidity values remain higher than normal. Shower and thunderstorm chances will favor east and southeast Arizona the remainder of the week with gusty outflow winds and blowing dust the most likely impacts for south central Arizona. Extreme heat warning now in effect until 8 p.m. Mountain Standard Time, or 8 p.m. Pacific Daylight Time Sunday. What? Dangerously hot and humid conditions. Afternoon temperatures 104 to 116 degrees. Major heat risk. Where? In Arizona, La Paz and Yuma counties. In California, Palo Verde Valley. When? Until 8 p.m. Mountain Standard Time, or 8 p.m. Pacific Daylight Time Sunday. Impacts: heat-related illnesses increase significantly during extreme heat events. Overexposure can cause heat cramps and heat exhaustion to develop and, without intervention, can lead to heat stroke. An extreme heat warning means that a period of very hot temperatures, even by local standards, will occur. Actions should be taken to lessen the impact of the extreme heat. Take extra precautions if you work or spend time outside. 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Know the signs and symptoms of heat exhaustion and heat stroke. Wear lightweight and loose-fitting clothing when possible and drink plenty of water. 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Anyone overcome by heat should be moved to a cool and shaded location. 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Extreme heat warning now in effect until 8 p.m. Mountain Standard Time Sunday. What? Dangerously hot and humid conditions. Afternoon temperatures 103 to 116 degrees. Major heat risk. Where? Portions of Maricopa and northern Pinal counties when? Until 8 p.m. Mountain Standard Time Sunday. 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

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The current time is 7:10 a.m. Mountain Standard Time. Here is the 7 a.m. Mountain Standard Time observation for Phoenix on Wednesday, August 5th. At Sky Harbor, it was partly sunny. Visibility 10 miles. Temperature was 92 degrees, dew point 66, relative humidity 42%. Wind was west, at 10 miles an hour. And the pressure was 29.88 inches, and rising. Other observations for South Central Arizona, including the Greater Phoenix area, at Mesa Gateway, it was sunny, with a temperature of 91. It was mostly sunny, with a temperature of 91 at Deer Valley, 91 at Scottsdale Airport, 92 at Falcon Field, and 92 at Gila Bend. It was partly sunny, with a temperature of 88 at Buckeye, 92 at Luke Air Force Base, and 91 at Chandler. At Glendale, it was cloudy, with a temperature of 91. Observations for northern Arizona, skies ranged from sunny to mostly sunny. It was 67 at Flagstaff, 79 at Kingman, 59 at the Grand Canyon, and 75 at Prescott. Payson reported 73, Page reported 82, Winslow reported 79, and Sholo reported 72. At Sholo, the visibility was 4 miles. Observations for southern Arizona, at Tucson, it was mostly sunny, with a temperature of 83. It was partly sunny, with a temperature of 71 at Nogales, and 75 at Sierra Vista. Observations for Southern California, at Blythe, it was mostly sunny, with a temperature of 88. It was cloudy, with a temperature of 68 at Los Angeles Airport, and 71 at San Diego. Regional observations, skies ranged from sunny to mostly sunny. It was 91 at Las Vegas, 70 at Salt Lake City, 79 at Albuquerque, and 79 at El Paso. Once again, at 7 a.m. in Phoenix, under partly sunny skies. The Sky Harbor temperature was 92 degrees. Here is the latest forecast. For the following area, in Arizona, Central Phoenix, issued at 4 a.m. Mountain Standard Time. Extreme heat warning in effect until 8 p.m. Mountain Standard Time Sunday. Today, partly sunny in the morning, then becoming mostly sunny. Highs 104 to 108. West wind 5 to 10 miles per hour. Tonight, patchy blowing dust in the evening. Mostly clear with a slight chance of showers and thunderstorms in the evening, then partly cloudy after midnight. Lows 81 to 89. Southwest wind 5 to 15 miles per hour. Chance of rain 10%. Thursday, partly sunny in the morning then becoming sunny. Hot. Highs 106 to 110. West wind 5 to 10 miles per hour. Thursday night, partly cloudy. Lows 82 to 91.

west wind 5 to 10 miles per hour. Friday, mostly sunny and hot. Highs 108 to 113. West wind 5 to 10 miles per hour. Friday night, partly cloudy. A 10% chance of showers and thunderstorms in the evening. Lows 83 to 91. Saturday, mostly sunny and hot. Highs 109 to 114. Saturday night, partly cloudy. A 20% chance of showers and thunderstorms in the evening. Lows 83 to 91. Sunday, partly sunny and hot. Highs 107 to 112. Sunday night, partly cloudy. A chance of showers and thunderstorms in the evening, then a slight chance of showers and thunderstorms after midnight. Lows 81 to 88. Chance of rain 40%. Monday, partly cloudy. Highs 103 to 109. Monday night, partly cloudy. A chance of showers and thunderstorms in the evening, then a slight chance of showers and thunderstorms after midnight. Lows 78 to 86. Chance of rain 30%. Tuesday, partly sunny with a 10% chance of showers and thunderstorms. Highs 102 to 108. Here is the synopsis for Southeast California, Southwest, and South Central Arizona. The extreme heat warning has been extended through Sunday. Extreme heat conditions will persist through the weekend with temperatures hovering near to several degrees above normal while humidity values remain higher than normal. Shower and thunderstorm chances will favor east and southeast Arizona the remainder of the week with gusty outflow winds and blowing dust the most likely impacts for south central Arizona. Extreme heat warning now in effect until 8 p.m. Mountain Standard Time, or 8 p.m. Pacific Daylight Time Sunday. What? Dangerously hot and humid conditions. Afternoon temperatures 104 to 116 degrees. Major heat risk. Where? In Arizona, La Paz and Yuma counties. In California, Palo Verde Valley. When? Until 8 p.m. Mountain Standard Time, or 8 p.m. Pacific Daylight Time Sunday. Impacts: heat-related illnesses increase significantly during extreme heat events. Overexposure can cause heat cramps and heat exhaustion to develop and, without intervention, can lead to heat stroke. An extreme heat warning means that a period of very hot temperatures, even by local standards, will occur. Actions should be taken to lessen the impact of the extreme heat. Take extra precautions if you work or spend time outside. 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Know the signs and symptoms of heat exhaustion and heat stroke. Wear lightweight and loose-fitting clothing when possible and drink plenty of water. To reduce risk during outdoor work, the Occupational Safety and Health Administration recommends scheduling frequent rest breaks in shaded or air-conditioned environments. Anyone overcome by heat should be moved to a cool and shaded location. 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Extreme heat warning now in effect until 8 p.m. Mountain Standard Time Sunday. What? Dangerously hot and humid conditions. Afternoon temperatures 103 to 116 degrees. Major heat risk. Where? Portions of Maricopa and northern Pinal counties when, until 8 p.m. Mountain Standard Time Sunday. 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An extreme heat warning means that a period of very hot temperatures, even by local standards, will occur. Actions should be taken to lessen the impact of the extreme heat. Take extra precautions if you work or spend time outside. 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
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Anyone overcome by heat should be moved to a cool and shaded location. 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Extreme heat warning now in effect until 8 p.m. Mountain Standard Time Sunday. What? Dangerously hot and humid conditions. Afternoon temperatures 106 to 114 degrees. Major heat risk. Where? The Phoenix metropolitan area. When? Until 8 p.m. Mountain Standard Time Sunday. Impacts. Heat-related illnesses increase significantly during extreme heat events. 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Actions should be taken to lessen the impact of the extreme heat. Take extra precautions if you work or spend time outside. 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Heat stroke is an emergency. 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The current time is 7:21 a.m. Mountain Standard Time. Here is the 7 a.m. Mountain Standard Time observation for Phoenix on Wednesday, August 5th. At Sky Harbor, it was partly sunny. Visibility 10 miles. Temperature was 92 degrees, dew point 66, relative humidity 42%. Wind was west, at 10 miles an hour. And the pressure was 29.88 inches, and rising. Other observations for South Central Arizona, including the Greater Phoenix area, at Mesa Gateway, it was sunny, with a temperature of 91. It was mostly sunny, with a temperature of 91 at Deer Valley, 91 at Scottsdale Airport, 92 at Falcon Field, and 92 at Gila Bend. It was partly sunny, with a temperature of 88 at Buckeye, 92 at Luke Air Force Base, and 91 at Chandler. At Glendale, it was cloudy, with a temperature of 91. Observations for northern Arizona, skies ranged from sunny to mostly sunny. It was 67 at Flagstaff, 79 at Kingman, 59 at the Grand Canyon, and 75 at Prescott. Payson reported 73, Page reported 82, Winslow reported 79, and Sholo reported 72. At Sholo, the visibility was 4 miles. Observations for southern Arizona, at Tucson, it was mostly sunny, with a temperature of 83. It was partly sunny, with a temperature of 71 at Nogales, and 75 at Sierra Vista. Observations for Southern California, at Blythe, it was mostly sunny, with a temperature of 88. It was cloudy, with a temperature of 68 at Los Angeles Airport, and 71 at San Diego. Regional observations, skies ranged from sunny to mostly sunny. It was 91 at Las Vegas, 70 at Salt Lake City, 79 at Albuquerque, and 79 at El Paso. Once again, at 7 a.m. in Phoenix, under partly sunny skies.
the Sky Harbor temperature was 92 degrees. Here is the latest forecast. For the following area, in Arizona, Central Phoenix, issued at 4 a.m. Mountain Standard Time. Extreme heat warning in effect until 8 p.m. Mountain Standard Time Sunday. Today, partly sunny in the morning, then becoming mostly sunny. Highs 104 to 108. West wind 5 to 10 miles per hour. Tonight, patchy blowing dust in the evening. Mostly clear with a slight chance of showers and thunderstorms in the evening, then partly cloudy after midnight. Lows 81 to 89. Southwest wind 5 to 15 miles per hour. Chance of rain 10%. Thursday, partly sunny in the morning, then becoming sunny. Hot. Highs 106 to 110. West wind 5 to 10 miles per hour. Thursday night, partly cloudy. Lows 82 to 91. West wind 5 to 10 miles per hour. Friday, mostly sunny and hot. Highs 108 to 113. West wind 5 to 10 miles per hour. Friday night, partly cloudy. A 10% chance of showers and thunderstorms in the evening. Lows 83 to 91. Saturday, mostly sunny and hot. Highs 109 to 114. Saturday night, partly cloudy. A 20% chance of showers and thunderstorms in the evening. Lows 83 to 91. Sunday, partly sunny and hot. Highs 107 to 112. Sunday night, partly cloudy. A chance of showers and thunderstorms in the evening, then a slight chance of showers and thunderstorms after midnight. Lows 81 to 88. Chance of rain 40%. Monday, partly cloudy. Highs 103 to 109. Monday night, partly cloudy. A chance of showers and thunderstorms in the evening, then a slight chance of showers and thunderstorms after midnight. Lows 78 to 86. Chance of rain 30%. Tuesday, partly sunny with a 10% chance of showers and thunderstorms. Highs 102 to 108. Here is the synopsis for Southeast California, Southwest, and South Central Arizona. The extreme heat warning has been extended through Sunday. Extreme heat conditions will persist through the weekend with temperatures hovering near to several degrees above normal while humidity values remain higher than normal. Shower and thunderstorm chances will favor east and southeast Arizona the remainder of the week with gusty outflow winds and blowing dust the most likely impacts for south central Arizona. Extreme heat warning now in effect until 8 p.m. Mountain Standard Time Sunday. What? Dangerously hot and humid conditions. Afternoon temperatures 103 to 116 degrees. Major heat risk. Where? Portions of Maricopa and northern Pinal counties when? Until 8 p.m. Mountain Standard Time Sunday. Impacts. 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Overexposure can cause heat cramps and heat exhaustion to develop and, without intervention, can lead to heat stroke. 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
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Extreme heat warning now in effect until 8 p.m. Mountain Standard Time Sunday. What? Dangerously hot and humid conditions. Afternoon temperatures 106 to 114 degrees. Major heat risk. Where? The Phoenix metropolitan area. When? Until 8 p.m. Mountain Standard Time Sunday. Impacts. 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Actions should be taken to lessen the impact of the extreme heat. Take extra precautions if you work or spend time outside. 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Heat stroke is an emergency. 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The current time is 7:31 a.m. Mountain Standard Time. Here is the 7 a.m. Mountain Standard Time observation for Phoenix on Wednesday, August 5th. At Sky Harbor, it was partly sunny. Visibility 10 miles. Temperature was 92 degrees, dew point 66, relative humidity 42%. Wind was west, at 10 miles an hour. And the pressure was 29.88 inches, and rising. Other observations for South Central Arizona, including the Greater Phoenix area, at Mesa Gateway, it was sunny, with a temperature of 91. It was mostly sunny, with a temperature of 91 at Deer Valley, 91 at Scottsdale Airport, 92 at Falcon Field, and 92 at Gila Bend. It was partly sunny, with a temperature of 88 at Buckeye, 92 at Luke Air Force Base, and 91 at Chandler. At Glendale, it was cloudy, with a temperature of 91. Observations for northern Arizona, skies ranged from sunny to mostly sunny. It was 67 at Flagstaff, 79 at Kingman, 59 at the Grand Canyon, and 75 at Prescott. Payson reported 73, Page reported 82, Winslow reported 79, and Sholo reported 72. At Sholo, the visibility was 4 miles. Observations for southern Arizona, at Tucson, it was mostly sunny, with a temperature of 83. It was partly sunny, with a temperature of 71 at Nogales, and 75 at Sierra Vista. Observations for Southern California, at Blythe, it was mostly sunny, with a temperature of 88. It was cloudy, with a temperature of 68 at Los Angeles Airport, and 71 at San Diego. Regional observations, skies ranged from sunny to mostly sunny. It was 91 at Las Vegas, 70 at Salt Lake City, 79 at Albuquerque, and 79 at El Paso. Once again, at 7 a.m. in Phoenix, under partly sunny skies. The Sky Harbor temperature was 92 degrees. Here is the latest forecast. For the following area, in Arizona, Central Phoenix, issued at 4 a.m. Mountain Standard Time. Extreme heat warning in effect until 8 p.m. Mountain Standard Time Sunday. Today, partly sunny in the morning, then becoming mostly sunny. Highs 104 to 108. West wind 5 to 10 miles per hour. Tonight, patchy blowing dust in the evening.
mostly clear with a slight chance of showers and thunderstorms in the evening, then partly cloudy after midnight. Lows 81 to 89. Southwest wind 5 to 15 miles per hour. Chance of rain 10%. Thursday, partly sunny in the morning, then becoming sunny. Hot. Highs 106 to 110. West wind 5 to 10 miles per hour. Thursday night, partly cloudy. Lows 82 to 91. West wind 5 to 10 miles per hour. Friday, mostly sunny and hot. Highs 108 to 113. West wind 5 to 10 miles per hour. Friday night, partly cloudy. A 10% chance of showers and thunderstorms in the evening. Lows 83 to 91. Saturday, mostly sunny and hot. Highs 109 to 114. Saturday night, partly cloudy. A 20% chance of showers and thunderstorms in the evening. Lows 83 to 91. Sunday, partly sunny and hot. Highs 107 to 112. Sunday night, partly cloudy. A chance of showers and thunderstorms in the evening, then a slight chance of showers and thunderstorms after midnight. Lows 81 to 88. Chance of rain 40%. Monday, partly cloudy. Highs 103 to 109. Monday night, partly cloudy. A chance of showers and thunderstorms in the evening, then a slight chance of showers and thunderstorms after midnight. Lows 78 to 86. Chance of rain 30%. Tuesday, partly sunny with a 10% chance of showers and thunderstorms. Highs 102 to 108. Here is the synopsis for Southeast California, Southwest, and South Central Arizona. The extreme heat warning has been extended through Sunday. Extreme heat conditions will persist through the weekend with temperatures hovering near to several degrees above normal while humidity values remain higher than normal. Shower and thunderstorm chances will favor east and southeast Arizona the remainder of the week with gusty outflow winds and blowing dust the most likely impacts for south central Arizona. Extreme heat warning now in effect until 8 p.m. Mountain Standard Time Sunday. What? Dangerously hot and humid conditions. Afternoon temperatures 103 to 116 degrees. Major heat risk. Where? Portions of Maricopa and northern Pinal counties when, until 8 p.m. Mountain Standard Time Sunday. Impacts, heat-related illnesses increase significantly during extreme heat events. Overexposure can cause heat cramps and heat exhaustion to develop and, without intervention, can lead to heat stroke. 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An extreme heat warning means that a period of very hot temperatures, even by local standards, will occur. Actions should be taken to lessen the impact of the extreme heat. Take extra precautions if you work or spend time outside. 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Extreme heat warning now in effect until 8 p.m. Mountain Standard Time Sunday. What? Dangerously hot and humid conditions. Afternoon temperatures 106 to 114 degrees. Major heat risk. Where? The Phoenix metropolitan area. When? Until 8 p.m. Mountain Standard Time Sunday. Impacts, heat-related illnesses increase significantly during extreme heat events.
Overexposure can cause heat cramps and heat exhaustion to develop and, without intervention, can lead to heat stroke. 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Actions should be taken to lessen the impact of the extreme heat. 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The current time is 7:40 a.m. Mountain Standard Time. Here is the 7 a.m. Mountain Standard Time observation for Phoenix on Wednesday, August 5th. At Sky Harbor, it was partly sunny. Visibility 10 miles. Temperature was 92 degrees, dew point 66, relative humidity 42%. Wind was west, at 10 miles an hour. And the pressure was 29.88 inches, and rising. Other observations for South Central Arizona, including the Greater Phoenix area, at Mesa Gateway, it was sunny, with a temperature of 91. It was mostly sunny, with a temperature of 91 at Deer Valley, 91 at Scottsdale Airport, 92 at Falcon Field, and 92 at Gila Bend. It was partly sunny, with a temperature of 88 at Buckeye, 92 at Luke Air Force Base, and 91 at Chandler. At Glendale, it was cloudy, with a temperature of 91. Observations for northern Arizona, skies ranged from sunny to mostly sunny. It was 67 at Flagstaff, 79 at Kingman, 59 at the Grand Canyon, and 75 at Prescott. Payson reported 73, Page reported 82, Winslow reported 79, and Sholo reported 72. At Sholo, the visibility was 4 miles. Observations for southern Arizona, at Tucson, it was mostly sunny, with a temperature of 83. It was partly sunny, with a temperature of 71 at Nogales, and 75 at Sierra Vista. Observations for Southern California, at Blythe, it was mostly sunny, with a temperature of 88. It was cloudy, with a temperature of 68 at Los Angeles Airport, and 71 at San Diego. Regional observations, skies ranged from sunny to mostly sunny. It was 91 at Las Vegas, 70 at Salt Lake City, 79 at Albuquerque, and 79 at El Paso. Once again, at 7 a.m. in Phoenix, under partly sunny skies. The Sky Harbor temperature was 92 degrees. Here is the latest forecast. For the following area, in Arizona, Central Phoenix, issued at 4 a.m. Mountain Standard Time. Extreme heat warning in effect until 8 p.m. Mountain Standard Time Sunday. Today, partly sunny in the morning, then becoming mostly sunny. Highs 104 to 108. West wind 5 to 10 miles per hour. Tonight, patchy blowing dust in the evening. Mostly clear with a slight chance of showers and thunderstorms in the evening, then partly cloudy after midnight. Lows 81 to 89. Southwest wind 5 to 15 miles per hour. Chance of rain 10%. Thursday, partly sunny in the morning then becoming sunny. Hot. Highs 106 to 110. West wind 5 to 10 miles per hour. Thursday night, partly cloudy. Lows 82 to 91.
West wind 5 to 10 miles per hour. Friday, mostly sunny and hot. Highs 108 to 113. West wind 5 to 10 miles per hour. Friday night, partly cloudy. A 10% chance of showers and thunderstorms in the evening. Lows 83 to 91. Saturday, mostly sunny and hot. Highs 109 to 114. Saturday night, partly cloudy. A 20% chance of showers and thunderstorms in the evening. Lows 83 to 91. Sunday, partly sunny and hot. Highs 107 to 112. Sunday night, partly cloudy. A chance of showers and thunderstorms in the evening, then a slight chance of showers and thunderstorms after midnight. Lows 81 to 88. Chance of rain 40%. Monday, partly cloudy. Highs 103 to 109. Monday night, partly cloudy. A chance of showers and thunderstorms in the evening, then a slight chance of showers and thunderstorms after midnight. Lows 78 to 86. Chance of rain 30%. Tuesday, partly sunny with a 10% chance of showers and thunderstorms. Highs 102 to 108. Here is the synopsis for Southeast California, Southwest, and South Central Arizona. The extreme heat warning has been extended through Sunday. Extreme heat conditions will persist through the weekend with temperatures hovering near to several degrees above normal while humidity values remain higher than normal. Shower and thunderstorm chances will favor east and southeast Arizona the remainder of the week with gusty outflow winds and blowing dust the most likely impacts for south central Arizona. Extreme heat warning now in effect until 8 p.m. Mountain Standard Time Sunday. What? Dangerously hot and humid conditions. Afternoon temperatures 103 to 116 degrees. Major heat risk. Where? Portions of Maricopa and northern Pinal counties when? Until 8 p.m. Mountain Standard Time Sunday. Impacts. 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Actions should be taken to lessen the impact of the extreme heat. Take extra precautions if you work or spend time outside. 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Extreme heat warning now in effect until 8 p.m. Mountain Standard Time Sunday. What? Dangerously hot and humid conditions. Afternoon temperatures 106 to 114 degrees. Major heat risk. Where? The Phoenix metropolitan area. When? Until 8 p.m. Mountain Standard Time Sunday. Impacts. 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Actions should be taken to lessen the impact of the extreme heat.
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The current time is 7:49 a.m. Mountain Standard Time. Here is the 7 a.m. Mountain Standard Time observation for Phoenix on Wednesday, August 5th. At Sky Harbor, it was partly sunny. Visibility 10 miles. Temperature was 92 degrees, dew point 66, relative humidity 42%. Wind was west, at 10 miles an hour. And the pressure was 29.88 inches, and rising. Other observations for South Central Arizona, including the Greater Phoenix area, at Mesa Gateway, it was sunny, with a temperature of 91. It was mostly sunny, with a temperature of 91 at Deer Valley, 91 at Scottsdale Airport, 92 at Falcon Field, and 92 at Gila Bend. It was partly sunny, with a temperature of 88 at Buckeye, 92 at Luke Air Force Base, and 91 at Chandler. At Glendale, it was cloudy, with a temperature of 91. Observations for northern Arizona, skies ranged from sunny to mostly sunny. It was 67 at Flagstaff, 79 at Kingman, 59 at the Grand Canyon, and 75 at Prescott. Payson reported 73, Page reported 82, Winslow reported 79, and Sholo reported 72. At Sholo, the visibility was 4 miles. Observations for southern Arizona, at Tucson, it was mostly sunny, with a temperature of 83. It was partly sunny, with a temperature of 71 at Nogales, and 75 at Sierra Vista. Observations for Southern California, at Blythe, it was mostly sunny, with a temperature of 88. It was cloudy, with a temperature of 68 at Los Angeles Airport, and 71 at San Diego. Regional observations, skies ranged from sunny to mostly sunny. It was 91 at Las Vegas, 70 at Salt Lake City, 79 at Albuquerque, and 79 at El Paso. Once again, at 7 a.m. in Phoenix, under partly sunny skies. The Sky Harbor temperature was 92 degrees. Here is the latest forecast. For the following area, in Arizona, Central Phoenix, issued at 4 a.m. Mountain Standard Time. Extreme heat warning in effect until 8 p.m. Mountain Standard Time Sunday. Today, partly sunny in the morning, then becoming mostly sunny. Highs 104 to 108. West wind 5 to 10 miles per hour. Tonight, patchy blowing dust in the evening. Mostly clear with a slight chance of showers and thunderstorms in the evening, then partly cloudy after midnight. Lows 81 to 89. Southwest wind 5 to 15 miles per hour. Chance of rain 10%. Thursday, partly sunny in the morning, then becoming sunny. Hot. Highs 106 to 110. West wind 5 to 10 miles per hour. Thursday night, partly cloudy. Lows 82 to 91. West wind 5 to 10 miles per hour. Friday, mostly sunny and hot. Highs 108 to 113. West wind 5 to 10 miles per hour. Friday night, partly cloudy. A 10% chance of showers and thunderstorms in the evening. Lows 83 to 91. Saturday, mostly sunny and hot. Highs 109 to 114. Saturday night, partly cloudy.
a 20% chance of showers and thunderstorms in the evening. Lows 83 to 91. Sunday, partly sunny and hot. Highs 107 to 112. Sunday night, partly cloudy. A chance of showers and thunderstorms in the evening, then a slight chance of showers and thunderstorms after midnight. Lows 81 to 88. Chance of rain 40%. Monday, partly cloudy. Highs 103 to 109. Monday night, partly cloudy. A chance of showers and thunderstorms in the evening, then a slight chance of showers and thunderstorms after midnight. Lows 78 to 86. Chance of rain 30%. Tuesday, partly sunny with a 10% chance of showers and thunderstorms. Highs 102 to 108. Here is the synopsis for Southeast California, Southwest, and South Central Arizona. The extreme heat warning has been extended through Sunday. Extreme heat conditions will persist through the weekend with temperatures hovering near to several degrees above normal while humidity values remain higher than normal. Shower and thunderstorm chances will favor east and southeast Arizona the remainder of the week with gusty outflow winds and blowing dust the most likely impacts for south central Arizona. Extreme heat warning now in effect until 8 p.m. Mountain Standard Time Sunday. What? Dangerously hot and humid conditions. Afternoon temperatures 103 to 116 degrees. Major heat risk. Where? Portions of Maricopa and northern Pinal counties when, until 8 p.m. Mountain Standard Time Sunday. 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Actions should be taken to lessen the impact of the extreme heat. 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Extreme heat warning now in effect until 8 p.m. Mountain Standard Time Sunday. What? Dangerously hot and humid conditions. Afternoon temperatures 106 to 114 degrees. Major heat risk. Where? The Phoenix metropolitan area. When? Until 8 p.m. Mountain Standard Time Sunday. Impacts, heat-related illnesses increase significantly during extreme heat events. Overexposure can cause heat cramps and heat exhaustion to develop and, without intervention, can lead to heat stroke. 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Actions should be taken to lessen the impact of the extreme heat. Take extra precautions if you work or spend time outside. 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Know the signs and symptoms of heat exhaustion and heat stroke. 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To reduce risk during outdoor work, the Occupational Safety and Health Administration recommends scheduling frequent rest breaks in shaded or air-conditioned environments. Anyone overcome by heat should be moved to a cool and shaded location.
heat stroke is an emergency, call 911. 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The current time is 7:59 a.m. Mountain Standard Time. Here is the 7 a.m. Mountain Standard Time observation for Phoenix on Wednesday, August 5th. At Sky Harbor, it was partly sunny. Visibility 10 miles. Temperature was 92 degrees, dew point 66, relative humidity 42%. Wind was west, at 10 miles an hour. And the pressure was 29.88 inches, and rising. Other observations for South Central Arizona, including the Greater Phoenix area, at Mesa Gateway, it was sunny, with a temperature of 91. It was mostly sunny, with a temperature of 91 at Deer Valley, 91 at Scottsdale Airport, 92 at Falcon Field, and 92 at Gila Bend. It was partly sunny, with a temperature of 88 at Buckeye, 92 at Luke Air Force Base, and 91 at Chandler. At Glendale, it was cloudy, with a temperature of 91. Observations for northern Arizona, skies ranged from sunny to mostly sunny. It was 67 at Flagstaff, 79 at Kingman, 59 at the Grand Canyon, and 75 at Prescott. Payson reported 73, Page reported 82, Winslow reported 79, and Sholo reported 72. At Sholo, the visibility was 4 miles. Observations for southern Arizona, at Tucson, it was mostly sunny, with a temperature of 83. It was partly sunny, with a temperature of 71 at Nogales, and 75 at Sierra Vista. Observations for Southern California, at Blythe, it was mostly sunny, with a temperature of 88. It was cloudy, with a temperature of 68 at Los Angeles Airport, and 71 at San Diego. Regional observations, skies ranged from sunny to mostly sunny. It was 91 at Las Vegas, 70 at Salt Lake City, 79 at Albuquerque, and 79 at El Paso. Once again, at 7 a.m. in Phoenix, under partly sunny skies. The Sky Harbor temperature was 92 degrees. Here is the latest forecast. For the following area, in Arizona, Central Phoenix, issued at 4 a.m. Mountain Standard Time. Extreme heat warning in effect until 8 p.m. Mountain Standard Time Sunday. Today, partly sunny in the morning, then becoming mostly sunny. Highs 104 to 108. West wind 5 to 10 miles per hour. Tonight, patchy blowing dust in the evening. Mostly clear with a slight chance of showers and thunderstorms in the evening, then partly cloudy after midnight. Lows 81 to 89. Southwest wind 5 to 15 miles per hour. Chance of rain 10%. Thursday, partly sunny in the morning, then becoming sunny. Hot. Highs 106 to 110. West wind 5 to 10 miles per hour. Thursday night, partly cloudy. Lows 82 to 91. West wind 5 to 10 miles per hour. Friday, mostly sunny and hot. Highs 108 to 113. West wind 5 to 10 miles per hour. Friday night, partly cloudy. A 10% chance of showers and thunderstorms in the evening. Lows 83 to 91. Saturday, mostly sunny and hot. Highs 109 to 114. Saturday night, partly cloudy. A 20% chance of showers and thunderstorms in the evening. Lows 83 to 91. Sunday, partly sunny and hot. Highs 107 to 112. Sunday night, partly cloudy. A chance of showers and thunderstorms in the evening, then a slight chance of showers and thunderstorms after midnight. Lows 81 to 88. Chance of rain 40%. Monday, partly cloudy. Highs 103 to 109.
Monday night, partly cloudy. A chance of showers and thunderstorms in the evening, then a slight chance of showers and thunderstorms after midnight. Lows 78 to 86. Chance of rain 30%. Tuesday, partly sunny with a 10% chance of showers and thunderstorms. Highs 102 to 108. Here is the synopsis for Southeast California, Southwest, and South Central Arizona. The extreme heat warning has been extended through Sunday. Extreme heat conditions will persist through the weekend with temperatures hovering near to several degrees above normal while humidity values remain higher than normal. Shower and thunderstorm chances will favor east and southeast Arizona the remainder of the week with gusty outflow winds and blowing dust the most likely impacts for south central Arizona. Extreme heat warning now in effect until 8 p.m. Mountain Standard Time Sunday. What? Dangerously hot and humid conditions. Afternoon temperatures 103 to 116 degrees. Major heat risk. Where? Portions of Maricopa and northern Pinal counties when, until 8 p.m. Mountain Standard Time Sunday. Impacts, heat-related illnesses increase significantly during extreme heat events. 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An extreme heat warning means that a period of very hot temperatures, even by local standards, will occur. Actions should be taken to lessen the impact of the extreme heat. 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Extreme heat warning now in effect until 8 p.m. Mountain Standard Time Sunday. What? Dangerously hot and humid conditions. Afternoon temperatures 106 to 114 degrees. Major heat risk. Where? The Phoenix metropolitan area. When? Until 8 p.m. Mountain Standard Time Sunday. 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Actions should be taken to lessen the impact of the extreme heat. 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Heat stroke is an emergency. 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The current time is 8:08 a.m. Mountain Standard Time. Here is the latest forecast. For the following area, in Arizona, Central Phoenix,
issued at 4 a.m. Mountain Standard Time. Extreme heat warning in effect until 8 p.m. Mountain Standard Time Sunday. Today.

lows 82 to 91. West wind 5 to 10 miles per hour. Friday, mostly sunny and hot. Highs 108 to 113. West wind 5 to 10 miles per hour. Friday night, partly cloudy. A 10% chance of showers and thunderstorms in the evening. Lows 83 to 91. Saturday, mostly sunny and hot. Highs 109 to 114. Saturday night, partly cloudy. A 20% chance of showers and thunderstorms in the evening. Lows 83 to 91. Sunday, partly sunny and hot. Highs 107 to 112. Sunday night, partly cloudy. A chance of showers and thunderstorms in the evening, then a slight chance of showers and thunderstorms after midnight. Lows 81 to 88. Chance of rain 40%. Monday, partly cloudy. Highs 103 to 109. Monday night, partly cloudy. A chance of showers and thunderstorms in the evening, then a slight chance of showers and thunderstorms after midnight. Lows 78 to 86. Chance of rain 30%. Tuesday, partly sunny with a 10% chance of showers and thunderstorms. Highs 102 to 108. The Phoenix, Arizona climate summary for yesterday, August 4, 2026. Yesterday's high temperature was 107 degrees and the low 89 degrees. No precipitation fell yesterday, which leaves the monthly total at 0.00 inches. The total precipitation for the year still stands at 0.78 inches. Yesterday the maximum wind observed was 20 miles an hour from the northwest, which occurred at 3:36 p.m. The highest wind gust observed was 30 miles per hour from the northwest, which occurred at 3:35 p.m. Yesterday the average wind speed was 9 miles per hour. Yesterday's maximum relative humidity was 41%, and the minimum relative humidity was 20%. The normal high temperature for today is 106 degrees, and the normal low is 84. The record high for today is 116, which occurred in 2023, and the record low is 69, which occurred in 1938. Sunrise today is at 5:44 a.m. and sunset is at 7:24 p.m. This morning's low temperature was 92 degrees. Here is the synopsis for Southeast California, Southwest, and South Central Arizona. The extreme heat warning has been extended through Sunday. Extreme heat conditions will persist through the weekend with temperatures hovering near to several degrees above normal while humidity values remain higher than normal. Shower and thunderstorm chances will favor east and southeast Arizona the remainder of the week, with gusty outflow winds and blowing dust the most likely impacts for south central Arizona. Extreme heat warning now in effect until 8 p.m. Mountain Standard Time Sunday. What? Dangerously hot and humid conditions. Afternoon temperatures 103 to 116 degrees. Major heat risk. Where? Portions of Maricopa and northern Pinal counties when, until 8 p.m. Mountain Standard Time Sunday. 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Overexposure can cause heat cramps and heat exhaustion to develop and, without intervention, can lead to heat stroke. 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An extreme heat warning means that a period of very hot temperatures, even by local standards, will occur. Actions should be taken to lessen the impact of the extreme heat. Take extra precautions if you work or spend time outside. 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

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Extreme heat warning now in effect until 8 p.m. Mountain Standard Time Sunday. What? Dangerously hot and humid conditions. Afternoon temperatures 106 to 114 degrees. Major heat risk. Where? The Phoenix metropolitan area. When? Until 8 p.m. Mountain Standard Time Sunday. 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Actions should be taken to lessen the impact of the extreme heat. 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The current time is 8:16 a.m. Mountain Standard Time. Here is the 8 a.m. Mountain Standard Time observation for Phoenix, on Wednesday, August 5th. At Sky Harbor, it was partly sunny. Visibility 10 miles. Temperature was 93 degrees, dew point 66, relative humidity 40%. Wind was west, at 12 miles an hour. And the pressure was 29.90 inches, and rising. Other observations for South Central Arizona, including the Greater Phoenix area, at Mesa Gateway, it was sunny, with a temperature of 91. It was partly sunny, with a temperature of 91 at Buckeye, 92 at Luke Air Force Base, 92 at Deer Valley, and 91 at Scottsdale Airport. Under partly sunny skies, Falcon Field reported 92, Chandler reported 91, and Ely Bend reported 93. At Glendale, it was cloudy, with a temperature of 91. Observations for northern Arizona, skies ranged from sunny to mostly sunny. It was 70 at Flagstaff, 85 at Kingman, 73 at the Grand Canyon, and 80 at Prescott. Payson reported 81, Page reported 87, Winslow reported 84, and Sholo reported 73. At Sholo, the visibility was 5 miles. Observations for southern Arizona, skies ranged from mostly sunny to partly sunny. It was 86 at Tucson, 89 at Yuma, 75 at Nogales, and 79 at Sierra Vista. At Safford, wind was northwest gusting to 28 miles an hour. Observations for Southern California, at Blythe, it was mostly sunny, with a temperature of 91. At San Diego, it was partly sunny, with a temperature of 72. At Los Angeles Airport, it was cloudy, with a temperature of 69. Regional observations, skies ranged from sunny to mostly sunny. It was 95 at Las Vegas, 74 at Salt Lake City, 81 at Albuquerque, and 83 at El Paso. Once again, at 8 a.m. in Phoenix, under partly sunny skies. The Sky Harbor temperature was 93 degrees. Here is the latest forecast. For the following area, in Arizona, Central Phoenix, issued at 4 a.m. Mountain Standard Time.
Extreme heat warning in effect until 8 p.m. Mountain Standard Time Sunday. Today, partly sunny in the morning, then becoming mostly sunny. Highs 104 to 108. West wind 5 to 10 miles per hour. Tonight, patchy blowing dust in the evening. Mostly clear with a slight chance of showers and thunderstorms in the evening, then partly cloudy after midnight. Lows 81 to 89. Southwest wind 5 to 15 miles per hour. Chance of rain 10%. Thursday, partly sunny in the morning, then becoming sunny. Hot. Highs 106 to 110. West wind 5 to 10 miles per hour. Thursday night, partly cloudy. Lows 82 to 91. West wind 5 to 10 miles per hour. Friday, mostly sunny and hot. Highs 108 to 113. West wind 5 to 10 miles per hour. Friday night, partly cloudy. A 10% chance of showers and thunderstorms in the evening. Lows 83 to 91. Saturday, mostly sunny and hot. Highs 109 to 114. Saturday night, partly cloudy. A 20% chance of showers and thunderstorms in the evening. Lows 83 to 91. Sunday, partly sunny and hot. Highs 107 to 112. Sunday night, partly cloudy. A chance of showers and thunderstorms in the evening, then a slight chance of showers and thunderstorms after midnight. Lows 81 to 88. Chance of rain 40%. Monday, partly cloudy. Highs 103 to 109. Monday night, partly cloudy.

the monthly total at 0.00 inches. The total precipitation for the year still stands at 0.78 inches. Yesterday, the maximum wind observed was 20 miles an hour from the northwest, which occurred at 3:36 p.m. The highest wind gust observed was 30 miles per hour from the northwest, which occurred at 3:35 p.m. Yesterday, the average wind speed was 9 miles per hour. Yesterday's maximum relative humidity was 41%, and the minimum relative humidity was 20%. The normal high temperature for today is 106 degrees, and the normal low is 84. The record high for today is 116, which occurred in 2023, and the record low is 69, which occurred in 1938. Sunrise today is at 5:44 a.m. and sunset is at 7:24 p.m. This morning's low temperature was 92 degrees. Here is the synopsis for Southeast California, Southwest, and South Central Arizona. The extreme heat warning has been extended through Sunday. Extreme heat conditions will persist through the weekend with temperatures hovering near to several degrees above normal while humidity values remain higher than normal. Shower and thunderstorm chances will favor east and southeast Arizona the remainder of the week with gusty outflow winds and blowing dust the most likely impacts for south central Arizona. Extreme heat warning now in effect until 8 p.m. Mountain Standard Time Sunday. What? Dangerously hot and humid conditions. Afternoon temperatures 103 to 116 degrees. Major heat risk. Where? Portions of Maricopa and northern Pinal counties when, until 8 p.m. Mountain Standard Time Sunday. Impacts, heat-related illnesses increase significantly during extreme heat events. Overexposure can cause heat cramps and heat exhaustion to develop and, without intervention, can lead to heat stroke. 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An extreme heat warning means that a period of very hot temperatures, even by local standards, will occur. Actions should be taken to lessen the impact of the extreme heat. Take extra precautions if you work or spend time outside. 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Extreme heat warning now in effect until 8 p.m. Mountain Standard Time Sunday. What? Dangerously hot and humid conditions. Afternoon temperatures 106 to 114 degrees. Major heat risk. Where? The Phoenix metropolitan area. When? Until 8 p.m. Mountain Standard Time Sunday. Impacts, heat-related illnesses increase significantly during extreme heat events. 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An extreme heat warning means that a period of very hot temperatures, even by local standards, will occur. Actions should be taken to lessen the impact of the extreme heat. Take extra precautions if you work or spend time outside. 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Wear lightweight and loose-fitting clothing when possible and drink plenty of water. To reduce risk during outdoor work, the Occupational Safety and Health Administration recommends scheduling frequent rest breaks in shaded or air-conditioned environments. 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

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The current time is 8:27 a.m. Mountain Standard Time. Here is the 8 a.m. Mountain Standard Time observation for Phoenix on Wednesday, August 5th. At Sky Harbor, it was partly sunny. Visibility 10 miles. Temperature was 93 degrees, dew point 66, relative humidity 40%. Wind was west at 12 miles an hour. And the pressure was 29.90 inches and rising. Other observations for South Central Arizona, including the Greater Phoenix area, at Mesa Gateway, it was sunny with a temperature of 91. It was partly sunny with a temperature of 91 at Buckeye, 92 at Luke Air Force Base, 92 at Deer Valley, and 91 at Scottsdale Airport. Under partly sunny skies, Falcon Field reported 92, Chandler reported 91, and Eagle Bend reported 93. At Glendale, it was cloudy, with a temperature of 91. Observations for northern Arizona, skies ranged from sunny to mostly sunny. It was 70 at Flagstaff, 85 at Kingman, 73 at the Grand Canyon, and 80 at Prescott. Payson reported 81, Page reported 87, Winslow reported 84, and Sholo reported 73. At Sholo, the visibility was 5 miles. Observations for southern Arizona, skies ranged from mostly sunny to partly sunny. It was 86 at Tucson, 89 at Yuma, 75 at Nogales, and 79 at Sierra Vista. At Safford, wind was northwest gusting to 28 miles an hour. Observations for Southern California, at Blythe, it was mostly sunny, with a temperature of 91. At San Diego, it was partly sunny, with a temperature of 72. At Los Angeles Airport, it was cloudy, with a temperature of 69. Regional observations, skies ranged from sunny to mostly sunny. It was 95 at Las Vegas, 74 at Salt Lake City, 81 at Albuquerque, and 83 at El Paso. Once again, at 8 a.m. in Phoenix, under partly sunny skies. The Sky Harbor temperature was 93 degrees. Here is the latest forecast. For the following area, in Arizona, Central Phoenix, issued at 4 a.m. Mountain Standard Time. Extreme heat warning in effect until 8 p.m. Mountain Standard Time Sunday. Today, partly sunny in the morning, then becoming mostly sunny. Highs 104 to 108. West wind 5 to 10 miles per hour. Tonight, patchy blowing dust in the evening. Mostly clear with a slight chance of showers and thunderstorms in the evening, then partly cloudy after midnight. Lows 81 to 89. Southwest wind 5 to 15 miles per hour. Chance of rain 10%. Thursday, partly sunny in the morning, then becoming sunny. Hot. Highs 106 to 110. West wind 5 to 10 miles per hour. Thursday night, partly cloudy. Lows 82 to 91. West wind 5 to 10 miles per hour. Friday, mostly sunny and hot. Highs 108 to 113. West wind 5 to 10 miles per hour. Friday night, partly cloudy. A 10% chance of showers and thunderstorms in the evening. Lows 83 to 91. Saturday, mostly sunny and hot. Highs 109 to 114. Saturday night, partly cloudy. A 20% chance of showers and thunderstorms in the evening. Lows 83 to 91. Sunday, partly sunny and hot. Highs 107 to 112. Sunday night, partly cloudy. A chance of showers and thunderstorms in the evening, then a slight chance of showers and thunderstorms after midnight.
Lows 81 to 88. Chance of rain 40%. Monday, partly cloudy. Highs 103 to 109. Monday night, partly cloudy. A chance of showers and thunderstorms in the evening, then a slight chance of showers and thunderstorms after midnight. Lows 78 to 86. Chance of rain 30%. Tuesday, partly sunny with a 10% chance of showers and thunderstorms. Highs 102 to 108. The Phoenix, Arizona climate summary for yesterday, August 4, 2026. Yesterday's high temperature was 107 degrees and the low 89 degrees. No precipitation fell yesterday, which leaves the monthly total at 0.00 inches. The total precipitation for the year still stands at 0.78 inches. Yesterday the maximum wind observed was 20 miles an hour from the northwest, which occurred at 3:36 p.m. The highest wind gust observed was 30 miles per hour from the northwest, which occurred at 3:35 p.m. Yesterday the average wind speed was 9 miles per hour. Yesterday's maximum relative humidity was 41%, and the minimum relative humidity was 20%. The normal high temperature for today is 106 degrees, and the normal low is 84. The record high for today is 116, which occurred in 2023, and the record low is 69, which occurred in 1938. Sunrise today is at 5:44 a.m. and sunset is at 7:24 p.m. This morning's low temperature was 92 degrees. Here is the synopsis for Southeast California, Southwest, and South Central Arizona. The extreme heat warning has been extended through Sunday. Extreme heat conditions will persist through the weekend with temperatures hovering near to several degrees above normal while humidity values remain higher than normal. Shower and thunderstorm chances will favor east and southeast Arizona the remainder of the week, with gusty outflow winds and blowing dust the most likely impacts for south central Arizona. Extreme heat warning now in effect until 8 p.m. Mountain Standard Time Sunday. What? Dangerously hot and humid conditions. Afternoon temperatures 103 to 116 degrees. Major heat risk. Where? Portions of Maricopa and northern Pinal counties when, until 8 p.m. Mountain Standard Time Sunday. 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An extreme heat warning means that a period of very hot temperatures, even by local standards, will occur. Actions should be taken to lessen the impact of the extreme heat. Take extra precautions if you work or spend time outside. 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Anyone overcome by heat should be moved to a cool and shaded location. 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Extreme heat warning now in effect until 8 p.m. Mountain Standard Time Sunday. What? Dangerously hot and humid conditions. Afternoon temperatures 106 to 114 degrees. Major heat risk. Where? The Phoenix metropolitan area. When? Until 8 p.m. Mountain Standard Time Sunday. Impacts, heat-related illnesses increase significantly during extreme heat events. 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
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Heat and extreme heat warning means that a period of very hot temperatures, even by local standards, will occur. Actions should be taken to lessen the impact of the extreme heat. Take extra precautions if you work or spend time outside. 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Public cooling shelters are available in some areas. 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The current time is 8:38 a.m. Mountain Standard Time. Here is the 8 a.m. Mountain Standard Time observation for Phoenix, on Wednesday, August 5th. At Sky Harbor, it was partly sunny. Visibility 10 miles. Temperature was 93 degrees, dew point 66, relative humidity 40%. Wind was west, at 12 miles an hour. And the pressure was 29.90 inches, and rising. Other observations for South Central Arizona, including the Greater Phoenix area, at Mesa Gateway, it was sunny, with a temperature of 91. It was partly sunny, with a temperature of 91 at Buckeye, 92 at Luke Air Force Base, 92 at Deer Valley, and 91 at Scottsdale Airport. Under partly sunny skies, Falcon Field reported 92, Chandler reported 91, and Gila Bend reported 93. At Glendale, it was cloudy, with a temperature of 91. Observations for northern Arizona, skies ranged from sunny to mostly sunny. It was 70 at Flagstaff, 85 at Kingman, 73 at the Grand Canyon, and 80 at Prescott. Payson reported 81, Page reported 87, Winslow reported 84, and Sholo reported 73. At Sholo, the visibility was 5 miles. Observations for southern Arizona, skies ranged from mostly sunny to partly sunny. It was 86 at Tucson, 89 at Yuma, 75 at Nogales, and 79 at Sierra Vista. At Safford, wind was northwest gusting to 28 miles an hour. Observations for Southern California, at Blythe, it was mostly sunny, with a temperature of 91. At San Diego, it was partly sunny, with a temperature of 72. At Los Angeles Airport, it was cloudy, with a temperature of 69. Regional observations, skies ranged from sunny to mostly sunny. It was 95 at Las Vegas, 74 at Salt Lake City, 81 at Albuquerque, and 83 at El Paso. Once again, at 8 a.m. in Phoenix, under partly sunny skies. The Sky Harbor temperature was 93 degrees. Here is the latest forecast. For the following area, in Arizona, Central Phoenix, issued at 4 a.m. Mountain Standard Time. Extreme heat warning in effect until 8 p.m. Mountain Standard Time Sunday. Today, partly sunny in the morning then becoming mostly sunny. Highs 104 to 108. West wind 5 to 10 miles per hour. Tonight, patchy blowing dust in the evening. Mostly clear with a slight chance of showers and thunderstorms in the evening, then partly cloudy after midnight. Lows 81 to 89. Southwest wind 5 to 15 miles per hour. Chance of rain 10%. Thursday, partly sunny in the morning then becoming sunny. Hot. Highs 106 to 110. West wind 5 to 10 miles per hour. Thursday night, partly cloudy. Lows 82 to 91. West wind 5 to 10 miles per hour. Friday, mostly sunny and hot.
Highs 108 to 113. West wind 5 to 10 miles per hour. Friday night, partly cloudy. A 10% chance of showers and thunderstorms in the evening. Lows 83 to 91. Saturday, mostly sunny and hot. Highs 109 to 114. Saturday night, partly cloudy. A 20% chance of showers and thunderstorms in the evening. Lows 83 to 91. Sunday, partly sunny and hot. Highs 107 to 112. Sunday night, partly cloudy. A chance of showers and thunderstorms in the evening, then a slight chance of showers and thunderstorms after midnight. Lows 81 to 88. Chance of rain 40%. Monday, partly cloudy. Highs 103 to 109. Monday night, partly cloudy. A chance of showers and thunderstorms in the evening, then a slight chance of showers and thunderstorms after midnight. Lows 78 to 86. Chance of rain 30%. Tuesday, partly sunny with a 10% chance of showers and thunderstorms. Highs 102 to 108. The Phoenix, Arizona climate summary for yesterday, August 4, 2026. Yesterday's high temperature was 107 degrees and the low 89 degrees. No precipitation fell yesterday, which leaves the monthly total at 0.00 inches. The total precipitation for the year still stands at 0.78 inches. Yesterday the maximum wind observed was 20 miles an hour from the northwest, which occurred at 3:36 p.m. The highest wind gust observed was 30 miles per hour from the northwest, which occurred at 3:35 p.m. Yesterday the average wind speed was 9 miles per hour. Yesterday's maximum relative humidity was 41%, and the minimum relative humidity was 20%. The normal high temperature for today is 106 degrees, and the normal low is 84. The record high for today is 116, which occurred in 2023, and the record low is 69, which occurred in 1938. Sunrise today is at 5:44 a.m. and sunset is at 7:24 p.m. This morning's low temperature was 92 degrees. Here is the synopsis for Southeast California, Southwest, and South Central Arizona. The extreme heat warning has been extended through Sunday. Extreme heat conditions will persist through the weekend with temperatures hovering near to several degrees above normal while humidity values remain higher than normal. Shower and thunderstorm chances will favor east and southeast Arizona the remainder of the week, with gusty outflow winds and blowing dust the most likely impacts for south central Arizona. Extreme heat warning now in effect until 8 p.m. Mountain Standard Time Sunday. What? Dangerously hot and humid conditions. Afternoon temperatures 103 to 116 degrees. Major heat risk. Where? Portions of Maricopa and northern Pinal counties when, until 8 p.m. Mountain Standard Time Sunday. 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Actions should be taken to lessen the impact of the extreme heat. 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
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Extreme heat warning now in effect until 8 p.m. Mountain Standard Time Sunday. What? Dangerously hot and humid conditions. Afternoon temperatures 106 to 114 degrees. Major heat risk. Where? The Phoenix metropolitan area. When? Until 8 p.m. Mountain Standard Time Sunday. Impacts. Heat-related illnesses increase significantly during extreme heat events. 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Actions should be taken to lessen the impact of the extreme heat. 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Heat stroke is an emergency. 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The current time is 8:49 a.m. Mountain Standard Time. Here is the 8 a.m. Mountain Standard Time observation for Phoenix on Wednesday, August 5th. At Sky Harbor, it was partly sunny. Visibility 10 miles. Temperature was 93 degrees, dew point 66, relative humidity 40%. Wind was west, at 12 miles an hour. And the pressure was 29.90 inches, and rising. Other observations for South Central Arizona, including the Greater Phoenix area, at Mesa Gateway, it was sunny, with a temperature of 91. It was partly sunny, with a temperature of 91 at Buckeye, 92 at Luke Air Force Base, 92 at Deer Valley, and 91 at Scottsdale Airport. Under partly sunny skies, Falcon Field reported 92, Chandler reported 91, and Eagle Bend reported 93. At Glendale, it was cloudy, with a temperature of 91. Observations for northern Arizona, skies ranged from sunny to mostly sunny. It was 70 at Flagstaff, 85 at Kingman, 73 at the Grand Canyon, and 80 at Prescott. Payson reported 81, Page reported 87, Winslow reported 84, and Sholo reported 73. At Sholo, the visibility was 5 miles. Observations for southern Arizona, skies ranged from mostly sunny to partly sunny. It was 86 at Tucson, 89 at Yuma, 75 at Nogales, and 79 at Sierra Vista. At Safford, wind was northwest gusting to 28 miles an hour. Observations for Southern California, at Blythe, it was mostly sunny, with a temperature of 91. At San Diego, it was partly sunny, with a temperature of 72. At Los Angeles Airport, it was cloudy, with a temperature of 69. Regional observations, skies ranged from sunny to mostly sunny. It was 95 at Las Vegas, 74 at Salt Lake City, 81 at Albuquerque, and 83 at El Paso. Once again, at 8 a.m. in Phoenix, under partly sunny skies. The Sky Harbor temperature was 93 degrees. Here is the latest forecast. For the following area, in Arizona, Central Phoenix, issued at 4 a.m. Mountain Standard Time. Extreme heat warning in effect until 8 p.m. Mountain Standard Time Sunday. Today, partly sunny in the morning then becoming mostly sunny.
highs 104 to 108. West wind 5 to 10 miles per hour. Tonight, patchy blowing dust in the evening. Mostly clear with a slight chance of showers and thunderstorms in the evening, then partly cloudy after midnight. Lows 81 to 89. Southwest wind 5 to 15 miles per hour. Chance of rain 10%. Thursday, partly sunny in the morning then becoming sunny. Hot. Highs 106 to 110. West wind 5 to 10 miles per hour. Thursday night, partly cloudy. Lows 82 to 91. West wind 5 to 10 miles per hour. Friday, mostly sunny and hot. Highs 108 to 113. West wind 5 to 10 miles per hour. Friday night, partly cloudy. A 10% chance of showers and thunderstorms in the evening. Lows 83 to 91. Saturday, mostly sunny and hot. Highs 109 to 114. Saturday night, partly cloudy. A 20% chance of showers and thunderstorms in the evening. Lows 83 to 91. Sunday, partly sunny and hot. Highs 107 to 112. Sunday night, partly cloudy. A chance of showers and thunderstorms in the evening, then a slight chance of showers and thunderstorms after midnight. Lows 81 to 88. Chance of rain 40%. Monday, partly cloudy. Highs 103 to 109. Monday night, partly cloudy. A chance of showers and thunderstorms in the evening, then a slight chance of showers and thunderstorms after midnight. Lows 78 to 86. Chance of rain 30%. Tuesday, partly sunny with a 10% chance of showers and thunderstorms. Highs 102 to 108. The Phoenix, Arizona climate summary for yesterday, August 4, 2026. Yesterday's high temperature was 107 degrees and the low 89 degrees. No precipitation fell yesterday, which leaves the monthly total at 0.00 inches. The total precipitation for the year still stands at 0.78 inches. Yesterday the maximum wind observed was 20 miles an hour from the northwest, which occurred at 3:36 p.m. The highest wind gust observed was 30 miles per hour from the northwest, which occurred at 3:35 p.m. Yesterday the average wind speed was 9 miles per hour. Yesterday's maximum relative humidity was 41%, and the minimum relative humidity was 20%. The normal high temperature for today is 106 degrees, and the normal low is 84. The record high for today is 116, which occurred in 2023, and the record low is 69, which occurred in 1938. Sunrise today is at 5:44 a.m. and sunset is at 7:24 p.m. This morning's low temperature was 92 degrees. Here is the synopsis for Southeast California, Southwest, and South Central Arizona. The extreme heat warning has been extended through Sunday. Extreme heat conditions will persist through the weekend with temperatures hovering near to several degrees above normal while humidity values remain higher than normal. Shower and thunderstorm chances will favor east and southeast Arizona the remainder of the week, with gusty outflow winds and blowing dust the most likely impacts for south central Arizona. Extreme heat warning now in effect until 8 p.m. Mountain Standard Time Sunday. What? Dangerously hot and humid conditions. Afternoon temperatures 103 to 116 degrees. Major heat risk. Where? Portions of Maricopa and northern Pinal counties when, until 8 p.m. Mountain Standard Time Sunday. Impacts, heat-related illnesses increase significantly during extreme heat events. Overexposure can cause heat cramps and heat exhaustion to develop and, without intervention, can lead to heat stroke. 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
Heat and extreme heat warning means that a period of very hot temperatures, even by local standards, will occur. Actions should be taken to lessen the impact of the extreme heat. Take extra precautions if you work or spend time outside. 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Anyone overcome by heat should be moved to a cool and shaded location. 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Extreme heat warning now in effect until 8 p.m. Mountain Standard Time Sunday. What? Dangerously hot and humid conditions. Afternoon temperatures 106 to 114 degrees. Major heat risk. Where? The Phoenix metropolitan area. When? Until 8 p.m. Mountain Standard Time Sunday. Impacts. Heat-related illnesses increase significantly during extreme heat events. 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Actions should be taken to lessen the impact of the extreme heat. 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The current time is 9 a.m. Mountain Standard Time. Here is the latest forecast. For the following area, in Arizona, Central Phoenix, issued at 4 a.m. Mountain Standard Time. Extreme heat warning in effect until 8 p.m. Mountain Standard Time Sunday. Today, partly sunny in the morning then becoming mostly sunny. Highs 104 to 108. West wind 5 to 10 miles per hour. Tonight, patchy blowing dust in the evening. Mostly clear with a slight chance of showers and thunderstorms in the evening, then partly cloudy after midnight. Lows 81 to 89. Southwest wind 5 to 15 miles per hour. Chance of rain 10%. Thursday, partly sunny in the morning then becoming sunny. Hot. Highs 106 to 110. West wind 5 to 10 miles per hour. Thursday night, partly cloudy. Lows 82 to 91. West wind 5 to 10 miles per hour. Friday, mostly sunny and hot. Highs 108 to 113. West wind 5 to 10 miles per hour.

chance of showers and thunderstorms in the evening, then a slight chance of showers and thunderstorms after midnight. Lows 81 to 88. Chance of rain 40%. Monday, partly cloudy. Highs 103 to 109. Monday night, partly cloudy. A chance of showers and thunderstorms in the evening, then a slight chance of showers and thunderstorms after midnight. Lows 78 to 86. Chance of rain 30%. Tuesday, partly sunny with a 10% chance of showers and thunderstorms. Highs 102 to 108. The Phoenix, Arizona climate summary for yesterday, August 4, 2026. Yesterday's high temperature was 107 degrees and the low 89 degrees. No precipitation fell yesterday, which leaves the monthly total at 0.00 inches. The total precipitation for the year still stands at 0.78 inches. Yesterday the maximum wind observed was 20 miles an hour from the northwest, which occurred at 3:36 p.m. The highest wind gust observed was 30 miles per hour from the northwest, which occurred at 3:35 p.m. Yesterday the average wind speed was 9 miles per hour. Yesterday's maximum relative humidity was 41%, and the minimum relative humidity was 20%. The normal high temperature for today is 106 degrees, and the normal low is 84. The record high for today is 116, which occurred in 2023, and the record low is 69, which occurred in 1938. Sunrise today is at 5:44 a.m. and sunset is at 7:24 p.m. This morning's low temperature was 92 degrees. Here is the synopsis for Southeast California, Southwest, and South Central Arizona. The extreme heat warning has been extended through Sunday. Extreme heat conditions will persist through the weekend with temperatures hovering near to several degrees above normal while humidity values remain higher than normal. Shower and thunderstorm chances will favor east and southeast Arizona the remainder of the week, with gusty outflow winds and blowing dust the most likely impacts for south central Arizona. Extreme heat warning now in effect until 8 p.m. Mountain Standard Time Sunday. What? Dangerously hot and humid conditions. Afternoon temperatures 103 to 116 degrees. Major heat risk. Where? Portions of Maricopa and northern Pinal counties when? Until 8 p.m. Mountain Standard Time Sunday. Impacts. Heat-related illnesses increase significantly during extreme heat events. Overexposure can cause heat cramps and heat exhaustion to develop and, without intervention, can lead to heat stroke. 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Actions should be taken to lessen the impact of the extreme heat. Take extra precautions if you work or spend time outside. 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Extreme heat warning now in effect until 8 p.m. Mountain Standard Time Sunday. What? Dangerously hot and humid conditions. Afternoon temperatures 106 to 114 degrees. Major heat risk. Where? The Phoenix metropolitan area. When? Until 8 p.m. Mountain Standard Time Sunday. Impacts. Heat-related illnesses increase significantly during extreme heat events. Overexposure can cause heat cramps and heat exhaustion to develop and, without intervention, can lead to heat stroke.

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Actions should be taken to lessen the impact of the extreme heat. 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The current time is 9:08 a.m. Mountain Standard Time. Here is the latest forecast. For the following area, in Arizona, Central Phoenix, issued at 4 a.m. Mountain Standard Time. Extreme heat warning in effect until 8 p.m. Mountain Standard Time Sunday. Today, partly sunny in the morning, then becoming mostly sunny. Highs 104 to 108. West wind 5 to 10 miles per hour. Tonight, patchy blowing dust in the evening. Mostly clear with a slight chance of showers and thunderstorms in the evening, then partly cloudy after midnight. Lows 81 to 89. Southwest wind 5 to 15 miles per hour. Chance of rain 10%. Thursday, partly sunny in the morning, then becoming sunny. Hot. Highs 106 to 110. West wind 5 to 10 miles per hour. Thursday night, partly cloudy. Lows 82 to 91. West wind 5 to 10 miles per hour.

is 107 to 112. Sunday night, partly cloudy. A chance of showers and thunderstorms in the evening, then a slight chance of showers and thunderstorms after midnight. Lows 81 to 88. Chance of rain 40%. Monday, partly cloudy. Highs 103 to 109. Monday night, partly cloudy. A chance of showers and thunderstorms in the evening, then a slight chance of showers and thunderstorms after midnight. Lows 78 to 86. Chance of rain 30%. Tuesday, partly sunny with a 10% chance of showers and thunderstorms. Highs 102 to 108. The Phoenix, Arizona climate summary for yesterday, August 4, 2026. Yesterday's high temperature was 107 degrees and the low 89 degrees. No precipitation fell yesterday, which leaves the monthly total at 0.00 inches. The total precipitation for the year still stands at 0.78 inches. Yesterday the maximum wind observed was 20 miles an hour from the northwest, which occurred at 3:36 p.m. The highest wind gust observed was 30 miles per hour from the northwest, which occurred at 3:35 p.m. Yesterday the average wind speed was 9 miles per hour. Yesterday's maximum relative humidity was 41%, and the minimum relative humidity was 20%. The normal high temperature for today is 106 degrees, and the normal low is 84. The record high for today is 116, which occurred in 2023, and the record low is 69, which occurred in 1938. Sunrise today is at 5:44 a.m. and sunset is at 7:24 p.m. This morning's low temperature was 92 degrees. Here is the synopsis for Southeast California, Southwest, and South Central Arizona. The extreme heat warning has been extended through Sunday. Extreme heat conditions will persist through the weekend with temperatures hovering near to several degrees above normal while humidity values remain higher than normal. Shower and thunderstorm chances will favor east and southeast Arizona the remainder of the week, with gusty outflow winds and blowing dust the most likely impacts for south central Arizona. Extreme heat warning now in effect until 8 p.m. Mountain Standard Time Sunday. What? Dangerously hot and humid conditions. Afternoon temperatures 103 to 116 degrees. Major heat risk. Where? Portions of Maricopa and northern Pinal counties when, until 8 p.m. Mountain Standard Time Sunday. Impacts, heat-related illnesses increase significantly during extreme heat events. Overexposure can cause heat cramps and heat exhaustion to develop and, without intervention, can lead to heat stroke. 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An extreme heat warning means that a period of very hot temperatures, even by local standards, will occur. Actions should be taken to lessen the impact of the extreme heat. Take extra precautions if you work or spend time outside. 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Extreme heat warning now in effect until 8 p.m. Mountain Standard Time Sunday. What? Dangerously hot and humid conditions. Afternoon temperatures 106 to 114 degrees. Major heat risk. Where? The Phoenix metropolitan area. When? Until 8 p.m. Mountain Standard Time Sunday. Impacts, heat-related illnesses increase significantly during extreme heat events.
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Actions should be taken to lessen the impact of the extreme heat. 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The current time is 9:16 a.m. Mountain Standard Time. Here is the 9 a.m. Mountain Standard Time observation for Phoenix, on Wednesday, August 5th. At Sky Harbor, it was partly sunny. Visibility 10 miles. Temperature was 95 degrees, dew point 66, relative humidity 38%. Wind was west, at 10 miles an hour. And the pressure was 29.91 inches, and rising. Other observations for South Central Arizona, including the Greater Phoenix area, at Buckeye, it was mostly sunny, with a temperature of 95. It was partly sunny, with a temperature of 92 at Deer Valley, 92 at Scottsdale Airport, and 92 at Falcon Field. Under partly sunny skies, Mesa Gateway reported 91, Chandler reported 91, and Ely Bend reported 96. At Glendale, it was cloudy, with a temperature of 93. Observations for Northern Arizona, it was 75 at Flagstaff. It was sunny, with a temperature of 88 at Kingman, 77 at the Grand Canyon, and 83 at Prescott. Under sunny skies, Payson reported 81, Page reported 90, and Winslow reported 88. At Sholo, it was mostly sunny, with a temperature of 77. At Sholo, the visibility was 5 miles. Observations for southern Arizona, skies ranged from mostly sunny to partly sunny. It was 89 at Tucson, 91 at Yuma, 78 at Nogales, and 82 at Sierra Vista. At Safford, wind was northwest gusting to 26 miles an hour. Observations for Southern California, at Blythe, it was mostly sunny, with a temperature of 93. It was cloudy, with a temperature of 70 at Los Angeles Airport, and 72 at San Diego. At Blythe, wind was south gusting to 31 miles an hour. Regional observations, skies ranged from sunny to mostly sunny. It was 98 at Las Vegas, 78 at Salt Lake City, 84 at Albuquerque, and 85 at El Paso. Once again, at 9 a.m. in Phoenix, under partly sunny skies. The Sky Harbor temperature was 95 degrees. Here is the latest forecast. For the following area, in Arizona, Central Phoenix, issued at 4 a.m. Mountain Standard Time. Extreme heat warning in effect until 8 p.m. Mountain Standard Time Sunday. Today, partly sunny in the morning then becoming mostly sunny. Highs 104 to 108. West wind 5 to 10 miles per hour. Tonight, patchy blowing dust in the evening. Mostly clear with a slight chance of showers and thunderstorms in the evening, then partly cloudy after midnight. Lows 81 to 89. Southwest wind 5 to 15 miles per hour. Chance of rain 10%. Thursday, partly sunny in the morning then becoming sunny. Hot. Highs 106 to 110.
West wind 5 to 10 miles per hour. Thursday night, partly cloudy. Lows 82 to 91. West wind 5 to 10 miles per hour. Friday, mostly sunny and hot. Highs 108 to 113. West wind 5 to 10 miles per hour. Friday night, partly cloudy. A 10% chance of showers and thunderstorms in the evening. Lows 83 to 91. Saturday, mostly sunny and hot. Highs 109 to 114. Saturday night, partly cloudy. A 20% chance of showers and thunderstorms in the evening. Lows 83 to 91. Sunday, partly sunny and hot. Highs 107 to 112. Sunday night, partly cloudy. A chance of showers and thunderstorms in the evening, then a slight chance of showers and thunderstorms after midnight. Lows 81 to 88. Chance of rain 40%. Monday, partly cloudy. Highs 103 to 109. Monday night, partly cloudy. A chance of showers and thunderstorms in the evening, then a slight chance of showers and thunderstorms after midnight. Lows 78 to 86. Chance of rain 30%. Tuesday, partly sunny with a 10% chance of showers and thunderstorms. Highs 102 to 108. The Phoenix, Arizona climate summary for yesterday, August 4, 2026. Yesterday's high temperature was 107 degrees and the low 89 degrees. No precipitation fell yesterday, which leaves the monthly total at 0.00 inches. The total precipitation for the year still stands at 0.78 inches. Yesterday the maximum wind observed was 20 miles an hour from the northwest, which occurred at 3:36 p.m. The highest wind gust observed was 30 miles per hour from the northwest, which occurred at 3:35 p.m. Yesterday the average wind speed was 9 miles per hour. Yesterday's maximum relative humidity was 41%, and the minimum relative humidity was 20%. The normal high temperature for today is 106 degrees, and the normal low is 84. The record high for today is 116, which occurred in 2023, and the record low is 69, which occurred in 1938. Sunrise today is at 5:44 a.m. and sunset is at 7:24 p.m. This morning's low temperature was 92 degrees. Here is the synopsis for Southeast California, Southwest, and South Central Arizona. The extreme heat warning has been extended through Sunday. Extreme heat conditions will persist through the weekend with temperatures hovering near to several degrees above normal while humidity values remain higher than normal. Shower and thunderstorm chances will favor east and southeast Arizona the remainder of the week with gusty outflow winds and blowing dust the most likely impacts for south central Arizona. Extreme heat warning now in effect until 8 p.m. Mountain Standard Time Sunday. What? Dangerously hot and humid conditions. Afternoon temperatures 103 to 116 degrees. Major heat risk. Where? Portions of Maricopa and northern Pinal counties when? Until 8 p.m. Mountain Standard Time Sunday. Impacts. Heat-related illnesses increase significantly during extreme heat events. Overexposure can cause heat cramps and heat exhaustion to develop and, without intervention, can lead to heat stroke. 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
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Extreme heat warning now in effect until 8 p.m. Mountain Standard Time Sunday. What? Dangerously hot and humid conditions. Afternoon temperatures 106 to 114 degrees. Major heat risk. Where? The Phoenix metropolitan area. When? Until 8 p.m. Mountain Standard Time Sunday. 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Actions should be taken to lessen the impact of the extreme heat. 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The current time is 9:27 a.m. Mountain Standard Time. Here is the 9 a.m. Mountain Standard Time observation for Phoenix, on Wednesday, August 5th. At Sky Harbor, it was partly sunny. Visibility 10 miles. Temperature was 95 degrees, dew point 66, relative humidity 38%. Wind was west, at 10 miles an hour. And the pressure was 29.91 inches, and rising. Other observations for South Central Arizona, including the Greater Phoenix area, at Buckeye, it was mostly sunny, with a temperature of 95. It was partly sunny, with a temperature of 92 at Deer Valley, 92 at Scottsdale Airport, and 92 at Falcon Field. Under partly sunny skies, Mesa Gateway reported 91, Chandler reported 91, and Eagle Bend reported 96. At Glendale, it was cloudy, with a temperature of 93. Observations for Northern Arizona, it was 75 at Flagstaff. It was sunny, with a temperature of 88 at Kingman, 77 at the Grand Canyon, and 83 at Prescott. Under sunny skies, Payson reported 81, Page reported 90, and Winslow reported 88. At Cholo, it was mostly sunny, with a temperature of 77. At Cholo, the visibility was 5 miles. Observations for Southern Arizona, skies ranged from mostly sunny to partly sunny. It was 89 at Tucson, 91 at Yuma, 78 at Nogales, and 82 at Sierra Vista. At Safford, wind was northwest gusting to 26 miles an hour. Observations for Southern California, at Blythe, it was mostly sunny, with a temperature of 93. It was cloudy, with a temperature of 70 at Los Angeles Airport, and 72 at San Diego. At Blythe, wind was south gusting to 31 miles an hour. Regional observations, skies ranged from sunny to mostly sunny. It was 98 at Las Vegas, 78 at Salt Lake City, 84 at Albuquerque, and 85 at El Paso. Once again, at 9 a.m. in Phoenix, under partly sunny skies. The Sky Harbor temperature was 95 degrees.
Here is the latest forecast. For the following area, in Arizona, Central Phoenix, issued at 4 a.m. Mountain Standard Time. Extreme heat warning in effect until 8 p.m. Mountain Standard Time Sunday. Today, partly sunny in the morning, then becoming mostly sunny. Highs 104 to 108. West wind 5 to 10 miles per hour. Tonight, patchy blowing dust in the evening. Mostly clear with a slight chance of showers and thunderstorms in the evening, then partly cloudy after midnight. Lows 81 to 89. Southwest wind 5 to 15 miles per hour. Chance of rain 10%. Thursday, partly sunny in the morning, then becoming sunny. Hot. Highs 106 to 110. West wind 5 to 10 miles per hour. Thursday night, partly cloudy. Lows 82 to 91. West wind 5 to 10 miles per hour. Friday, mostly sunny and hot. Highs 108 to 113. West wind 5 to 10 miles per hour. Friday night, partly cloudy. A 10% chance of showers and thunderstorms in the evening. Lows 83 to 91. Saturday, mostly sunny and hot. Highs 109 to 114. Saturday night, partly cloudy. A 20% chance of showers and thunderstorms in the evening. Lows 83 to 91. Sunday, partly sunny and hot. Highs 107 to 112. Sunday night, partly cloudy. A chance of showers and thunderstorms in the evening, then a slight chance of showers and thunderstorms after midnight. Lows 81 to 88. Chance of rain 40%. Monday, partly cloudy. Highs 103 to 109. Monday night, partly cloudy. A chance of showers and thunderstorms in the evening, then a slight chance of showers and thunderstorms after midnight. Lows 78 to 86. Chance of rain 30%. Tuesday, partly sunny with a 10% chance of showers and thunderstorms. Highs 102 to 108. The Phoenix, Arizona climate summary for yesterday, August 4. Temperature zeros for the year still stands at zeros. Yesterday the maximum wind observed was 20 miles an hour from the northwest, which occurred at 3:36 p.m. The highest wind gust observed was 30 miles per hour from the northwest, which occurred at 3:35 p.m. Yesterday the average wind speed was 9 miles per hour. Yesterday's maximum relative humidity was 41%, and the minimum relative humidity was 20%. The normal high temperature for today is 106 degrees, and the normal low is 84. The record high for today is 116, which occurred in 2023, and the record low is 69, which occurred in 1938. Sunrise today is at 5:44 a.m. and sunset is at 7:24 p.m. This morning's low temperature was 92 degrees. Here is the synopsis for Southeast California, Southwest, and South Central Arizona. The extreme heat will extreme heat showers Arizona the remainder of the week with gusty outflow winds and blowing dust, the most likely impacts for South Central Arizona. Extreme heat warning now in effect until 8 p.m. Mountain Standard Time Sunday. What? Dangerously hot and humid conditions. Afternoon temperatures 103 to 116 degrees. Major heat risk. Where? Portions of Maricopa and northern Pinal counties when? Until 8 p.m. Mountain Standard Time Sunday. Impacts. Heat-related illnesses increase significantly during extreme heat events. Overexposure can cause heat cramps and heat exhaustion to develop and cooling spur. Actions should be taken to lessen the impact of the extreme heat. Take extra precautions if you work or spend time outside. 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Know the signs and symptoms of heat exhaustion and heat stroke. 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
The Occupational Safety and Health Administration recommends scheduling frequent rest breaks in shaded or air-conditioned environments. 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

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Extreme heat warning now in effect until 8 p.m. Mountain Standard Time Sunday. What? Dangerously hot and humid conditions. Afternoon temperatures 106 to 114 degrees. Major heat risk. Where? The Phoenix metropolitan area. When? Until 8 p.m. Mountain Standard Time Sunday. 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Actions should be taken to lessen the impact of the extreme heat. Take extra precautions if you work or spend time outside. 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Heat stroke is an emergency. 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The current time is 9:38 a.m. Mountain Standard Time. Here is the 9 a.m. Mountain Standard Time observation for Phoenix on Wednesday, August 5th. At Sky Harbor, it was partly sunny. Visibility 10 miles. Temperature was 95 degrees, dew point 66, relative humidity 38%. Wind was west, at 10 miles an hour. And the pressure was 29.91 inches, and rising. Other observations for South Central Arizona, including the Greater Phoenix area, at Buckeye, it was mostly sunny, with a temperature of 95. It was partly sunny, with a temperature of 92 at Deer Valley, 92 at Scottsdale Airport, and 92 at Falcon Field. Under partly sunny skies, Mesa Gateway reported 91, Chandler reported 91, and Ely Bend reported 96. At Glendale, it was cloudy, with a temperature of 93. Observations for northern Arizona, it was 75 at Flagstaff. It was sunny, with a temperature of 88 at Kingman, 77 at the Grand Canyon, and 83 at Prescott. Under sunny skies, Payson reported 81, Page reported 90, and Winslow reported 88. At Sholo, it was mostly sunny, with a temperature of 77. At Sholo, the visibility was 5 miles. Observations for southern Arizona, skies ranged from mostly sunny to partly sunny. It was 89 at Tucson, 91 at Yuma, 78 at Nogales, and 82 at Sierra Vista. At Safford, wind was northwest gusting to 26 miles an hour. Observations for Southern California, at Blythe, it was mostly sunny, with a temperature of 93. It was cloudy, with a temperature of 70 at Los Angeles Airport, and 72 at San Diego. At Blythe, wind was south gusting to 31 miles an hour. Regional observations, skies ranged from sunny to mostly sunny. It was 98 at Las Vegas, 78 at Salt Lake City, 84 at Albuquerque, and 85 at El Paso. Once again, at 9 a.m. in Phoenix, under partly sunny skies. The Sky Harbor temperature was 95 degrees. Here is the latest forecast. For the following area,
in Arizona, Central Phoenix, issued at 4 a.m. Mountain Standard Time. Extreme heat warning in effect until 8 p.m. Mountain Standard Time Sunday. Today, partly sunny in the morning, then becoming mostly sunny. Highs 104 to 108. West wind 5 to 10 miles per hour. Tonight, patchy blowing dust in the evening. Mostly clear with a slight chance of showers and thunderstorms in the evening, then partly cloudy after midnight. Lows 81 to 89. Southwest wind 5 to 15 miles per hour. Chance of rain 10%. Thursday, partly sunny in the morning, then becoming sunny. Hot. Highs 106 to 110. West wind 5 to 10 miles per hour. Thursday night, partly cloudy. Lows 82 to 91. West wind 5 to 10 miles per hour. Friday, mostly sunny and hot. Highs 108 to 113. West wind 5 to 10 miles per hour. Friday night, partly cloudy. A 10% chance of showers and thunderstorms in the evening. Lows 83 to 91. Saturday, mostly sunny and hot. Highs 109 to 114. Saturday night, partly cloudy. A 20% chance of showers and thunderstorms in the evening. Lows 83 to 91. Sunday, partly sunny and hot. Highs 107 to 112. Sunday night, partly cloudy. A chance of showers and thunderstorms in the evening, then a slight chance of showers and thunderstorms after midnight. Lows 81 to 88. Chance of rain 40%. Monday, partly cloudy. Highs 103 to 109. Monday night, partly cloudy. A chance of showers and thunderstorms in the evening, then a slight chance of showers and thunderstorms after midnight. Lows 78 to 86. Chance of rain 30%. Tuesday, partly sunny with a 10% chance of showers and thunderstorms. Highs 102 to 108. The Phoenix, Arizona climate summary for yesterday, August 4, 2026. Yesterday's high temperature was 107 degrees and the low 89 degrees. No precipitation fell yesterday, which leaves the monthly total at 0.00 inches. The total precipitation for the year still stands at 0.78 inches. Yesterday the maximum wind observed was 20 miles an hour from the northwest, which occurred at 3:36 p.m. The highest wind gust observed was 30 miles per hour from the northwest, which occurred at 3:35 p.m. Yesterday the average wind speed was 9 miles per hour. Yesterday's maximum relative humidity was 41% and the minimum relative humidity was 20%. The normal high temperature for today is 106 degrees, and the normal low is 84. The record high for today is 116, which occurred in 2023, and the record low is 69, which occurred in 1938. Sunrise today is at 5:44 a.m. and sunset is at 7:24 p.m. This morning's low temperature was 92 degrees. Here is the synopsis for Southeast California, Southwest, and South Central Arizona. The extreme heat warning has been extended through Sunday. Extreme heat conditions will persist through the weekend with temperatures hovering near to several degrees above normal while humidity values remain higher than normal. Shower and thunderstorm chances will favor East and Southeast Arizona the remainder of the week, with gusty outflow winds and blowing dust the most likely impacts for South Central Arizona. Extreme heat warning now in effect until 8 p.m. Mountain Standard Time Sunday. What? Dangerously hot and humid conditions. Afternoon temperatures 103 to 116 degrees. Major heat risk. Where? Portions of Maricopa and northern Pinal counties when? Until 8 p.m. Mountain Standard Time Sunday. Impacts. Heat-related illnesses increase significantly during extreme heat events. Overexposure can cause heat cramps and heat exhaustion to develop and, without intervention, can lead to heat stroke.
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Actions should be taken to lessen the impact of the extreme heat. 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Extreme heat warning now in effect until 8 p.m. Mountain Standard Time Sunday. What? Dangerously hot and humid conditions. Afternoon temperatures 106 to 114 degrees. Major heat risk. Where? The Phoenix metropolitan area. When? Until 8 p.m. Mountain Standard Time Sunday. Impacts. 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Actions should be taken to lessen the impact of the extreme heat. 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The current time is 9:49 a.m. Mountain Standard Time. Here is the 9 a.m. Mountain Standard Time observation for Phoenix, on Wednesday, August 5th. At Sky Harbor, it was partly sunny. Visibility 10 miles. Temperature was 95 degrees, dew point 66, relative humidity 38%. Wind was west, at 10 miles an hour. And the pressure was 29.91 inches, and rising. Other observations for South Central Arizona, including the Greater Phoenix area, at Buckeye, it was mostly sunny, with a temperature of 95. It was partly sunny, with a temperature of 92 at Deer Valley, 92 at Scottsdale Airport, and 92 at Falcon Field. Under partly sunny skies, Mesa Gateway reported 91, Chandler reported 91, and Ely Bend reported 96. At Glendale, it was cloudy, with a temperature of 93. Observations for northern Arizona, it was 75 at Flagstaff. It was sunny, with a temperature of 88 at Kingman, 77 at the Grand Canyon, and 83 at Prescott. Under sunny skies, Payson reported 81, Page reported 90, and Winslow reported 88. At Sholo, it was mostly sunny, with a temperature of 77. At Sholo, the visibility was 5 miles. Observations for southern Arizona, skies ranged from mostly sunny to partly sunny. It was 89 at Tucson, 91 at Yuma, 78 at Nogales,
and 82 at Sierra Vista. At Safford, wind was northwest gusting to 26 miles an hour. Observations for Southern California, at Blythe, it was mostly sunny, with a temperature of 93. It was cloudy, with a temperature of 70 at Los Angeles Airport, and 72 at San Diego. At Blythe, wind was south gusting to 31 miles an hour. Regional observations, skies ranged from sunny to mostly sunny. It was 98 at Las Vegas, 78 at Salt Lake City, 84 at Albuquerque, and 85 at El Paso. Once again, at 9 a.m. in Phoenix, under partly sunny skies. The Sky Harbor temperature was 95 degrees. Here is the latest forecast. For the following area, in Arizona, Central Phoenix, issued at 9:46 a.m. Mountain Standard Time. Extreme heat warning in effect until 8 p.m. Mountain Standard Time Sunday. Today, partly sunny in the morning then becoming mostly sunny. Highs 104 to 108. West wind 10 to 15 miles per hour. Tonight, partly cloudy. A slight chance of showers and thunderstorms in the evening. Lows 80 to 88. Southeast wind 5 to 15 miles per hour. Chance of rain 10%. Thursday, partly sunny in the morning then becoming sunny. Highs 105 to 109. West wind 5 to 10 miles per hour. Thursday night, mostly clear. Lows 81 to 90. West wind 5 to 10 miles per hour in the evening becoming south after midnight. Friday, mostly sunny and hot. Highs 100.

Saturday night, partly cloudy. A 20% chance of showers and thunderstorms in the evening. Lows 81 to 89. Sunday, mostly sunny and hot. Highs 107 to 113. Sunday night, partly cloudy. A 30% chance of showers and thunderstorms in the evening. Lows 80 to 87. Monday, partly sunny. A 10% chance of afternoon showers and thunderstorms. Highs 104 to 110. Monday night, partly cloudy. A chance of showers and thunderstorms in the evening, then a slight chance of showers and thunderstorms after midnight. Lows 80 to 87. Chance of rain 40%. Tuesday, partly sunny. Highs 102 to 108. The Phoenix, Arizona climate summary for yesterday, August 4, 2026. Yesterday's high temperature was 107 degrees and the low 89 degrees. No precipitation fell yesterday, which leaves the monthly total at 0.00 inches. The total precipitation for the year still stands at 0.78 inches. Yesterday the maximum wind observed was 20 miles an hour from the northwest, which occurred at 3:36 p.m. The highest wind gust observed was 30 miles per hour from the northwest, which occurred at 3:35 p.m. Yesterday the average wind speed was 9 miles per hour. Yesterday's maximum relative humidity was 41%, and the minimum relative humidity was 20%. The normal high temperature for today is 106 degrees, and the normal low is 84. The record high for today is 116, which occurred in 2023, and the record low is 69, which occurred in 1938. Sunrise today is at 5:44 a.m. and sunset is at 7:24 p.m. This morning's low temperature was 92 degrees. Here is the synopsis for Southeast California, Southwest, and South Central Arizona. The extreme heat warning has been extended through Sunday. Extreme heat conditions will persist through the weekend with temperatures hovering near to several degrees above normal while humidity values remain higher than normal. Shower and thunderstorm chances will favor east and southeast Arizona the remainder of the week, with gusty outflow winds and blowing dust the most likely impacts for south central Arizona. Extreme heat warning now in effect until 8 p.m. Mountain Standard Time Sunday. What? Dangerously hot and humid conditions. Afternoon temperatures 103 to 116 degrees. Major heat risk. Where? Portions of Maricopa and northern Pinal counties when, until 8 p.m. Mountain Standard Time Sunday. 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Overexposure can cause heat cramps and heat exhaustion to develop and, without intervention, can lead to heat stroke. 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An extreme heat warning means that a period of very hot temperatures, even by local standards, will occur. Actions should be taken to lessen the impact of the extreme heat. Take extra precautions if you work or spend time outside. 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Extreme heat warning now in effect until 8 p.m. Mountain Standard Time Sunday. What? Dangerously hot and humid conditions. Afternoon temperatures 106 to 114 degrees. Major heat risk. Where? The Phoenix metropolitan area. When? Until 8 p.m. Mountain Standard Time.

time Sunday. 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Actions should be taken to lessen the impact of the extreme heat. 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The current time is 10 a.m. Mountain Standard Time. Here is the latest forecast. For the following area, in Arizona, Central Phoenix, issued at 9:46 a.m. Mountain Standard Time. Extreme heat warning in effect until 8 p.m. Mountain Standard Time Sunday. Today, partly sunny in the morning, then becoming mostly sunny. Highs 104 to 108. West wind 10 to 15 miles per hour. Tonight, partly cloudy. A slight chance of showers and thunderstorms in the evening. Lows 80 to 88. Southeast wind 5 to 15 miles per hour. Chance of rain 10%. Thursday, partly sunny in the morning, then becoming sunny. Highs 105 to 109. West wind 5 to 10 miles per hour. Thursday night, mostly clear. Lows 81 to 90. West wind 5 to 10 miles per hour in the evening, becoming south after midnight. Friday, mostly sunny and hot. Highs 108 to 112. Southwest wind 5 to 10 miles per hour. Friday night, partly cloudy. A 20% chance of showers and thunderstorms in the evening. Lows 81 to 89. Saturday, sunny and hot. Highs 108 to 114. Saturday night, partly cloudy. A 20% chance of showers and thunderstorms in the evening. Lows 81 to 89. Sunday, mostly sunny and hot. Highs 107 to 113. Sunday night, partly cloudy. A 30% chance of showers and thunderstorms in the evening. Lows 80 to 87. Monday, partly sunny. A 10% chance of afternoon showers and thunderstorms. Highs 104 to 110. Monday night, partly cloudy. A chance of showers and thunderstorms in the evening, then a slight chance of showers and thunderstorms after midnight. Lows 80 to 87. Chance of rain 40%. Tuesday, partly sunny. Highs 102 to 108. The Phoenix, Arizona climate summary for yesterday, August 4, 2026. Yesterday's high temperature was 107 degrees and the low 89 degrees. No precipitation fell yesterday, which leaves the monthly total at 0.00 inches. The total precipitation for the year still stands at 0.78 inches. Yesterday the maximum wind observed was 20 miles an hour from the northwest, which occurred at 3:36 p.m. The highest wind gust observed was 30 miles per hour from the northwest, which occurred at 3:35 p.m. Yesterday the average wind speed was 9 miles per hour. Yesterday's maximum relative humidity was 41%,
and the minimum relative humidity was 20%. The normal high temperature for today is 106 degrees, and the normal low is 84. The record high for today is 116, which occurred in 2023, and the record low is 69, which occurred in 1938. Sunrise today is at 5:44 a.m. and sunset is at 7:24 p.m. This morning's low temperature was 92 degrees. Here is the synopsis for Southeast California, Southwest, and South Central Arizona. Extreme heat conditions will persist through the weekend with temperatures hovering near to several degrees above normal while humidity values remain higher than normal. Shower and thunderstorm chances will favor east and southeast Arizona the remainder of the week with gusty outflow winds and blowing dust the most likely impacts for south central Arizona. Extreme heat warning now in effect until 8 p.m. Mountain Standard Time Sunday. What? Dangerously hot and humid conditions. Afternoon temperatures 103 to 116 degrees. Major heat risk. Where? Portions of Maricopa and northern Pinal counties when? Until 8 p.m. Mountain Standard Time Sunday. Impacts. 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Overexposure can cause heat cramps and heat exhaustion to develop and, without intervention, can lead to heat stroke. 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Actions should be taken to lessen the impact of the extreme heat. Take extra precautions if you work or spend time outside. 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Extreme heat warning now in effect until 8 p.m. Mountain Standard Time Sunday. What? Dangerously hot and humid conditions. Afternoon temperatures 106 to 114 degrees. Major heat risk. Where? The Phoenix metropolitan area. When? Until 8 p.m. Mountain Standard Time Sunday. Impacts. 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Actions should be taken to lessen the impact of the extreme heat. 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The current time is 10:08 a.m. Mountain Standard Time. Here is the latest forecast. For the following area, in Arizona, Central Phoenix,
issued at 9:46 a.m. Mountain Standard Time. Extreme heat warning in effect until 8 p.m. Mountain Standard Time Sunday. Today, partly sunny in the morning, then becoming mostly sunny. Highs 104 to 108. West wind 10 to 15 miles per hour. Tonight, partly cloudy. A slight chance of showers and thunderstorms in the evening. Lows 80 to 88. Southeast wind 5 to 15 miles per hour. Chance of rain 10%. Thursday, partly sunny in the morning then becoming sunny. Highs 105 to 109. West wind 5 to 10 miles per hour. Thursday night, mostly clear. Lows 81 to 90. West wind 5 to 10 miles per hour in the evening becoming south after midnight. Friday, mostly sunny and hot. Highs 108 to 112. Southwest wind 5 to 10 miles per hour. Friday night, partly cloudy. A 20% chance of showers and thunderstorms in the evening. Lows 81 to 89. Saturday, sunny and hot. Highs 108 to 114. Saturday night, partly cloudy. A 20% chance of showers and thunderstorms in the evening. Lows 81 to 89. Sunday, mostly sunny and hot. Highs 107 to 113. Sunday night, partly cloudy. A 30% chance of showers and thunderstorms in the evening. Lows 80 to 87. Monday, partly sunny. A 10% chance of afternoon showers and thunderstorms.

leaves the monthly total at 0.00 inches. The total precipitation for the year still stands at 0.78 inches. Yesterday the maximum wind observed was 20 miles an hour from the northwest, which occurred at 3:36 p.m. The highest wind gust observed was 30 miles per hour from the northwest, which occurred at 3:35 p.m. Yesterday the average wind speed was 9 miles per hour. Yesterday's maximum relative humidity was 41%, and the minimum relative humidity was 20%. The normal high temperature for today is 106 degrees, and the normal low is 84. The record high for today is 116, which occurred in 2023, and the record low is 69, which occurred in 1938. Sunrise today is at 5:44 a.m. and sunset is at 7:24 p.m. This morning's low temperature was 92 degrees. Here is the synopsis for Southeast California, Southwest, and South Central Arizona. Extreme heat conditions will persist through the weekend with temperatures hovering near to several degrees above normal while humidity values remain higher than normal. Shower and thunderstorm chances will favor East and Southeast Arizona the remainder of the week, with gusty outflow winds and blowing dust the most likely impacts for South Central Arizona. Extreme heat warning now in effect until 8 p.m. Mountain Standard Time Sunday. What? Dangerously hot and humid conditions. Afternoon temperatures 103 to 116 degrees. Major heat risk. Where? Portions of Maricopa and northern Pinal counties when? Until 8 p.m. Mountain Standard Time Sunday. Impacts. Heat-related illnesses increase significantly during extreme heat events. Overexposure can cause heat cramps and heat exhaustion to develop and, without intervention, can lead to heat stroke. 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An extreme heat warning means that a period of very hot temperatures, even by local standards, will occur. Actions should be taken to lessen the impact of the extreme heat. Take extra precautions if you work or spend time outside. 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Anyone overcome by heat should be moved to a cool and shaded location. 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Extreme heat warning now in effect until 8 p.m. Mountain Standard Time Sunday. What? Dangerously hot and humid conditions. Afternoon temperatures 106 to 114 degrees. Major heat risk. Where? The Phoenix metropolitan area. When? Until 8 p.m. Mountain Standard Time Sunday. Impacts. 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Actions should be taken to lessen the impact of the extreme heat. Take extra precautions if you work or spend time outside. 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To reduce risk during outdoor work, the Occupational Safety and Health Administration recommends scheduling frequent rest breaks in shaded or air-conditioned environments. Anyone overcome by heat should be moved to a cool and shaded location. Heat stroke is

The current time is 10:58 a.m. Mountain Standard Time. Here is a 10 a.m. Mountain Standard Time observation for Phoenix, on Wednesday, August 5th. At Sky Harbor, it was partly sunny. Visibility 10 miles. Temperature was 97 degrees, dew point 64, relative humidity 33%. Wind was west, at 9 miles an hour. And the pressure was 29.91 inches, and steady. Other observations for South Central Arizona, including the greater Phoenix area, it was sunny, with a temperature of 97 at Buckeye, and 97 at Glendale. At Deer Valley, it was mostly sunny, with a temperature of 94. It was partly sunny, with a temperature of 96 at Scottsdale Airport, 94 at Falcon Field, 95 at Mesa Gateway, and 95 at Chandler. Observations for Northern Arizona, it was sunny, with a temperature of 78 at Flagstaff, 92 at Kingman, 82 at the Grand Canyon, 85 at Prescott, and 93 at Page. It was mostly sunny, with a temperature of 84 at Payson, and 92 at Winslow. At Sholo, it was partly sunny, with a temperature of 81. At Sholo, the visibility was 5 miles. Observations for Southern Arizona, it was mostly sunny, with a temperature of 93 at Tucson, and 82 at Nogales. At Yuma, it was partly sunny, with a temperature of 92. At Safford, wind was west gusting to 31 miles an hour. Observations for Southern California, at Blythe, it was sunny, with a temperature of 96. At Los Angeles Airport, it was partly sunny, with a temperature of 72. At San Diego, it was cloudy, with a temperature of 73. Regional observations, skies ranged from sunny to mostly sunny. It was 101 at Las Vegas, 82 at Salt Lake City, 87 at Albuquerque, and 89 at El Paso. Once again, at 10 a.m. in Phoenix, under partly sunny skies. The Sky Harbor temperature was 97 degrees. Here is the latest forecast. For the following area, in Arizona, Central Phoenix, issued at 9:46 a.m. Mountain Standard Time. Extreme heat warning in effect until 8 p.m. Mountain Standard Time Sunday. Today, partly sunny in the morning, then becoming mostly sunny. Highs 104 to 108. West wind 10 to 15 miles per hour. Tonight, partly cloudy. A slight chance of showers and thunderstorms in the evening. Lows 80 to 88. Southeast wind 5 to 15 miles per hour. Chance of rain 10%. Thursday, partly sunny in the morning, then becoming sunny. Highs 105 to 109. West wind 5 to 10 miles per hour. Thursday night, mostly clear. Lows 81 to 90. West wind 5 to 10 miles per hour in the evening, becoming south after midnight. Friday, mostly sunny and hot. Highs 108 to 112. Southwest wind 5 to 10 miles per hour. Friday night, partly cloudy. A 20% chance of showers and thunderstorms in the evening. Lows 81 to 89. Saturday, sunny and hot. Highs 108 to 114. Saturday night, partly cloudy. A 20% chance of showers and thunderstorms in the evening. Lows 81 to 89. Sunday, mostly sunny and hot. Highs 107 to 113. Sunday night, partly cloudy. A 30% chance of showers and thunderstorms in the evening. Lows 80 to 87. Monday, partly sunny. A 10% chance of afternoon showers and thunderstorms. Highs 104 to 110. Monday night, partly cloudy. A chance of showers and thunderstorms in the evening, then a slight chance of showers and thunderstorms after midnight. Lows 80 to 87. Chance of rain 40%. Tuesday, partly sunny. Highs 102 to 108. Here is the synopsis for Southeast California.

southwest, in south-central Arizona. Extreme heat conditions will persist through the weekend with temperatures hovering near to several degrees above normal while humidity values remain higher than normal. Shower and thunderstorm chances will favor east and southeast Arizona the remainder of the week with gusty outflow winds and blowing dust the most likely impacts for south-central Arizona. Extreme heat warning now in effect until 8 p.m. Mountain Standard Time Sunday. What? Dangerously hot and humid conditions. Afternoon temperatures 103 to 116 degrees. Major heat risk. Where? Portions of Maricopa and northern Pinal counties when? Until 8 p.m. Mountain Standard Time Sunday. 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Actions should be taken to lessen the impact of the extreme heat. Take extra precautions if you work or spend time outside. 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Extreme heat warning now in effect until 8 p.m. Mountain Standard Time Sunday. What? Dangerously hot and humid conditions. Afternoon temperatures 106 to 114 degrees. Major heat risk. Where? The Phoenix metropolitan area. When? Until 8 p.m. Mountain Standard Time Sunday. Impacts. 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Actions should be taken to lessen the impact of the extreme heat. 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Heat stroke is an emergency. 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The current time is 11:07 a.m. Mountain Standard Time. Here is the latest forecast. For the following area, in Arizona, Central Phoenix, issued at 9:46 a.m. Mountain Standard Time. Extreme heat warning in effect until 8 p.m. Mountain Standard Time Sunday. Today, partly sunny in the morning then becoming mostly sunny. Highs 104 to 108. West wind 10 to 15 miles per hour. Tonight, partly cloudy. A slight chance of showers and thunderstorms in the evening. Lows 80 to 88. Southeast wind 5 to 15 miles per hour.
chance of rain 10%. Thursday, partly sunny in the morning, then becoming sunny. Highs 105 to 109. West wind 5 to 10 miles per hour. Thursday night, mostly clear. Lows 81 to 90. West wind 5 to 10 miles per hour in the evening, becoming south after midnight. Friday, mostly sunny and hot. Highs 108 to 112. Southwest wind 5 to 10 miles per hour. Friday night, partly cloudy. A 20% chance of showers and thunderstorms in the evening. Lows 81 to 89. Saturday, sunny and hot. Highs 108 to 114. Saturday night, partly cloudy. A 20% chance of showers and thunderstorms in the evening. Lows 81 to 89. Sunday, mostly sunny and hot. Highs 107 to 113. Sunday night, partly cloudy. A 30% chance of showers and thunderstorms in the evening. Lows 80 to 87. Monday, partly sunny. A 10% chance of afternoon showers and thunderstorms. Highs 104 to 110. Monday night, partly cloudy. A chance of showers and thunderstorms in the evening, then a slight chance of showers and thunderstorms after midnight. Lows 80 to 87. Chance of rain 40%. Tuesday, partly sunny. Highs 102 to 108. Here is the synopsis for Southeast California, Southwest, and South Central Arizona. Extreme heat conditions will persist through the weekend, with temperatures hovering near to several degrees above normal while humidity values remain higher than normal. Shower and thunderstorm chances will favor east and southeast Arizona the remainder of the week, with gusty outflow winds and blowing dust the most likely impacts for south central Arizona. Extreme heat warning now in effect until 8 p.m. Mountain Standard Time Sunday. What? Dangerously hot and humid conditions. Afternoon temperatures 103 to 116 degrees. Major heat risk. Where? Portion

taken to lessen the impact of the extreme heat. 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Know the signs and symptoms of heat exhaustion and heat stroke. 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Anyone overcome by heat should be moved to a cool and shaded location. 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Extreme heat warning now in effect until 8 p.m. Mountain Standard Time Sunday. What? Dangerously hot and humid conditions. Afternoon temperatures 106 to 114 degrees. Major heat risk. Where? The Phoenix metropolitan area. When? Until 8 p.m. Mountain Standard Time Sunday. Impacts. 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Actions should be taken to lessen the impact of the extreme heat. Take extra precautions if you work or spend time outside. 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Anyone overcome by heat should be moved to a cool and shaded location. Heat stroke is an emergency. 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The current time is 11:14 a.m. Mountain Standard Time. Here is the 11 a.m. Mountain Standard Time observation for Phoenix on Wednesday, August 5th. At Sky Harbor, it was partly sunny. Visibility 10 miles. Temperature was 97 degrees, dew point 65, relative humidity 34%. Wind was northwest, at 12 miles an hour. And the pressure was 29.90 inches, and falling. Other observations for South Central Arizona, including the Greater Phoenix area, it was 98 at Luke Air Force Base. It was mostly sunny, with a temperature of 97 at Buckeye, 97 at Glendale, 95 at Deer Valley, and 97 at Mesa Gateway. It was partly sunny, with a temperature of 97 at Scottsdale Airport, 96 at Falcon Field, and 97 at Chandler. Observations for Northern Arizona, it was sunny, with a temperature of 94 at Kingman, 83 at the Grand Canyon, 88 at Prescott, and 95 at Page. It was mostly sunny, with a temperature of 80 at Flagstaff, 86 at Payson, and 94 at Winslow. At Sholo, it was partly sunny, with a temperature of 82. At Sholo, the visibility was 5 miles. Observations for Southern Arizona, it was mostly sunny, with a temperature of 95 at Tucson, and 86 at Nogales. At Yuma, it was partly sunny, with a temperature of 97. At Safford, wind was west gusting to 36 miles an hour. Observations for Southern California, at Blythe, it was sunny, with a temperature of 98. At Los Angeles Airport, it was mostly sunny, with a temperature of 76. At San Diego, it was partly sunny, with a temperature of 74. Regional observations, it was mostly sunny. It was 103 at Los

Vegas, 86 at Salt Lake City, 90 at Albuquerque, and 91 at El Paso. Once again, at 11 a.m. in Phoenix, under partly sunny skies. The Sky Harbor temperature was 97 degrees. Here is the latest forecast. For the following area, in Arizona, Central Phoenix, issued at 9:46 a.m. Mountain Standard Time. Extreme heat warning in effect until 8 p.m. Mountain Standard Time Sunday. Today, partly sunny in the morning, then becoming mostly sunny. Highs 104 to 108. West wind 10 to 15 miles per hour. Tonight, partly cloudy. A slight

This is a test of the NOAA weather radio warning alarm device. During potentially dangerous weather situations, specially built radios are automatically activated by this tone to warn you of impending weather hazards in central Arizona. Tests of these radios are normally conducted every Wednesday between 11 a.m. and noon. If there is a threat of or existing severe weather in your area Wednesday, this test will not be conducted. Reception of this broadcast and the warning alarm will vary at any given location. To provide the most consistent warning services possible, this warning alarm will only be activated for watches and warnings affecting Maricopa and Northwest Pinal counties. This concludes the test of the NOAA weather radio warning device. Here is the latest forecast. For the following area, in Arizona, Central Phoenix, issued at 9:46 a.m. Mountain Standard Time. Extreme heat warning in effect until 8 p.m. Mountain Standard Time Sunday. Today, partly sunny in the morning, then becoming mostly sunny. Highs 104 to 108. West wind 10 to 15 miles per hour. Tonight, partly cloudy. A slight chance of showers and thunderstorms in the evening. Lows 80 to 88. Southeast wind 5 to 15 miles per hour. Chance of rain 10%. Thursday, partly sunny in the morning then becoming sunny. Highs 105 to 109. West wind 5 to 10 miles per hour. Thursday night, mostly clear. Lows 81 to 90. West wind 5 to 10 miles per hour in the evening becoming south after midnight. Friday, mostly sunny and hot. Highs 108 to 112. Southwest wind 5 to 10 miles per hour. Friday night, partly cloudy. A 20% chance of showers and thunderstorms in the evening. Lows 81 to 89. Saturday, sunny and hot. Highs 108 to 114. Saturday night, partly cloudy. A 20% chance of showers and thunderstorms in the evening. Lows 81 to 89. Sunday, mostly sunny and hot. Highs 107 to 113. Sunday night, partly cloudy. A 30% chance of showers and thunderstorms in the evening. Lows 80 to 87. Monday, partly sunny. A 10% chance of afternoon showers and thunderstorms. Highs 104 to 110. Monday night, partly cloudy. A chance of showers and thunderstorms in the evening, then a slight chance of showers and thunderstorms after midnight. Lows 80 to 87. Chance of rain 40%. Tuesday, partly sunny. Highs 102 to 108. Here is the synopsis for Southeast California, Southwest, and South Central Arizona. Extreme heat conditions will persist through the weekend with temperatures hovering near to several degrees above normal while humidity values remain higher than normal. Shower and thunderstorm chances will favor East and Southeast Arizona the remainder of the week with gusty outflow winds and blowing dust the most likely impacts for South Central Arizona. Extreme heat warning now in effect until 8 p.m. Mountain Standard Time Sunday. What? Dangerously hot and humid conditions. Afternoon temperatures 103 to 116 degrees. Major heat risk. Where? Portions of Maricopa and northern Pinal counties when, until 8 p.m. Mountain Standard Time Sunday. 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Overexposure can cause heat cramps and heat exhaustion to develop and, without intervention, can lead to heat stroke. 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Actions should be taken to lessen the impact of the extreme heat. Take extra precautions if you work or spend time outside.
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Extreme heat warning now in effect until 8 p.m. Mountain Standard Time Sunday. What? Dangerously hot and humid conditions. Afternoon temperatures 106 to 114 degrees. Major heat risk. Where? The Phoenix metropolitan area. When? Until 8 p.m. Mountain Standard Time Sunday. Impacts. 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The current time is 11:25 a.m. Mountain Standard Time. Here is the 11 a.m. Mountain Standard Time observation for Phoenix on Wednesday, August 5th. At Sky Harbor, it was partly sunny. Visibility 10 miles. Temperature was 97 degrees, dew point 65, relative humidity 34%. Wind was northwest, at 12 miles an hour. And the pressure was 29.90 inches, and falling. Other observations for South Central Arizona including the Greater Phoenix area, it was 98 at Luke Air Force Base. It was mostly sunny, with a temperature of 97 at Buckeye, 97 at Glendale, 95 at Deer Valley, and 97 at Mesa Gateway. It was partly sunny, with a temperature of 97 at Scottsdale Airport, 96 at Falcon Field, and 97 at Chandler. Observations for Northern Arizona, it was sunny, with a temperature of 94 at Kingman, 83 at the Grand Canyon, 88 at Prescott, and 95 at Page. It was mostly sunny, with a temperature of 80 at Flagstaff, 86 at Payson, and 94 at Winslow. At Sholo, it was partly sunny, with a temperature of 82. At Sholo, the visibility was 5 miles. Observations for Southern Arizona, it was mostly sunny, with a temperature of 95 at Tucson, and 86 at Nogales. At Yuma, it was partly sunny, with a temperature of 97. At Safford, wind was west gusting to 36 miles an hour. Observations for Southern California, at Blythe, it was sunny, with a temperature of 98. At Los Angeles Airport, it was mostly sunny, with a temperature of 76. At San Diego, it was partly sunny, with a temperature of 74. Regional observations, it was mostly sunny. It was 103 at Las Vegas, 86 at Salt Lake City, 90 at Albuquerque, and 91 at El Paso.
once again, at 11 a.m. in Phoenix, under partly sunny skies. The Sky Harbor temperature was 97 degrees. Here is the latest forecast. For the following area, in Arizona, Central Phoenix, issued at 9:46 a.m. Mountain Standard Time. Extreme heat warning in effect until 8 p.m. Mountain Standard Time Sunday. Today, partly sunny in the morning, then becoming mostly sunny. Highs 104 to 108. West wind 10 to 15 miles per hour. Tonight, partly cloudy. A slight chance of showers and thunderstorms in the evening. Lows 80 to 88. Southeast wind 5 to 15 miles per hour. Chance of rain 10%. Thursday, partly sunny in the morning, then becoming sunny. Highs 105 to 109. West wind 5 to 10 miles per hour. Thursday night, mostly clear. Lows 81 to 90. West wind 5 to 10 miles per hour in the evening, becoming south after midnight. Friday, mostly sunny and hot. Highs 108 to 112. Southwest wind 5 to 10 miles per hour. Friday night, partly cloudy. A 20% chance of showers and thunderstorms in the evening. Lows 81 to 89. Saturday, sunny and hot. Highs 108 to 114. Saturday night, partly cloudy. A 20% chance of showers and thunderstorms in the evening. Lows 81 to 89. Sunday, mostly sunny and hot. Highs 107 to 113. Sunday night, partly cloudy. A 30% chance of showers and thunderstorms in the evening. Lows 80 to 87. Monday, partly sunny. A 10% chance of afternoon showers and thunderstorms. Highs 104 to 110. Monday night, partly cloudy. A chance of showers and thunderstorms in the evening, then a slight chance of showers and thunderstorms after midnight. Lows 80 to 87. Chance of rain 40%. Tuesday, partly sunny. Highs 102 to 108. Here is the synopsis for Southeast California, Southwest, and South Central Arizona. Extreme heat conditions will persist through the weekend, with temperatures hovering near to several degrees above normal while humidity values remain higher than normal. Shower and thunderstorm chances will favor east and southeast Arizona the remainder of the week, with gusty outflow winds and blowing dust the most likely impacts for south central Arizona. Extreme heat warning now in effect until 8 p.m. Mountain Standard Time Sunday. What? Dangerously hot and humid conditions. Afternoon temperatures 103 to 116 degrees. Major heat risk. Where? Portions of Maricopa and northern Pinal counties when, until 8 p.m. Mountain Standard Time Sunday. 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Actions should be taken to lessen the impact of the extreme heat. 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
Extreme heat warning now in effect until 8 p.m. Mountain Standard Time Sunday. What? Dangerously hot and humid conditions. Afternoon temperatures 106 to 114 degrees. Major heat risk. Where? The Phoenix metropolitan area. When? Until 8 p.m. Mountain Standard Time Sunday. 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Actions should be taken to lessen the impact of the extreme heat. 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The current time is 11:34 a.m. Mountain Standard Time. Here is the 11 a.m. Mountain Standard Time observation for Phoenix on Wednesday, August 5th. At Sky Harbor, it was partly sunny. Visibility 10 miles. Temperature was 97 degrees, dew point 65, relative humidity 34%. Wind was northwest, at 12 miles an hour. And the pressure was 29.90 inches, and falling. Other observations for South Central Arizona, including the Greater Phoenix area, it was 98 at Luke Air Force Base. It was mostly sunny, with a temperature of 97 at Buckeye, 97 at Glendale, 95 at Deer Valley, and 97 at Mesa Gateway. It was partly sunny, with a temperature of 97 at Scottsdale Airport, 96 at Falcon Field, and 97 at Chandler. Observations for Northern Arizona, it was sunny, with a temperature of 94 at Kingman, 83 at the Grand Canyon, 88 at Prescott, and 95 at Page. It was mostly sunny, with a temperature of 80 at Flagstaff, 86 at Payson, and 94 at Winslow. At Sholo, it was partly sunny, with a temperature of 82. At Sholo, the visibility was 5 miles. Observations for Southern Arizona, it was mostly sunny, with a temperature of 95 at Tucson, and 86 at Nogales. At Yuma, it was partly sunny, with a temperature of 97. At Safford, wind was west gusting to 36 miles an hour. Observations for Southern California, at Blythe, it was sunny, with a temperature of 98. At Los Angeles Airport, it was mostly sunny, with a temperature of 76. At San Diego, it was partly sunny, with a temperature of 74. Regional observations, it was mostly sunny. It was 103 at Las Vegas, 86 at Salt Lake City, 90 at Albuquerque, and 91 at El Paso. Once again, at 11 a.m. in Phoenix, under partly sunny skies. The Sky Harbor temperature was 97 degrees. Here is the latest forecast. For the following area, in Arizona, Central Phoenix, issued at 11:31 a.m. Mountain Standard Time. Extreme heat warning in effect until 8 p.m. Mountain Standard Time Sunday. Today, partly sunny in the morning, then becoming mostly sunny. Highs 104 to 108. West wind 10 to 15 miles per hour. Tonight, partly cloudy. A slight chance of showers and thunderstorms in the evening,
lows 80 to 88. Southeast wind 5 to 15 miles per hour. Chance of rain 10%. Thursday, partly sunny in the morning, then becoming sunny. Highs 105 to 109. West wind 5 to 10 miles per hour. Thursday night, mostly clear. Lows 81 to 90. West wind 5 to 10 miles per hour in the evening, becoming south after midnight. Friday, mostly sunny and hot. Highs 108 to 112. Southwest wind 5 to 10 miles per hour. Friday night, partly cloudy. A 10% chance of showers and thunderstorms in the evening. Lows 81 to 89. Saturday, sunny and hot. Highs 109 to 114. Saturday night, partly cloudy. A 20% chance of showers and thunderstorms in the evening. Lows 81 to 89. Sunday, partly sunny in the morning, then becoming sunny. Hot. Highs 107 to 113. Sunday night, partly cloudy. A 30% chance of showers and thunderstorms in the evening. Lows 80 to 87. A 10% chance of afternoon showers and thunderstorms. Highs 104 to 110. Monday night, partly cloudy. A chance of showers and thunderstorms in the evening, then a slight chance of showers and thunderstorms after midnight. Lows 80 to 87. Chance of rain 40%. Tuesday, partly sunny. Highs 102 to 108. Here is the synopsis for Southeast California, Southwest, and South Central Arizona. Extreme heat conditions will persist through the weekend, with temperatures hovering near to several degrees above normal while humidity values remain higher than normal. Shower and thunderstorm chances will favor East and Southeast Arizona the remainder of the week, with gusty outflow winds and blowing dust the most likely impacts for South Central Arizona. Extreme heat warning remains in effect until 8 p.m. Mountain Standard Time, or 8 p.m. Pacific Daylight Time Sunday. What? Dangerously hot and humid conditions. Afternoon temperatures 104 to 116 degrees. Major heat risk. Where? In Arizona, La Paz and Yuma counties. In California, Palo Verde Valley. When? Until 8 p.m. Mountain Standard Time, or 8 p.m. Pacific Daylight Time Sunday. Impacts: heat-related illnesses increase significantly during extreme heat events. Overexposure can cause heat cramps and heat exhaustion to develop and, without intervention, can lead to heat stroke. An extreme heat warning means that a period of very hot temperatures, even by local standards, will occur. Actions should be taken to lessen the impact of the extreme heat. Take extra precautions if you work or spend time outside. 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To reduce risk during outdoor work, the Occupational Safety and Health Administration recommends scheduling frequent rest breaks in shaded or air-conditioned environments. Anyone overcome by heat should be moved to a cool and shaded location. 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

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Consult county officials for more details. Extreme heat warning remains in effect until 8 p.m. Mountain Standard Time Sunday. What? Dangerously hot and humid conditions. Afternoon temperatures 103 to 116 degrees. Major heat risk. Where? Portions of Maricopa and northern Pinal counties when? Until 8 p.m. Mountain Standard Time Sunday. Impacts. 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Actions should be taken to lessen the impact of the extreme heat. Take extra precautions if you work or spend time outside. 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Anyone overcome by heat should be moved to a cool and shaded location. 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Extreme heat warning remains in effect until 8 p.m. Mountain Standard Time Sunday. What? Dangerously hot and humid conditions. Afternoon temperatures 106 to 114 degrees. Major heat risk. Where? The Phoenix metropolitan area. When? Until 8 p.m. Mountain Standard Time Sunday. Impacts. 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Actions should be taken to lessen the impact of the extreme heat. Take extra precautions if you work or spend time outside. 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Anyone overcome by heat should be moved to a cool and shaded location. Heat stroke is an emergency. 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The current time is 11:46 a.m. Mountain Standard Time. Here is the 11 a.m. Mountain Standard Time observation for Phoenix on Wednesday, August 5th. At Sky Harbor, it was partly sunny. Visibility 10 miles. Temperature was 97 degrees, dew point 65, relative humidity 34%. Wind was northwest, at 12 miles an hour. And the pressure was 29.90 inches, and falling. Other observations for South Central Arizona including the Greater Phoenix area, it was 98 at Luke Air Force Base. It was mostly sunny, with a temperature of 97 at Buckeye, 97 at Glendale, 95 at Deer Valley, and 97 at Mesa Gateway. It was partly sunny, with a temperature of 97 at Scottsdale Airport, 96 at Falcon Field, and 97 at Chandler.
observations for northern Arizona. It was sunny, with a temperature of 94 at Kingman, 83 at the Grand Canyon, 88 at Prescott, and 95 at Page. It was mostly sunny, with a temperature of 80 at Flagstaff, 86 at Payson, and 94 at Winslow. At Cholo, it was partly sunny, with a temperature of 82. At Cholo, the visibility was 5 miles. Observations for southern Arizona. It was mostly sunny, with a temperature of 95 at Tucson, and 86 at Nogales. At Yuma, it was partly sunny, with a temperature of 97. At Safford, wind was west gusting to 36 miles an hour. Observations for Southern California, at Blythe, it was sunny, with a temperature of 98. At Los Angeles Airport, it was mostly sunny, with a temperature of 76. At San Diego, it was partly sunny, with a temperature of 74. Regional observations, it was mostly sunny. It was 103 at Las Vegas, 86 at Salt Lake City, 90 at Albuquerque, and 91 at El Paso. Once again, at 11 a.m. in Phoenix, under partly sunny skies. The Sky Harbor temperature was 97 degrees. Here is the latest forecast. For the following area, in Arizona, Central Phoenix, issued at 11:41 a.m. Mountain Standard Time. Extreme heat warning in effect until 8 p.m. Mountain Standard Time Sunday. Today, partly sunny in the morning then becoming mostly sunny. Highs 104 to 108. West wind 10 to 15 miles per hour. Tonight, partly cloudy. A slight chance of showers and thunderstorms in the evening. Lows 80 to 88. Southeast wind 5 to 15 miles per hour. Chance of rain 10%. Thursday, partly sunny in the morning then becoming sunny. Highs 105 to 109. West wind 5 to 10 miles per hour. Thursday night, mostly clear. Lows 81 to 90. West wind 5 to 10 miles per hour in the evening becoming south after midnight. Friday, mostly sunny and hot. Highs 108 to 112. Southwest wind 5 to 10 miles per hour. Friday night, partly cloudy. A 10% chance of showers and thunderstorms in the evening. Lows 81 to 89. Saturday, sunny and hot. Highs 109 to 114. Saturday night, partly cloudy. A 20% chance of showers and thunderstorms in the evening. Lows 81 to 89. Sunday, partly sunny in the morning then becoming sunny. Hot. Highs 107 to 113. Sunday night, partly cloudy. A 30% chance of showers and thunderstorms in the evening. Lows 80 to 87. Monday, partly sunny. A 10% chance of afternoon showers and thunderstorms. Highs 104 to 110. Monday night, partly cloudy. A chance of showers and thunderstorms in the evening, then a slight chance of showers and thunderstorms after midnight. Lows 80 to 87. Chance of rain 40%. Tuesday, partly sunny. Highs 102 to 108. Here is the synopsis for Southeast California, Southwest, in South Central Arizona. Extreme heat conditions will persist through the weekend with temperatures hovering near to several degrees above normal while humidity values remain higher than normal. Shower and thunderstorm chances will favor east and southeast Arizona the remainder of the week with gusty outflow winds and blowing dust the most likely impacts for South Central Arizona. Extreme heat warning remains in effect until 8 p.m. Mountain Standard Time, or 8 p.m. Pacific Daylight Time Sunday. What? Dangerously hot and humid conditions. Afternoon temperatures 104 to 116 degrees. Major heat risk. Where? In Arizona, La Paz and Yuma counties. In California, Palo Verde Valley. When? Until 8 p.m. Mountain Standard Time, or 8 p.m. Pacific Daylight Time Sunday.
impacts, heat-related illnesses increase significantly during extreme heat events. Overexposure can cause heat cramps and heat exhaustion to develop and, without intervention, can lead to heat stroke. An extreme heat warning means that a period of very hot temperatures, even by local standards, will occur. Actions should be taken to lessen the impact of the extreme heat. Take extra precautions if you work or spend time outside. 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Know the signs and symptoms of heat exhaustion and heat stroke. Wear lightweight and loose-fitting clothing when possible and drink plenty of water. To reduce risk during outdoor work, the Occupational Safety and Health Administration recommends scheduling frequent rest breaks in shaded or air-conditioned environments. Anyone overcome by heat should be moved to a cool and shaded location. 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Extreme heat warning remains in effect until 8 p.m. Mountain Standard Time Sunday. What? Dangerously hot and humid conditions. Afternoon temperatures 103 to 116 degrees. Major heat risk. Where? Portions of Maricopa and northern Pinal counties when? Until 8 p.m. Mountain Standard Time Sunday. Impacts, heat-related illnesses increase significantly during extreme heat events. Overexposure can cause heat cramps and heat exhaustion to develop and, without intervention, can lead to heat stroke. 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An extreme heat warning means that a period of very hot temperatures, even by local standards, will occur. Actions should be taken to lessen the impact of the extreme heat. Take extra precautions if you work or spend time outside. 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Anyone overcome by heat should be moved to a cool and shaded location. 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Extreme heat warning remains in effect until 8 p.m. Mountain Standard Time Sunday. What? Dangerously hot and humid conditions. Afternoon temperatures 106 to 114 degrees. Major heat risk. Where? The Phoenix metropolitan area. When? Until 8 p.m. Mountain Standard Time Sunday. Impacts, heat-related illnesses increase significantly during extreme heat events. 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Actions should be taken to lessen the impact of the extreme heat. Take extra precautions if you work or spend time outside. 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
serving South Central Arizona. The current time is 11:57 a.m. Mountain Standard Time. Here is the 11 a.m. Mountain Standard Time observation for Phoenix on Wednesday, August 5th. At Sky Harbor, it was partly sunny. Visibility 10 miles. Temperature was 97 degrees, dew point 65, relative humidity 34%. Wind was northwest at 12 miles an hour. And the pressure was 29.90 inches and falling. Other observations for South Central Arizona, including the greater Phoenix area, it was 98 at Luke Air Force Base. It was mostly sunny, with a temperature of 97 at Buckeye, 97 at Glendale, 95 at Deer Valley, and 97 at Mesa Gateway. It was partly sunny, with a temperature of 97 at Scottsdale Airport, 96 at Falcon Field, and 97 at Chandler. Observations for Northern Arizona, it was sunny, with a temperature of 94 at Kingman, 83 at the Grand Canyon, 88 at Prescott, and 95 at Page. It was mostly sunny, with a temperature of 80 at Flagstaff, 86 at Payson, and 94 at Winslow. At Sholo, it was partly sunny, with a temperature of 82. At Sholo, the visibility was 5 miles. Observations for Southern Arizona, it was mostly sunny, with a temperature of 95 at Tucson, and 86 at Nogales. At Yuma, it was partly sunny, with a temperature of 97. At Safford, wind was west gusting to 36 miles an hour. Observations for Southern California, at Blythe, it was sunny, with a temperature of 98. At Los Angeles Airport, it was mostly sunny, with a temperature of 76. At San Diego, it was partly sunny, with a temperature of 74. Regional observations, it was mostly sunny. It was 103 at Las Vegas, 86 at Salt Lake City, 90 at Albuquerque, and 91 at El Paso. Once again, at 11 a.m. in Phoenix, under partly sunny skies. The Sky Harbor temperature was 97 degrees. Here is the latest forecast. For the following area, in Arizona, Central Phoenix, issued at 11:41 a.m. Mountain Standard Time. Extreme heat warning in effect until 8 p.m. Mountain Standard Time Sunday. Today, partly sunny in the morning, then becoming mostly sunny. Highs 104 to 108. West wind 10 to 15 miles per hour. Tonight, partly cloudy. A slight chance of showers and thunderstorms in the evening. Lows 80 to 88. Southeast wind 5 to 15 miles per hour. Chance of rain 10%. Thursday, partly sunny in the morning, then becoming sunny. Highs 105 to 109. West wind 5 to 10 miles per hour. Thursday night, mostly clear. Lows 81 to 90. West wind 5 to 10 miles per hour in the evening, becoming south after midnight. Friday, mostly sunny and hot. Highs 108 to 112. Southwest wind 5 to 10 miles per hour. Friday night, partly cloudy. A 10% chance of showers and thunderstorms in the evening. Lows 81 to 89. Saturday, sunny and hot. Highs 109 to 114. Saturday night, partly cloudy. A 20% chance of showers and thunderstorms in the evening. Lows 81 to 89. Sunday, partly sunny in the morning, then becoming sunny. Hot. Highs 107 to 113. Sunday night, partly cloudy. A 30% chance of showers and thunderstorms in the evening. Lows 80 to 87. Monday, partly sunny. A 10% chance of afternoon showers and thunderstorms. Highs 104 to 110. Monday night, partly cloudy. A chance of showers and thunderstorms in the evening, then a slight chance of showers and thunderstorms after midnight. Lows 80 to 87. Chance of rain 40%. Tuesday, partly sunny.
highs 102 to 108. Here is the synopsis for Southeast California, Southwest, and South Central Arizona. Extreme heat conditions will persist through the weekend with temperatures hovering near to several degrees above normal while humidity values remain higher than normal. Shower and thunderstorm chances will favor east and southeast Arizona the remainder of the week with gusty outflow winds and blowing dust the most likely impacts for south central Arizona. Extreme heat warning remains in effect until 8 p.m. Mountain Standard Time, or 8 p.m. Pacific Daylight Time Sunday. What? Dangerously hot and humid conditions. Afternoon temperatures 104 to 116 degrees. Major heat risk. Where? In Arizona, La Paz and Yuma counties. In California, Palo Verde Valley. When? Until 8 p.m. Mountain Standard Time, or 8 p.m. Pacific Daylight Time Sunday. Impacts: heat-related illnesses increase significantly during extreme heat events. Overexposure can cause heat cramps and heat exhaustion to develop and, without intervention, can lead to heat stroke. An extreme heat warning means that a period of very hot temperatures, even by local standards, will occur. Actions should be taken to lessen the impact of the extreme heat. Take extra precautions if you work or spend time outside. 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Know the signs and symptoms of heat exhaustion and heat stroke. Wear lightweight and loose-fitting clothing when possible and drink plenty of water. To reduce risk during outdoor work, the Occupational Safety and Health Administration recommends scheduling frequent rest breaks in shaded or air-conditioned environments. Anyone overcome by heat should be moved to a cool and shaded location. 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Consult county officials for more details. Extreme heat warning remains in effect until 8 p.m. Mountain Standard Time Sunday. What? Dangerously hot and humid conditions. Afternoon temperatures 103 to 116 degrees. Major heat risk. Where? Portions of Maricopa and northern Pinal counties when? Until 8 p.m. Mountain Standard Time Sunday. 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Actions should be taken to lessen the impact of the extreme heat. Take extra precautions if you work or spend time outside. 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Extreme heat warning remains in effect until 8 p.m. Mountain Standard Time Sunday. What? Dangerously hot and humid conditions. Afternoon temperatures 106 to 114 degrees. Major heat risk. Where? The Phoenix metropolitan area. When? Until 8 p.m. Mountain Standard Time Sunday. Impacts: heat-related illnesses increase significantly during extreme heat events. 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
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Actions should be taken to lessen the impact of the extreme heat. 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The current time is 12:08 p.m. Mountain Standard Time. Here is the latest forecast. For the following area, in Arizona, Central Phoenix, issued at 11:41 a.m. Mountain Standard Time. Extreme heat warning in effect until 8 p.m. Mountain Standard Time Sunday. Today, partly sunny in the morning, then becoming mostly sunny. Highs 104 to 108. West wind 10 to 15 miles per hour. Tonight, partly cloudy. A slight chance of showers and thunderstorms in the evening. Lows 80 to 88. Southeast wind 5 to 15 miles per hour. Chance of rain 10%. Thursday, partly sunny in the morning, then becoming sunny. Highs 105 to 109. West wind 5 to 10 miles per hour. Thursday night, mostly clear. Lows 81 to 90. West wind 5 to 10 miles per hour in the evening, becoming south after midnight. Friday, mostly sunny and hot. Highs 108 to 112. Southwest wind 5 to 10 miles per hour. Friday night, partly cloudy. A 10% chance of showers and thunderstorms in the evening. Lows 81 to 89. Saturday, sunny and hot. Highs 109 to 114. Saturday night, partly cloudy. A 20% chance of showers and thunderstorms in the evening. Lows 81 to 89. Sunday, partly sunny in the morning, then becoming sunny. Hot. Highs 107 to 113. Sunday night, partly cloudy. A 30% chance of showers and thunderstorms in the evening. Lows 80 to 87. Monday, partly sunny. A 10% chance of afternoon showers and thunderstorms. Highs 104 to 110. Monday night, partly cloudy. A chance of showers and thunderstorms in the evening, then a slight chance of showers and thunderstorms after midnight. Lows 80 to 87. Chance of rain 40%. Tuesday, partly sunny. Highs 102 to 108. Here is the synopsis for Southeast California, Southwest, in South Central Arizona. Extreme heat conditions will persist through the weekend with temperatures hovering near to several degrees above normal while humidity values remain higher than normal. Shower and thunderstorm chances will favor east and southeast Arizona the remainder of the week with gusty outflow winds and blowing dust the most likely impacts for South Central Arizona. Extreme heat warning remains in effect until 8 p.m. Mountain Standard Time, or 8 p.m. Pacific Daylight Time Sunday. What? Dangerously hot and humid conditions. Afternoon temperatures 104 to 116 degrees. Major heat risk. Where? In Arizona, La Paz and Yuma counties. In California, Palo Verde Valley. When? Until 8 p.m. Mountain Standard Time, or 8 p.m. Pacific Daylight Time Sunday. Impacts, heat-related illnesses increase significantly during extreme heat events. Overexposure can cause heat cramps and heat exhaustion to develop and, without intervention, can lead to heat stroke.
An extreme heat warning means that a period of very hot temperatures,

Heat stroke is an emergency. Call 911. Public cooling shelters are available in some areas. Consult county officials for more details. Extreme heat warning remains in effect until 8 p.m. Mountain Standard Time Sunday. What? Dangerously hot and humid conditions. Afternoon temperatures 103 to 116 degrees. Major heat risk. Where? Portions of Maricopa and northern Pinal counties when? Until 8 p.m. Mountain Standard Time Sunday. Impacts. 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Overexposure can cause heat cramps and heat exhaustion to develop and, without intervention, can lead to heat stroke. 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Actions should be taken to lessen the impact of the extreme heat. Take extra precautions if you work or spend time outside. 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Extreme heat warning remains in effect until 8 p.m. Mountain Standard Time Sunday. What? Dangerously hot and humid conditions. Afternoon temperatures 106 to 114 degrees. Major heat risk. Where? The Phoenix metropolitan area. When? Until 8 p.m. Mountain Standard Time Sunday. Impacts. 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Actions should be taken to lessen the impact of the extreme heat. 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The current time is 12:16 p.m. Mountain Standard Time. Here is the noon Mountain Standard Time observation for Phoenix, on Wednesday, August 5th. At Sky Harbor, it was partly sunny. Visibility 10 miles. Temperature was 98 degrees, dew point 65, relative humidity 33%. Wind was west, at 9 miles an hour. And the pressure was 29.90 inches, and steady. Other observations for South Central Arizona, including the Greater Phoenix area, at Mesa Gateway, it was sunny, with a temperature of 97. At Glendale, it was mostly sunny, with a temperature of 97. It was partly sunny, with a temperature of 99 at Buckeye, 98 at Luke Air Force Base, and 98 at Deer Valley. Under partly sunny,

skies, Scottsdale Airport reported 98, Falcon Field reported 97, and Chandler reported 97. Observations for northern Arizona, it was sunny, with a temperature of 95 at Kingman, 86 at the Grand Canyon, 89 at Prescott, and 97 at Page. It was mostly sunny, with a temperature of 82 at Flagstaff, 88 at Payson, and 95 at Winslow. At Sholo, it was partly sunny, with a temperature of 88. At Kingman, wind was west gusting to 31 miles an hour. Observations for southern Arizona, skies ranged from mostly sunny to partly sunny. It was 95 at Tucson, 99 at Yuma, 87 at Nogales, and 89 at Sierra Vista. At Safford, wind was west gusting to 32 miles an hour. Observations for Southern California, skies ranged from mostly sunny to partly sunny. It was 76 at Los Angeles Airport, 75 at San Diego, and 101 at Blythe. Regional observations, it was mostly sunny. It was 105 at Las Vegas, 88 at Salt Lake City, 92 at Albuquerque, and 94 at El Paso. Once again, at noon in Phoenix, under partly sunny skies. The Sky Harbor temperature was 98 degrees. Here is the latest forecast. For the following area, in Arizona, Central Phoenix, issued at 11:41 a.m. Mountain Standard Time. Extreme heat warning in effect until 8 p.m. Mountain Standard Time Sunday. Today, partly sunny in the morning then becoming mostly sunny. Highs 104 to 108. West wind 10 to 15 miles per hour. Tonight, partly cloudy. A slight chance of showers and thunderstorms in the evening. Lows 80 to 88. Southeast wind 5 to 15 miles per hour. Chance of rain 10%. Thursday, partly sunny in the morning then becoming sunny. Highs 105 to 109. West wind 5 to 10 miles per hour. Thursday night, mostly clear. Lows 81 to 90. West wind 5 to 10 miles per hour in the evening becoming south after midnight. Friday, mostly sunny and hot. Highs 108 to 112. Southwest wind 5 to 10 miles per hour. Friday night, partly cloudy. A 10% chance of showers and thunderstorms in the evening. Lows 81 to 89. Saturday, sunny and hot. Highs 109 to 114. Saturday night, partly cloudy. A 20% chance of showers and thunderstorms in the evening. Lows 81 to 89. Sunday, partly sunny in the morning then becoming sunny. Hot. Highs 107 to 113. Sunday night, partly cloudy. A 30% chance of showers and thunderstorms in the evening. Lows 80 to 87. Monday, partly sunny. A 10% chance of afternoon showers and thunderstorms. Highs 104 to 110. Monday night, partly cloudy. A chance of showers and thunderstorms in the evening, then a slight chance of showers and thunderstorms after midnight. Lows 80 to 87. Chance of rain 40%. Tuesday, partly sunny. Highs 102 to 108. Here is the synopsis for Southeast California, Southwest, and South Central Arizona. Extreme heat conditions will persist through the weekend with temperatures hovering near to several degrees above normal while humidity values remain higher than normal. Shower and thunderstorm chances will favor East and Southeast Arizona the remainder of the week with gusty outflow winds and blowing dust the most likely impacts for South Central Arizona. Extreme heat warning remains in effect until 8 p.m. Mountain Standard Time, or 8 p.m. Pacific Daylight Time Sunday. What? Dangerously hot and humid conditions. Afternoon temperatures 104 to 116 degrees. Major heat risk. Where? In Arizona, La Paz and Yuma counties. In California, Palo Verde Valley. When?
until 8 p.m. Mountain Standard Time, or 8 p.m. Pacific Daylight Time Sunday. Impacts: heat-related illnesses increase significantly during extreme heat events. Overexposure can cause heat cramps and heat exhaustion to develop and, without intervention, can lead to heat stroke. An extreme heat warning means that a period of very hot temperatures, even by local standards, will occur. Actions should be taken to lessen the impact of the extreme heat. 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Extreme heat warning remains in effect until 8 p.m. Mountain Standard Time Sunday. What? Dangerously hot and humid conditions. Afternoon temperatures 103 to 116 degrees. Major heat risk. Where? Portions of Maricopa and northern Pinal counties when? Until 8 p.m. Mountain Standard Time Sunday. 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Overexposure can cause heat cramps and heat exhaustion to develop and, without intervention, can lead to heat stroke. 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Actions should be taken to lessen the impact of the extreme heat. Take extra precautions if you work or spend time outside. 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Extreme heat warning remains in effect until 8 p.m. Mountain Standard Time Sunday. What? Dangerously hot and humid conditions. Afternoon temperatures 106 to 114 degrees. Major heat risk. Where? The Phoenix metropolitan area. When? Until 8 p.m. Mountain Standard Time Sunday. 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
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The current time is 12:27 p.m. Mountain Standard Time. Here is the noon Mountain Standard Time observation for Phoenix on Wednesday, August 5th. At Sky Harbor, it was partly sunny. Visibility 10 miles. Temperature was 98 degrees, dew point 65, relative humidity 33%. Wind was west, at 9 miles an hour. And the pressure was 29.90 inches, and steady. Other observations for South Central Arizona, including the Greater Phoenix area, at Mesa Gateway, it was sunny, with a temperature of 97. At Glendale, it was mostly sunny, with a temperature of 97. It was partly sunny, with a temperature of 99 at Buckeye, 98 at Luke Air Force Base, and 98 at Deer Valley. Under partly sunny skies, Scottsdale Airport reported 98, Falcon Field reported 97, and Chandler reported 97. Observations for Northern Arizona, it was sunny, with a temperature of 95 at Kingman, 86 at the Grand Canyon, 89 at Prescott, and 97 at Page. It was mostly sunny, with a temperature of 82 at Flagstaff, 88 at Payson, and 95 at Winslow. At Sholo, it was partly sunny, with a temperature of 88. At Kingman, wind was west gusting to 31 miles an hour. Observations for Southern Arizona, skies ranged from mostly sunny to partly sunny. It was 95 at Tucson, 99 at Yuma, 87 at Nogales, and 89 at Sierra Vista. At Safford, wind was west gusting to 32 miles an hour. Observations for Southern California, skies ranged from mostly sunny to partly sunny. It was 76 at Los Angeles Airport, 75 at San Diego, and 101 at Blythe. Regional observations, it was mostly sunny. It was 105 at Las Vegas, 88 at Salt Lake City, 92 at Albuquerque, and 94 at El Paso. Once again, at noon in Phoenix, under partly sunny skies. The Sky Harbor temperature was 98 degrees. Here is the latest forecast. For the following area, in Arizona, Central Phoenix, issued at 11:41 a.m. Mountain Standard Time. Extreme heat warning in effect until 8 p.m. Mountain Standard Time Sunday. Today, partly sunny in the morning, then becoming mostly sunny. Highs 104 to 108. West wind 10 to 15 miles per hour. Tonight, partly cloudy. A slight chance of showers and thunderstorms in the evening. Lows 80 to 88. Southeast wind 5 to 15 miles per hour. Chance of rain 10%. Thursday, partly sunny in the morning, then becoming sunny. Highs 105 to 109. West wind 5 to 10 miles per hour. Thursday night, mostly clear. Lows 81 to 90. West wind 5 to 10 miles per hour in the evening, becoming south after midnight. Friday, mostly sunny and hot. Highs 108 to 112. Southwest wind 5 to 10 miles per hour. Friday night, partly cloudy. A 10% chance of showers and thunderstorms in the evening. Lows 81 to 89. Saturday, sunny and hot. Highs 109 to 114. Saturday night, partly cloudy. A 20% chance of showers and thunderstorms in the evening. Lows 81 to 89. Sunday, partly sunny in the morning, then becoming sunny. Hot. Highs 107 to 113. Sunday night, partly cloudy. A 30% chance of showers and thunderstorms in the evening. Lows 80 to 87. Monday, partly sunny. A 10% chance of afternoon showers and thunderstorms. Highs 104 to 110. Monday night, partly cloudy. A chance of showers and thunderstorms in the evening, then a slight chance of showers and thunderstorms after midnight.
lows 80 to 87. Chance of rain 40%. Tuesday, partly sunny. Highs 102 to 108. Here is the synopsis for Southeast California, Southwest, and South Central Arizona. Extreme heat conditions will persist through the weekend with temperatures hovering near to several degrees above normal while humidity values remain higher than normal. Shower and thunderstorm chances will favor east and southeast Arizona the remainder of the week with gusty outflow winds and blowing dust the most likely impacts for south central Arizona. Extreme heat warning remains in effect until 8 p.m. Mountain Standard Time, or 8 p.m. Pacific Daylight Time Sunday. What's dangerously 104 to 116 degrees. Major heat risk. Where? In Arizona, La Paz and Yuma counties. In California, Palo Verde Valley. When? Until 8 p.m. Mountain Standard Time, or 8 p.m. Pacific Daylight Time Sunday. Impacts: heat-related illnesses increase significantly during extreme heat events. Overexposure can cause heat cramps and heat exhaustion to develop and, without intervention, can lead to heat stroke. An extreme heat warning means that a period of very hot temperatures, even by local standards, will occur. Actions should be taken to lessen the impact of the extreme heat. Take extra precautions if you work or spend time outside. 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Know the signs and symptoms of heat exhaustion and heat stroke. Wear lightweight and loose-fitting clothing when possible and drink plenty of water. To reduce risk during outdoor work, the Occupational Safety and Health Administration recommends scheduling frequent rest breaks in shaded or air-conditioned environments. Anyone overcome by heat should be moved to a cool and shaded location. 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Consult county officials for more details. Extreme heat warning remains in effect until 8 p.m. Mountain Standard Time Sunday. What's dangerously hot and humid conditions? Afternoon temperatures 103 to 116 degrees. Major heat risk. Where? Portions of Maricopa and northern Pinal counties when, until 8 p.m. Mountain Standard Time Sunday. Impacts: heat-related illnesses increase significantly during extreme heat events. 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An extreme heat warning means that a period of very hot temperatures, even by local standards, will occur. Actions should be taken to lessen the impact of the extreme heat. Take extra precautions if you work or spend time outside. 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Anyone overcome by heat should be moved to a cool and shaded location. 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Extreme heat warning remains in effect until 8 p.m. Mountain Standard Time Sunday. What's dangerously hot and humid conditions? Afternoon temperatures 106 to 114 degrees. Major heat risk. Where? The Phoenix metropolitan area. When? Until 8 p.m. Mountain Standard Time Sunday. 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

morning means that a period of very hot temperatures, even by local standards, will occur. Actions should be taken to lessen the impact of the extreme heat. 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The current time is 12:38 p.m. Mountain Standard Time. Here is the noon Mountain Standard Time observation for Phoenix on Wednesday, August 5th. At Sky Harbor, it was partly sunny. Visibility 10 miles. Temperature was 98 degrees, dew point 65, relative humidity 33%. Wind was west, at 9 miles an hour. And the pressure was 29.90 inches, and steady. Other observations for South Central Arizona, including the Greater Phoenix area, at Mesa Gateway, it was sunny, with a temperature of 97. At Glendale, it was mostly sunny, with a temperature of 97. It was partly sunny, with a temperature of 99 at Buckeye, 98 at Luke Air Force Base, and 98 at Deer Valley. Under partly sunny skies, Scottsdale Airport reported 98, Falcon Field reported 97, and Chandler reported 97. Observations for northern Arizona, it was sunny, with a temperature of 95 at Kingman, 86 at the Grand Canyon, 89 at Prescott, and 97 at Page. It was mostly sunny, with a temperature of 82 at Flagstaff, 88 at Payson, and 95 at Winslow. At Sholo, it was partly sunny, with a temperature of 88. At Kingman, wind was west gusting to 31 miles an hour. Observations for southern Arizona, skies ranged from mostly sunny to partly sunny. It was 95 at Tucson, 99 at Yuma, 87 at Nogales, and 89 at Sierra Vista. At Safford, wind was west gusting to 32 miles an hour. Observations for southern California, skies ranged from mostly sunny to partly sunny. It was 76 at Los Angeles Airport, 75 at San Diego, and 101 at Blythe. Regional observations, it was mostly sunny. It was 105 at Las Vegas, 88 at Salt Lake City, 92 at Albuquerque, and 94 at El Paso. Once again, at noon in Phoenix, under partly sunny skies. The Sky Harbor temperature was 98 degrees. Here is the latest forecast. For the following area, in Arizona, Central Phoenix, issued at 11:41 a.m. Mountain Standard Time. Extreme heat warning in effect until 8 p.m. Mountain Standard Time Sunday. Today, partly sunny in the morning, then becoming mostly sunny. Highs 104 to 108. West wind 10 to 15 miles per hour. Tonight, partly cloudy. A slight chance of showers and thunderstorms in the evening. Lows 80 to 88. Southeast wind 5 to 15 miles per hour. Chance of rain 10%. Thursday, partly sunny in the morning then becoming sunny. Highs 105 to 109. West wind 5 to 10 miles per hour. Thursday night, mostly clear. Lows 81 to 90. West wind 5 to 10 miles per hour in the evening becoming south after midnight. Friday, mostly sunny and hot. Highs 108 to 112. Southwest wind 5 to 10 miles per hour. Friday night, partly cloudy. A 10% chance of showers and thunderstorms in the evening. Lows 81 to 89.
Saturday, sunny and hot. Highs 109 to 114. Saturday night, partly cloudy. A 20% chance of showers and thunderstorms in the evening. Lows 81 to 89. Sunday, partly sunny in the morning, then becoming sunny. Hot. Highs 107 to 113. Sunday night, partly cloudy. A 30% chance of showers and thunderstorms in the evening. Lows 80 to 87. Monday, partly sunny. A 10% chance of afternoon showers and thunderstorms. Highs 104 to 110. Monday night, partly cloudy. A chance of showers and thunderstorms in the evening, then a slight chance of showers and thunderstorms after midnight. Lows 80 to 87. Chance of rain 40%. Tuesday, partly sunny. Highs 102 to 108. Here is the synopsis for Southeast California, Southwest, and South Central Arizona. Extreme heat conditions will persist through the weekend with temperatures hovering near to several degrees above normal while humidity values remain higher than normal. Shower and thunderstorm chances will favor east and southeast Arizona the remainder of the week with gusty outflow winds and blowing dust the most likely impacts for south central Arizona. Extreme heat warning remains in effect until 8 p.m. Mountain Standard Time, or 8 p.m. Pacific Daylight Time Sunday. What? Dangerously hot and humid conditions. Afternoon temperatures 104 to 116 degrees. Major heat risk. Where? In Arizona, La Paz and Yuma counties. In California, Palo Verde Valley. When? Until 8 p.m. Mountain Standard Time, or 8 p.m. Pacific Daylight Time Sunday. Impacts: heat-related illnesses increase significantly during extreme heat events. Overexposure can cause heat cramps and heat exhaustion to develop and, without intervention, can lead to heat stroke. An extreme heat warning means that a period of very hot temperatures, even by local standards, will occur. Actions should be taken to lessen the impact of the extreme heat. Take extra precautions if you work or spend time outside. 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Know the signs and symptoms of heat exhaustion and heat stroke. Wear lightweight and loose-fitting clothing when possible and drink plenty of water. To reduce risk during outdoor work, the Occupational Safety and Health Administration recommends scheduling frequent rest breaks in shaded or air-conditioned environments. Anyone overcome by heat should be moved to a cool and shaded location. 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Consult county officials for more details. Extreme heat warning remains in effect until 8 p.m. Mountain Standard Time Sunday. What? Dangerously hot and humid conditions. Afternoon temperatures 103 to 116 degrees. Major heat risk. Where? Portions of Maricopa and northern Pinal counties when? Until 8 p.m. Mountain Standard Time Sunday. Impacts: heat-related illnesses increase significantly during extreme heat events. Overexposure can cause heat cramps and heat exhaustion to develop and, without intervention, can lead to heat stroke. 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Actions should be taken to lessen the impact of the extreme heat. Take extra precautions if you work or spend time outside. 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Anyone overcome by heat should be moved to a cool and shaded location. Heat stroke is an emergency.
call 911. 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Extreme heat warning remains in effect until 8 p.m. Mountain Standard Time Sunday. What? Dangerously hot and humid conditions. Afternoon temperatures 106 to 114 degrees. Major heat risk. Where? The Phoenix metropolitan area. When? Until 8 p.m. Mountain Standard Time Sunday. Impacts: heat-related illnesses increase significantly during extreme heat events. 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Actions should be taken to lessen the impact of the extreme heat. 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The current time is 12:49 p.m. Mountain Standard Time. Here is the noon Mountain Standard Time observation for Phoenix on Wednesday, August 5th. At Sky Harbor, it was partly sunny. Visibility 10 miles. Temperature was 98 degrees, dew point 65, relative humidity 33%. Wind was west, at 9 miles an hour. And the pressure was 29.90 inches, and steady. Other observations for South Central Arizona, including the Greater Phoenix area, at Mesa Gateway, it was sunny, with a temperature of 97. At Glendale, it was mostly sunny, with a temperature of 97. It was partly sunny, with a temperature of 99 at Buckeye, 98 at Luke Air Force Base, and 98 at Deer Valley. Under partly sunny skies, Scottsdale Airport reported 98, Falcon Field reported 97, and Chandler reported 97. Observations for Northern Arizona, it was sunny, with a temperature of 95 at Kingman, 86 at the Grand Canyon, 89 at Prescott, and 97 at Page. It was mostly sunny, with a temperature of 82 at Flagstaff, 88 at Payson, and 95 at Winslow. At Sholo, it was partly sunny, with a temperature of 88. At Kingman, wind was west gusting to 31 miles an hour. Observations for Southern Arizona, skies ranged from mostly sunny to partly sunny. It was 95 at Tucson, 99 at Yuma, 87 at Nogales, and 89 at Sierra Vista. At Safford, wind was west gusting to 32 miles an hour. Observations for Southern California, skies ranged from mostly sunny to partly sunny. It was 76 at Los Angeles Airport, 75 at San Diego, and 101 at Blythe. Regional observations, it was mostly sunny. It was 105 at Las Vegas, 88 at Salt Lake City, 92 at Albuquerque, and 94 at El Paso. Once again, at noon in Phoenix, under partly sunny skies. The Sky Harbor temperature was 98 degrees. Here is the latest forecast. For the following area, in Arizona, Central Phoenix, issued at 11:41 a.m. Mountain Standard Time. Extreme heat warning in effect until 8 p.m. Mountain Standard Time Sunday. Today, partly sunny in the morning, then becoming mostly sunny.
Highs 104 to 108. West wind 10 to 15 miles per hour. Tonight, partly cloudy. A slight chance of showers and thunderstorms in the evening. Lows 80 to 88. Southeast wind 5 to 15 miles per hour. Chance of rain 10%. Thursday, partly sunny in the morning, then becoming sunny. Highs 105 to 109. West wind 5 to 10 miles per hour. Thursday night, mostly clear. Lows 81 to 90. West wind 5 to 10 miles per hour in the evening, becoming south after midnight. Friday, mostly sunny and hot. Highs 108 to 112. Southwest wind 5 to 10 miles per hour. Friday night, partly cloudy. A 10% chance of showers and thunderstorms in the evening. Lows 81 to 89. Saturday, sunny and hot. Highs 109 to 114. Saturday night, partly cloudy. A 20% chance of showers and thunderstorms in the evening. Lows 81 to 89. Sunday, partly sunny in the morning, then becoming sunny. Hot. Highs 107 to 113. Sunday night, partly cloudy. A 30% chance of showers and thunderstorms in the evening. Lows 80 to 87. Monday, partly sunny. A 10% chance of afternoon showers and thunderstorms. Highs 104 to 110. Monday night, partly cloudy. A chance of showers and thunderstorms in the evening, then a slight chance of showers and thunderstorms after midnight. Lows 80 to 87. Chance of rain 40%. Tuesday, partly sunny. Highs 102 to 108. Here is the synopsis for Southeast California, Southwest, and South Central Arizona. Extreme heat conditions will persist through the weekend, with temperatures hovering near to several degrees above normal while humidity values remain higher than normal. Shower and thunderstorm chances will favor East and Southeast Arizona the remainder of the week, with gusty outflow winds and blowing dust the most likely impacts for South Central Arizona. Extreme heat warning remains in effect until 8 p.m. Mountain Standard Time, or 8 p.m. Pacific Daylight Time Sunday. What? Dangerously hot and humid conditions. Afternoon temperatures 104 to 116 degrees. Major heat risk. Where? In Arizona, La Paz and Yuma counties. In California, Palo Verde Valley. When? Until 8 p.m. Mountain Standard Time, or 8 p.m. Pacific Daylight Time Sunday. Impacts: heat-related illnesses increase significantly during extreme heat events. Overexposure can cause heat cramps and heat exhaustion to develop and, without intervention, can lead to heat stroke. An extreme heat warning means that a period of very hot temperatures, even by local standards, will occur. Actions should be taken to lessen the impact of the extreme heat. Take extra precautions if you work or spend time outside. 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Know the signs and symptoms of heat exhaustion and heat stroke. Wear lightweight and loose-fitting clothing when possible, and drink plenty of water. To reduce risk during outdoor work, the Occupational Safety and Health Administration recommends scheduling frequent rest breaks in shaded or air-conditioned environments. Anyone overcome by heat should be moved to a cool and shaded location. 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Extreme heat warning remains in effect until 8 p.m. Mountain Standard Time Sunday. What? Dangerously hot and humid conditions. Afternoon temperatures 103 to 116 degrees. Major heat risk. Where? Portions of Maricopa and northern Pinal counties. When? Until 8 p.m. Mountain Standard Time Sunday. 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
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Actions should be taken to lessen the impact of the extreme heat. 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Extreme heat warning remains in effect until 8 p.m. Mountain Standard Time Sunday. What? Dangerously hot and humid conditions. Afternoon temperatures 106 to 114 degrees. Major heat risk. Where? The Phoenix metropolitan area. When? Until 8 p.m. Mountain Standard Time Sunday. Impacts, heat-related illnesses increase significantly during extreme heat events. 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Actions should be taken to lessen the impact of the extreme heat. 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The current time is 1 p.m. Mountain Standard Time. Here is the latest forecast. For the following area, in Arizona, Central Phoenix, issued at 11:41 a.m. Mountain Standard Time. Extreme heat warning in effect until 8 p.m. Mountain Standard Time Sunday. Today, partly sunny in the morning then becoming mostly sunny. Highs 104 to 108. West wind 10 to 15 miles per hour. Tonight, partly cloudy. A slight chance of showers and thunderstorms in the evening. Lows 80 to 88. Southeast wind 5 to 15 miles per hour. Chance of rain 10%. Thursday, partly sunny in the morning then becoming sunny. Highs 105 to 109. West wind 5 to 10 miles per hour. Thursday night, mostly clear. Lows 81 to 90. West wind 5 to 10 miles per hour in the evening becoming south after midnight. Friday, mostly sunny and hot. Highs 108 to 112. Southwest wind 5 to 10 miles per hour. Friday night, partly cloudy. A 10% chance of showers and thunderstorms in the evening. Lows 81 to 89. Saturday, sunny and hot. Highs 109 to 114. Saturday night, partly cloudy. A 20% chance of showers and thunderstorms in the evening.
lows 81 to 89. Sunday, partly sunny in the morning, then becoming sunny. Hot. Highs 107 to 113. Sunday night, partly cloudy. A 30% chance of showers and thunderstorms in the evening. Lows 80 to 87. Monday, partly sunny. A 10% chance of afternoon showers and thunderstorms. Highs 104 to 110. Monday night, partly cloudy. A chance of showers and thunderstorms in the evening, then a slight chance of showers and thunderstorms after midnight. Lows 80 to 87. Chance of rain 40%. Tuesday, partly sunny. Highs 102 to 108. Here is the synopsis for Southeast California, Southwest, and South Central Arizona. Extreme heat conditions will persist through the weekend with temperatures hovering near to several degrees above normal while humidity values remain higher than normal. Shower and thunderstorm chances will favor east and southeast Arizona the remainder of the week with gusty outflow winds and blowing dust the most likely impacts for south central Arizona. Extreme heat warning remains in effect until 8 p.m. Mountain Standard Time or 8 p.m. Pacific Daylight Time Sunday. What? Dangerously hot and humid conditions. Afternoon temperatures 104 to 116 degrees. Major heat risk. Where? In Arizona, La Paz and Yuma counties. In California, Palo Verde Valley. When? Until 8 p.m. Mountain Standard Time, or 8 p.m. Pacific Daylight Time Sunday. Impacts: heat-related illnesses increase significantly during extreme heat events. Overexposure can cause heat cramps and heat exhaustion to develop and, without intervention, can lead to heat stroke. An extreme heat warning means that a period of very hot temperatures, even by local standards, will occur. Actions should be taken to lessen the impact of the extreme heat. Take extra precautions if you work or spend time outside. 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Know the signs and symptoms of heat exhaustion and heat stroke. Wear lightweight and loose-fitting clothing when possible and drink plenty of water. 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Anyone overcome by heat should be moved to a cool and shaded location. 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Extreme heat warning remains in effect until 8 p.m. Mountain Standard Time Sunday. What? Dangerously hot and humid conditions. Afternoon temperatures 103 to 116 degrees. Major heat risk. Where? Portions of Maricopa and northern Pinal counties when? Until 8 p.m. Mountain Standard Time Sunday. 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
Extreme heat warning remains in effect until 8 p.m. Mountain Standard Time Sunday. What? Dangerously hot and humid conditions. Afternoon temperatures 106 to 114 degrees. Major heat risk. Where? The Phoenix metropolitan area. When? Until 8 p.m. Mountain Standard Time Sunday. Impacts. Heat-related illnesses increase significantly during extreme heat events. 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Actions should be taken to lessen the impact of the extreme heat. Take extra precautions if you work or spend time outside. 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The current time is 1:09 p.m. Mountain Standard Time. Here is the latest forecast. For the following area, in Arizona, Central Phoenix, issued at 11:41 a.m. Mountain Standard Time. Extreme heat warning in effect until 8 p.m. Mountain Standard Time Sunday. Today, partly sunny in the morning, then becoming mostly sunny. Highs 104 to 108. West wind 10 to 15 miles per hour. Tonight, partly cloudy. A slight chance of showers and thunderstorms in the evening. Lows 80 to 88. Southeast wind 5 to 15 miles per hour. Chance of rain 10%. Thursday, partly sunny in the morning, then becoming sunny. Highs 105 to 109. West wind 5 to 10 miles per hour. Thursday night, mostly clear. Lows 81 to 90. West wind 5 to 10 miles per hour in the evening, becoming south after midnight. Friday, mostly sunny and hot. Highs 108 to 112. Southwest wind 5 to 10 miles per hour. Friday night, partly cloudy. A 10% chance of showers and thunderstorms in the evening. Lows 81 to 89. Saturday, sunny and hot. Highs 109 to 114. Saturday night, partly cloudy. A 20% chance of showers and thunderstorms in the evening. Lows 81 to 89. Sunday, partly sunny in the morning, then becoming sunny. Hot. Highs 107 to 113. Sunday night, partly cloudy. A 30% chance of showers and thunderstorms in the evening. Lows 80 to 87. Monday, partly sunny. A 10% chance of afternoon showers and thunderstorms. Highs 104 to 110. Monday night, partly cloudy. A chance of showers and thunderstorms in the evening, then a slight chance of showers and thunderstorms after midnight. Lows 80 to 87. Chance of rain 40%. Tuesday, partly sunny. Highs 102 to 108. Here is the synopsis for Southeast California, Southwest, in South Central Arizona. Extreme heat conditions will persist through the weekend, with temperatures hovering near to several degrees above normal while humidity values remain higher than normal.
shower and thunderstorm chances will favor east and southeast Arizona the remainder of the week, with gusty outflow winds and blowing dust the most likely impacts for south central Arizona. Extreme heat warning remains.

to develop and, without intervention, can lead to heat stroke. An extreme heat warning means that a period of very hot temperatures, even by local standards, will occur. Actions should be taken to lessen the impact of the extreme heat. Take extra precautions if you work or spend time outside. 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Know the signs and symptoms of heat exhaustion and heat stroke. 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To reduce risk during outdoor work, the Occupational Safety and Health Administration recommends scheduling frequent rest breaks in shaded or air-conditioned environments. Anyone overcome by heat should be moved to a cool and shaded location. Heat stroke is an emergency. 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Consult county officials for more details. Extreme heat warning remains in effect until 8 p.m. Mountain Standard Time Sunday. What? Dangerously hot and humid conditions. Afternoon temperatures 103 to 116 degrees. Major heat risk. Where? Portions of Maricopa and Northern Pinal counties when? Until 8 p.m. Mountain Standard Time Sunday. Impacts. Heat-related illnesses increase significantly during extreme heat events. Overexposure can cause heat cramps and heat exhaustion to develop and, without intervention, can lead to heat stroke. 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An extreme heat warning means that a period of very hot temperatures, even by local standards, will occur. Actions should be taken to lessen the impact of the extreme heat. Take extra precautions if you work or spend time outside. 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Wear lightweight and loose-fitting clothing when possible and drink plenty of water. To reduce risk during outdoor work, the Occupational Safety and Health Administration recommends scheduling frequent rest breaks in shaded or air-conditioned environments. Anyone overcome by heat should be moved to a cool and shaded location. Heat stroke is an emergency. 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Extreme heat warning remains in effect until 8 p.m. Mountain Standard Time Sunday. What? Dangerously hot and humid conditions. Afternoon temperatures 106 to 114 degrees. Major heat risk. Where? The Phoenix metropolitan area. When? Until 8 p.m. Mountain Standard Time Sunday. Impacts. Heat-related illnesses increase significantly during extreme heat events. 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Actions should be taken to lessen the impact of the extreme heat. Take extra precautions if you work or spend time outside. 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Anyone overcome by heat should be moved to a cool and shaded location. Heat stroke is an emergency. 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The current time is 1:18 p.m. Mountain Standard Time. Here is the 1 p.m.

Mountain Standard Time observation for Phoenix on Wednesday, August 5th. At Sky Harbor, it was partly sunny. Visibility 10 miles. Temperature was 100 degrees, dew point 66, relative humidity 32%. Wind was west, at 9 miles an hour. And the pressure was 29.88 inches, and falling. Other observations for South Central Arizona, including the Greater Phoenix area, at Glendale, it was mostly sunny, with a temperature of 99. It was partly sunny, with a temperature of 99 at Buckeye, 100 at Luke Air Force Base, 99 at Deer Valley, and 98 at Scottsdale Airport. Under partly sunny skies, Falcon Field reported 98, Mesa Gateway reported 99, Chandler reported 99, and Gila Bend reported 102. Observations for Northern Arizona, it was 97 at Kingman. It was sunny, with a temperature of 91 at Prescott, 100 at Page, and 96 at Winslow. It was mostly sunny, with a temperature of 89 at the Grand Canyon, 90 at Payson, and 90 at Chulo. At Flagstaff, it was partly sunny, with a temperature of 85. Observations for Southern Arizona, skies ranged from mostly sunny to partly sunny. It was 98 at Tucson, 104 at Yuma, 89 at Nogales, and 90 at Sierra Vista. At Yuma, wind was south gusting to 28 miles an hour. At Safford, wind was west gusting to 32 miles an hour. Observations for Southern California, skies ranged from mostly sunny to partly sunny. It was 76 at Los Angeles Airport, 76 at San Diego, and 103 at Blythe. At Blythe, wind was south gusting to 25 miles an hour. Regional observations, skies ranged from sunny to mostly sunny. It was 110 at Las Vegas, 91 at Salt Lake City, 95 at Albuquerque, and 95 at El Paso. Once again, at 1 p.m. in Phoenix, under partly sunny skies. The Sky Harbor temperature was 100 degrees. Here is the latest forecast. For the following area, in Arizona, Central Phoenix, issued at 11:41 a.m. Mountain Standard Time. Extreme heat warning in effect until 8 p.m. Mountain Standard Time Sunday. Today, partly sunny in the morning, then becoming mostly sunny. Highs 104 to 108. West wind 10 to 15 miles per hour. Tonight, partly cloudy. A slight chance of showers and thunderstorms in the evening. Lows 80 to 88. Southeast wind 5 to 15 miles per hour. Chance of rain 10%. Thursday, partly sunny in the morning, then becoming sunny. Highs 105 to 109. West wind 5 to 10 miles per hour. Thursday night, mostly clear. Lows 81 to 90. West wind 5 to 10 miles per hour in the evening, becoming south after midnight. Friday, mostly sunny and hot. Highs 108 to 112. Southwest wind 5 to 10 miles per hour. Friday night, partly cloudy. A 10% chance of showers and thunderstorms in the evening. Lows 81 to 89. Saturday, sunny and hot. Highs 109 to 114. Saturday night, partly cloudy. A 20% chance of showers and thunderstorms in the evening. Lows 81 to 89. Sunday, partly sunny in the morning, then becoming sunny. Hot. Highs 107 to 113. Sunday night, partly cloudy. A 30% chance of showers and thunderstorms in the evening. Lows 80 to 87. Monday, partly sunny. A 10% chance of afternoon showers and thunderstorms. Highs 104 to 110. Monday night, partly cloudy. A chance of showers and thunderstorms in the evening, then a slight chance of showers and thunderstorms after midnight. Lows 80 to 87. Chance of rain 40%. Tuesday, partly sunny. Highs 102 to 108.
Here is the synopsis for Southeast California, Southwest, and South Central Arizona. Extreme heat conditions will persist through the weekend with temperatures hovering near to several degrees above normal while humidity values remain higher than normal. Shower and thunderstorm chances will favor east and southeast Arizona the remainder of the week with gusty outflow winds and blowing dust the most likely impacts for south central Arizona. Extreme heat warning remains in effect until 8 p.m. Mountain Standard Time, or 8 p.m. Pacific Daylight Time Sunday. What? Dangerously hot and humid conditions. Afternoon temperatures 104 to 116 degrees. Major heat risk. Where? In Arizona, La Paz and Yuma counties. In California, Palo Verde Valley. When? Until 8 p.m. Mountain Standard Time, or 8 p.m. Pacific Daylight Time Sunday. Impacts: heat-related illnesses increase significantly during extreme heat events. Overexposure can cause heat cramps and heat exhaustion to develop and, without intervention, can lead to heat stroke. An extreme heat warning means that a period of very hot temperatures, even by local standards, will occur. Actions should be taken to lessen the impact of the extreme heat. Take extra precautions if you work or spend time outside. 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Know the signs and symptoms of heat exhaustion and heat stroke. Wear lightweight and loose-fitting clothing when possible and drink plenty of water. To reduce risk during outdoor work, the Occupational Safety and Health Administration recommends scheduling frequent rest breaks in shaded or air-conditioned environments. Anyone overcome by heat should be moved to a cool and shaded location. 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Extreme heat warning remains in effect until 8 p.m. Mountain Standard Time Sunday. What? Dangerously hot and humid conditions. Afternoon temperatures 103 to 116 degrees. Major heat risk. Where? Portions of Maricopa and northern Pinal counties when? Until 8 p.m. Mountain Standard Time Sunday. 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An extreme heat warning means that a period of very hot temperatures, even by local standards, will occur. Actions should be taken to lessen the impact of the extreme heat. Take extra precautions if you work or spend time outside. 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Anyone overcome by heat should be moved to a cool and shaded location. 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Extreme heat warning remains in effect until 8 p.m. Mountain Standard Time Sunday. What? Dangerously hot and humid conditions. Afternoon temperatures 106 to 114 degrees. Major heat risk. Where? The Phoenix metropolitan area. When? Until 8 p.m. Mountain Standard Time Sunday. 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
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Actions should be taken to lessen the impact of the extreme heat. 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Anyone overcome by heat should be moved to a cool and shaded location. Heat stroke is an emergency. 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The current time is 1:29 p.m. Mountain Standard Time. Here is the 1 p.m. Mountain Standard Time observation for Phoenix on Wednesday, August 5th. At Sky Harbor, it was partly sunny. Visibility 10 miles. Temperature was 100 degrees, dew point 66, relative humidity 32%. Wind was west, at 9 miles an hour. And the pressure was 29.88 inches, and falling. Other observations for South Central Arizona, including the Greater Phoenix area, at Glendale, it was mostly sunny, with a temperature of 99. It was partly sunny, with a temperature of 99 at Buckeye, 100 at Luke Air Force Base, 99 at Deer Valley, and 98 at Scottsdale Airport. Under partly sunny skies, Falcon Field reported 98, Mesa Gateway reported 99, Chandler reported 99, and Gila Bend reported 102. Observations for Northern Arizona, it was 97 at Kingman. It was sunny, with a temperature of 91 at Prescott, 100 at Page, and 96 at Winslow. It was mostly sunny, with a temperature of 89 at the Grand Canyon, 90 at Payson, and 90 at Chillow. At Flagstaff, it was partly sunny, with a temperature of 85. Observations for Southern Arizona, skies ranged from mostly sunny to partly sunny. It was 98 at Tucson, 104 at Yuma, 89 at Nogales, and 90 at Sierra Vista. At Yuma, wind was south gusting to 28 miles an hour. At Safford, wind was west gusting to 32 miles an hour. Observations for Southern California, skies ranged from mostly sunny to partly sunny. It was 76 at Los Angeles Airport, 76 at San Diego, and 103 at Blythe. At Blythe, wind was south gusting to 25 miles an hour. Regional observations, skies ranged from sunny to mostly sunny. It was 110 at Las Vegas, 91 at Salt Lake City, 95 at Albuquerque, and 95 at El Paso. Once again, at 1 p.m. in Phoenix, under partly sunny skies. The Sky Harbor temperature was 100 degrees. Here is the latest forecast. For the following area, in Arizona, Central Phoenix, issued at 11:41 a.m. Mountain Standard Time. Extreme heat warning in effect until 8 p.m. Mountain Standard Time Sunday. Today, partly sunny in the morning then becoming mostly sunny. Highs 104 to 108. West wind 10 to 15 miles per hour. Tonight, partly cloudy. A slight chance of showers and thunderstorms in the evening. Lows 80 to 88. Southeast wind 5 to 15 miles per hour. Chance of rain 10%. Thursday, partly sunny in the morning then becoming sunny. Highs 105 to 109. West wind 5 to 10 miles per hour. Thursday night, mostly clear. Lows 81 to 90. West wind 5 to 10 miles per hour in the evening becoming south after midnight. Friday, mostly sunny and hot. Highs 108 to 112. Southwest wind 5 to 10 miles per hour. Friday night, partly cloudy.
a 10% chance of showers and thunderstorms in the evening. Lows 81 to 89. Saturday, sunny and hot. Highs 109 to 114. Saturday night, partly cloudy. A 20% chance of showers and thunderstorms in the evening. Lows 81 to 89. Sunday, partly sunny in the morning, then becoming sunny. Hot. Highs 107 to 113. Sunday night, partly cloudy. A 30% chance of showers and thunderstorms in the evening. Lows 80 to 87. Monday, partly sunny. A 10% chance of afternoon showers and thunderstorms. Highs 104 to 110. Monday night, partly cloudy. A chance of showers and thunderstorms in the evening, then a slight chance of showers and thunderstorms after midnight. Lows 80 to 87. Chance of rain 40%. Tuesday, partly sunny. Highs 102 to 108. Here is the synopsis for Southeast California, Southwest, and South Central Arizona. Extreme heat conditions will persist through the weekend with temperatures hovering near to several degrees above normal while humidity values remain higher than normal. Shower and thunderstorm chances will favor East and Southeast Arizona the remainder of the week with gusty outflow winds and blowing dust the most likely impacts for South Central Arizona. Extreme heat warning remains in effect until 8 p.m. Mountain Standard Time, or 8 p.m. Pacific Daylight Time Sunday. What? Dangerously hot and humid conditions. Afternoon temperatures 104 to 116 degrees. Major heat risk. Where? In Arizona, La Paz and Yuma counties. In California, Palo Verde Valley. When? Until 8 p.m. Mountain Standard Time, or 8 p.m. Pacific Daylight Time Sunday. Impacts: heat-related illnesses increase significantly during extreme heat events. Overexposure can cause heat cramps and heat exhaustion to develop and, without intervention, can lead to heat stroke. An extreme heat warning means that a period of very hot temperatures, even by local standards, will occur. Actions should be taken to lessen the impact of the extreme heat. Take extra precautions if you work or spend time outside. 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Know the signs and symptoms of heat exhaustion and heat stroke. Wear lightweight and loose-fitting clothing when possible and drink plenty of water. To reduce risk during outdoor work, the Occupational Safety and Health Administration recommends scheduling frequent rest breaks in shaded or air-conditioned environments. Anyone overcome by heat should be moved to a cool and shaded location. 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Consult county officials for more details. Extreme heat warning remains in effect until 8 p.m. Mountain Standard Time Sunday. What? Dangerously hot and humid conditions. Afternoon temperatures 103 to 116 degrees. Major heat risk. Where? Portions of Maricopa and northern Pinal counties when? Until 8 p.m. Mountain Standard Time Sunday. Impacts: heat-related illnesses increase significantly during extreme heat events. 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Actions should be taken to lessen the impact of the extreme heat. 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To reduce risk during outdoor work, the Occupational Safety and Health Administration recommends scheduling frequent rest breaks in shaded or air-conditioned environments.
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Extreme heat warning remains in effect until 8 p.m. Mountain Standard Time Sunday. What? Dangerously hot and humid conditions. Afternoon temperatures 106 to 114 degrees. Major heat risk. Where? The Phoenix metropolitan area. When? Until 8 p.m. Mountain Standard Time Sunday. Impacts: heat-related illnesses increase significantly during extreme heat events. 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Actions should be taken to lessen the impact of the extreme heat. 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The current time is 1:40 p.m. Mountain Standard Time. Here is the 1 p.m. Mountain Standard Time observation for Phoenix on Wednesday, August 5th. At Sky Harbor, it was partly sunny. Visibility 10 miles. Temperature was 100 degrees, dew point 66, relative humidity 32%. Wind was west, at 9 miles an hour. And the pressure was 29.88 inches, and falling. Other observations for South Central Arizona, including the Greater Phoenix area, at Glendale, it was mostly sunny, with a temperature of 99. It was partly sunny, with a temperature of 99 at Buckeye, 100 at Luke Air Force Base, 99 at Deer Valley, and 98 at Scottsdale Airport. Under partly sunny skies, Falcon Field reported 98, Mesa Gateway reported 99, Chandler reported 99, and Gila Bend reported 102. Observations for Northern Arizona, it was 97 at Kingman. It was sunny, with a temperature of 91 at Prescott, 100 at Page, and 96 at Winslow. It was mostly sunny, with a temperature of 89 at the Grand Canyon, 90 at Payson, and 90 at Cholo. At Flagstaff, it was partly sunny, with a temperature of 85. Observations for Southern Arizona, skies ranged from mostly sunny to partly sunny. It was 98 at Tucson, 104 at Yuma, 89 at Nogales, and 90 at Sierra Vista. At Yuma, wind was south gusting to 28 miles an hour. At Safford, wind was west gusting to 32 miles an hour. Observations for Southern California, skies ranged from mostly sunny to partly sunny. It was 76 at Los Angeles Airport, 76 at San Diego, and 103 at Blythe. At Blythe, wind was south gusting to 25 miles an hour. Regional observations, skies ranged from sunny to mostly sunny. It was 110 at Las Vegas, 91 at Salt Lake City, 95 at Albuquerque, and 95 at El Paso. Once again, at 1 p.m. in Phoenix, under partly sunny skies. The Sky Harbor temperature was 100 degrees. Here is the latest forecast. For the following area,
in Arizona, Central Phoenix, issued at 11:41 a.m. Mountain Standard Time. Extreme heat warning in effect until 8 p.m. Mountain Standard Time Sunday. Today, partly sunny in the morning, then becoming mostly sunny. Highs 104 to 108. West wind 10 to 15 miles per hour. Tonight, partly cloudy. A slight chance of showers and thunderstorms in the evening. Lows 80 to 88. Southeast wind 5 to 15 miles per hour. Chance of rain 10%. Thursday, partly sunny in the morning, then becoming sunny. Highs 105 to 109. West wind 5 to 10 miles per hour. Thursday night, mostly clear. Lows 81 to 90. West wind 5 to 10 miles per hour in the evening, becoming south after midnight. Friday, mostly sunny and hot. Highs 108 to 112. Southwest wind 5 to 10 miles per hour. Friday night, partly cloudy. A 10% chance of showers and thunderstorms in the evening. Lows 81 to 89. Saturday, sunny and hot. Highs 109 to 114. Saturday night, partly cloudy. A 20% chance of showers and thunderstorms in the evening. Lows 81 to 89. Sunday, partly sunny in the morning, then becoming sunny. Hot. Highs 107 to 113. Sunday night, partly cloudy. A 30% chance of showers and thunderstorms in the evening. Lows 80 to 87. Monday, partly sunny. A 10% chance of afternoon showers and thunderstorms. Highs 104 to 110. Monday night, partly cloudy. A chance of showers and thunderstorms in the evening, then a slight chance of showers and thunderstorms after midnight. Lows 80 to 87. Chance of rain 40%. Tuesday, partly sunny. Highs 102 to 108. Here is the synopsis for Southeast California, Southwest, in South Central Arizona. Extreme heat conditions will persist through the weekend, with temperatures hovering near to several degrees above normal while humidity values remain higher than normal. Shower and thunderstorm chances will favor East and Southeast Arizona the remainder of the week, with gusty outflow winds and blowing dust the most likely impacts for South Central Arizona. Extreme heat warning remains in effect until 8 p.m. Mountain Standard Time, or 8 p.m. Pacific Daylight Time Sunday. What? Dangerously hot and humid conditions. Afternoon temperatures 104 to 116 degrees. Major heat risk. Where? In Arizona, La Paz and Yuma counties. In California, Palo Verde Valley. When? Until 8 p.m. Mountain Standard Time, or 8 p.m. Pacific Daylight Time Sunday. Impacts: heat-related illnesses increase significantly during extreme heat events. Overexposure can cause heat cramps and heat exhaustion to develop and, without intervention, can lead to heat stroke. An extreme heat warning means that a period of very hot temperatures, even by local standards, will occur. Actions should be taken to lessen the impact of the extreme heat. Take extra precautions if you work or spend time outside. 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Wear lightweight and loose-fitting clothing when possible, and drink plenty of water. 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Extreme heat warning remains in effect until 8 p.m. Mountain Standard Time Sunday. What? Dangerously hot and humid conditions. Afternoon temperatures 103 to 116 degrees. Major heat risk.
where portions of Maricopa and northern Pinal counties when until 8 p.m. Mountain Standard Time Sunday. 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Actions should be taken to lessen the impact of the extreme heat. 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Extreme heat warning remains in effect until 8 p.m. Mountain Standard Time Sunday. What? Dangerously hot and humid conditions. Afternoon temperatures 106 to 114 degrees. Major heat risk. Where? The Phoenix metropolitan area. When? Until 8 p.m. Mountain Standard Time Sunday. 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Actions should be taken to lessen the impact of the extreme heat. 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Here is the 1 p.m. Mountain Standard Time observation for Phoenix on Wednesday, August 5th. At Sky Harbor, it was partly sunny. Visibility 10 miles. Temperature was 100 degrees, dew point 66, relative humidity 32%. Wind was west, at 9 miles an hour. And the pressure was 29.88 inches, and falling. Other observations for South Central Arizona, including the Greater Phoenix area, at Glendale, it was mostly sunny, with a temperature of 99. It was partly sunny, with a temperature of 99 at Buckeye, 100 at Luke Air Force Base, 99 at Deer Valley, and 98 at Scottsdale Airport. Under partly sunny skies, Falcon Field reported 98, Mesa Gateway reported 99, Chandler reported 99, and Gila Bend reported 102. Observations for northern Arizona, it was 97 at Kingman. It was sunny, with a temperature of 91 at Prescott, 100 at Page, and 96 at Winslow. It was mostly sunny, with a temperature of 89 at the Grand Canyon, 90 at Payson, and 90 at Chillow.
at Flagstaff, it was partly sunny, with a temperature of 85. Observations for southern Arizona, skies ranged from mostly sunny to partly sunny. It was 98 at Tucson, 104 at Yuma, 89 at Nogales, and 90 at Sierra Vista. At Yuma, wind was south gusting to 28 miles an hour. At Safford, wind was west gusting to 32 miles an hour. Observations for Southern California, skies ranged from mostly sunny to partly sunny. It was 76 at Los Angeles Airport, 76 at San Diego, and 103 at Blythe. At Blythe, wind was south gusting to 25 miles an hour. Regional observations, skies ranged from sunny to mostly sunny. It was 110 at Las Vegas, 91 at Salt Lake City, 95 at Albuquerque, and 95 at El Paso. Once again, at 1 p.m. in Phoenix, under partly sunny skies. The Sky Harbor temperature was 100 degrees. Here is the latest forecast. For the following area, in Arizona, Central Phoenix, issued at 11:41 a.m. Mountain Standard Time. Extreme heat warning in effect until 8 p.m. Mountain Standard Time Sunday. Today, partly sunny in the morning then becoming mostly sunny. Highs 104 to 108. West wind 10 to 15 miles per hour. Tonight, partly cloudy. A slight chance of showers and thunderstorms in the evening. Lows 80 to 88. Southeast wind 5 to 15 miles per hour. Chance of rain 10%. Thursday, partly sunny in the morning then becoming sunny. Highs 105 to 109. West wind 5 to 10 miles per hour. Thursday night, mostly clear. Lows 81 to 90. West wind 5 to 10 miles per hour in the evening becoming south after midnight. Friday, mostly sunny and hot. Highs 108 to 112. Southwest wind 5 to 10 miles per hour. Friday night, partly cloudy. A 10% chance of showers and thunderstorms in the evening. Lows 81 to 89. Saturday, sunny and hot. Highs 109 to 114. Saturday night, partly cloudy. A 20% chance of showers and thunderstorms in the evening. Lows 81 to 89. Sunday, partly sunny in the morning then becoming sunny. Hot. Highs 107 to 113. Sunday night, partly cloudy. A 30% chance of showers and thunderstorms in the evening. Lows 80 to 87. Monday, partly sunny. A 10% chance of afternoon showers and thunderstorms. Highs 104 to 110. Monday night, partly cloudy. A chance of showers and thunderstorms in the evening, then a slight chance of showers and thunderstorms after midnight. Lows 80 to 87. Chance of rain 40%. Tuesday, partly sunny. Highs 102 to 108. Here is the synopsis for Southeast California, Southwest, and South Central Arizona. Extreme heat conditions will persist through the weekend with temperatures hovering near to several degrees above normal while humidity values remain higher than normal. Shower and thunderstorm chances will favor East and Southeast Arizona the remainder of the week with gusty outflow winds and blowing dust the most likely impacts for South Central Arizona. Extreme heat warning remains in effect until 8 p.m. Mountain Standard Time, or 8 p.m. Pacific Daylight Time Sunday. What? Dangerously hot and humid conditions. Afternoon temperatures 104 to 116 degrees. Major heat risk. Where? In Arizona, La Paz and Yuma counties. In California, Palo Verde Valley. When? Until 8 p.m. Mountain Standard Time, or 8 p.m. Pacific Daylight Time Sunday. Impacts, heat-related illnesses increase significantly during extreme heat events. Overexposure can cause heat cramps and heat exhaustion to develop and, without intervention, can lead to heat stroke.
An extreme heat warning means that a period of very hot temperatures, even by local standards, will occur. Actions should be taken to lessen the impact of the extreme heat. Take extra precautions if you work or spend time outside. When possible, reschedule strenuous activities to early morning or evening. Know the signs and symptoms of heat exhaustion and heat stroke. Wear lightweight and loose-fitting clothing when possible and drink plenty of water. To reduce risk during outdoor work, the Occupational Safety and Health Administration recommends scheduling frequent rest breaks in shaded or air-conditioned environments. Anyone overcome by heat should be moved to a cool and shaded location. 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Extreme heat warning remains in effect until 8 p.m. Mountain Standard Time Sunday. What? Dangerously hot and humid conditions. Afternoon temperatures 103 to 116 degrees. Major heat risk. Where? Portions of Maricopa and Northern Pinal counties when? Until 8 p.m. Mountain Standard Time Sunday. Impacts. Heat-related illnesses increase significantly during extreme heat events. 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Actions should be taken to lessen the impact of the extreme heat. 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Anyone overcome by heat should be moved to a cool and shaded location. 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Extreme heat warning remains in effect until 8 p.m. Mountain Standard Time Sunday. What? Dangerously hot and humid conditions. Afternoon temperatures 106 to 114 degrees. Major heat risk. Where? The Phoenix metropolitan area. When? Until 8 p.m. Mountain Standard Time Sunday. Impacts. Heat-related illnesses increase significantly during extreme heat events. 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Actions should be taken to lessen the impact of the extreme heat. 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The current time is 2:02 p.m. Mountain Standard Time. Here is the latest forecast. For the following area,
in Arizona, Central Phoenix, issued at 11:41 a.m. Mountain Standard Time. Extreme heat warning in effect until 8 p.m. Mountain Standard Time Sunday. Today, partly sunny in the morning, then becoming mostly sunny. Highs 104 to 108. West wind 10 to 15 miles per hour. Tonight, partly cloudy. A slight chance of showers and thunderstorms in the evening. Lows 80 to 88. Southeast wind 5 to 15 miles per hour. Chance of rain 10%. Thursday, partly sunny in the morning, then becoming sunny. Highs 105 to 109. West wind 5 to 10 miles per hour. Thursday night, mostly clear. Lows 81 to 90. West wind 5 to 10 miles per hour in the evening, becoming south after midnight. Friday, mostly sunny and hot. Highs 108 to 112. Southwest wind 5 to 10 miles per hour. Friday night, partly cloudy. A 10% chance of showers and thunderstorms in the evening. Lows 81 to 89. Saturday, sunny and hot. Highs 109 to 114. Saturday night, partly cloudy. A 20% chance of showers and thunderstorms in the evening. Lows 81 to 89. Sunday, partly sunny in the morning, then becoming sunny. Hot. Highs 107 to 113. Sunday night, partly cloudy. A 30% chance of showers and thunderstorms in the evening. Lows 80 to 87. Monday, partly sunny. A 10% chance of afternoon showers and thunderstorms. Highs 104 to 110. Monday night, partly cloudy. A chance of showers and thunderstorms in the evening, then a slight chance of showers and thunderstorms after midnight. Lows 80 to 87. Chance of rain 40%. Tuesday, partly sunny. Highs 102 to 108. Here is the synopsis for Southeast California, Southwest, and South Central Arizona. Extreme heat conditions will persist through the weekend, with temperatures hovering near to several degrees above normal while humidity values remain higher than normal. Shower and thunderstorm chances will favor East and Southeast Arizona the remainder of the week, with gusty outflow winds and blowing dust the most likely impacts for South Central Arizona. Extreme heat warning remains in effect until 8 p.m. Mountain Standard Time, or 8 p.m. Pacific Daylight Time Sunday. What? Dangerously hot and humid conditions. Afternoon temperatures 104 to 116 degrees. Major heat risk. Where? In Arizona, La Paz and Yuma counties. In California, Palo Verde Valley. When? Until 8 p.m. Mountain Standard Time, or 8 p.m. Pacific Daylight Time Sunday. Impacts: heat-related illnesses increase significantly during extreme heat events. Overexposure can cause heat cramps and heat exhaustion to develop and, without intervention, can lead to heat stroke. An extreme heat warning means that a period of very hot temperatures, even by local standards, will occur. Actions should be taken to lessen the impact of the extreme heat. Take extra precautions if you work or spend time outside. 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Know the signs and symptoms of heat exhaustion and heat stroke. Wear lightweight and loose-fitting clothing when possible, and drink plenty of water. To reduce risk during outdoor work, the Occupational Safety and Health Administration recommends scheduling frequent rest breaks in shaded or air-conditioned environments. Anyone overcome by heat should be moved to a cool and shaded location. 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Extreme heat warning remains in effect until 8 p.m. Mountain Standard Time Sunday. What? Dangerously hot and humid conditions. Afternoon temperatures 103 to 116 degrees. Major heat risk. Where?
portions of Maricopa and northern Pinal counties when, until 8 p.m. Mountain Standard Time Sunday. 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Actions should be taken to lessen the impact of the extreme heat. 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Extreme heat warning remains in effect until 8 p.m. Mountain Standard Time Sunday. What? Dangerously hot and humid conditions. Afternoon temperatures 106 to 114 degrees. Major heat risk. Where? The Phoenix metropolitan area. When? Until 8 p.m. Mountain Standard Time Sunday. Impacts: heat-related illnesses increase significantly during extreme heat events. 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Actions should be taken to lessen the impact of the extreme heat. 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The current time is 2:11 p.m. Mountain Standard Time. Here is the 2 p.m. Mountain Standard Time observation for Phoenix on Wednesday, August 5th. At Sky Harbor, it was partly sunny. Visibility 10 miles. Temperature was 101 degrees, dew point 65, relative humidity 30%. Wind was west, at 14 miles an hour. And the pressure was 29.84 inches, and falling. Other observations for South Central Arizona, including the greater Phoenix area: it was partly sunny, with a temperature of 100 at Buckeye, 102 at Glendale, 102 at Luke Air Force Base, 99 at Deer Valley, and 98 at Scottsdale Airport. Under partly sunny skies, Falcon Field reported 98, Mesa Gateway reported 99, Chandler reported 99, and Gila Bend reported 104. Observations for northern Arizona: it was sunny, with a temperature of 98 at Kingman, 92 at Prescott, and 102 at Page. It was mostly sunny, with a temperature of 86 at Flagstaff, 91 at Payson, and 97 at Winslow. It was partly sunny, with a temperature of 89 at the Grand Canyon, and 91 at Shiloh. At Kingman, wind was southwest gusting to 26 miles an hour.
Observations for southern Arizona. Skies ranged from mostly sunny to partly sunny. It was 99 at Tucson, 104 at Yuma, 91 at Nogales, and 92 at Sierra Vista. At Yuma, wind was south gusting to 26 miles an hour. At Safford, wind was west gusting to 29 miles an hour. Observations for Southern California, skies range

extreme heat warning in effect until 8 p.m. Mountain Standard Time Sunday. Today, partly sunny in the morning, then becoming mostly sunny. Highs 104 to 108. West wind 10 to 15 miles per hour. Tonight, partly cloudy. A slight chance of showers and thunderstorms in the evening. Lows 80 to 88. Southeast wind 5 to 15 miles per hour. Chance of rain 10%. Thursday, partly sunny in the morning, then becoming sunny. Highs 105 to 109. West wind 5 to 10 miles per hour. Thursday night, mostly clear. Lows 81 to 90. West wind 5 to 10 miles per hour in the evening, becoming south after midnight. Friday, mostly sunny and hot. Highs 108 to 112. Southwest wind 5 to 10 miles per hour. Friday night, partly cloudy. A 10% chance of showers and thunderstorms in the evening. Lows 81 to 89. Saturday, sunny and hot. Highs 109 to 114. Saturday night, partly cloudy. A 20% chance of showers and thunderstorms in the evening. Lows 81 to 89. Sunday, partly sunny in the morning, then becoming sunny. Hot. Highs 107 to 113. Sunday night, partly cloudy. A 30% chance of showers and thunderstorms in the evening. Lows 80 to 87. Monday, partly sunny. A 10% chance of afternoon showers and thunderstorms. Highs 104 to 110. Monday night, partly cloudy. A chance of showers and thunderstorms in the evening, then a slight chance of showers and thunderstorms after midnight. Lows 80 to 87. Chance of rain 40%. Tuesday, partly sunny. Highs 102 to 108. Here is the synopsis for Southeast California, Southwest, and South Central Arizona. Extreme heat conditions will persist through the weekend, with temperatures hovering near to several degrees above normal while humidity values remain higher than normal. Shower and thunderstorm chances will favor East and Southeast Arizona the remainder of the week, with gusty outflow winds and blowing dust the most likely impacts for South Central Arizona. Extreme heat warning remains in effect until 8 p.m. Mountain Standard Time, or 8 p.m. Pacific Daylight Time Sunday. What? Dangerously hot and humid conditions. Afternoon temperatures 104 to 116 degrees. Major heat risk. Where? In Arizona, La Paz and Yuma counties. In California, Palo Verde Valley. When? Until 8 p.m. Mountain Standard Time, or 8 p.m. Pacific Daylight Time Sunday. Impacts: heat-related illnesses increase significantly during extreme heat events. Overexposure can cause heat cramps and heat exhaustion to develop and, without intervention, can lead to heat stroke. An extreme heat warning means that a period of very hot temperatures, even by local standards, will occur. Actions should be taken to lessen the impact of the extreme heat. Take extra precautions if you work or spend time outside. 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Know the signs and symptoms of heat exhaustion and heat stroke. Wear lightweight and loose-fitting clothing when possible, and drink plenty of water. To reduce risk during outdoor work, the Occupational Safety and Health Administration recommends scheduling frequent rest breaks in shaded or air-conditioned environments. Anyone overcome by heat should be moved to a cool and shaded location. 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Extreme heat warning remains in effect until 8 p.m. Mountain Standard Time Sunday. What? Dangerously hot and humid conditions. Afternoon temperatures 103 to 116 degrees. Major heat risk. Where? Portions of Maricopa and northern Pinal counties when? Until 8 p.m. Mountain Standard Time Sunday. Impacts: heat-related illness.

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Actions should be taken to lessen the impact of the extreme heat. Take extra precautions if you work or spend time outside. 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Wear lightweight and loose-fitting clothing when possible and drink plenty of water. 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Anyone overcome by heat should be moved to a cool and shaded location. 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Extreme heat warning remains in effect until 8 p.m. Mountain Standard Time Sunday. What? Dangerously hot and humid conditions. Afternoon temperatures 106 to 114 degrees. Major heat risk. Where? The Phoenix metropolitan area. When? Until 8 p.m. Mountain Standard Time Sunday. Impacts. 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Overexposure can cause heat cramps and heat exhaustion to develop and, without intervention, can lead to heat stroke. 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

at Luke Air Force Base, 99 at Deer Valley, and 98 at Scottsdale Airport. Under partly sunny skies, Falcon Field reported 98, Mesa Gateway reported 99, Chandler reported 99, and Gila Bend reported 104. Observations for northern Arizona, it was sunny, with a temperature of 98 at Kingman, 92 at Prescott, and 102 at Page. It was mostly sunny, with a temperature of 86 at Flagstaff, 91 at Payson, and 97 at Winslow. It was partly sunny, with a temperature of 89 at the Grand Canyon, and 91 at Cholo. At Kingman, wind was southwest gusting to 26 miles an hour. Observations for southern Arizona, skies ranged from mostly sunny to partly sunny. It was 99 at Tucson, 104 at Yuma, 91 at Nogales, and 92 at Sierra Vista. At Yuma, wind was south gusting to 26 miles an hour. At Safford, wind was west gusting to 29 miles an hour. Observations for Southern California, skies ranged from mostly sunny to partly sunny. It was 75 at Los Angeles Airport, 77 at San Diego, and 105 at Blythe. Regional observations, skies ranged from sunny to mostly sunny. It was 110 at Las Vegas, 92 at Salt Lake City, 97 at Albuquerque, and 98 at El Paso. Once again, at 2 p.m. in Phoenix, under partly sunny skies. The Sky Harbor temperature was 101 degrees. Here is the latest forecast. For the following area, in Arizona, Central Phoenix, issued at 11:41 a.m. Mountain Standard Time. Extreme heat warning in effect until 8 p.m. Mountain Standard Time Sunday. Today, partly sunny in the morning then becoming mostly sunny. Highs 104 to 108. West wind 10 to 15 miles per hour. Tonight, partly cloudy. A slight chance of showers and thunderstorms in the evening. Lows 80 to 88. Southeast wind 5 to 15 miles per hour. Chance of rain 10%. Thursday, partly sunny in the morning then becoming sunny. Highs 105 to 109. West wind 5 to 10 miles per hour. Thursday night, mostly clear. Lows 81 to 90. West wind 5 to 10 miles per hour in the evening becoming south after midnight. Friday, mostly sunny and hot. Highs 108 to 112. Southwest wind 5 to 10 miles per hour. Friday night, partly cloudy. A 10% chance of showers and thunderstorms in the evening. Lows 81 to 89. Saturday, sunny and hot. Highs 109 to 114. Saturday night, partly cloudy. A 20% chance of showers and thunderstorms in the evening. Lows 81 to 89. Sunday, partly sunny in the morning then becoming sunny. Hot. Highs 107 to 113. Sunday night, partly cloudy. 30% chance of showers and thunderstorms in the evening. Lows 80 to 87. Monday, partly sunny. A 10% chance of afternoon showers and thunderstorms. Highs 104 to 110. Monday night, partly cloudy. A chance of showers and thunderstorms in the evening, then a slight chance of showers and thunderstorms after midnight. Lows 80 to 87. Chance of rain 40%. Tuesday, partly sunny. Highs 102 to 108. Here is the synopsis for Southeast California, Southwest, and South Central Arizona. Extreme heat conditions will persist through the weekend with temperatures hovering near to several degrees above normal while humidity values remain higher than normal. Shower and thunderstorm chances will favor East and Southeast Arizona the remainder of the week with gusty outflow winds and blowing dust the most likely impacts for South Central Arizona. Extreme heat warning remains in effect until 8 p.m. Mountain Standard Time, or 8 p.m. Pacific Daylight Time Sunday. What? Dangerously hot and humid conditions. Afternoon temperatures 104.

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Actions should be taken to lessen the impact of the extreme heat. 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Extreme heat warning remains in effect until 8 p.m. Mountain Standard Time Sunday. What? Dangerously hot and humid conditions. Afternoon temperatures 106 to 114 degrees. Major heat risk. Where? The Phoenix metropolitan area. When? Until 8 p.m. Mountain Standard Time Sunday. 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Actions should be taken to lessen the impact of the extreme heat. 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The current time is 3:07 p.m. Mountain Standard Time. Here is the latest forecast. For the following area, in Arizona, Central Phoenix, issued at 11:41 a.m. Mountain Standard Time. Extreme heat warning in effect until 8 p.m. Mountain Standard Time Sunday. Today, partly sunny in the morning, then becoming mostly sunny. Highs 104 to 108. West wind 10 to 15 miles per hour. Tonight, partly cloudy. A slight chance of showers and thunderstorms in the evening. Lows 80 to 88. Southeast wind 5 to 15 miles per hour. Chance of rain 10%. Thursday, partly sunny in the morning, then becoming sunny. Highs 105 to 109. West wind 5 to 10 miles per hour. Thursday night, mostly clear. Lows 81 to 90. West wind 5 to 10 miles per hour in the evening, becoming south after midnight. Friday, mostly sunny and hot. Highs 108 to 112. Southwest wind 5 to 10 miles per hour. Friday night, partly cloudy. A 10% chance of showers and thunderstorms in the evening.

lows 81 to 89. Saturday, sunny and hot. Highs 109 to 114. Saturday night, partly cloudy. A 20% chance of showers and thunderstorms in the evening. Lows 81 to 89. Sunday, partly sunny in the morning then becoming sunny. Hot. Highs 107 to 113. Sunday night, partly cloudy. A 30% chance of showers and thunderstorms in the evening. Lows 80 to 87. Monday, partly sunny. A 10% chance of afternoon showers and thunderstorms. Highs 104 to 110. Monday night, partly cloudy. A chance of showers and thunderstorms in the evening, then a slight chance of showers and thunderstorms after midnight. Lows 80 to 87. Chance of rain 40%. Tuesday, partly sunny. Highs 102 to 108. Here is the synopsis for Southeast California, Southwest, and South Central Arizona. Extreme heat conditions will persist through the weekend with temperatures hovering near to several degrees above normal while humidity values remain higher than normal. Shower and thunderstorm chances will favor East and Southeast Arizona the remainder of the week with gusty outflow winds and blowing dust the most likely impacts for South Central Arizona. Shower and thunderstorm chances start to increase across the lower deserts this weekend and into next week. Extreme heat warning remains in effect until 8 p.m. Mountain Standard Time, or 8 p.m. Pacific Daylight Time Sunday. What? Dangerously hot and humid conditions. Afternoon temperatures 104 to 116 degrees. Major heat risk. Where? In Arizona, La Paz and Yuma counties. In California, Palo Verde Valley. When? Until 8 p.m. Mountain Standard Time, or 8 p.m. Pacific Daylight Time Sunday. Impacts, heat-related illnesses increase significantly during extreme heat events. Overexposure can cause heat cramps and heat exhaustion to develop and, without intervention, can lead to heat stroke. An extreme heat warning means that a period of very hot temperatures, even by local standards, will occur. Actions should be taken to lessen the impact of the extreme heat. Take extra precautions if you work or spend time outside. 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Know the signs and symptoms of heat exhaustion and heat stroke. Wear lightweight and loose-fitting clothing when possible and drink plenty of water. To reduce risk during outdoor work, the Occupational Safety and Health Administration recommends scheduling frequent rest breaks in shaded or air-conditioned environments. Anyone overcome by heat should be moved to a cool and shaded location. 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Extreme heat warning remains in effect until 8 p.m. Mountain Standard Time Sunday. What? Dangerously hot and humid conditions. Afternoon temperatures 103 to 116 degrees. Major heat risk. Where? Portions of Maricopa and northern Pinal counties when? Until 8 p.m. Mountain Standard Time Sunday. 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Overexposure can cause heat cramps and heat exhaustion to develop and, without intervention, can lead to heat stroke. 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Actions should be taken to lessen the impact of the extreme heat. 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
The Occupational Safety and Health Administration recommends scheduling frequent rest breaks in shaded or air-conditioned environments. 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Extreme heat warning remains in effect until 8 p.m. Mountain Standard Time Sunday. What? Dangerously hot and humid conditions. Afternoon temperatures 106 to 114 degrees. Major heat risk. Where? The Phoenix metropolitan area.

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The current time is 3:15 p.m. Mountain Standard Time. Here is the 3 p.m. Mountain Standard Time observation for Phoenix on Wednesday, August 5th. At Sky Harbor, it was partly sunny. Visibility 10 miles. Temperature was 101 degrees, dew point 63, relative humidity 28%. Wind was west, at 6 miles an hour. And the pressure was 29.82 inches, and falling. Other observations for South Central Arizona, including the Greater Phoenix area, at Mesa Gateway, it was sunny, with a temperature of 102. It was mostly sunny, with a temperature of 102 at Glendale, and 100 at Falcon Field. It was partly sunny, with a temperature of 100 at Buckeye, 100 at Deer Valley, 101 at Scottsdale Airport, and 102 at Chandler. Observations for Northern Arizona, it was sunny, with a temperature of 99 at Kingman, 93 at Payson, and 104 at Page. It was mostly sunny, with a temperature of 94 at Prescott, 96 at Winslow, and 84 at Shiloh. At Flagstaff, it was partly sunny, with a temperature of 86. At the Grand Canyon, it was cloudy, with a temperature of 89. At Kingman, wind was southwest gusting to 26 miles an hour. Observations for Southern Arizona, at Tucson, it was sunny, with a temperature of 100. At Nogales, it was mostly sunny, with a temperature of 92. At Yuma, it was partly sunny, with a temperature of 103. At Safford, wind was west gusting to 28 miles an hour. Observations for Southern California, skies ranged from mostly sunny to partly sunny. It was 75 at Los Angeles Airport, 78 at San Diego, and 108 at Blythe. At Blythe, wind was south gusting to 30 miles an hour. Regional observations, skies ranged from sunny to mostly sunny. It was 111 at Las Vegas, 94 at Salt Lake City, 100 at Albuquerque, and 101 at El Paso. Once again, at 3 p.m. in Phoenix, under partly sunny skies. The Sky Harbor temperature was 101 degrees. Here is the latest forecast. For the following area, in Arizona, Central Phoenix, issued at 11:41 a.m. Mountain Standard Time. Extreme heat warning in effect until 8 p.m. Mountain Standard Time Sunday. Today, partly sunny in the morning then becoming mostly sunny. Highs 104 to 108. West wind 10 to 15 miles per hour. Tonight, partly cloudy. A slight chance of showers and thunderstorms in the evening. Lows 80 to 88. Southeast wind 5 to 15 miles per hour. Chance of rain 10%. Thursday, partly sunny in the morning then becoming sunny. Highs 105 to 109. West wind 5 to 10 miles per hour. Thursday night, mostly clear. Lows 81 to 90. West wind 5 to 10 miles per hour in the evening becoming south after midnight. Friday, mostly sunny and hot. Highs 108 to 112. Southwest wind 5 to 10 miles per hour. Friday night, partly cloudy. A 10% chance of showers and thunderstorms in the evening. Lows 81 to 89. Saturday, sunny and hot.
Highs 109 to 1.

in 14. Saturday night, partly cloudy. A 20% chance of showers and thunderstorms in the evening. Lows 81 to 89. Sunday, partly sunny in the morning, then becoming sunny. Hot. Highs 107 to 113. Sunday night, partly cloudy. A 30% chance of showers and thunderstorms in the evening. Lows 80 to 87. Monday, partly sunny. A 10% chance of afternoon showers and thunderstorms. Highs 104 to 110. Monday night, partly cloudy. A chance of showers and thunderstorms in the evening, then a slight chance of showers and thunderstorms after midnight. Lows 80 to 87. Chance of rain 40%. Tuesday, partly sunny. Highs 102 to 108. Here is the synopsis for Southeast California, Southwest, and South Central Arizona. Extreme heat conditions will persist through the weekend with temperatures hovering near to several degrees above normal while humidity values remain higher than normal. Shower and thunderstorm chances will favor East and Southeast Arizona the remainder of the week with gusty outflow winds and blowing dust the most likely impacts for South Central Arizona. Shower and thunderstorm chances start to increase across the lower deserts this weekend and into next week. Extreme heat warning remains in effect until 8 p.m. Mountain Standard Time, or 8 p.m. Pacific Daylight Time Sunday. What? Dangerously hot and humid conditions. Afternoon temperatures 104 to 116 degrees. Major heat risk. Where? In Arizona, La Paz and Yuma counties. In California, Palo Verde Valley. When? Until 8 p.m. Mountain Standard Time, or 8 p.m. Pacific Daylight Time Sunday. Impacts: heat-related illnesses increase significantly during extreme heat events. Overexposure can cause heat cramps and heat exhaustion to develop and, without intervention, can lead to heat stroke. An extreme heat warning means that a period of very hot temperatures, even by local standards, will occur. Actions should be taken to lessen the impact of the extreme heat. Take extra precautions if you work or spend time outside. 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Know the signs and symptoms of heat exhaustion and heat stroke. Wear lightweight and loose-fitting clothing when possible and drink plenty of water. To reduce risk during outdoor work, the Occupational Safety and Health Administration recommends scheduling frequent rest breaks in shaded or air-conditioned environments. Anyone overcome by heat should be moved to a cool and shaded location. 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Consult county officials for more details. Extreme heat warning remains in effect until 8 p.m. Mountain Standard Time Sunday. What? Dangerously hot and humid conditions. Afternoon temperatures 103 to 116 degrees. Major heat risk. Where? Portions of Maricopa and northern Pinal counties when? Until 8 p.m. Mountain Standard Time Sunday. 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Actions should be taken to lessen the impact of the extreme heat. Take extra precautions if you work or spend time outside. 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Anyone overcome by heat should be moved to a cool and shaded location.
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Extreme heat warning remains in effect until 8 p.m. Mountain Standard Time Sunday. What? Dangerously hot and humid conditions. Afternoon temperatures 106 to 114 degrees. Major heat risk. Where? The Phoenix metropolitan area. When? Until 8 p.m. Mountain Standard Time Sunday. Impacts. 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Actions should be taken to lessen the impact of the extreme heat. Take extra precautions if you work or spend time outside. 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Anyone overcome by heat should be moved to a cool and shaded location. Heat stroke is an emergency. 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The current time is 3:27 p.m. Mountain Standard Time. Here is the 3 p.m. Mountain Standard Time observation for Phoenix on Wednesday, August 5th. At Sky Harbor, it was partly sunny. Visibility 10 miles. Temperature was 101 degrees, dew point 63, relative humidity 28%. Wind was west, at 6 miles an hour. And the pressure was 29.82 inches, and falling. Other observations for South Central Arizona, including the Greater Phoenix area, at Mesa Gateway, it was sunny, with a temperature of 102. It was mostly sunny, with a temperature of 102 at Glendale, and 100 at Falcon Field. It was partly sunny, with a temperature of 100 at Buckeye, 100 at Deer Valley, 101 at Scottsdale Airport, and 102 at Chandler. Observations for Northern Arizona, it was sunny, with a temperature of 99 at Kingman, 93 at Payson, and 104 at Page. It was mostly sunny, with a temperature of 94 at Prescott, 96 at Winslow, and 84 at Shiloh. At Flagstaff, it was partly sunny, with a temperature of 86. At the Grand Canyon, it was cloudy, with a temperature of 89. At Kingman, wind was southwest gusting to 26 miles an hour. Observations for Southern Arizona, at Tucson, it was sunny, with a temperature of 100. At Nogales, it was mostly sunny, with a temperature of 92. At Yuma, it was partly sunny, with a temperature of 103. At Safford, wind was west gusting to 28 miles an hour. Observations for Southern California, skies ranged from mostly sunny to partly sunny. It was 75 at Los Angeles Airport, 78 at San Diego, and 108 at Blythe. At Blythe, wind was south gusting to 30 miles an hour. Regional observations, skies ranged from sunny to mostly sunny. It was 111 at Las Vegas, 94 at Salt Lake City, 100 at Albuquerque, and 101 at El Paso. Once again, at 3 p.m. in Phoenix, under partly sunny skies. The Sky Harbor temperature was 101 degrees. Here is the latest forecast. For the following area, in Arizona, Central Phoenix, issued at 11:41 a.m. Mountain Standard Time.
Extreme heat warning in effect until 8 p.m. Mountain Standard Time Sunday. Today, partly sunny in the morning, then becoming mostly sunny. Highs 104 to 108. West wind 10 to 15 miles per hour. Tonight, partly cloudy. A slight chance of showers and thunderstorms in the evening. Lows 80 to 88. Southeast wind 5 to 15 miles per hour. Chance of rain 10%. Thursday, partly sunny in the morning, then becoming sunny. Highs 105 to 109. West wind 5 to 10 miles per hour. Thursday night, mostly clear. Lows 81 to 90. West wind 5 to 10 miles per hour in the evening, becoming south after midnight. Friday, mostly sunny and hot. Highs 108 to 112. Southwest wind 5 to 10 miles per hour. Friday night, partly cloudy. A 10% chance of showers and thunderstorms in the evening. Lows 81 to 89. Saturday, sunny and hot. Highs 109 to 114. Saturday night, partly cloudy. A 20% chance of showers and thunderstorms in the evening. Lows 81 to 89. Sunday, partly sunny in the morning, then becoming sunny. Hot. Highs 107 to 113. Sunday night, partly cloudy. A 30% chance of showers and thunderstorms in the evening. Lows 80 to 87. Monday, partly sunny. A 10% chance of afternoon showers and thunderstorms. Highs 104 to 110. Monday night, partly cloudy. A chance of showers and thunderstorms in the evening, then a slight chance of showers and thunderstorms after midnight. Lows 80 to 87. Chance of rain 40%. Tuesday, partly sunny. Highs 102 to 108. Here is the synopsis for Southeast California, Southwest, and South Central Arizona. Extreme heat conditions will persist through the weekend, with temperatures hovering near to several degrees above normal while humidity values remain higher than normal. Shower and thunderstorm chances will favor East and Southeast Arizona the remainder of the week, with gusty outflow winds and blowing dust the most likely impacts for South Central Arizona. Shower and thunderstorm chances start to increase across the lower deserts this weekend and into next week. Extreme heat warning remains in effect until 8 p.m. Mountain Standard Time, or 8 p.m. Pacific Daylight Time Sunday. What? Dangerously hot and humid conditions. Afternoon temperatures 104 to 116 degrees. Major heat risk. Where? In Arizona, La Paz and Yuma counties. In California, Palo Verde Valley. When? Until 8 p.m. Mountain Standard Time, or 8 p.m. Pacific Daylight Time Sunday. Impacts: heat-related illnesses increase significantly during extreme heat events. Overexposure can cause heat cramps and heat exhaustion to develop and, without intervention, can lead to heat stroke. An extreme heat warning means that a period of very hot temperatures, even by local standards, will occur. Actions should be taken to lessen the impact of the extreme heat. Take extra precautions if you work or spend time outside. 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Know the signs and symptoms of heat exhaustion and heat stroke. Wear lightweight and loose-fitting clothing when possible, and drink plenty of water. To reduce risk during outdoor work, the Occupational Safety and Health Administration recommends scheduling frequent rest breaks in shaded or air-conditioned environments. Anyone overcome by heat should be moved to a cool and shaded location. 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Extreme heat warning remains in effect until 8 p.m. Mountain Standard Time Sunday. What? Dangerously hot and humid conditions. Afternoon temperatures 103 to 116 degrees. Major heat risk. Where?
portions of Maricopa and northern Pinal counties when, until 8 p.m. Mountain Standard Time Sunday. 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Overexposure can cause heat cramps and heat exhaustion to develop and, without intervention, can lead to heat stroke. 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Actions should be taken to lessen the impact of the extreme heat. 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Extreme heat warning remains in effect until 8 p.m. Mountain Standard Time Sunday. What? Dangerously hot and humid conditions. Afternoon temperatures 106 to 114 degrees. Major heat risk. Where? The Phoenix metropolitan area. When? Until 8 p.m. Mountain Standard Time Sunday. 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Actions should be taken to lessen the impact of the extreme heat. 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The current time is 3:38 p.m. Mountain Standard Time. Here is the 3 p.m. Mountain Standard Time observation for Phoenix on Wednesday, August 5th. At Sky Harbor, it was partly sunny. Visibility 10 miles. Temperature was 101 degrees, dew point 63, relative humidity 28%. Wind was west, at 6 miles an hour. And the pressure was 29.82 inches, and falling. Other observations for South Central Arizona, including the Greater Phoenix area, at Mesa Gateway, it was sunny, with a temperature of 102. It was mostly sunny, with a temperature of 102 at Glendale, and 100 at Falcon Field. It was partly sunny, with a temperature of 100 at Buckeye, 100 at Deer Valley, 101 at Scottsdale Airport, and 102 at Chandler. Observations for Northern Arizona: it was sunny, with a temperature of 99 at Kingman, 93 at Payson, and 104 at Page. It was mostly sunny, with a temperature of 94 at Prescott, 96 at Winslow, and 84 at Shiloh. At Flagstaff, it was partly sunny, with a temperature of 86. At the Grand Canyon,
it was cloudy, with a temperature of 89. At Kingman, wind was southwest gusting to 26 miles an hour. Observations for southern Arizona. At Tucson, it was sunny, with a temperature of 100. At Nogales, it was mostly sunny, with a temperature of 92. At Yuma, it was partly sunny, with a temperature of 103. At Safford, wind was west gusting to 28 miles an hour. Observations for Southern California, skies ranged from mostly sunny to partly sunny. It was 75 at Los Angeles Airport, 78 at San Diego, and 108 at Blythe. At Blythe, wind was south gusting to 30 miles an hour. Regional observations, skies ranged from sunny to mostly sunny. It was 111 at Las Vegas, 94 at Salt Lake City, 100 at Albuquerque, and 101 at El Paso. Once again, at 3 p.m. in Phoenix, under partly sunny skies. The Sky Harbor temperature was 101 degrees. Here is the latest forecast. For the following area, in Arizona, Central Phoenix, issued at 11:41 a.m. Mountain Standard Time. Extreme heat warning in effect until 8 p.m. Mountain Standard Time Sunday. Today, partly sunny in the morning then becoming mostly sunny. Highs 104 to 108. West wind 10 to 15 miles per hour. Tonight, partly cloudy. A slight chance of showers and thunderstorms in the evening. Lows 80 to 88. Southeast wind 5 to 15 miles per hour. Chance of rain 10%. Thursday, partly sunny in the morning then becoming sunny. Highs 105 to 109. West wind 5 to 10 miles per hour. Thursday night, mostly clear. Lows 81 to 90. West wind 5 to 10 miles per hour in the evening becoming south after midnight. Friday, mostly sunny and hot. Highs 108 to 112. Southwest wind 5 to 10 miles per hour. Friday night, partly cloudy. A 10% chance of showers and thunderstorms in the evening. Lows 81 to 89. Saturday, sunny and hot. Highs 109 to 114. Saturday night, partly cloudy. A 20% chance of showers and thunderstorms in the evening. Lows 81 to 89. Sunday, partly sunny in the morning then becoming sunny. Hot. Highs 107 to 113. Sunday night, partly cloudy. A 30% chance of showers and thunderstorms in the evening. Lows 80 to 87. Monday, partly sunny. A 10% chance of afternoon showers and thunderstorms. Highs 104 to 110. Monday night, partly cloudy. A chance of showers and thunderstorms in the evening, then a slight chance of showers and thunderstorms after midnight. Lows 80 to 87. Chance of rain 40%. Tuesday, partly sunny. Highs 102 to 108. Here is the synopsis for Southeast California, Southwest, and South Central Arizona. Extreme heat conditions will persist through the weekend with temperatures hovering near to several degrees above normal while humidity values remain higher than normal. Shower and thunderstorm chances will favor East and Southeast Arizona the remainder of the week with gusty outflow winds and blowing dust the most likely impacts for South Central Arizona. Shower and thunderstorm chances start to increase across the lower deserts this weekend and into next week. Extreme heat warning remains in effect until 8 p.m. Mountain Standard Time, or 8 p.m. Pacific Daylight Time Sunday. What? Dangerously hot and humid conditions. Afternoon temperatures 104 to 116 degrees. Major heat risk. Where? In Arizona, La Paz and Yuma counties. In California, Palo Verde Valley. When? Until 8 p.m. Mountain Standard Time, or 8 p.m. Pacific Daylight Time Sunday. Impacts, heat-related illnesses increase significantly during extreme heat events.
Overexposure can cause heat cramps and heat exhaustion to develop and, without intervention, can lead to heat stroke. An extreme heat warning means that a period of very hot temperatures, even by local standards, will occur. Actions should be taken to lessen the impact of the extreme heat. Take extra precautions if you work or spend time outside. 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Know the signs and symptoms of heat exhaustion and heat stroke. Wear lightweight and loose-fitting clothing when possible and drink plenty of water. To reduce risk during outdoor work, the Occupational Safety and Health Administration recommends scheduling frequent rest breaks in shaded or air-conditioned environments. Anyone overcome by heat should be moved to a cool and shaded location. 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Extreme heat warning remains in effect until 8 p.m. Mountain Standard Time Sunday. What? Dangerously hot and humid conditions. Afternoon temperatures 103 to 116 degrees. Major heat risk. Where? Portions of Maricopa and northern Pinal counties when? Until 8 p.m. Mountain Standard Time Sunday. Impacts. 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Actions should be taken to lessen the impact of the extreme heat. Take extra precautions if you work or spend time outside. 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Anyone overcome by heat should be moved to a cool and shaded location. Heat stroke is an emergency. 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Extreme heat warning remains in effect until 8 p.m. Mountain Standard Time Sunday. What? Dangerously hot and humid conditions. Afternoon temperatures 106 to 114 degrees. Major heat risk. Where? The Phoenix metropolitan area. When? Until 8 p.m. Mountain Standard Time Sunday. Impacts. 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Actions should be taken to lessen the impact of the extreme heat. Take extra precautions if you work or spend time outside. 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Heat stroke is an emergency. 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
The current time is 3:49 p.m. Mountain Standard Time. Here is the 3 p.m. Mountain Standard Time observation for Phoenix on Wednesday, August 5th. At Sky Harbor, it was partly sunny. Visibility 10 miles. Temperature was 101 degrees, dew point 63, relative humidity 28%. Wind was west, at 6 miles an hour. And the pressure was 29.82 inches, and falling. Other observations for South Central Arizona, including the Greater Phoenix area, at Mesa Gateway, it was sunny, with a temperature of 102. It was mostly sunny, with a temperature of 102 at Glendale, and 100 at Falcon Field. It was partly sunny, with a temperature of 100 at Buckeye, 100 at Deer Valley, 101 at Scottsdale Airport, and 102 at Chandler. Observations for Northern Arizona, it was sunny, with a temperature of 99 at Kingman, 93 at Payson, and 104 at Page. It was mostly sunny, with a temperature of 94 at Prescott, 96 at Winslow, and 84 at Chillo. At Flagstaff, it was partly sunny, with a temperature of 86. At the Grand Canyon, it was cloudy, with a temperature of 89. At Kingman, wind was southwest gusting to 26 miles an hour. Observations for Southern Arizona, at Tucson, it was sunny, with a temperature of 100. At Nogales, it was mostly sunny, with a temperature of 92. At Yuma, it was partly sunny, with a temperature of 103. At Safford, wind was west gusting to 28 miles an hour. Observations for Southern California, skies ranged from mostly sunny to partly sunny. It was 75 at Los Angeles Airport, 78 at San Diego, and 108 at Blythe. At Blythe, wind was south gusting to 30 miles an hour. Regional observations, skies ranged from sunny to mostly sunny. It was 111 at Las Vegas, 94 at Salt Lake City, 100 at Albuquerque, and 101 at El Paso. Once again, at 3 p.m. in Phoenix, under partly sunny skies. The Sky Harbor temperature was 101 degrees. Here is the latest forecast. For the following area, in Arizona, Central Phoenix, issued at 11:41 a.m. Mountain Standard Time. Extreme heat warning in effect until 8 p.m. Mountain Standard Time Sunday. Today, partly sunny in the morning, then becoming mostly sunny. Highs 104 to 108. West wind 10 to 15 miles per hour. Tonight, partly cloudy. A slight chance of showers and thunderstorms in the evening. Lows 80 to 88. Southeast wind 5 to 15 miles per hour. Chance of rain 10%. Thursday, partly sunny in the morning, then becoming sunny. Highs 105 to 109. West wind 5 to 10 miles per hour. Thursday night, mostly clear. Lows 81 to 90. West wind 5 to 10 miles per hour in the evening, becoming south after midnight. Friday, mostly sunny and hot. Highs 108 to 112. Southwest wind 5 to 10 miles per hour. Friday night, partly cloudy. A 10% chance of showers and thunderstorms in the evening. Lows 81 to 89. Saturday, sunny and hot. Highs 109 to 114. Saturday night, partly cloudy. A 20% chance of showers and thunderstorms in the evening. Lows 81 to 89. Sunday, partly sunny in the morning, then becoming sunny. Hot. Highs 107 to 113. Sunday night, partly cloudy. A 30% chance of showers and thunderstorms in the evening. Lows 80 to 87. Monday, partly sunny. A 10% chance of afternoon showers and thunderstorms. Highs 104 to 110. Monday night, partly cloudy. A chance of showers and thunderstorms in the evening, then a slight chance of showers and thunderstorms after midnight. Lows 80 to 87.
chance of rain 40%. Tuesday, partly sunny. Highs 102 to 108. Here is the synopsis for Southeast California, Southwest, and South Central Arizona. Extreme heat conditions will persist through the weekend with temperatures hovering near to several degrees above normal while humidity values remain higher than normal. Shower and thunderstorm chances will favor east and southeast Arizona the remainder of the week with gusty outflow winds and blowing dust the most likely impacts for south central Arizona. Shower and thunderstorm chances start to increase across the lower deserts this weekend and into next week. Extreme heat warning remains in effect until 8 p.m. Mountain Standard Time, or 8 p.m. Pacific Daylight Time Sunday. What? Dangerously hot and humid conditions. Afternoon temperatures 104 to 116 degrees. Major heat risk. Where? In Arizona, La Paz and Yuma counties. In California, Palo Verde Valley. When? Until 8 p.m. Mountain Standard Time, or 8 p.m. Pacific Daylight Time Sunday. Impacts: heat-related illnesses increase significantly during extreme heat events. Overexposure can cause heat cramps and heat exhaustion to develop and, without intervention, can lead to heat stroke. An extreme heat warning means that a period of very hot temperatures, even by local standards, will occur. Actions should be taken to lessen the impact of the extreme heat. Take extra precautions if you work or spend time outside. 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Know the signs and symptoms of heat exhaustion and heat stroke. Wear lightweight and loose-fitting clothing when possible and drink plenty of water. To reduce risk during outdoor work, the Occupational Safety and Health Administration recommends scheduling frequent rest breaks in shaded or air-conditioned environments. Anyone overcome by heat should be moved to a cool and shaded location. Heat stroke is an emergency. 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Extreme heat warning remains in effect until 8 p.m. Mountain Standard Time Sunday. What? Dangerously hot and humid conditions. Afternoon temperatures 103 to 116 degrees. Major heat risk. Where? Portions of Maricopa and northern Pinal counties when? Until 8 p.m. Mountain Standard Time Sunday. 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Actions should be taken to lessen the impact of the extreme heat. Take extra precautions if you work or spend time outside. 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Anyone overcome by heat should be moved to a cool and shaded location. 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Consult county officials for more details. Extreme heat warning remains in effect until 8 p.m. Mountain Standard Time Sunday. What? Dangerously hot and humid conditions. Afternoon temperatures 106 to 114 degrees. Major heat risk. Where? The Phoenix metropolitan area. When? Until 8 p.m. Mountain Standard Time Sunday. Impacts: heat-related illnesses increase significantly during extreme heat events. Overexposure can cause heat cramps and heat exhaustion to develop and, without intervention, can lead to heat stroke. Additional details: in Maricopa County,
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Actions should be taken to lessen the impact of the extreme heat. 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The current time is 4:01 p.m. Mountain Standard Time. Here is the synopsis for Southeast California, Southwest, and South Central Arizona. Extreme heat conditions will persist through the weekend with temperatures hovering near to several degrees above normal while humidity values remain higher than normal. Shower and thunderstorm chances will favor east and southeast Arizona the remainder of the week with gusty outflow winds and blowing dust the most likely impacts for south central Arizona. Shower and thunderstorm chances start to increase across the lower deserts this weekend and into next week. Extreme heat warning remains in effect until 8 p.m. Mountain Standard Time, or 8 p.m. Pacific Daylight Time Sunday. What? Dangerously hot and humid conditions. Afternoon temperatures 104 to 116 degrees. Major heat risk. Where? In Arizona, La Paz and Yuma counties. In California, Palo Verde Valley. When? Until 8 p.m. Mountain Standard Time, or 8 p.m. Pacific Daylight Time Sunday. Impacts: heat-related illnesses increase significantly during extreme heat events. Overexposure can cause heat cramps and heat exhaustion to develop and, without intervention, can lead to heat stroke. An extreme heat warning means that a period of very hot temperatures, even by local standards, will occur. Actions should be taken to lessen the impact of the extreme heat. Take extra precautions if you work or spend time outside. 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Know the signs and symptoms of heat exhaustion and heat stroke. Wear lightweight and loose-fitting clothing when possible and drink plenty of water. To reduce risk during outdoor work, the Occupational Safety and Health Administration recommends scheduling frequent rest breaks in shaded or air-conditioned environments. Anyone overcome by heat should be moved to a cool and shaded location. 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Extreme heat warning remains in effect until 8 p.m. Mountain Standard Time Sunday. What? Dangerously hot and humid conditions. Afternoon temperatures 103 to 116 degrees. Major heat risk. Where? Portions of Maricopa and northern Pinal counties when? Until 8 p.m. Mountain Standard Time Sunday. 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Actions should be taken to lessen the impact of the extreme heat. 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
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Extreme heat warning remains in effect until 8 p.m. Mountain Standard Time Sunday. What? Dangerously hot and humid conditions. Afternoon temperatures 106 to 114 degrees. Major heat risk. Where? The Phoenix metropolitan area. When? Until 8 p.m. Mountain Standard Time Sunday. Impacts. 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The current time is 4:07 p.m. Mountain Standard Time. Here is the latest forecast. For the following area, in Arizona, Central Phoenix, issued at 4:01 p.m. Mountain Standard Time. Extreme heat warning in effect until 8 p.m. Mountain Standard Time Sunday. Tonight, partly cloudy. A slight chance of showers and thunderstorms in the evening. Lows 80 to 88. Southeast wind 5 to 15 miles per hour. Chance of rain 10%. Thursday, partly sunny in the morning then becoming sunny. Highs 105 to 109. West wind 5 to 10 miles per hour. Thursday night, mostly clear. Lows 81 to 90. West wind 5 to 10 miles per hour in the evening becoming south after midnight. Friday, mostly sunny and hot. Highs 108 to 112. Southwest wind 5 to 10 miles per hour. Friday night, partly cloudy. A slight chance of showers and thunderstorms in the evening. Lows 81 to 90. Southwest wind 5 to 10 miles per hour in the evening becoming southeast around 5 miles per hour after midnight. Chance of rain 10%. Saturday, sunny and hot. Highs 109 to 114. Saturday night, partly cloudy. A 20% chance of showers and thunderstorms in the evening. Lows 81 to 89. Sunday, partly sunny in the morning then becoming sunny. Hot. Highs 107 to 113. Sunday night, partly cloudy. A 30% chance of showers and thunderstorms in the evening. Lows 80 to 87. Monday, partly sunny. A 10% chance of afternoon showers and thunderstorms. Highs 104 to 110. Monday night, partly cloudy. A chance of showers and thunderstorms in the evening,
then a slight chance of showers and thunderstorms after midnight. Lows 80 to 87. Chance of rain 40%. Tuesday, partly sunny. Highs 102 to 108. Tuesday night, partly cloudy with a 20% chance of showers and thunderstorms. Lows 79 to 87. Wednesday, partly sunny with a 10% chance of showers and thunderstorms. Highs 102 to 108. Here is the synopsis for Southeast California, Southwest, and South Central Arizona. Extreme heat conditions will persist through the weekend with temperatures hovering near to several degrees above normal while humidity values remain higher than normal. Shower and thunderstorm chances will favor east and southeast Arizona the remainder of the week with gusty outflow winds and blowing dust the most likely impacts for south central Arizona. Shower and thunderstorm chances start to increase across the lower deserts this weekend and into next week. Extreme heat warning remains in effect until 8 p.m. Mountain Standard Time, or 8 p.m. Pacific Daylight Time Sunday. What? Dangerously hot and humid conditions. Afternoon temperatures 104 to 116 degrees. Major heat risk. Where? In Arizona, La Paz and Yuma counties. In California, Palo Verde Valley. When? Until 8 p.m. Mountain Standard Time, or 8 p.m. Pacific Daylight Time Sunday. Impacts: heat-related illnesses increase significantly during extreme heat events. Overexposure can cause heat cramps and heat exhaustion to develop and, without intervention, can lead to heat stroke. An extreme heat warning means that a period of very hot temperatures, even by local standards, will occur. Actions should be taken to lessen the impact of the extreme heat. Take extra precautions if you work or spend time outside. 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Know the signs and symptoms of heat exhaustion and heat stroke. Wear lightweight and loose-fitting clothing when possible and drink plenty of water. To reduce risk during outdoor work, the Occupational Safety and Health Administration recommends scheduling frequent rest breaks in shaded or air-conditioned environments. Anyone overcome by heat should be moved to a cool and shaded location. 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Extreme heat warning remains in effect until 8 p.m. Mountain Standard Time Sunday. What? Dangerously hot and humid conditions. Afternoon temperatures 103 to 116 degrees. Major heat risk. Where? Portions of Maricopa and northern Pinal counties when? Until 8 p.m. Mountain Standard Time Sunday. 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An extreme heat warning means that a period of very hot temperatures, even by local standards, will occur. Actions should be taken to lessen the impact of the extreme heat. Take extra precautions if you work or spend time outside. 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Know the signs and symptoms of heat exhaustion and heat stroke. Wear lightweight and loose-fitting clothing when possible and drink plenty of water. 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Anyone overcome by heat should be moved to a cool and shaded location. 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Consult county officials for more details. Extreme heat warning remains in effect until 8 p.m. Mountain Standard Time Sunday. What? Dangerously hot and humid conditions. Afternoon temperatures 106 to 114 degrees. Major heat risk. Where?
the Phoenix metropolitan area. When, until 8 p.m. Mountain Standard Time Sunday. Impacts, heat-related illnesses increase significantly during extreme heat events. Overexposure can cause heat cramps and heat exhaustion to develop and, without intervention, can lead to heat stroke. 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

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The current time is 4:16 p.m. Mountain Standard Time. Here is the 4 p.m. Mountain Standard Time observation for Phoenix on Wednesday, August 5th. At Sky Harbor, it was mostly sunny. Visibility 10 miles. Temperature was 103 degrees, dew point 65, relative humidity 29%. Wind was west, at 14 miles an hour. And the pressure was 29.78 inches, and falling. Other observations for South Central Arizona, including the Greater Phoenix area, at Mesa Gateway, it was sunny, with a temperature of 102. It was mostly sunny, with a temperature of 102 at Glendale, 104 at Deer Valley, 103 at Scottsdale Airport, and 102 at Falcon Field. It was partly sunny, with a temperature of 100 at Buckeye, and 102 at Chandler. At Glendale, wind was south, at 16 miles an hour. At Mesa Gateway, wind was west, at 17 miles an hour. Observations for Northern Arizona. At Flagstaff, rain was falling, with a temperature of 71. It was sunny, with a temperature of 100 at Kingman, 94 at Prescott, and 103 at Page. It was mostly sunny, with a temperature of 89 at the Grand Canyon, and 93 at Payson. It was partly sunny, with a temperature of 84 at Winslow, and 77 at Shiloh. At Winslow, wind was southwest gusting to 36 miles an hour. Observations for Southern Arizona. At Tucson, it was sunny, with a temperature of 100. It was mostly sunny, with a temperature of 105 at Yuma, and 93 at Nogales. At Safford, wind was northwest gusting to 30 miles an hour. Observations for Southern California. Skies ranged from mostly sunny to partly sunny. It was 76 at Los Angeles Airport, 76 at San Diego, and 108 at Blythe. Regional observations, at Las Vegas, it was sunny, with a temperature of 112. It was mostly sunny, with a temperature of 93 at Salt Lake City, and 101 at El Paso. At Albuquerque, it was partly sunny, with a temperature of 98. Once again, at 4 p.m. in Phoenix, under mostly sunny skies. The Sky Harbor temperature was 103 degrees. Here is the latest forecast. For the following area, in Arizona, Central Phoenix, issued at 4:01 p.m. Mountain Standard Time. Extreme heat warning in effect until 8 p.m. Mountain Standard Time Sunday. Tonight, partly cloudy. A slight chance of showers and thunderstorms in the evening. Lows 80 to 88. Southeast wind 5 to 15 miles per hour. Chance of rain 10%. Thursday, partly sunny in the morning then becoming sunny. Highs 105 to 109. West wind 5 to 10 miles per hour. Thursday night, mostly clear. Lows 81 to 90. West wind 5 to 10 miles per hour in the evening becoming south after midnight. Friday, mostly sunny and hot. Highs 108 to 112. Southwest wind 5 to 10 miles per hour. Friday night, partly cloudy. A slight chance of showers and thunderstorms in the evening. Lows 81 to 90. Southwest wind 5 to 10 miles per hour in the evening becoming southeast around 5 miles per hour after midnight. Chance of rain 10%. Saturday, sunny and hot. Highs 109 to 114. Saturday night, partly cloudy. A 20% chance of showers and thunderstorms in the evening. Lows 81 to 80.

Sunday, partly sunny in the morning, then becoming sunny. Hot. Highs 107 to 113. Sunday night, partly cloudy. A 30% chance of showers and thunderstorms in the evening. Lows 80 to 87. Monday, partly sunny. A 10% chance of afternoon showers and thunderstorms. Highs 104 to 110. Monday night, partly cloudy. A chance of showers and thunderstorms in the evening, then a slight chance of showers and thunderstorms after midnight. Lows 80 to 87. Chance of rain 40%. Tuesday, partly sunny. Highs 102 to 108. Tuesday night, partly cloudy with a 20% chance of showers and thunderstorms. Lows 79 to 87. Wednesday, partly sunny with a 10% chance of showers and thunderstorms. Highs 102 to 108. Here is the synopsis for Southeast California, Southwest, and South Central Arizona. Extreme heat conditions will persist through the weekend with temperatures hovering near to several degrees above normal while humidity values remain higher than normal. Shower and thunderstorm chances will favor east and southeast Arizona the remainder of the week with gusty outflow winds and blowing dust the most likely impacts for south central Arizona. Shower and thunderstorm chances start to increase across the lower deserts this weekend and into next week. Extreme heat warning remains in effect until 8 p.m. Mountain Standard Time, or 8 p.m. Pacific Daylight Time Sunday. What? Dangerously hot and humid conditions. Afternoon temperatures 104 to 116 degrees. Major heat risk. Where? In Arizona, La Paz and Yuma counties. In California, Palo Verde Valley. When? Until 8 p.m. Mountain Standard Time, or 8 p.m. Pacific Daylight Time Sunday. Impacts: heat-related illnesses increase significantly during extreme heat events. Overexposure can cause heat cramps and heat exhaustion to develop and, without intervention, can lead to heat stroke. An extreme heat warning means that a period of very hot temperatures, even by local standards, will occur. Actions should be taken to lessen the impact of the extreme heat. Take extra precautions if you work or spend time outside. 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Know the signs and symptoms of heat exhaustion and heat stroke. Wear lightweight and loose-fitting clothing when possible and drink plenty of water. To reduce risk during outdoor work, the Occupational Safety and Health Administration recommends scheduling frequent rest breaks in shaded or air-conditioned environments. 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Extreme heat warning remains in effect until 8 p.m. Mountain Standard Time Sunday. What? Dangerously hot and humid conditions. Afternoon temperatures 103 to 116 degrees. Major heat risk. Where? Portions of Maricopa and northern Pinal counties when? Until 8 p.m. Mountain Standard Time Sunday. 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Actions should be taken to lessen the impact of the extreme heat. 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
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Extreme heat warning remains in effect until 8 p.m. Mountain Standard Time Sunday. What? Dangerously hot and humid conditions. Afternoon temperatures 106 to 114 degrees. Major heat risk. Where? The Phoenix metropolitan area. When? Until 8 p.m. Mountain Standard Time Sunday. Impacts. 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Actions should be taken to lessen the impact of the extreme heat. 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The current time is 4:28 p.m. Mountain Standard Time. Here is the 4 p.m. Mountain Standard Time observation for Phoenix on Wednesday, August 5th. At Sky Harbor, it was mostly sunny. Visibility 10 miles. Temperature was 103 degrees, dew point 65, relative humidity 29%. Wind was west, at 14 miles an hour. And the pressure was 29.78 inches, and falling. Other observations for South Central Arizona, including the Greater Phoenix area, at Mesa Gateway, it was sunny, with a temperature of 102. It was mostly sunny, with a temperature of 102 at Glendale, 104 at Deer Valley, 103 at Scottsdale Airport, and 102 at Falcon Field. It was partly sunny, with a temperature of 100 at Buckeye, and 102 at Chandler. At Glendale, wind was south, at 16 miles an hour. At Mesa Gateway, wind was west, at 17 miles an hour. Observations for Northern Arizona. At Flagstaff, rain was falling, with a temperature of 71. It was sunny, with a temperature of 100 at Kingman, 94 at Prescott, and 103 at Page. It was mostly sunny, with a temperature of 89 at the Grand Canyon, and 93 at Payson. It was partly sunny, with a temperature of 84 at Winslow, and 77 at Shiloh. At Winslow, wind was southwest gusting to 36 miles an hour. Observations for Southern Arizona. At Tucson, it was sunny, with a temperature of 100. It was mostly sunny, with a temperature of 105 at Yuma, and 93 at Nogales. At Safford, wind was northwest gusting to 30 miles an hour. Observations for Southern California. Skies ranged from mostly sunny to partly sunny. It was 76 at Los Angeles Airport, 76 at San Diego, and 108 at Blythe. Regional observations, at Las Vegas, it was sunny, with a temperature of 112. It was mostly sunny, with a temperature of 93 at Salt Lake City, and 101 at El Paso. At Albuquerque, it was partly sunny, with a temperature of 98. Once again, at 4 p.m. in Phoenix, under mostly sunny skies. The Sky Harbor temperature was 103 degrees.
Here is the latest forecast. For the following area, in Arizona, Central Phoenix, issued at 4:01 p.m. Mountain Standard Time. Extreme heat warning in effect until 8 p.m. Mountain Standard Time Sunday. Tonight, partly cloudy. A slight chance of showers and thunderstorms in the evening. Lows 80 to 88. Southeast wind 5 to 15 miles per hour. Chance of rain 10%. Thursday, partly sunny in the morning then becoming sunny. Highs 105 to 109. West wind 5 to 10 miles per hour. Thursday night, mostly clear. Lows 81 to 90. West wind 5 to 10 miles per hour in the evening becoming south after midnight. Friday, mostly sunny and hot. Highs 108 to 112. Southwest wind 5 to 10 miles per hour. Friday night, partly cloudy. A slight chance of showers and thunderstorms in the evening. Lows 81 to 90. Southwest wind 5 to 10 miles per hour in the evening becoming southeast around 5 miles per hour after midnight. Chance of rain 10%. Saturday, sunny and hot. Highs 109 to 114. Saturday night, partly cloudy. A 20%

to 87. Wednesday, partly sunny with a 10% chance of showers and thunderstorms. Highs 102 to 108. Here is the synopsis for Southeast California, Southwest, and South Central Arizona. Extreme heat conditions will persist through the weekend with temperatures hovering near to several degrees above normal while humidity values remain higher than normal. Shower and thunderstorm chances will favor East and Southeast Arizona the remainder of the week with gusty outflow winds and blowing dust the most likely impacts for South Central Arizona. Shower and thunderstorm chances start to increase across the lower deserts this weekend and into next week. Extreme heat warning remains in effect until 8 p.m. Mountain Standard Time, or 8 p.m. Pacific Daylight Time Sunday. What? Dangerously hot and humid conditions. Afternoon temperatures 104 to 116 degrees. Major heat risk. Where? In Arizona, La Paz and Yuma counties. In California, Palo Verde Valley. When? Until 8 p.m. Mountain Standard Time, or 8 p.m. Pacific Daylight Time Sunday. Impacts: heat-related illnesses increase significantly during extreme heat events. Overexposure can cause heat cramps and heat exhaustion to develop and, without intervention, can lead to heat stroke. An extreme heat warning means that a period of very hot temperatures, even by local standards, will occur. Actions should be taken to lessen the impact of the extreme heat. Take extra precautions if you work or spend time outside. 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Know the signs and symptoms of heat exhaustion and heat stroke. Wear lightweight and loose-fitting clothing when possible and drink plenty of water. To reduce risk during outdoor work, the Occupational Safety and Health Administration recommends scheduling frequent rest breaks in shaded or air-conditioned environments. Anyone overcome by heat should be moved to a cool and shaded location. 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Extreme heat warning remains in effect until 8 p.m. Mountain Standard Time Sunday. What? Dangerously hot and humid conditions. Afternoon temperatures 103 to 116 degrees. Major heat risk. Where? Portions of Maricopa and northern Pinal counties when? Until 8 p.m. Mountain Standard Time Sunday. 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Actions should be taken to lessen the impact of the extreme heat. 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Extreme heat warning remains in effect until 8 p.m. Mountain Standard Time Sunday. What? Dangerously hot and humid conditions. Afternoon temperatures 106 to 114 degrees. Major heat risk. Where? The Phoenix metropolitan area. When? Until 8 p.m. Mountain Standard Time Sunday. Impacts: heat-related illnesses increase significantly during extreme heat events. Overexposure can cause heat cramps and heat exhaustion to develop and, without intervention, can lead to heat stroke.
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The current time is 4:39 p.m. Mountain Standard Time. Here is the 4 p.m. Mountain Standard Time observation for Phoenix, on Wednesday, August 5th. At Sky Harbor, it was mostly sunny. Visibility 10 miles. Temperature was 103 degrees, dew point 65, relative humidity 29%. Wind was west, at 14 miles an hour. And the pressure was 29.78 inches, and falling. Other observations for South Central Arizona, including the Greater Phoenix area, at Mesa Gateway, it was sunny, with a temperature of 102. It was mostly sunny, with a temperature of 102 at Glendale, 104 at Deer Valley, 103 at Scottsdale Airport, and 102 at Falcon Field. It was partly sunny, with a temperature of 100 at Buckeye, and 102 at Chandler. At Glendale, wind was south, at 16 miles an hour. At Mesa Gateway, wind was west, at 17 miles an hour. Observations for Northern Arizona. At Flagstaff, rain was falling, with a temperature of 71. It was sunny, with a temperature of 100 at Kingman, 94 at Prescott, and 103 at Page. It was mostly sunny, with a temperature of 89 at the Grand Canyon, and 93 at Payson. It was partly sunny, with a temperature of 84 at Winslow, and 77 at Shiloh. At Winslow, wind was southwest gusting to 36 miles an hour. Observations for Southern Arizona. At Tucson, it was sunny, with a temperature of 100. It was mostly sunny, with a temperature of 105 at Yuma, and 93 at Nogales. At Safford, wind was northwest gusting to 30 miles an hour. Observations for Southern California. Skies ranged from mostly sunny to partly sunny. It was 76 at Los Angeles Airport, 76 at San Diego, and 108 at Blythe. Regional observations, at Las Vegas, it was sunny, with a temperature of 112. It was mostly sunny, with a temperature of 93 at Salt Lake City, and 101 at El Paso. At Albuquerque, it was partly sunny, with a temperature of 98. Once again, at 4 p.m. in Phoenix, under mostly sunny skies. The Sky Harbor temperature was 103 degrees. Here is the latest forecast. For the following area, in Arizona, Central Phoenix, issued at 4:01 p.m. Mountain Standard Time. Extreme heat warning in effect until 8 p.m. Mountain Standard Time Sunday. Tonight, partly cloudy. A slight chance of showers and thunderstorms in the evening. Lows 80 to 88. Southeast wind 5 to 15 miles per hour. Chance of rain 10%. Thursday, partly sunny in the morning then becoming sunny. Highs 105 to 109. West wind 5 to 10 miles per hour. Thursday night, mostly clear. Lows 81 to 90. West wind 5 to 10 miles per hour in the evening becoming south after midnight. Friday, mostly sunny and hot. Highs 108 to 112. Southwest wind 5 to 10 miles per hour. Friday night, partly cloudy. A slight chance of showers and thunderstorms in the evening. Lows 81 to 90. Southwest wind 5 to 10 miles per hour in the evening becoming southeast around 5 miles per hour after midnight. Chance of rain 10%. Saturday, sunny and hot.

highs 109 to 114. Saturday night, partly cloudy. A 20% chance of showers and thunderstorms in the evening. Lows 81 to 89. Sunday, partly sunny in the morning, then becoming sunny. Hot. Highs 107 to 113. Sunday night, partly cloudy. A 30% chance of showers and thunderstorms in the evening. Lows 80 to 87. Monday, partly sunny. A 10% chance of afternoon showers and thunderstorms. Highs 104 to 110. Monday night, partly cloudy. A chance of showers and thunderstorms after midnight. Lows 80 to 87. Chance of rain 40%. Tuesday, partly sunny. Highs 102 to 108. Tuesday night, partly cloudy with a 20% chance of showers and thunderstorms. Lows 79 to 87. Wednesday, partly sunny with a 10% chance of showers and thunderstorms. Highs 102 to 108. Here is the synopsis for Southeast California, Southwest, and South Central Arizona. Extreme heat conditions will persist through the weekend with temperatures hovering near to several degrees above normal while humidity values remain higher than normal. Shower and thunderstorm chances will favor East and Southeast Arizona the remainder of the week with gusty outflow winds and blowing dust the most likely impacts for South Central Arizona. Shower and thunderstorm chances start to increase across the lower deserts this weekend and into next week. Extreme heat warning remains in effect until 8 p.m. Mountain Standard Time, or 8 p.m. Pacific Daylight Time Sunday. What? Dangerously hot and humid conditions. Afternoon temperatures 104 to 116 degrees. Major heat risk. Where? In Arizona, La Paz and Yuma counties. In California, Palo Verde Valley. When? Until 8 p.m. Mountain Standard Time, or 8 p.m. Pacific Daylight Time Sunday. Impacts: heat-related illnesses increase significantly during extreme heat events. Overexposure can cause heat cramps and heat exhaustion to develop and, without intervention, can lead to heat stroke. An extreme heat warning means that a period of very hot temperatures, even by local standards, will occur. Actions should be taken to lessen the impact of the extreme heat. Take extra precautions if you work or spend time outside. 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Know the signs and symptoms of heat exhaustion and heat stroke. Wear lightweight and loose-fitting clothing when possible and drink plenty of water. To reduce risk during outdoor work, the Occupational Safety and Health Administration recommends scheduling frequent rest breaks in shaded or air-conditioned environments. 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Extreme heat warning remains in effect until 8 p.m. Mountain Standard Time Sunday. What? Dangerously hot and humid conditions. Afternoon temperatures 103 to 116 degrees. Major heat risk. Where? Portions of Maricopa and northern Pinal counties. When? Until 8 p.m. Mountain Standard Time Sunday. 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

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Extreme heat warning remains in effect until 8 p.m. Mountain Standard Time Sunday. What? Dangerously hot and humid conditions. Afternoon temperatures 106 to 114 degrees. Major heat risk. Where? The Phoenix metropolitan area. When? Until 8 p.m. Mountain Standard Time Sunday. Impacts. 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The current time is 4:51 p.m. Mountain Standard Time. Here is the 4 p.m. Mountain Standard Time observation for Phoenix on Wednesday, August 5th. At Sky Harbor, it was mostly sunny. Visibility 10 miles. Temperature was 103 degrees, dew point 65, relative humidity 29%. Wind was west, at 14 miles an hour. And the pressure was 29.78 inches, and falling. Other observations for South Central Arizona, including the Greater Phoenix area, at Mesa Gateway, it was sunny, with a temperature of 102. It was mostly sunny, with a temperature of 102 at Glendale, 100 at Airport, and 102 at Falcon Field. It was partly sunny, with a temperature of 100 at Buckeye, and 102 at Chandler. At Glendale, wind was south, at 16 miles an hour. At Mesa Gateway, wind was west, at 17 miles an hour. Observations for Northern Arizona, at Flagstaff, rain was falling, with a temperature of 71. It was sunny, with a temperature of 100 at Kingman, 94 at Prescott, and 103 at Page. It was mostly sunny, with a temperature of 89 at the Grand Canyon, and 93 at Payson. It was partly sunny, with a temperature of 84 at Winslow, and 77 at Shiloh. At Winslow, wind was southwest gusting to 36 miles an hour. Observations for Southern Arizona, at Tucson, it was sunny, with a temperature of 100. It was mostly sunny, with a temperature of 105 at Yuma, and 93 at Nogales. At Safford, wind was northwest gusting to 30 miles an hour. Observations for Southern California, skies ranged from mostly sunny to partly sunny. It was 76 at Los Angeles Airport, 76 at San Diego, and 108 at Blythe. Regional observations, at Las Vegas, it was sunny, with a temperature of 112. It was mostly sunny, with a temperature of 93 at Salt Lake City, and 101 at El Paso. At Albuquerque, it was partly sunny, with a temperature of 98,

once again at 4 p.m. in Phoenix, under mostly sunny skies. The Sky Harbor temperature was 103 degrees. Here is the latest forecast. For the following area, in Arizona, central Phoenix, issued at 4:01 p.m. Mountain Standard Time. Extreme heat warning in effect until 8 p.m. Mountain Standard Time Sunday. Tonight, partly cloudy. A slight chance of showers and thunderstorms in the evening. Lows 80 to 88. Southeast wind 5 to 15 miles per hour. Chance of rain 10%. Thursday, partly sunny in the morning then becoming sunny. Highs 105 to 109. West wind 5 to 10 miles per hour. Thursday night, mostly clear. Lows 81 to 90. West wind 5 to 10 miles per hour in the evening becoming south after midnight. Friday, mostly sunny and hot. Highs 108 to 112. Southwest wind 5 to 10 miles per hour. Friday night, partly cloudy. A slight chance of showers and thunderstorms in the evening. Lows 81 to 90. Southwest wind 5 to 10 miles per hour in the evening becoming southeast around 5 miles per hour after midnight. Chance of rain 10%. Saturday, sunny and hot. Highs 109 to 114. Saturday night, partly cloudy. A 20% chance of showers and thunderstorms in the evening. Lows 81 to 89. Sunday, partly sunny in the morning then becoming sunny. Hot. Highs 107 to 113. Sunday night, partly cloudy. A 30% chance of showers and thunderstorms in the evening. Lows 80 to 87. Monday, partly sunny. A 10% chance of afternoon showers and thunderstorms. Highs 104 to 110. Monday night, partly cloudy. A chance of showers and thunderstorms in the evening, then a slight chance of showers and thunderstorms after midnight. Lows 80 to 87. Chance of rain 40%. Tuesday, partly sunny. Highs 102 to 108. Tuesday night, partly cloudy with a 20% chance of showers and thunderstorms. Lows 79 to 87. Wednesday, partly sunny with a 10% chance of showers and thunderstorms. Highs 102 to 108. Here is the synopsis for Southeast California, Southwest, and South Central Arizona. Extreme heat conditions will persist through the weekend with temperatures hovering near to several degrees above normal while humidity values remain higher than normal. Shower and thunderstorm chances will favor east and southeast Arizona the remainder of the week with gusty outflow winds and blowing dust the most likely impacts for south central Arizona. Shower and thunderstorm chances start to increase across the lower deserts this weekend and into next week. Extreme heat warning remains in effect until 8 p.m. Mountain Standard Time, or 8 p.m. Pacific Daylight Time Sunday. What? Dangerously hot and humid conditions. Afternoon temperatures 104 to 116 degrees. Major heat risk. Where? In Arizona, La Paz and Yuma counties. In California, Palo Verde Valley. When? Until 8 p.m. Mountain Standard Time, or 8 p.m. Pacific Daylight Time Sunday. Impacts: heat-related illnesses increase significantly during extreme heat events. Overexposure can cause heat cramps and heat exhaustion to develop and, without intervention, can lead to heat stroke. An extreme heat warning means that a period of very hot temperatures, even by local standards, will occur. Actions should be taken to lessen the impact of the extreme heat. 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
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Extreme heat warning remains in effect until 8 p.m. Mountain Standard Time Sunday. What? Dangerously hot and humid conditions. Afternoon temperatures 103 to 116 degrees. Major heat risk. Where? Portions of Maricopa and Northern Pinal counties when? Until 8 p.m. Mountain Standard Time Sunday. 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Overexposure can cause heat cramps and heat exhaustion to develop and, without intervention, can lead to heat stroke. 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Actions should be taken to lessen the impact of the extreme heat. 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Extreme heat warning remains in effect until 8 p.m. Mountain Standard Time Sunday. What? Dangerously hot and humid conditions. Afternoon temperatures 106 to 114 degrees. Major heat risk. Where? The Phoenix metropolitan area. When? Until 8 p.m. Mountain Standard Time Sunday. 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Overexposure can cause heat cramps and heat exhaustion to develop and, without intervention, can lead to heat stroke. 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The current time is 5:03 p.m. Mountain Standard Time. Here is the latest forecast. For the following area, in Arizona, Central Phoenix, issued at 4:01 p.m. Mountain Standard Time. Extreme heat warning in effect until 8 p.m. Mountain Standard Time Sunday. Tonight, partly cloudy. A slight chance of showers and thunderstorms in the evening. Lows 80 to 88. Southeast wind 5 to 15 miles per hour. Chance of rain 10%. Thursday, partly sunny in the morning then becoming